0: 124 decimal 2. Wind 090 degrees 12 knots. Visibility 10 kilometers. Light shower of rain. Few 500 feet stratus. Scattered 1,500 feet cumulus. Broken 4,000 feet cumulus. Temperature 22. Dew point 21. QNH1005 hectopascals 2968 inches. Advise you have information, Oscar. Nalitra International Airport information, Oscar. 2330. ILS Yankee runway 16 left approach. Landing runway 16 left. Departure runway 16 right. Departure frequency 124.2. Wind 090 degrees 12 knots. Visibility 10 kilometers. Light shower of rain. Few 500 feet stratus. Scattered 1,500 feet cumulus. Broken 4,000 feet cumulus. Temperature 22. Dew point 21. QNH1005 hectopascals 2968 inches. Advise you have information, Oscar. Nalitra International Airport information, Papa. 0000. ILS Yankee runway 16 left approach. Landing runway 16 left. Departure runway 16 right. Departure frequency 124.2. Wind 090 degrees 10 knots. Visibility 15 kilometers. Light shower of rain. Few 500 feet stratus. Broken 700 feet stratus. Broken 12,000 feet alto cumulus. Temperature 23. Dew point 22. QNH1005 hectopascals 2969 inches. Advise you have information, Papa. Nalitra International Airport information, Papa. 0000. ILS Yankee runway 16 left approach. Landing runway 16 left. Departure runway 16 right. Departure frequency 124.2. Wind 090 degrees 10 knots. Visibility 15 kilometers. Light shower of rain. Few 500 feet stratus. Broken 700 feet stratus. Broken 12,000 feet alto cumulus. Temperature 23. Dew point 22. QNH1005 hectopascals 2969 inches. Advise you have information, Papa. Nalitra International Airport information, Papa. 0000. ILS Yankee runway 16 left approach. Landing runway 16 left. Departure runway 16 right. Departure frequency 124.2. Wind 090 degrees 10 knots. Visibility 15 kilometers. Light shower of rain. Few 500 feet stratus. Broken 700 feet stratus. Broken 12,000 feet alto cumulus. Temperature 23. Dew point 22. QNH1005 hectopascals 2969 inches. Advise you have information, Papa. Nalitra International Airport information, Papa. 0000. ILS Yankee runway 16 left approach. Landing runway 16 left. Departure runway 16 right. Departure frequency 124.2. Wind 090 degrees 10 knots. Visibility 15 kilometers. Light shower of rain. Few 500 feet stratus. Broken 700 feet stratus. Broken 12,000 feet alto cumulus. Temperature 23. Dew point 22. QNH1005 hectopascals 2969 inches. Advise you have information, Papa. Nalitra International Airport information, Papa. 0000. ILS Yankee, runway 16 left approach. Landing runway 16 left. Departure runway 16 left. Departure frequency 124.2. Wind 090 degrees 10 knots. Visibility 15 kilometers. Light shower of rain. Few 500 feet stratus. Broken 700 feet stratus. Broken 12,000 feet alto cumulus. Temperature 23. Dew point 22. QNH 1005 hectopascals 2969 inches. Advise you have information Papa. Nalita International Airport information Papa. 0000. ILS Yankee runway 16 left approach. Landing runway 16 left. Departure runway 16 right. Departure frequency 124.2. Wind 090 degrees 10 knots. Visibility 15 kilometers. Light shower of rain. Few 500 feet stratus. Broken 700 feet stratus. Broken 12,000 feet alto cumulus. Temperature 23. Dew point 22. QNH 1005 hectopascals 2969 inches. Advise you have information Papa. Nalita International Airport information Papa. 0000. ILS Yankee runway 16 left approach. Landing runway 16 left. Departure runway 16 right. Departure frequency 124.2. Wind 090 degrees 10 knots. Visibility 15 kilometers. Light shower of rain. Few 500 feet stratus. Broken 700 feet stratus. Broken 12,000 feet alto cumulus. Temperature 23. Dew point 22. QNH 1005 hectopascals 2969 inches. Advise you have information Papa. Nalita International Airport information Papa. 0000. ILS Yankee runway 16 left approach. Landing runway 16 left. Departure runway 16 right. Departure frequency 124.2. Wind 090 degrees 10 knots. Visibility 15 kilometers. Light shower of rain. Few 500 feet stratus. Broken 700 feet stratus. Broken 12,000 feet alto cumulus. Temperature 23. Dew point 22. QNH 1005 hectopascals 2969 inches. Advise you have information Papa. Nalita International Airport information Papa. 0000. ILS Yankee runway 16 left approach. Landing runway 16 left. Departure runway 16 right. Departure frequency 124.2. Wind 090 degrees 10 knots. Visibility 15 kilometers. Light shower of rain. Few 500 feet stratus. Broken 700 feet stratus. Broken 12,000 feet alto cumulus. Temperature 23. Dew point 22. QNH 1005 hectopascals 2969 inches. Advise you have information Papa. Nalita International Airport information Papa. 0000. ILS Yankee runway 16 left approach. Landing runway 16 left. Departure runway 16 right. Departure frequency 124.2. Wind 090 degrees 10 knots. Visibility 15 kilometers. Light shower of rain. Few 500 feet stratus. Broken 700 feet stratus. Broken 12,000 feet alto cumulus. Temperature 23. Dew point 22. QNH 1005 hectopascals 2969 inches. Advise you have information Papa. Na Litra International Airport information Papa. 0000. ILS Yankee runway 16 left approach. Landing runway 16 left. Departure runway 16 right. Departure frequency 124.2. Wind 090 degrees 10 knots. Visibility 15 kilometers. Light shower of rain. Few 500 feet stratus. Broken 700 feet stratus. Broken 12,000 feet alto cumulus. Temperature 23. Dew point 22. QNH 1005 hectopascals 2969 inches. Advise you have information Papa. Na Litra International Airport information Papa. 0000. ILS Yankee runway 16 left approach. Landing runway 16 left. Departure runway 16 right. Departure frequency 124.2. Wind 090 degrees 10 knots. Visibility 15 kilometers. Light shower of rain. Few 500 feet stratus. Broken 700 feet stratus. Broken 12,000 feet alto cumulus. Temperature 23. Dew point 22. QNH 1005 hectopascals 2969 inches. Advise you have information Papa. Na Litra International Airport information Papa. 0000. ILS Yankee runway 16 left approach. Landing runway 16 left. Departure runway 16 right. Departure frequency 124.2. Wind 090 degrees 10 knots. Visibility 15 kilometers. Light shower of rain. Few 500 feet stratus. Broken 700 feet stratus. Broken 12,000 feet alto cumulus. Temperature 23. Dew point 22. QNH 1005 hectopascals 2969 inches. Advise you have information Papa. Na Litra International Airport information Papa. 0000. ILS Yankee runway 16 left approach. Landing runway 16 left. Departure runway 16 right. Departure frequency 124.2. Wind 090 degrees 10 knots. Visibility 15 kilometers. Light shower of rain. Few 500 feet stratus. Broken 700 feet stratus. Broken 12,000 feet alto cumulus. Temperature 23. Dew point 22. QNH 1005 hectopascals 2969 inches. Advise you have information Papa. National Airport information Papa. 0000. ILS Yankee runway 16 left approach. Landing runway 16 left. Departure runway 16 right. Departure frequency 124.2. Wind 090 degrees 10 knots. Visibility 15 kilometers. Light shower of rain. Few 500 feet stratus. Broken 700 feet stratus. Broken 12,000 feet alto cumulus. Temperature 23. Dew point 22. QNH 1005 hectopascals 2969 inches. Advise you have information Papa. Na Litra International Airport information Papa. 0000. ILS Yankee runway 16 left approach. Landing runway 16 left. Departure runway 16 right. Departure frequency 124.2. Wind 090 degrees 10 knots. Visibility 15 kilometers. Light shower of rain. Few 500 feet stratus. Broken 700 feet stratus. Broken 1-2,000 feet alto cumulus. Temperature 2-3. Dew point 2-2. QNH 1005 hectopascals 2969 inches. Advise you have information, Papa. Nalitra International Airport information, Papa. 0000. ILS Yankee runway 16 left approach. Landing runway 16 left. Departure runway 16 right. Departure frequency 124.2. Wind 090 degrees 10 knots. Visibility 15 kilometers. Light shower of rain. Few 500 feet stratus. Broken 700 feet stratus. Broken 1-2,000 feet alto cumulus. Temperature 2-3. 2.22. QNH 1005 hectopascals 2969 inches. Advise you have information, Papa. Nalitra International Airport information, Papa. 0000. ILS Yankee runway 16 left approach. Landing runway 16 left. Departure runway 16 right. Departure frequency 124.2. Wind 090 degrees 10 knots. Visibility 15 kilometers. Light shower of rain. Few 500 feet stratus. Broken 700 feet stratus. Broken 1-2,000 feet alto cumulus. Temperature 2-3. Dew point 2-2. QNH 1005 hectopascals 2969 inches. Advise you have information, Papa. Nalitra International Airport information, Papa. 0000. ILS Yankee runway 16 left approach. Landing runway 16 left. Departure runway 16 right. Departure frequency 124.2. Wind 090 degrees 10 knots. Visibility 15 kilometers. Light shower of rain. Few 500 feet stratus. Broken 700 feet stratus. Broken 1-2,000 feet alto cumulus. Temperature 2-3. Dew point 2-2. QNH 1005 hectopascals 2969 inches. Advise you have information, Papa. Nalitra International Airport information, Papa. 0000. ILS Yankee runway 16 left approach. Landing runway 16 left. Departure runway 16 right. Departure frequency 124.2. Wind 090 degrees 10 knots. Visibility 15 kilometers. Light shower of rain. Few 500 feet stratus. Broken 700 feet stratus. Broken 1-2,000 feet alto cumulus. Temperature 2-3. Dew point 2-2. QNH 1005 hectopascals 2969 inches. Advise you have information, Papa. Nalitra International Airport information, Papa. 0000. ILS Yankee runway 16 left approach. Landing runway 16 left. Departure runway 16 right. Departure frequency 124.2. Wind 090 degrees 10 knots. Visibility 15 kilometers. Light shower of rain. Few 500 feet stratus. Broken 700 feet stratus. Broken 1-2,000 feet alto cumulus. Temperature 2-3. Dew point 2-2. QNH 1005 hectopascals 2969 inches. Advise you have information, Papa. Nalitra International Airport information, Papa. 0000. ILS Yankee runway 16 left approach. Landing runway 16 left. Departure runway 16 right. Departure frequency 124.2. Wind 090 degrees 10 knots. Visibility 15 kilometers. Light shower of rain. Few 500 feet stratus. Broken 700 feet stratus. Broken 12,000 feet alto cumulus. Temperature 23. Dew point 22. QNH 1005 hectopascals 2969 inches. Advise you have information papa. Nalitra International Airport information papa. 0000. ILS Yankee runway 16 left approach. Landing runway 16 left. Departure runway 16 right. Departure frequency 124.2. Wind 090 degrees 10 knots. Visibility 15 kilometers. Light shower of rain. Few 500 feet stratus. Broken 700 feet stratus. Broken 12,000 feet alto cumulus. Temperature 23. Dew point 22. QNH 1005 hectopascals 2969 inches. Advise you have information papa. Nalitra International Airport information papa. 0000. ILS Yankee runway 16 left approach. Landing runway 16 left. Departure runway 16 right. Departure frequency 124.2. Wind 090 degrees 10 knots. Visibility 15 kilometers. Light shower of rain. Few 500 feet stratus. Broken 700 feet stratus. Broken 12,000 feet alto cumulus. Temperature 23. Dew point 22. QNH 1005 hectopascals 2969 inches. Advise you have information papa. Nalitra International Airport information papa. 0000. ILS Yankee runway 16 left approach. Landing runway 16 left. Departure runway 16 right. Departure frequency 124.2. Wind 090 degrees 10 knots. Visibility 15 kilometers. Light shower of rain. Few 500 feet stratus. Broken 700 feet stratus. Broken 12,000 feet alto cumulus. Temperature 23. Dew point 22. QNH 1005 hectopascals 2969 inches. Advise you have information papa. Nalitra International Airport information papa. 0000. ILS Yankee runway 16 left approach. Landing runway 16 left. Departure runway 16 right. Departure frequency 124.2. Wind 090 degrees 10 knots. Visibility 15 kilometers. Light shower of rain. Few 500 feet stratus. Broken 700 feet stratus. Broken 12,000 feet alto cumulus. Temperature 23. Dew point 22. QNH 1005 hectopascals 2969 inches. Advise you have information papa. Nalitra International Airport information papa. 0000. ILS Yankee runway 16 left approach. Landing runway 16 left. Departure runway 16 right. Departure frequency 124.2. Wind 090 degrees 10 knots. Visibility 15 kilometers. Light shower of rain. Few 500 feet stratus. Broken 700 feet stratus. Broken 12,000 feet alto cumulus. Temperature 23. Dew point 22. QNH 1005 hectopascals 2969 inches. Advise you have information papa. Nalitra International Airport information papa. 0000. ILS Yankee runway 16 left approach. Landing runway 16 left. Departure runway 16 right. Departure frequency 124.2. Wind 090 degrees 10 knots. Visibility 15 kilometers. Light shower of rain. Few 500 feet stratus. Broken 700 feet stratus. Broken 12,000 feet alto cumulus. Temperature 23. Dew point 22. QNH 1005 hectopascals 2969 inches. Advise you have information, Papa. Nalitra International Airport information, Papa. 0000. ILS Yankee runway 16 left approach. Landing runway 16 left. Departure runway 16 right. Departure frequency 124.2. Wind 090 degrees 10 knots. Visibility 15 kilometers. Light shower of rain. Few 500 feet stratus. Broken 700 feet stratus.
1: 1181.
0: Broken 12,000 feet alto cumulus. Temperature 23. Dew point 22. QNH 1005 hectopascals 2969 inches.
1: 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Can you say again?
0: 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Nalitra International Airport information, Papa.
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0: 0000. ILS Yankee runway 16 left approach. Landing runway 16 left. Departure runway 16 right. Departure frequency 124.2. Wind 090 degrees 10 knots.
1: Go ahead.
0: Visibility 15 kilometers. Light shower of rain. Few 500 feet stratus. Broken 700 feet stratus. Broken 12,000 feet alto cumulus. Temperature 23. Dew point 22. QNH 1005 hectopascals 2969 inches. Advise you have information, Papa. Nalitra International Airport information, Papa. 0000. ILS Yankee runway 16 left approach. Landing runway 16 left. Departure runway 16 right. Departure frequency 124.2. Wind 090 degrees 10 knots. Visibility 15 kilometers. Light shower of rain. Few 500 feet stratus. Broken 700 feet stratus. Broken 12,000 feet alto cumulus. Temperature 23. Dew point 22. QNH 1005 hectopascals 2969 inches. Advise you have information, Papa. Nalitra International Airport information, Papa. 0000. ILS Yankee runway 16 left approach. Landing runway 16 left. Departure runway 16 right. Departure frequency 124.2. Wind 090 degrees 10 knots. Visibility 15 kilometers. Light shower of rain. Few 500 feet stratus. Broken 700 feet stratus. Broken 12,000 feet alto cumulus. Temperature 23. Dew point 22. QNH 1005 hectopascals 2969 inches. Advise you have information, Papa. Nalitra International Airport information, Papa. 0000. ILS Yankee runway 16 left approach. Landing runway 16 left. Departure runway 16 right. Departure frequency 124.2. Wind 090 degrees 10 knots. Visibility 15 kilometers. Light shower of rain. Few 500 feet stratus. Broken 700 feet stratus. Broken 12,000 feet alto cumulus. Temperature 23. Dew point 22. QNH 1005 hectopascals 2969 inches. Advise you have information, Papa. Now Litra International Airport information pop on. 0000. ILS Yankee runway 16 left approach. Landing runway 16 left. Departure runway 16 right. Departure frequency 124.2. Wind 090 degrees 10 knots. Visibility 15 kilometers. Light shower of rain. Few 500 feet stratus. Broken 700 feet stratus. Broken 12,000 feet alto cumulus. Temperature 23. Dew point 22. QNH 1005 hectopascals 2969 inches. Advise you have information pop off. Now Litra International Airport information Quebec. 0030. ILS Yankee runway 16 left approach. Landing runway 16 left. Departure runway 16 right. Departure frequency 124.2. Wind 090 degrees 8 knots. Visibility 15 kilometers. Light shower of rain. Few 500 feet stratus. Broken 700 feet stratus. Broken 12,000 feet alto cumulus. Temperature 24. Dew point 23. QNH 1005 hectopascals 2969 inches. Advise you have information Quebec. Now Litra International Airport information Quebec. 0030. ILS Yankee runway 16 left approach. Landing runway 16 left. Departure runway 16 right. Departure frequency 124.2. Wind 090 degrees 8 knots. Visibility 15 kilometers. Light shower of rain. Few 500 feet stratus. Broken 700 feet stratus. Broken 12,000 feet alto cumulus. Temperature 24. Dew point 23. QNH 1005 hectopascals 2969 inches. Advise you have information Quebec. Now Litra International Airport information Quebec. 0030. ILS Yankee runway 16 left approach. Landing runway 16 left. Departure runway 16 right. Departure frequency 124.2. Wind 090 degrees 8 knots. Visibility 15 kilometers. Light shower of rain. Few 500 feet stratus. Broken 700 feet stratus. Broken 12,000 feet alto cumulus. Temperature 24. Dew point 23. QNH 1005 hectopascals 2969 inches. Advise you have information Quebec. Now Litra International Airport information Quebec. 0030. ILS Yankee runway 16 left approach. Landing runway 16 left. Departure runway 16 right. Departure frequency 124.2. Wind 090 degrees 8 knots. Visibility 15 kilometers. Light shower of rain. Few 500 feet stratus. Broken 700 feet stratus. Broken 12,000 feet alto cumulus. Temperature 24. Dew point 23. QNH 1005 hectopascals 2969 inches. Advise you have information Quebec. Now Litra International Airport information Quebec. 0030. ILS Yankee runway 16 left approach. Landing runway 16 left. Departure runway 16 right. Departure frequency 124.2. Wind 090 degrees 8 knots. Visibility 15 kilometers. Light shower of rain. Few 500 feet stratus. Broken 700 feet stratus. Broken 12,000 feet alto cumulus. Temperature 24. Dew point 23. QNH 1005 Tactapasukos 2969 inches.

0: advise you have information Quebec. Now Litra International Airport information Quebec. 0030. ILS Yankee runway 16 left approach. Landing runway 16 left. Departure runway 16 right. Departure frequency 124.2. Wind 090 degrees 8 knots. Visibility 15 kilometers. Light shower rain. Q 500 feet stratus. Broken 700 feet stratus. Broken 12,000 feet alto cumulus. Temperature 24. Dupont C3. QNH1005 technical equals 2969 inches. Advise you have information Quebec. Now Litra International Airport information Quebec. 0030. ILS Yankee runway 16 left approach. Landing runway 16 left. Departure runway 16 right. Departure frequency 124.2. Wind 090 degrees 8 knots. Visibility 15 kilometers. Light shower of rain. Few 500 feet stratus. Broken 700 feet stratus. Broken 12,000 feet alto cumulus. Temperature 24. Dew point 23. QNH1005 hectopascals 2969 inches. Advise you have information Quebec. Now Litra International Airport information Quebec. 0030. ILS Yankee runway 16 left approach. Landing runway 16 left. Departure runway 16 right. Departure frequency 124.2. Wind 090 degrees 8 knots. Visibility 15 kilometers. Light shower of rain. Few 500 feet stratus. Broken 700 feet stratus. Broken 12,000 feet alto cumulus. Temperature 24. Dew point 23. QNH1005 hectopascals 2969 inches. Advise you have information Quebec. Now Litra International Airport information Quebec. 0030. ILS Yankee runway 16 left approach. Landing runway 16 left. Departure runway 16 right. Departure frequency 124.2. Wind 090 degrees 8 knots. Visibility 15 kilometers. Light shower of rain. Few 500 feet stratus. Broken 700 feet stratus. Broken 12,000 feet alto cumulus. Temperature 24. Dew point 23. QNH1005 hectopascals 2969 inches. Advise you have information Quebec. Now Litra International Airport information Quebec. 0030. ILS Yankee runway 16 left approach. Landing runway 16 left. Departure runway 16 right. Departure frequency 124.2. Wind 090 degrees 8 knots. Visibility 15 kilometers. Light shower of rain. Few 500 feet stratus. Broken 700 feet stratus. Broken 12,000 feet alto cumulus. Temperature 24. Dew point 23. QNH1005 hectopascals 2969 inches. Advise you have information Quebec. Now Litra International Airport information Quebec. 0030. ILS Yankee runway 16 left approach. Landing runway 16 left. Departure runway 16 right. Departure frequency 124.2. Wind 090 degrees 8 knots. Visibility 15 kilometers. Light shower of rain. Few 500 feet stratus. Broken 700 feet stratus. Broken 12,000 feet alto cumulus. Temperature 24. Dew point 23. QNH1005 Hectopascals 2969 inches. Advise you have information Quebec. Now Litra International Airport information Quebec. 0030. ILS Yankee runway 16 left approach. Landing runway 16 left. Departure runway 16 right. Departure frequency 124.2. Wind 090 degrees 8 knots. Visibility 15 kilometers. Light shower of rain. Few 500 feet stratus. Broken 700 feet stratus. Broken 12,000 feet alto cumulus. Temperature 24. Dew point 23. QNH1005 hectopascals 2969 inches. Advise you have information Quebec. Now Litra International Airport information Quebec. 0030. ILS Yankee runway 16 left approach. Landing runway 16 left. Departure runway 16 right. Departure frequency 124.2. Wind 090 degrees 8 knots. Visibility 15 kilometers. Light shower of rain. Few 500 feet stratus. Broken 700 feet stratus. Broken 12,000 feet alto cumulus. Temperature 24. Dew point 23. QNH1005 hectopascals 2969 inches. Advise you have information Quebec. Now Litra International Airport information Quebec. 0030. ILS Yankee runway 16 left approach. Landing runway 16 left. Departure runway 16 right. Departure frequency 124.2. Wind 090 degrees 8 knots. Visibility 15 kilometers. Light shower of rain. Few 500 feet stratus. Broken 700 feet stratus. Broken 12,000 feet alto cumulus. Temperature 24. Dew point 23. QNH1005 hectopascals 2969 inches. Advise you have information Quebec. Now Litra International Airport information Quebec. 0030. ILS Yankee runway 16 left approach. Landing runway 16 left. Departure runway 16 right. Departure frequency 124.2. Wind 090 degrees 8 knots. Visibility 15 kilometers. Light shower of rain. Few 500 feet stratus. Broken 700 feet stratus. Broken 12,000 feet alto cumulus. Temperature 24. Dew point 23. QNH1005 hectopascals 2969 inches. Advise you have information Quebec. Now Litra International Airport information Quebec. 0030. ILS Yankee runway 16 left approach. Landing runway 16 left. Departure runway 16 right. Departure frequency 124.2. Wind 090 degrees 8 knots. Visibility 15 kilometers. Light shower of rain. Few 500 feet stratus. Broken 700 feet stratus. Broken 12,000 feet alto cumulus. Temperature 24. Dew point 23. QNH1005 hectopascals 2969 inches. Advise you have information Quebec. Now Litra International Airport information Quebec. 0030. ILS Yankee runway 16 left approach. Landing runway 16 left. Departure runway 16 right. Departure frequency 124.2. Wind 090 degrees 8 knots. Visibility 15 kilometers. Light shower of rain. Few 500 feet stratus. Broken 700 feet stratus. Broken 1,2,000 feet alto cumulus.
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0: Go ahead. Dew point 23. 2,8,1,0,0,5
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0: Now leave track international airport information Quebec. 0,0,3,0. ILS yes, 1,6 left approach. Landing 1,6 left. Departure runway 16 right. Departure frequency 120.2. Wind 0.00 degrees 8 knots. Visibility 15 kilometers. Light shower of rain. Few 500 feet stratus. Broken 700 feet stratus. Broken 1,2,000 feet alto cumulus. Temperature 24. Dew point 23. QNH1005 hectopascals 2.9 or 6.9 inches. Advise you have information Quebec. Now Litra International Airport information Quebec. 0030. ILS Yankee runway 16 left approach. Landing runway 16 left. Departure runway 16 right. Departure frequency 124.2. Wind 0.90 degrees 8 knots. Visibility 15 kilometers. Light shower of rain. Few 500 feet stratus. Broken 700 feet stratus. Broken 1,2,000 feet alto cumulus. Temperature 24. Dew point 23. QNH1005 hectopascals 2.9 or 6.9 inches. Advise you have information Quebec. Now Litra International Airport information Quebec. 0030. ILS Yankee runway 16 left approach. Landing runway 16 left. Departure runway 16 right. Departure frequency 124.2. Wind 0.90 degrees 8 knots. Visibility 15 kilometers. Light shower of rain. Few 500 feet stratus. Broken 700 feet stratus. Broken 1,2,000 feet alto cumulus. Temperature 24. Dew point 23. QNH1005 hectopascals 2.9 or 6.9 inches. Advise you have information Quebec. Now Litra International Airport information Quebec. 0030. ILS Yankee runway 16 left approach. Landing runway 16 left. Departure runway 16 right. Departure frequency 124.2. Wind 0.90 degrees 8 knots. Visibility 15 kilometers. Light shower of rain. Few 500 feet stratus. Broken 700 feet stratus. Broken 1,2,000 feet alto cumulus. Temperature 24. Dew point 23. QNH1005 hectopascals 2.9 or 6.9 inches. Advise you have information Quebec. Now Litra International Airport information Quebec. 0030. ILS Yankee runway 16 left approach. Landing runway 16 left. Departure runway 16 right. Departure frequency 124.2. Wind 0.90 degrees 8 knots. Visibility 15 kilometers. Light shower of rain. Few 500 feet stratus. Broken 700 feet stratus. Broken 1,2,000 feet alto cumulus. Temperature 24. Dew point 23. QNH1005 hectopascals 2.9 or 6.9 inches. Advise you have information Quebec. Now Litra International Airport information Quebec. 0030. ILS Yankee runway 16 left approach. Landing runway 16 left. Departure runway 16 right. Departure frequency 124.2. Wind 0.90 degrees 8 knots. Visibility 15 kilometers. light shower of rain. Few 500 feet stratus. Broken 700 feet stratus. Broken 1-2,000 feet alto cumulus. Temperature 24. Dew point 23. QNH1005 hectopascals 2969 inches. Advise you have information Quebec. Nalitra International Airport information Quebec. 0030. ILS Yankee runway 16 left approach. Landing runway 16 left. Departure runway 16 right. Departure frequency 124.2. Wind 090 degrees 8 knots. Visibility 15 kilometers. Light shower of rain. Few 500 feet stratus. Broken 700 feet stratus. Broken 1-2,000 feet alto cumulus. Temperature 24. Dew point 23. QNH1005 hectopascals 2969 inches. Advise you have information Quebec. Nalitra International Airport information Quebec. 0030. ILS Yankee runway 16 left approach. Landing runway 16 left. Departure runway 16 right. Departure frequency 124.2. Wind 090 degrees 8 knots. Visibility 15 kilometers. Light shower of rain. Few 500 feet stratus. Broken 700 feet stratus. Broken 1-2,000 feet alto cumulus. Temperature 24. Dew point 23. QNH1005 hectopascals 2969 inches. Advise you have information Quebec. Nalitra International Airport information Quebec. 0030. ILS Yankee runway 16 left approach. Landing runway 16 left. Departure runway 16 right. Departure frequency 124.2. Wind 090 degrees 8 knots. Visibility 15 kilometers. Light shower of rain. Few 500 feet stratus. Broken 700 feet stratus. Broken 1-2,000 feet alto cumulus. Temperature 24. Dew point 23. QNH1005 hectopascals 2969 inches. Advise you have information Quebec. Nalitra International Airport information Romeo. 0050. ILS Yankee runway 16 left approach. Landing runway 16 left. Departure runway 16 right. Departure frequency 124.2. Wind 090 degrees 8 knots. Visibility 15 kilometers. Shower in the vicinity. Scattered 700 feet stratus. Broken 900 feet stratus. Broken 1-2,000 feet alto cumulus. Temperature 25. Dew point 24. QNH1005 hectopascals 2969 inches. Advise you have information Romeo. Nalitra International Airport information Romeo. 0050. ILS Yankee runway 16 left approach. Landing runway 16 left. Departure runway 16 right. Departure frequency 124.2. Wind 090 degrees 8 knots. Visibility 15 kilometers. Shower in the vicinity. Scattered 700 feet stratus. Broken 900 feet stratus. Broken 1-2,000 feet alto cumulus. Temperature 25. Dew point 24. QNH1005 hectopascals 2969 inches. Advise you have information Romeo. Nalitra International Airport information Romeo. 0050. ILS Yankee runway 16 left approach. Landing runway 16 left. Departure runway 16 right.

Yankee runway 16 left approach. Landing runway 16 left. Departure runway 16 right. Departure frequency 124.2. Wind 090 degrees 8 knots. Visibility 15 kilometers. Shower in the vicinity. Scattered 700 feet stratus. Broken 900 feet stratus. Broken 12,000 feet alto cumulus. Temperature 25. Dew point 24. QNH 1005 hectopascals 2969 inches. Advise you have information, Romeo. Nalitra International Airport information, Romeo. 0050. ILS Yankee runway 16 left approach. Landing runway 16 left. Departure runway 16 right. Departure frequency 124.2. Wind 090 degrees 8 knots. Visibility 15 kilometers. Shower in the vicinity. Scattered 700 feet stratus. Broken 900 feet stratus. Broken 12,000 feet alto cumulus. Temperature 25. Dew point 24. QNH 1005 hectopascals 2969 inches. Advise you have information, Romeo. Nalitra International Airport information, Romeo. 0050. ILS Yankee runway 16 left approach. Landing runway 16 left. Departure runway 16 right. Departure frequency 124.2. Wind 090 degrees 8 knots. Visibility 15 kilometers. Shower in the vicinity. Scattered 700 feet stratus. Broken 900 feet stratus. Broken 12,000 feet alto cumulus. Temperature 25. Dew point 24. QNH 1005 hectopascals 2969 inches. Advise you have information, Romeo. Nalitra International Airport information, Romeo. 0050. ILS Yankee runway 16 left approach. Landing runway 16 left. Departure runway 16 right. Departure frequency 124.2. Wind 090 degrees 8 knots. Visibility 15 kilometers. Shower in the vicinity. Scattered 700 feet stratus. Broken 900 feet stratus. Broken 12,000 feet alto cumulus. Temperature 25. Dew point 24. QNH 1005 hectopascals 2969 inches. Advise you have information, Romeo. Nalitra International Airport information, Romeo. 0050. ILS Yankee runway 16 left approach. Landing runway 16 left. Departure runway 16 right. Departure frequency 124.2. Wind 090 degrees 8 knots. Visibility 15 kilometers. Shower in the vicinity. Scattered 700 feet stratus. Broken 900 feet stratus. Broken 12,000 feet alto cumulus. Temperature 25. Dew point 24. QNH 1005 hectopascals 2969 inches. Advise you have information, Romeo. Nalitra International Airport information, Romeo. 0050. ILS Yankee runway 16 left approach. Landing runway 16 left. Departure runway 16 right. Departure frequency 124.2. Wind 090 degrees 8 knots. Visibility 15 kilometers. Shower in the vicinity. Scattered 700 feet stratus. Broken 900 feet stratus. Broken 12,000 feet alto cumulus. Temperature 25. Dew point 24. QNH 1005 hectopascals 2969 inches. Advise you have information, Romeo.
Nalita International Airport Information Sierra 0100 ILS Yankee runway 16 left approach Landing runway 16 left Departure runway 16 right Departure frequency 124.2 Wind 090 degrees nanoknots Visibility 15 kilometers View 700 feet stratus Broken 900 feet stratus Broken 13,000 feet alto cumulus Temperature 26 Dew point 24 QNH1005 hectopascals 2969 inches Advise you have information Sierra Nalita International Airport Information Sierra 0100 ILS Yankee runway 16 left approach Landing runway 16 left Departure runway 16 right Departure frequency 124.2 Wind 090 degrees nanoknots Visibility 15 kilometers View 700 feet stratus Broken 900 feet stratus Broken 13,000 feet alto cumulus Temperature 26 Dew point 24 QNH1005 hectopascals 2969 inches Advise you have information Sierra Nalita International Airport Information Sierra 0100 ILS Yankee runway 16 left approach Landing runway 16 left Departure runway 16 right Departure frequency 124.2 Wind 090 degrees nanoknots Visibility 15 kilometers View 700 feet stratus Broken 900 feet stratus Broken 13,000 feet alto cumulus Temperature 26 Dew point 24 QNH1005 hectopascals 2969 inches Advise you have information Sierra Nalita International Airport Information Sierra 0100 ILS Yankee runway 16 left approach Landing runway 16 left Departure runway 16 right Departure frequency 124.2 Wind 090 degrees nanoknots Visibility 15 kilometers View 700 feet stratus Broken 900 feet stratus Broken 13,000 feet alto cumulus Temperature 26 Dew point 24 QNH1005 hectopascals 2969 inches Advise you have information Sierra Nalita International Airport Information Sierra 0100 ILS Yankee runway 16 left approach Landing runway 16 left Departure runway 16 right Departure frequency 124.2 Wind 090 degrees nanoknots Visibility 15 kilometers View 700 feet stratus Broken 900 feet stratus Broken 13,000 feet alto cumulus Temperature 26 Dew point 24 QNH1005 hectopascals 2969 inches Advise you have information Sierra Nalita International Airport Information Sierra 0100 ILS Yankee runway 16 left approach Landing runway 16 left Departure runway 16 right Departure frequency 124.2 Wind 090 degrees nanoknots Visibility 15 kilometers View 700 feet stratus Broken 900 feet stratus Broken 13,000 feet alto cumulus Temperature 26 Dew point 24 QNH1005 hectopascals 2969 inches Advise you have information Sierra Nalita International Airport Information Sierra
0100. ILS Yankee runway 16 left approach. Landing runway 16 left. Departure runway 16 right. Departure frequency 124.2. Wind 090 degrees nanner knots. Visibility 15 kilometers. View 700 feet stratus. Broken 900 feet stratus. Broken 13,000 feet alto cumulus. Temperature 26. Dew point 24. QNH 1005 hectopascals 2969 inches. Advise you have information Sierra. Nalitra International Airport information Sierra. 0100. ILS Yankee runway 16 left approach. Landing runway 16 left. Departure runway 16 right. Departure frequency 124.2. Wind 090 degrees nanner knots. Visibility 15 kilometers. View 700 feet stratus. Broken 900 feet stratus. Broken 13,000 feet alto cumulus. Temperature 26. Dew point 24. QNH 1005 hectopascals 2969 inches. Advise you have information Sierra. Nalitra International Airport information Sierra. 0100. ILS Yankee runway 16 left approach. Landing runway 16 left. Departure runway 16 right. Departure frequency 124.2. Wind 090 degrees nanner knots. Visibility 15 kilometers. View 700 feet stratus. Broken 900 feet stratus. Broken 13,000 feet alto cumulus. Temperature 26. Dew point 24. QNH 1005 hectopascals 2969 inches. Advise you have information Sierra. Nalitra International Airport information Sierra. 0100. ILS Yankee runway 16 left approach. Landing runway 16 left. Departure runway 16 right. Departure frequency 124.2. Wind 090 degrees nanner knots. Visibility 15 kilometers. View 700 feet stratus. Broken 900 feet stratus. Broken 13,000 feet alto cumulus. Temperature 26. Dew point 24. QNH 1005 hectopascals 2969 inches. Advise you have information Sierra. Nalitra International Airport information Sierra. 0100. ILS Yankee runway 16 left approach. Landing runway 16 left. Departure runway 16 right. Departure frequency 124.2. Wind 090 degrees nanner knots. Visibility 15 kilometers. View 700 feet stratus. Broken 900 feet stratus. Broken 13,000 feet alto cumulus. Temperature 26. Dew point 24. QNH 1005 hectopascals 2969 inches. Advise you have information Sierra. Nalitra International Airport information Sierra. 0100. ILS Yankee runway 16 left approach. Landing runway 16 left. Departure runway 16 right. Departure frequency 124.2. Wind 090 degrees nanner knots. Visibility 15 kilometers. View 700 feet stratus. Broken 900 feet stratus. Broken 13,000 feet alto cumulus. Temperature 26. Dew point 24. QNH 1005 hectopascals 2969 inches. Advise you have information Sierra. Nalitra International Airport information Sierra. 0100.
ILS Yankee runway 16 left approach. Landing runway 16 left. Departure runway 16 right. Departure frequency 124.2. Wind 090 degrees nanner knots. Visibility 15 kilometers. View 700 feet stratus. Broken 900 feet stratus. Broken 13,000 feet alto cumulus. Temperature 26. Dew point 24. QNH 1005 hectopascals 2969 inches. Advise you have information Sierra. Nalitra International Airport information Sierra. 0100. ILS Yankee runway 16 left approach. Landing runway 16 left. Departure runway 16 right. Departure frequency 124.2. Wind 090 degrees nanner knots. Visibility 15 kilometers. View 700 feet stratus. Broken 900 feet stratus. Broken 13,000 feet alto cumulus. Temperature 26. Dew point 24. QNH 1005 hectopascals 2969 inches. Advise you have information Sierra. Nalitra International Airport information Sierra. 0100. ILS Yankee runway 16 left approach. Landing runway 16 left. Departure runway 16 right. Departure frequency 124.2. Wind 090 degrees nanner knots. Visibility 15 kilometers. View 700 feet stratus. Broken 900 feet stratus. Broken 13,000 feet alto cumulus. Temperature 26. Dew point 24. QNH 1005 hectopascals 2969 inches. Advise you have information Sierra. Nalitra International Airport information Sierra. 0100. ILS Yankee runway 16 left approach. Landing runway 16 left. Departure runway 16 right. Departure frequency 124.2. Wind 090 degrees nanner knots. Visibility 15 kilometers. View 700 feet stratus. Broken 900 feet stratus. Broken 13,000 feet alto cumulus. Temperature 26. Dew point 24. QNH 1005 hectopascals 2969 inches. Advise you have information Sierra. Nalitra International Airport information Sierra. 0100. ILS Yankee runway 16 left approach. Landing runway 16 left. Departure runway 16 right. Departure frequency 124.2. Wind 090 degrees nanner knots. Visibility 15 kilometers. View 700 feet stratus. Broken 900 feet stratus. Broken 13,000 feet alto cumulus. Temperature 26. Dew point 24. QNH 1005 hectopascals 2969 inches. Advise you have information Sierra. Nalitra International Airport information Sierra. 0100. ILS Yankee runway 16 left approach. Landing runway 16 left. Departure runway 16 right. Departure frequency 124.2. Wind 090 degrees nanner knots. Visibility 15 kilometers. View 700 feet stratus. Broken 900 feet stratus. Broken 13,000 feet alto cumulus. Temperature 26. Dew point 24. QNH 1005 hectopascals 2969 inches. Advise you have information Sierra. Nalitra International Airport information Sierra. 0100. ILS Yankee runway 16 left approach.
Landing runway 16 left. Departure runway 16 right. Departure frequency 124.2. Wind 090 degrees nanner knots. Visibility 15 kilometers. View 700 feet stratus. Broken 900 feet stratus. Broken 13,000 feet alto cumulus. Temperature 26. Dew point 24. QNH 1005 hectopascals 2969 inches. Advise you have information Sierra. Nalita International Airport information Tango. 0115. ILS Yankee runway 16 left approach. Landing runway 16 left. Departure runway 16 right. Departure frequency 124.2. Wind 090 degrees 11 knots. Visibility 15 kilometers. View 800 feet stratus. Broken 1,000 feet stratus. Broken 13,000 feet alto cumulus. Temperature 27. Dew point 24. QNH 1005 hectopascals 2969 inches. Advise you have information Tango. Nalita International Airport information Tango. 0115. ILS Yankee runway 16 left approach. Landing runway 16 left. Departure runway 16 right. Departure frequency 124.2. Wind 090 degrees 11 knots. Visibility 15 kilometers. View 800 feet stratus. Broken 1,000 feet stratus. Broken 13,000 feet alto cumulus. Temperature 27. Dew point 24. QNH 1005 hectopascals 2969 inches. Advise you have information Tango. Nalita International Airport information Tango. 0115. ILS Yankee runway 16 left approach. Landing runway 16 left. Departure runway 16 right. Departure frequency 124.2. Wind 090 degrees 11 knots. Visibility 15 kilometers. View 800 feet stratus. Broken 1,000 feet stratus. Broken 13,000 feet alto cumulus. Temperature 27. Dew point 24. QNH 1005 hectopascals 2969 inches. Advise you have information Tango. Nalita International Airport information Tango. 0115. ILS Yankee runway 16 left approach. Landing runway 16 left. Departure runway 16 right. Departure frequency 124.2. Wind 090 degrees 11 knots. Visibility 15 kilometers. View 800 feet stratus. Broken 1,000 feet stratus. Broken 13,000 feet alto cumulus. Temperature 27. Dew point 24. QNH 1005 hectopascals 2969 inches. Advise you have information Tango. Nalita International Airport information Tango. 0115. ILS Yankee runway 16 left approach. Landing runway 16 left. Departure runway 16 right. Departure frequency 124.2. Wind 090 degrees 11 knots. Visibility 15 kilometers. View 800 feet stratus. Broken 1,000 feet stratus. Broken 13,000 feet alto cumulus. Temperature 27. Dew point 24. QNH 1005 hectopascals 2969 inches. Advise you have information Tango. Nalita International Airport information Tango. 0115. ILS Yankee runway 16 left approach.
Landing runway 16 left. Departure runway 16 right. Departure frequency 124.2. Wind 090 degrees 11 knots. Visibility 15 kilometers. View 800 feet stratus. Broken 1000 feet stratus. Broken 13000 feet alto cumulus. Temperature 27. Dew point 24. QNH1005 hectopascals 2969 inches. Advise you have information tango. Nalitra International Airport information tango. 0115. ILS Yankee runway 16 left approach. Landing runway 16 left. Departure runway 16 right. Departure frequency 124.2. Wind 090 degrees 11 knots. Visibility 15 kilometers. View 800 feet stratus. Broken 1000 feet stratus. Broken 13000 feet alto cumulus. Temperature 27. Dew point 24. QNH1005 hectopascals 2969 inches. Advise you have information tango. Nalitra International Airport information tango. 0115. ILS Yankee runway 16 left approach. Landing runway 16 left. Departure runway 16 right. Departure frequency 124.2. Wind 090 degrees 11 knots. Visibility 15 kilometers. View 800 feet stratus. Broken 1000 feet stratus. Broken 13000 feet alto cumulus. Temperature 27. Dew point 24. QNH1005 hectopascals 2969 inches. Advise you have information tango. Nalitra International Airport information tango. 0115. ILS Yankee runway 16 left approach. Landing runway 16 left. Departure runway 16 right. Departure frequency 124.2. Wind 090 degrees 11 knots. Visibility 15 kilometers. View 800 feet stratus. Broken 1000 feet stratus. Broken 13000 feet alto cumulus. Temperature 27. Dew point 24. QNH1005 hectopascals 2969 inches. Advise you have information tango. Nalitra International Airport information tango. 0115. ILS Yankee runway 16 left approach. Landing runway 16 left. Departure runway 16 right. Departure frequency 124.2. Wind 090 degrees 11 knots. Visibility 15 kilometers. View 800 feet stratus. Broken 1000 feet stratus. Broken 13000 feet alto cumulus. Temperature 27. Dew point 24. QNH1005 hectopascals 2969 inches. Advise you have information tango. Nalitra International Airport information tango. 0115. ILS Yankee runway 16 left approach. Landing runway 16 left. Departure runway 16 right. Departure frequency 124.2. Wind 090 degrees 11 knots. Visibility 15 kilometers. View 800 feet stratus. Broken 1000 feet stratus. Broken 13000 feet alto cumulus. Temperature 27. Dew point 24. QNH1005 hectopascals 2969 inches. Advise you have information tango. Nalitra International Airport information tango. 0115. ILS Yankee runway 16 left approach. Landing runway 16 left.
Departure runway 16 right. Departure frequency 124.2. Wind 090 degrees 11 knots. Visibility 15 kilometers. View 800 feet stratus. Broken 1,000 feet stratus. Broken 13,000 feet alto cumulus. Temperature 27. Dew point 24. QNH1005 hectopascals 2969 inches. Advise you have information tango. Nalitra International Airport information tango. 0115. ILS Yankee runway 16 left approach. Landing runway 16 left. Departure runway 16 right. Departure frequency 124.2. Wind 090 degrees 11 knots. Visibility 15 kilometers. View 800 feet stratus. Broken 1,000 feet stratus. Broken 13,000 feet alto cumulus. Temperature 27. Dew point 24. QNH1005 hectopascals 2969 inches. Advise you have information tango. Nalitra International Airport information tango. 0115. ILS Yankee runway 16 left approach. Landing runway 16 left. Departure runway 16 right. Departure frequency 124.2. Wind 090 degrees 11 knots. Visibility 15 kilometers. View 800 feet stratus. Broken 1,000 feet stratus. Broken 13,000 feet alto cumulus. Temperature 27. Dew point 24. QNH1005 hectopascals 2969 inches. Advise you have information tango. Nalitra International Airport information tango. 0115. ILS Yankee runway 16 left approach. Landing runway 16 left. Departure runway 16 right. Departure frequency 124.2. Wind 090 degrees 11 knots. Visibility 15 kilometers. View 800 feet stratus. Broken 1,000 feet stratus. Broken 13,000 feet alto cumulus. Temperature 27. Dew point 24. QNH1005 hectopascals 2969 inches. Advise you have information tango. Nalitra International Airport information tango. 0115. ILS Yankee runway 16 left approach. Landing runway 16 left. Departure runway 16 right. Departure frequency 124.2. Wind 090 degrees 11 knots. Visibility 15 kilometers. View 800 feet stratus. Broken 1,000 feet stratus. Broken 13,000 feet alto cumulus. Temperature 27. Dew point 24. QNH1005 hectopascals 2969 inches. Advise you have information tango. Nalitra International Airport information tango. 0115. ILS Yankee runway 16 left approach. Landing runway 16 left. Departure runway 16 right. Departure frequency 124.2. Wind 090 degrees 11 knots. Visibility 15 kilometers. View 800 feet stratus. Broken 1,000 feet stratus. Broken 13,000 feet alto cumulus. Temperature 27. Dew point 24. QNH1005 hectopascals 2969 inches. Advise you have information tango. Nalitra International Airport information uniform. 0130. ILS Yankee runway 16 left approach. Landing runway 16 left.
Departure runway 16 right. Departure frequency 124.2. Wind 080 degrees nanner knots. Direction variable between 050 and 140 degrees. Visibility 20 kilometers. View 800 feet stratus. Broken 1000 feet stratus. Broken 13000 feet alto cumulus. Temperature 27. Dew point 24. QNH1005 hectopascals 2969 inches. Advise you have information uniform. Nalitra International Airport information uniform. 0130. ILS Yankee runway 16 left approach. Landing runway 16 left. Departure runway 16 right. Departure frequency 124.2. Wind 080 degrees nanner knots. Direction variable between 050 and 140 degrees. Visibility 20 kilometers. View 800 feet stratus. Broken 1000 feet stratus. Broken 13000 feet alto cumulus. Temperature 27. Dew point 24. QNH1005 hectopascals 2969 inches. Advise you have information uniform. Nalitra International Airport information uniform. 0130. ILS Yankee runway 16 left approach. Landing runway 16 left. Departure runway 16 right. Departure frequency 124.2. Wind 080 degrees nanner knots. Direction variable between 050 and 140 degrees. Visibility 20 kilometers. View 800 feet stratus. Broken 1000 feet stratus. Broken 13000 feet alto cumulus. Temperature 27. Dew point 24. QNH1005 hectopascals 2969 inches. Advise you have information uniform. Nalitra International Airport information uniform. 0130. ILS Yankee runway 16 left approach. Landing runway 16 left. Departure runway 16 right. Departure frequency 124.2. Wind 080 degrees nanner knots. Direction variable between 050 and 140 degrees. Visibility 20 kilometers. View 800 feet stratus. Broken 1000 feet stratus. Broken 13000 feet alto cumulus. Temperature 27. Dew point 24. QNH1005 hectopascals 2969 inches. Advise you have information uniform. Nalitra International Airport information uniform. 0130. ILS Yankee runway 16 left approach. Landing runway 16 left. Departure runway 16 right. Departure frequency 124.2. Wind 080 degrees nanner knots. Direction variable between 050 and 140 degrees. Visibility 20 kilometers. View 800 feet stratus. Broken 1000 feet stratus. Broken 13000 feet alto cumulus. Temperature 27. Dew point 24. QNH1005 hectopascals 2969 inches. Advise you have information uniform. Nalitra International Airport information uniform. 0130. ILS Yankee runway 16 left approach. Landing runway 16 left. Departure runway 16 right. Departure frequency 124.2. Wind 080 degrees nanner knots. Direction variable between 050 and 140 degrees. Visibility 20 kilometers. View 800 feet stratus. Broken 1000 feet stratus. Broken 13000 feet alto cumulus. Temperature 27. Dew point 24.
QNH1005 Tectopasuchal's 2 9 or 6 9 inches. Advise you have information uniform. Nalitra International Airport information uniform. 0130. ILS Yankee runway 16 left approach. Landing runway 16 left. Departure runway 16 right. Departure frequency 124.2. Wind 080 degrees nanner knots. Direction variable between 050 and 140 degrees. Visibility 20 kilometers. View 800 feet stratus. Broken 1000 feet stratus. Broken 13000 feet alto cumulus. Temperature 27. Dew point 24. QNH1005 hectopascals 2 9 or 6 9 inches. Advise you have information uniform. Nalitra International Airport information uniform. 0130. ILS Yankee runway 16 left approach. Landing runway 16 left. Departure runway 16 right. Departure frequency 124.2. Wind 080 degrees nanner knots. Direction variable between 050 and 140 degrees. Visibility 20 kilometers. View 800 feet stratus. Broken 1000 feet stratus. Broken 13000 feet alto cumulus. Temperature 27. Dew point 24. QNH1005 hectopascals 2 9 or 6 9 inches. Advise you have information uniform. Nalitra International Airport information uniform. 0130. ILS Yankee runway 16 left approach. Landing runway 16 left. Departure runway 16 right. Departure frequency 124.2. Wind 080 degrees nanner knots. Direction variable between 050 and 140 degrees. Visibility 20 kilometers. View 800 feet stratus. Broken 1000 feet stratus. Broken 13000 feet alto cumulus. Temperature 27. Dew point 24. QNH1005 hectopascals 2 9 or 6 9 inches. Advise you have information uniform. Nalitra International Airport information uniform. 0130. ILS Yankee runway 16 left approach. Landing runway 16 left. Departure runway 16 right. Departure frequency 124.2. Wind 080 degrees nanner knots. Direction variable between 050 and 140 degrees. Visibility 20 kilometers. View 800 feet stratus. Broken 1000 feet stratus. Broken 13000 feet alto cumulus. Temperature 27. Dew point 24. QNH1005 hectopascals 2 9 or 6 9 inches. Advise you have information uniform. Nalitra International Airport information uniform. 0130. ILS Yankee runway 16 left approach. Landing runway 16 left. Departure runway 16 right. Departure frequency 124.2. Wind 080 degrees nanner knots. Direction variable between 050 and 140 degrees. Visibility 20 kilometers. View 800 feet stratus. Broken 1000 feet stratus. Broken 13000 feet alto cumulus. Temperature 27. Dew point 24. QNH1005 hectopascals 2 9 or 6 9 inches. Advise you have information uniform. Nalitra International Airport information uniform. 0130. ILS Yankee runway 16 left approach. Landing runway 16 left. Departure runway 16 right. Departure frequency 124.2.
wind 080 degrees nanoknots. Direction variable between 050 and 140 degrees. Visibility 20 kilometers. View 800 feet stratus. Broken 1,000 feet stratus. Broken 13,000 feet alto cumulus. Temperature 27. Dew point 24. QNH 1005 hectopascals 2969 inches. Advise you have information uniform. Nalitra International Airport information uniform. 0130. ILS Yankee runway 16 left approach. Landing runway 16 left. Departure runway 16 right. Departure frequency 124.2. Wind 080 degrees nanoknots. Direction variable between 050 and 140 degrees. Visibility 20 kilometers. View 800 feet stratus. Broken 1,000 feet stratus. Broken 13,000 feet alto cumulus. Temperature 27. Dew point 24. QNH 1005 hectopascals 2969 inches. Advise you have information uniform. Nalitra International Airport information uniform. 0130. ILS Yankee runway 16 left approach. Landing runway 16 left. Departure runway 16 right. Departure frequency 124.2. Wind 080 degrees nanoknots. Direction variable between 050 and 140 degrees. Visibility 20 kilometers. View 800 feet stratus. Broken 1,000 feet stratus. Broken 13,000 feet alto cumulus. Temperature 27. Dew point 24. QNH 1005 hectopascals 2969 inches. Advise you have information uniform. Nalitra International Airport information uniform. 0130. ILS Yankee runway 16 left approach. Landing runway 16 left. Departure runway 16 right. Departure frequency 124.2. Wind 080 degrees nanoknots. Direction variable between 050 and 140 degrees. Visibility 20 kilometers. View 800 feet stratus. Broken 1,000 feet stratus. Broken 13,000 feet alto cumulus. Temperature 27. Dew point 24. QNH 1005 hectopascals 2969 inches. Advise you have information uniform. Nalitra International Airport information uniform. 0130. ILS Yankee runway 16 left approach. Landing runway 16 left. Departure runway 16 right. Departure frequency 124.2. Wind 080 degrees nanoknots. Direction variable between 050 and 140 degrees. Visibility 20 kilometers. View 800 feet stratus. Broken 1,000 feet stratus. Broken 13,000 feet alto cumulus. Temperature 27. Dew point 24. QNH 1005 hectopascals 2969 inches. Advise you have information uniform. Nalitra International Airport information uniform. 0130. ILS Yankee runway 16 left approach. Landing runway 16 left. Departure runway 16 right. Departure frequency 124.2. Wind 080 degrees nanoknots. Direction variable between 050 and 140 degrees. Visibility 20 kilometers. View 800 feet stratus. Broken 1,000 feet stratus. Broken 13,000 feet alto cumulus. Temperature 27. Dew point 24. QNH 1005 hectopascals 2969 inches. Advise you have information uniform.
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ILS Yankee Runway 16 Left Approach. Landing Runway 16 Left. Departure Runway 16 Right. Departure Frequency 124.2. Wind 080 degrees nanner knots. Direction variable between 050 and 140 degrees. Visibility 20 kilometers. View 800 feet stratus. Broken 1,000 feet stratus. Broken 13,000 feet alto cumulus. Temperature 27. Dew point 24. QNH 1005 hectopascals 2969 inches. Advise you have information uniform. Nalita International Airport Information Uniform. 0130. ILS Yankee Runway 16 Left Approach. Landing Runway 16 Left. Departure Runway 16 Right. Departure Frequency 124.2. Wind 080 degrees nanner knots. Direction variable between 050 and 140 degrees. Visibility 20 kilometers. View 800 feet stratus. Broken 1,000 feet stratus. Broken 13,000 feet alto cumulus. Temperature 27. Dew point 24. QNH 1005 hectopascals 2969 inches. Advise you have information uniform. Nalita International Airport Information Uniform. 0130. ILS Yankee Runway 16 Left Approach. Landing Runway 16 Left. Departure Runway 16 Right. Departure Frequency 124.2. Wind 080 degrees nanner knots. Direction variable between 050 and 140 degrees. Visibility 20 kilometers. View 800 feet stratus. Broken 1,000 feet stratus. Broken 13,000 feet alto cumulus. Temperature 27. Dew point 24. QNH 1005 hectopascals 2969 inches. Advise you have information uniform. Nalita International Airport Information Uniform. 0130. ILS Yankee Runway 16 Left Approach. Landing Runway 16 Left. Departure Runway 16 Right. Departure Frequency 124.2. Wind 080 degrees nanner knots. Direction variable between 050 and 140 degrees. Visibility 20 kilometers. View 800 feet stratus. Broken 1,000 feet stratus. Broken 13,000 feet alto cumulus. Temperature 27. Dew point 24. QNH 1005 hectopascals 2969 inches. Advise you have information uniform. Nalita International Airport Information Uniform. 0130. ILS Yankee Runway 16 Left Approach. Landing Runway 16 Left. Departure Runway 16 Right. Departure Frequency 124.2. Wind 080 degrees nanner knots. Direction variable between 050 and 140 degrees. Visibility 20 kilometers. View 800 feet stratus. Broken 1,000 feet stratus. Broken 13,000 feet alto cumulus. Temperature 27. Dew point 24. QNH 1005 hectopascals 2969 inches. Advise you have information uniform. Nalita International Airport Information Uniform. 0130. ILS Yankee Runway 16 Left Approach. Landing Runway 16 Left. Departure Runway 16 Right. Departure Frequency 124.2. Wind 080 degrees nanner knots. Direction variable between 050 and 140 degrees. Visibility 20 kilometers.
View 800 feet stratus. Broken 1,000 feet stratus. Broken 13,000 feet alto cumulus. Temperature 27. Dew point 24. QNH1005 hectopascals 2969 inches. Advise you have information uniform. Nalitra International Airport information uniform. 0130. ILS Yankee runway 16 left approach. Landing runway 16 left. Departure runway 16 right. Departure frequency 124.2. Wind 080 degrees nanner knots. Direction variable between 050 and 140 degrees. Visibility 20 kilometers. View 800 feet stratus. Broken 1,000 feet stratus. Broken 13,000 feet alto cumulus. Temperature 27. Dew point 24. QNH1005 hectopascals 2969 inches. Advise you have information uniform. Nalitra International Airport information uniform. 0130. ILS Yankee runway 16 left approach. Landing runway 16 left. Departure runway 16 right. Departure frequency 124.2. Wind 080 degrees nanner knots. Direction variable between 050 and 140 degrees. Visibility 20 kilometers. View 800 feet stratus. Broken 1,000 feet stratus. Broken 13,000 feet alto cumulus. Temperature 27. Dew point 24. QNH1005 hectopascals 2969 inches. Advise you have information uniform. Nalitra International Airport information Victor. 0150. ILS Yankee runway 16 left approach. Landing runway 16 left. Departure runway 16 right. Departure frequency 124.2. Wind 120 degrees 11 knots. Visibility 20 kilometers. View 1,000 feet stratus. Broken 1,500 feet cumulus. Temperature 28. Dew point 23. QNH1005 hectopascals 2969 inches. Advise you have information Victor. Nalitra International Airport information Victor. 0150. ILS Yankee runway 16 left approach. Landing runway 16 left. Departure runway 16 right. Departure frequency 124.2. Wind 120 degrees 11 knots. Visibility 20 kilometers. View 1,000 feet stratus. Broken 1,500 feet cumulus. Temperature 28. Dew point 23. QNH1005 hectopascals 2969 inches. Advise you have information Victor. Nalitra International Airport information Victor. 0150. ILS Yankee runway 16 left approach. Landing runway 16 left. Departure runway 16 right. Departure frequency 124.2. Wind 120 degrees 11 knots. Visibility 20 kilometers. View 1,000 feet stratus. Broken 1,500 feet cumulus. Temperature 28. Dew point 23. QNH1005 hectopascals 2969 inches. Advise you have information Victor. Nalitra International Airport information Victor. 0150. ILS Yankee runway 16 left approach. Landing runway 16 left. Departure runway 16 right. Departure frequency 124.2. Wind 120 degrees 11 knots. Visibility 20 kilometers.

degrees 11 knots. Visibility 20 kilometers. Few 1,000 feet stratus. Broken 1,500 feet cumulus. Temperature 28. Dew point 23. QNH1005 hectopascals 2969 inches. Advise you have information, Victor. Nalitra International Airport information, Victor. 0150. ILS Yankee runway 16 left approach. Landing runway 16 left. Departure runway 16 right. Departure frequency 124.2. Wind 120 degrees 11 knots. Visibility 20 kilometers. Few 1,000 feet stratus. Broken 1,500 feet cumulus. Temperature 28. Dew point 23. QNH1005 hectopascals 2969 inches. Advise you have information, Victor. Nalitra International Airport information, Victor. 0150. ILS Yankee runway 16 left approach. Landing runway 16 left. Departure runway 16 right. Departure frequency 124.2. Wind 120 degrees 11 knots. Visibility 20 kilometers. Few 1,000 feet stratus. Broken 1,500 feet cumulus. Temperature 28. Dew point 23. QNH1005 hectopascals 2969 inches. Advise you have information, Victor. Nalitra International Airport information, Victor. 0150. ILS Yankee runway 16 left approach. Landing runway 16 left. Departure runway 16 right. Departure frequency 124.2. Wind 120 degrees 11 knots. Visibility 20 kilometers. Few 1,000 feet stratus. Broken 1,500 feet cumulus. Temperature 28. Dew point 23. QNH1005 hectopascals 2969 inches. Advise you have information, Victor. Nalitra International Airport information, Victor. 0150. ILS Yankee runway 16 left approach. Landing runway 16 left. Departure runway 16 right. Departure frequency 124.2. Wind 120 degrees 11 knots. Visibility 20 kilometers. Few 1,000 feet stratus. Broken 1,500 feet cumulus. Temperature 28. Dew point 23. QNH1005 hectopascals 2969 inches. Advise you have information, Victor. Nalitra International Airport information, Victor. 0150. ILS Yankee runway 16 left approach. Landing runway 16 left. Departure runway 16 left. Departure frequency 124.2. Wind 120 degrees 11 knots. Visibility 20 kilometers. Few 1,000 feet stratus. Broken 1,500 feet cumulus. Temperature 28. Dew point 23. 0.005 hectopascals 2969 inches. Advise you have information, Victor. Nalitra International Airport information, Whiskey. 0200. ILS Yankee runway 16 left approach. Landing runway 16 left. Departure runway 16 right. Departure frequency 124.2. Wind 120 degrees 13 knots. Visibility 20 kilometers. Few 1,000 feet stratus. Broken 1,500 feet cumulus. Temperature 29. Dew point 23. QNH1005 hectopascals 2968 inches.

I do have information whiskey. Nalita International Airport information whiskey. 0200. ILS Yankee runway 16 left approach. Landing runway 16 left. Departure runway 16 right. Departure frequency 124.2. Wind 120 degrees 13 knots. Visibility 20 kilometers. View 1000 feet stratus. Broken 1500 feet cumulus. Temperature 29. Dew point 23. QNH1005 hectopascals 2968 inches. Advise you have information whiskey. Nalita International Airport information whiskey. 0200. ILS Yankee runway 16 left approach. Landing runway 16 left. Departure runway 16 right. Departure frequency 124.2. Wind 120 degrees 13 knots. Visibility 20 kilometers. View 1000 feet stratus. Broken 1500 feet cumulus. Temperature 29. Dew point 23. QNH1005 hectopascals 2968 inches. Advise you have information whiskey. Nalita International Airport information whiskey. 0200. ILS Yankee runway 16 left approach. Landing runway 16 left. Departure runway 16 right. Departure frequency 124.2. Wind 120 degrees 13 knots. Visibility 20 kilometers. View 1000 feet stratus. Broken 1500 feet cumulus. Temperature 29. Dew point 23. QNH1005 hectopascals 2968 inches. Advise you have information whiskey. Nalita International Airport information whiskey. 0200. ILS Yankee runway 16 left approach. Landing runway 16 left. Departure runway 16 right. Departure frequency 124.2. Wind 120 degrees 13 knots. Visibility 20 kilometers. View 1000 feet stratus. Broken 1500 feet cumulus. Temperature 29. Dew point 23. QNH1005 hectopascals 2968 inches. Advise you have information whiskey. Nalita International Airport information whiskey. 0200. ILS Yankee runway 16 left approach. Landing runway 16 left. Departure runway 16 right. Departure frequency 124.2. Wind 120 degrees 13 knots. Visibility 20 kilometers. View 1000 feet stratus. Broken 1500 feet cumulus. Temperature 29. Dew point 23. QNH1005 hectopascals 2968 inches. Advise you have information whiskey. Nalita International Airport information whiskey. 0200. ILS Yankee runway 16 left approach. Landing runway 16 left. Departure runway 16 right. Departure frequency 124.2. Wind 120 degrees 13 knots. Visibility 20 kilometers. View 1000 feet stratus. Broken 1500 feet cumulus. Temperature 29. Dew point 23. QNH1005 hectopascals 2968 inches. Advise you have information whiskey. Nalita International Airport information whiskey. 0200. ILS Yankee runway 16 left approach. Landing runway 16 left. Departure runway 16 right. Departure frequency 124.2.
Wind 120 degrees 13 knots. Visibility 20 kilometers. Few 1,000 feet stratus. Broken 1,500 feet cumulus. Temperature 29. Dew point 23. QN81005 technical temperature 29.68 inches. Advise you have information whiskey. Nalitra International Airport information whiskey. 0200. ILS Yankee runway 16 left approach. Landing runway 16 left. Departure runway 16 right. Departure frequency 124.2. Wind 120 degrees 13 knots. Visibility 20 kilometers. Few 1,000 feet stratus. Broken 1,500 feet cumulus. Temperature 29. Dew point 23. QN81005 hectopascals 29.68 inches. Advise you have information whiskey. Nalitra International Airport information whiskey. 0200. ILS Yankee runway 16 left approach. Landing runway 16 left. Departure runway 16 right. Departure frequency 124.2. Wind 120 degrees 13 knots. Visibility 20 kilometers. Few 1,000 feet stratus. Broken 1,500 feet cumulus. Temperature 29. Dew point 23. QN81005 hectopascals 29.68 inches. Advise you have information whiskey. Nalitra International Airport information whiskey. 0200. ILS Yankee runway 16 left approach. Landing runway 16 left. Departure runway 16 right. Departure frequency 124.2. Wind 120 degrees 13 knots. Visibility 20 kilometers. Few 1,000 feet stratus. Broken 1,500 feet cumulus. Temperature 29. Dew point 23. QN81005 hectopascals 29.68 inches. Advise you have information whiskey. Nalitra International Airport information whiskey. 0200. ILS Yankee runway 16 left approach. Landing runway 16 left. Departure runway 16 right. Departure frequency 124.2. Wind 120 degrees 13 knots. Visibility 20 kilometers. Few 1,000 feet stratus. Broken 1,500 feet cumulus. Temperature 29. Dew point 23. QN81005 hectopascals 29.68 inches. Advise you have information whiskey. Nalitra International Airport information whiskey. 0200. ILS Yankee runway 16 left approach. Landing runway 16 left. Departure runway 16 right. Departure frequency 124.2. Wind 120 degrees 13 knots. Visibility 20 kilometers. Few 1,000 feet stratus. Broken 1,500 feet cumulus. Temperature 29. Dew point 23. QN81005 hectopascals 29.68 inches. Advise you have information whiskey. Nalitra International Airport information whiskey. 0200. ILS Yankee runway 16 left approach. Landing runway 16 left. Departure runway 16 right. Departure frequency 124.2. Wind 120 degrees 13 knots. Visibility 20 kilometers. Few 1,000 feet stratus. Broken 1,500 feet cumulus. Temperature 29. Dew point 23. QN81005 hectopascals 29.68 inches. Advise you have information whiskey.
Now Litra International Airport Information Whiskey. 0200. ILS Yankee Runway 16 left approach. Landing runway 16 left. Departure runway 16 right. Departure frequency 124.2. Wind 120 degrees 13 knots. Visibility 20 kilometers. View 1,000 feet stratus. Broken 1,500 feet cumulus. Temperature 29. Dew point 23. QNH1005 hectopascals 2968 inches. Advise you have information whiskey. Now Litra International Airport Information Whiskey. 0200. ILS Yankee Runway 16 left approach. Landing runway 16 left. Departure runway 16 right. Departure frequency 124.2. Wind 120 degrees 13 knots. Visibility 20 kilometers. View 1,000 feet stratus. Broken 1,500 feet cumulus. Temperature 29. Dew point 23. QNH1005 hectopascals 2968 inches. Advise you have information whiskey. Now Litra International Airport Information Whiskey. 0200. ILS Yankee Runway 16 left approach. Landing runway 16 left. Departure runway 16 right. Departure frequency 124.2. Wind 120 degrees 13 knots. Visibility 20 kilometers. View 1,000 feet stratus. Broken 1,500 feet cumulus. Temperature 29. Dew point 23. QNH1005 hectopascals 2968 inches. Advise you have information whiskey. Now Litra International Airport Information Whiskey. 0200. ILS Yankee Runway 16 left approach. Landing runway 16 left. Departure runway 16 right. Departure frequency 124.2. Wind 120 degrees 13 knots. Visibility 20 kilometers. View 1,000 feet stratus. Broken 1,500 feet cumulus. Temperature 29. Dew point 23. QNH1005 hectopascals 2968 inches. Advise you have information whiskey. Now Litra International Airport Information Whiskey. 0200. ILS Yankee Runway 16 left approach. Landing runway 16 left. Departure runway 16 right. Departure frequency 124.2. Wind 120 degrees 13 knots. Visibility 20 kilometers. View 1,000 feet stratus. Broken 1,500 feet cumulus. Temperature 29. Dew point 23. QNH1005 hectopascals 2968 inches. Advise you have information whiskey. Now Litra International Airport Information Whiskey. 0200. ILS Yankee Runway 16 left approach. Landing runway 16 left. Departure runway 16 right. Departure frequency 124.2. Wind 120 degrees 13 knots. Visibility 20 kilometers. View 1,000 feet stratus. Broken 1,500 feet cumulus. Temperature 29. Dew point 23. QNH1005 hectopascals 2968 inches. Advise you have information whiskey. Now Litra International Airport Information Whiskey. 0200. ILS Yankee Runway 16 left approach. Landing runway 16 left. Departure runway 16 right. Departure frequency 124.2. Wind 120 degrees 13 knots.
Visibility 20 kilometers. Few 1,000 feet stratus. Broken 1,500 feet cumulus. Temperature 29. Dew point 23. QNH1005 hectopascals 2968 inches. Advise you have information whiskey. Nalitra International Airport information whiskey. 0200. ILS Yankee runway 16 left approach. Landing runway 16 left. Departure runway 16 right. Departure frequency 124.2. Wind 120 degrees 13 knots. Visibility 20 kilometers. Few 1,000 feet stratus. Broken 1,500 feet cumulus. Temperature 29. Dew point 23. QNH1005 hectopascals 2968 inches. Advise you have information whiskey. Nalitra International Airport information whiskey. 0200. ILS Yankee runway 16 left approach. Landing runway 16 left. Departure runway 16 right. Departure frequency 124.2. Wind 120 degrees 13 knots. Visibility 20 kilometers. Few 1,000 feet stratus. Broken 1,500 feet cumulus. Temperature 29. Dew point 23. QNH1005 hectopascals 2968 inches. Advise you have information whiskey. Nalitra International Airport information whiskey. 0200. ILS Yankee runway 16 left approach. Landing runway 16 left. Departure runway 16 right. Departure frequency 124.2. Wind 120 degrees 13 knots. Visibility 20 kilometers. Few 1,000 feet stratus. Broken 1,500 feet cumulus. Temperature 29. Dew point 23. QNH1005 hectopascals 2968 inches. Advise you have information whiskey. Nalitra International Airport information whiskey. 0200. ILS Yankee runway 16 left approach. Landing runway 16 left. Departure runway 16 right. Departure frequency 124.2. Wind 120 degrees 13 knots. Visibility 20 kilometers. Few 1,000 feet stratus. Broken 1,500 feet cumulus. Temperature 29. Dew point 23. QNH1005 hectopascals 2968 inches. Advise you have information whiskey. Nalitra International Airport information whiskey. 0200. ILS Yankee runway 16 left approach. Landing runway 16 left. Departure runway 16 right. Departure frequency 124.2. Wind 120 degrees 13 knots. Visibility 20 kilometers. Few 1,000 feet stratus. Broken 1,500 feet cumulus. Temperature 29. Dew point 23. QNH1005 hectopascals 2968 inches. Advise you have information whiskey. Nalitra International Airport information whiskey. 0200. ILS Yankee runway 16 left approach. Landing runway 16 left. Departure runway 16 right. Departure frequency 124.2. Wind 120 degrees 13 knots. Visibility 20 kilometers. Few 1,000 feet stratus. Broken 1,500 feet cumulus. Temperature 29. Dew point 23. QNH1005 hectopascals 2968 inches. Advise you have information whiskey.
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20 kilometers Few 1000 feet stratus Broken 1500 feet cumulus Temperature 29 Dew point 23 QNH1005 hectopascals 2968 inches Advise you have information whiskey Nalita International Airport Information Whiskey 0200 ILS Yankee Runway 16 Left Approach Landing Runway 16 Left Departure Runway 16 Right Departure Frequency 124.2 Wind 120 degrees 13 knots Visibility 20 kilometers Few 1000 feet stratus Broken 1500 feet cumulus Temperature 29 Dew point 23 QNH1005 hectopascals 2968 inches. Advise you have information whiskey. Nalita International Airport Information Whiskey. 0200. ILS Yankee Runway 16 Left Approach. Landing Runway 16 Left. Departure Runway 16 Right. Departure Frequency 124.2. Wind 120 degrees 13 knots. Visibility 20 kilometers. Few 1000 feet stratus. Broken 1500 feet cumulus. Temperature 29. Dew point 23. QNH1005 hectopascals 2968 inches. Advise you have information whiskey. Nalita International Airport Information Whiskey. 0200. ILS Yankee Runway 16 Left Approach Landing Runway 16 Left Departure Runway 16 Right Departure Frequency 124.2 Wind 120 degrees 13 knots Visibility 20 kilometers Few 1000 feet stratus Broken 1500 feet cumulus Temperature 29 Dew point 23 QNH1005 hectopascals 2968 inches. Advise you have information whiskey. Nalita International Airport Information Whiskey. 0200. ILS Yankee Runway 16 Left Approach. Landing Runway 16 Left. Departure Runway 16 Right. Departure Frequency 124.2. Wind 120 degrees 13 knots. Visibility 20 kilometers. Few 1000 feet stratus. Broken 1500 feet cumulus. Temperature 29. Dew point 23. QNH1005 hectopascals 2968 inches. Advise you have information whiskey. Nalita International Airport Information Whiskey. 0200. ILS Yankee Runway 16 Left Approach Landing Runway 16 Left Departure Runway 16 Right Departure Frequency 124.2 Wind 120 degrees 13 knots Visibility 20 kilometers Few 1000 feet stratus Broken 1500 feet cumulus Temperature 29 Dew point 23 QNH1005 hectopascals 2968 inches. Advise you have information whiskey. Nalita International Airport Information Whiskey. 0200. ILS Yankee Runway 16 Left Approach. Landing Runway 16 Left. Departure Runway 16 Left. Departure Frequency 124.2. Wind 120 degrees 13 knots.
Visibility 20 kilometers. Few 1,000 feet stratus. Broken 1,500 feet cumulus. Temperature 29. Dew point 23. 1005 hectopascals 29.16 inches. Advise you have information whiskey. Now Litra International Airport information whiskey. 0200. ILS Yankee runway 16 left approach. Landing runway 16 left. Departure runway 16 right. Departure frequency 124.2. Wind 120 degrees 13 knots. Visibility 20 kilometers. Few 1,000 feet stratus. Broken 1,500 feet cumulus. Temperature 29. Dew point 23. QNH 1005 hectopascals 29.68 inches. Advise you have information whiskey. Now Litra International Airport information whiskey. 0200. ILS Yankee runway 16 left approach. Landing runway 16 left. Departure runway 16 right. Departure frequency 124.2. Wind 120 degrees 13 knots. Visibility 20 kilometers. Few 1,000 feet stratus. Broken 1,500 feet cumulus. Temperature 29. Dew point 23. QNH 1005 hectopascals 29.68 inches. Advise you have information whiskey. Now Litra International Airport information whiskey. 0200. ILS Yankee runway 16 left approach. Landing runway 16 left. Departure runway 16 right. Departure frequency 124.2. Wind 120 degrees 13 knots. Visibility 20 kilometers. Few 1,000 feet stratus. Broken 1,500 feet cumulus. Temperature 29. Dew point 23. QNH 1005 hectopascals 29.68 inches. Advise you have information whiskey. Now Litra International Airport information whiskey. 0200. ILS Yankee runway 16 left approach. Landing runway 16 left. Departure runway 16 right. Departure frequency 124.2. Wind 120 degrees 13 knots. Visibility 20 kilometers. Few 1,000 feet stratus. Broken 1,500 feet cumulus. Temperature 29. Dew point 23. QNH 1005 hectopascals 29.68 inches. Advise you have information whiskey. Now Litra International Airport information whiskey. 0200. ILS Yankee runway 16 left approach. Landing runway 16 left. Departure runway 16 right. Departure frequency 124.2. Wind 120 degrees 13 knots. Visibility 20 kilometers. Few 1,000 feet stratus. Broken 1,500 feet cumulus. Temperature 29. Dew point 23. QNH 1005 hectopascals 29.68 inches. Advise you have information whiskey. 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ILS Yankee runway 16 left approach. Landing runway 16 left. Departure runway 16 right. Departure frequency 124.2. Wind 120 degrees 14 knots. Visibility 25 kilometers. Shower in the vicinity. Scattered 1,500 feet cumulus. Broken 2,000 feet cumulus. Temperature 28. Dew point 23. QNH 1005 hectopascals 29.69 inches. Advise you have information X-ray.
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ILS Yankee Runway 16 left approach. Landing runway 16 left. Departure runway 16 right. Departure frequency 124.2. Wind 120 degrees 14 knots. Visibility 25 kilometers. Shower in the vicinity. Scattered 1,500 feet cumulus. Broken 2,000 feet cumulus. Temperature 28. Dew point 23. QNH1005 hectopascals 2969 inches. Advise you have information X-ray. 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ILS Yankee runway 16 left approach. Landing runway 16 left. Departure runway 16 right. Departure frequency 124.2. Wind 120 degrees 14 knots. Visibility 25 kilometers. Shower in the vicinity. Scattered 1,500 feet cumulus. Broken 2,000 feet cumulus. Temperature 28. Dew point 23. QNH1005 hectopascals 2969 inches. Advise you have information X-ray. 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ILS Yankee runway 16 left approach. Landing runway 16 left. Departure runway 16 right. Departure frequency 124.2. Wind 120 degrees 14 knots. Visibility 25 kilometers. Shower in the vicinity. Scattered 1,500 feet cumulus. Broken 2,000 feet cumulus. Temperature 28. Dew point 23. QNH1005 hectopascals 2969 inches. 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ILS Yankee runway 16 left approach. Landing runway 16 left. Departure runway 16 right. Departure frequency 124.2. Wind 120 degrees 14 knots. Visibility 25 kilometers. Shower in the vicinity. Scattered 1,500 feet cumulus. Broken 2,000 feet cumulus. Temperature 28. Dew point 23. QNH1005 hectopascals 2969 inches. Advise you have information X-ray. 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ILS Yankee runway 16 left approach. Landing runway 16 left. Departure runway 16 right. Departure frequency 124.2. Wind 120 degrees 14 knots. Visibility 25 kilometers. Shower in the vicinity. Scattered 1,500 feet cumulus. Broken 2,000 feet cumulus. Temperature 28. Dew point 23. QNH1005 hectopascals 2969 inches. Advise you have information X-ray. Now Litra International Airport information X-ray. 0230. ILS Yankee runway 16 left approach. Landing runway 16 left. Departure runway 16 right. Departure frequency 124.2. Wind 120 degrees 14 knots. Visibility 25 kilometers. Shower in the vicinity. Scattered 1,500 feet cumulus. Broken 2,000 feet cumulus. Temperature 28. Dew point 23. QNH1005 hectopascals 2969 inches. Advise you have information X-ray. Now Litra International Airport information X-ray. 0230. ILS Yankee runway 16 left approach.
Landing runway 16 left. Departure runway 16 right. Departure frequency 124.2. Wind 120 degrees 14 knots. Visibility 25 kilometers. Shower in the vicinity. Scattered 1,500 feet cumulus. Broken 2,000 feet cumulus. Temperature 28. Dew point 23. QNH 1005 hectopascals 2969 inches. Advise you have information X-ray. Nalitra International Airport information X-ray. 0230. ILS Yankee runway 16 left approach. Landing runway 16 left. Departure runway 16 right. Departure frequency 124.2. Wind 120 degrees 14 knots. Visibility 25 kilometers. Shower in the vicinity. Scattered 1,500 feet cumulus. Broken 2,000 feet cumulus. Temperature 28. Dew point 23. QNH 1005 hectopascals 2969 inches. Advise you have information X-ray. Nalitra International Airport information X-ray. 0230. ILS Yankee runway 16 left approach. Landing runway 16 left. Departure runway 16 right. Departure frequency 124.2. Wind 120 degrees 14 knots. Visibility 25 kilometers. Shower in the vicinity. Scattered 1,500 feet cumulus. Broken 2,000 feet cumulus. Temperature 28. Dew point 23. QNH 1005 hectopascals 2969 inches. Advise you have information X-ray. Nalitra International Airport information Yankee. 0230. ILS Zulu runway 16 left approach. Landing runway 16 left. Departure runway 16 right. Departure frequency 124.2. Wind 120 degrees 14 knots. Visibility 25 kilometers. Shower in the vicinity. Scattered 1,500 feet cumulus. Broken 2,000 feet cumulus. Temperature 28. Dew point 23. QNH 1005 hectopascals 2969 inches. Advise you have information Yankee. Nalitra International Airport information Yankee. 0230. ILS Zulu runway 16 left approach. Landing runway 16 left. Departure runway 16 right. Departure frequency 124.2. Wind 120 degrees 14 knots. Visibility 25 kilometers. Shower in the vicinity. Scattered 1,500 feet cumulus. Broken 2,000 feet cumulus. Temperature 28. Dew point 23. QNH 1005 hectopascals 2969 inches. Advise you have information Yankee. Nalitra International Airport information Yankee. 0230. ILS Zulu runway 16 left approach. Landing runway 16 left. Departure runway 16 right. Departure frequency 124.2. Wind 120 degrees 14 knots. Visibility 25 kilometers. Shower in the vicinity. Scattered 1,500 feet cumulus. Broken 2,000 feet cumulus. Temperature 28. Dew point 23. QNH 1005 hectopascals 2969 inches. Advise you have information Yankee. Nalitra International Airport information Yankee. 0230. ILS Zulu runway 16 left approach. Landing runway 16 left. Departure runway 16 right.
Departure frequency 124.2. Wind 120 degrees 14 knots. Visibility 25 kilometers. Shower in the vicinity. Scattered 1,500 feet cumulus. Broken 2,000 feet cumulus. Temperature 28. Dew point 23. QNH 1005 hectopascals 2969 inches. Advise you have information Yankee. Nalitra International Airport information Yankee. 0230. ILS Zulu runway 16 left approach. Landing runway 16 left. Departure runway 16 right. Departure frequency 124.2. Wind 120 degrees 14 knots. Visibility 25 kilometers. Shower in the vicinity. Scattered 1,500 feet cumulus. Broken 2,000 feet cumulus. Temperature 28. Dew point 23. QNH 1005 hectopascals 2969 inches. Advise you have information Yankee. Nalitra International Airport information Yankee. 0230. ILS Zulu runway 16 left approach. Landing runway 16 left. Departure runway 16 right. Departure frequency 124.2. Wind 120 degrees 14 knots. Visibility 25 kilometers. Shower in the vicinity. Scattered 1,500 feet cumulus. Broken 2,000 feet cumulus. Temperature 28. Dew point 23. QNH 1005 hectopascals 2969 inches. Advise you have information Yankee. Nalitra International Airport information Yankee. 0230. Zulu runway 16 left approach. Landing runway 16 left. Departure runway 16 right. Departure frequency 124.2. Wind 120 degrees 14 knots. Visibility 25 kilometers. Shower in the vicinity. Scattered 1,500 feet cumulus. Broken 2,000 feet cumulus. Temperature 28. Dew point 23. QNH 1005 hectopascals 2969 inches. Advise you have information Yankee. Nalitra International Airport information Yankee. 0230. ILS Zulu runway 16 left approach. Landing runway 16 left. Departure runway 16 right. Departure frequency 124.2. Wind 120 degrees 14 knots. Visibility 25 kilometers. Shower in the vicinity. Scattered 1,500 feet cumulus. Broken 2,000 feet cumulus. Temperature 28. Dew point 23. QNH 1005 hectopascals 2969 inches. Advise you have information Yankee. Nalitra International Airport information Yankee. 0230. ILS Zulu runway 16 left approach. Landing runway 16 left. Departure runway 16 right. Departure frequency 124.2. Wind 120 degrees 14 knots. Visibility 25 kilometers. Shower in the vicinity. Scattered 1,500 feet cumulus. Broken 2,000 feet cumulus. Temperature 28. Dew point 23. QNH 1005 hectopascals 2969 inches. Advise you have information Yankee. Nalitra International Airport information Yankee. 0230. Runway 16 left approach. Landing runway 16 left. Departure runway 16 right. Departure frequency 124.2. Wind 120 degrees 14 knots. Visibility 25 kilometers.
shower in the vicinity. Scattered 1,500 feet cumulus. Broken 2,000 feet cumulus. Temperature 28. Dew point 23. 0.005 hectopascals 2969. Advise you have information Yankee. Nalitra International Airport information Yankee. 0230. ILS Zulu runway 16 left approach. Landing runway 16 left. Departure runway 16 right. Departure frequency 124.2. Wind 120 degrees 14 knots. Visibility 25 kilometers. Shower in the vicinity. Scattered 1,500 feet cumulus. Broken 2,000 feet cumulus. Temperature 28. Dew point 23. QNH 1005 hectopascals 2969 inches. Advise you have information Yankee. Nalitra International Airport information Yankee. 0230. ILS Zulu runway 16 left approach. Landing runway 16 left. Departure runway 16 right. Departure frequency 124.2. Wind 120 degrees 14 knots. Visibility 25 kilometers. Shower in the vicinity. Scattered 1,500 feet cumulus. Broken 2,000 feet cumulus. Temperature 28. Dew point 23. QNH 1005 hectopascals 2969 inches. Advise you have information Yankee. Nalitra International Airport information Yankee. 0230. ILS Zulu runway 16 left approach. Landing runway 16 left. Departure runway 16 right. Departure frequency 124.2. Wind 120 degrees 14 knots. Visibility 25 kilometers. Shower in the vicinity. Scattered 1,500 feet cumulus. Broken 2,000 feet cumulus. Temperature 28. Dew point 23. 1005 hectopascals 2969 inches. Advise you have information Yankee. Nalitra International Airport information Yankee. 0230. ILS Zulu runway 16 left approach. Landing runway 16 left. Departure runway 16 right. Departure frequency 124.2. Wind 120 degrees 14 knots. Visibility 25 kilometers. In the vicinity. Scattered 1,500 feet cumulus. Broken 2,000 feet cumulus. Temperature 28. Dew point 23. QNH 1005 hectopascals 2969 inches. Advise you have information Yankee. Nalitra International Airport information Yankee. 0230. ILS Zulu runway 16 left approach. Landing runway 16 left. Departure runway 16 right. Departure frequency 124.2. Wind 120 degrees 14 knots. Visibility 25 kilometers. Shower in the vicinity. Scattered 1,500 feet cumulus. Broken 2,000 feet cumulus. Temperature 28. Dew point 23. QNH 1005 hectopascals 2969 inches. Advise you have information Yankee. Nalitra International Airport information Yankee. 0230. ILS Zulu runway 16 left approach. Landing runway 16 left. Departure runway 16 right. Departure frequency 124.2. Wind 120 degrees 14 knots. Visibility 25 kilometers. Shower in the vicinity. Scattered 1,500 feet cumulus. Broken 2,000 feet cumulus. Temperature 28.
Dew Point 23. QNH1005 Hectopascals 2969 inches. Advise you have information Yankee. Nalitra International Airport information Yankee. 0230. ILS Zulu runway 16 left approach. Landing runway 16 left. Departure runway 16 right. Departure frequency 124.2. Wind 120 degrees 14 knots. Visibility 25 kilometers. Shower in the vicinity. Scattered 1,500 feet cumulus. Broken 2,000 feet cumulus. Temperature 28. Dew point 23. QNH1005 hectopascals 2969 inches. Advise you have information Yankee. Nalitra International Airport information Yankee. 0230. ILS Zulu runway 16 left approach. Landing runway 16 left. Departure runway 16 right. Departure frequency 124.2. Wind 120 degrees 14 knots. Visibility 25 kilometers. Shower in the vicinity. Scattered 1,500 feet cumulus. Broken 2,000 feet cumulus. Temperature 28. Dew point 23. QNH1005 hectopascals 2969 inches. Advise you have information Yankee. Nalitra International Airport information Yankee. 0230. ILS Zulu runway 16 left approach. Landing runway 16 left. Departure runway 16 right. Departure frequency 124.2. Wind 120 degrees 14 knots. Visibility 25 kilometers. Shower in the vicinity. Scattered 1,500 feet cumulus. Broken 2,000 feet cumulus. Temperature 28. Dew point 23. QNH1005 hectopascals 2969 inches. Advise you have information Yankee. Nalitra International Airport information Yankee. 0230. ILS Zulu runway 16 left approach. Landing runway 16 left. Departure runway 16 right. Departure frequency 124.2. Wind 120 degrees 14 knots. Visibility 25 kilometers. Shower in the vicinity. Scattered 1,500 feet cumulus. Broken 2,000 feet cumulus. Temperature 28. Dew point 23. QNH1005 hectopascals 2969 inches. Advise you have information Yankee. Nalitra International Airport information Yankee. 0230. ILS Zulu runway 16 left approach. Landing runway 16 left. Departure runway 16 right. Departure frequency 124.2. Wind 120 degrees 14 knots. Visibility 25 kilometers. Shower in the vicinity. Scattered 1,500 feet cumulus. Broken 2,000 feet cumulus. Temperature 28. Dew point 23. 1005 hectopascals 2969 inches. Advise you have information Yankee. Nalitra International Airport information Yankee. 0230. ILS Zulu runway 16 left approach. Landing runway 16 left. Departure runway 16 right. Departure frequency 124.2. Wind 120 degrees 14 knots. Visibility 25 kilometers. Shower in the vicinity. Scattered 1,500 feet cumulus. Broken 2,000 feet cumulus. Temperature 28. Dew point 23. QNH1005 hectopascals 2969 inches. Advise you have information Yankee.

0: 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Advise you have information Yankee. Nalitra International Airport information Yankee. 0230. ILS Zulu runway 16 left approach. Landing runway 16 left. Departure runway 16 right. Departure frequency 124.2. Wind 120 degrees 14 knots. Visibility 25 kilometers. Shower in the vicinity. Scattered 1,500 feet cumulus. Broken 2,000 feet cumulus. Temperature 28. Dew point 23. QNH 1005 hectopascals 2 9 or 6 9 inches. Advise you have information Yankee. Nalitra International Airport information Yankee. 0230. ILS Zulu runway 16 left approach. Landing runway 16 left. Departure runway 16 right. Departure frequency 124.2. Wind 120 degrees 14 knots. Visibility 25 kilometers. Shower in the vicinity. Scattered 1,500 feet cumulus. Broken 2,000 feet cumulus. Temperature 28. Dew point 23. QNH 1005 hectopascals 2 9 or 6 9 inches. Advise you have information Yankee. Nalitra International Airport information Yankee. 0230. ILS Zulu runway 16 left approach. Landing runway 16 left. Departure runway 16 right. Departure frequency 124.2. Wind 120 degrees 14 knots. Visibility 25 kilometers. Shower in the vicinity. Scattered 1,500 feet cumulus. Broken 2,000 feet cumulus. Temperature 28. Dew point 23. QNH 1005 hectopascals 2 9 or 6 9 inches. Advise you have information Yankee. Nalitra International Airport information Yankee. 0230. ILS Zulu runway 16 left approach. Landing runway 16 left. Departure runway 16 right. Departure frequency 124.2. Wind 120 degrees 14 knots. Visibility 25 kilometers. Shower in the vicinity. Scattered 1,500 feet cumulus. Broken 2,000 feet cumulus. Temperature 28. Dew point 23. QNH 1005 hectopascals 2 9 or 6 9 inches. Advise you have information Yankee. Nalitra International Airport information Zulu. 0300. ILS Zulu runway 16 left approach. Landing runway 16 left. Departure runway 16 right. Departure frequency 124.2. Wind 120 degrees 13 knots. Visibility 25 kilometers. Light shower of rain. Few 1,500 feet cumulus. Broken 2,200 feet cumulus. Temperature 27. Dew point 23. QNH 1005 hectopascals 2 9 or 6 9 inches. Advise you have information Zulu. Nalitra International Airport information Zulu. 0300. ILS Zulu runway 16 left approach. Landing runway 16 left. Departure runway 16 right. Departure frequency 124.2. Wind 120 degrees 13 knots. Visibility 25 kilometers. Light shower of rain. Few 1,500 feet cumulus. Broken 2,200 feet cumulus. Temperature 27. Dew point 23. QNH 1005 hectopascals 2 9 or 6 9 inches. Advise you have information Zulu. Nalita International Airport Information Zulu 0300 ILS Zulu runway 16 left approach Landing runway 16 left Departure runway 16 right Departure frequency 124.2 Wind 120 degrees 13 knots Visibility 25 kilometers Light shower of rain Few 1,500 feet cumulus Broken 2,200 feet cumulus Temperature 27 Dew point 23 QNH1005 hectopascals 2969 inches Advise you have information Zulu Nalita International Airport Information Zulu 0300 ILS Zulu runway 16 left approach Landing runway 16 left Departure runway 16 right Departure frequency 124.2 Wind 120 degrees 13 knots Visibility 25 kilometers Light shower of rain Few 1,500 feet cumulus Broken 2,200 feet cumulus Temperature 27 Dew point 23 QNH1005 hectopascals 2969 inches Advise you have information Zulu Nalita International Airport Information Zulu 0300 ILS Zulu runway 16 left approach Landing runway 16 left Departure runway 16 right Departure frequency 124.2 Wind 120 degrees 13 knots Visibility 25 kilometers Light shower of rain Few 1,500 feet cumulus Broken 2,200 feet cumulus Temperature 27 Dew point 23 QNH1005 hectopascals 2969 inches Advise you have information Zulu Nalita International Airport Information Zulu 0300 ILS Zulu runway 16 left approach Landing runway 16 left Departure runway 16 right Departure frequency 124.2 Wind 120 degrees 13 knots Visibility 25 kilometers Light shower of rain Few 1,500 feet cumulus Broken 2,200 feet cumulus Temperature 27 Dew point 23 QNH1005 hectopascals 2969 inches Advise you have information Zulu Nalita International Airport Information Zulu 0300 ILS Zulu runway 16 left approach Landing runway 16 left Departure runway 16 right Departure frequency 124.2 Wind 120 degrees 13 knots Visibility 25 kilometers Light shower of rain Few 1,500 feet cumulus Broken 2,200 feet cumulus Temperature 27 Dew point 23 QNH1005 hectopascals 2969 inches Advise you have information Zulu Nalita International Airport Information Zulu 0300 ILS Zulu runway 16 left approach Landing runway 16 left Departure runway 16 right Departure frequency 124.2 Wind 120 degrees 13 knots Visibility 25 kilometers Light shower of rain Few 1,500 feet cumulus Broken 2,200 feet cumulus Temperature 27 Dew point 23 QNH1005 hectopascals 2969 inches Advise you have information Zulu Nalita International Airport Information Zulu 0300 ILS Zulu runway 16 left approach. Landing runway 16 left. Departure runway 16 right. Departure frequency 124.2. Wind 120 degrees 13 knots. Visibility 25 kilometers. Light shower of rain. Few 1,500 feet cumulus. Broken 2,200 feet cumulus. Temperature 27. Dew point 23. QNH 1005 hectopascals 2969 inches. Advise you have information Zulu. Nalita International Airport information Zulu. 0300. ILS Zulu runway 16 left approach. Landing runway 16 left. Departure runway 16 right. Departure frequency 124.2. Wind 120 degrees 13 knots. Visibility 25 kilometers. Light shower of rain. Few 1,500 feet cumulus. Broken 2,200 feet cumulus. Temperature 27. Dew point 23. QNH 1005 hectopascals 2969 inches. Advise you have information Zulu. Nalita International Airport information Zulu. 0300. ILS Zulu runway 16 left approach. Landing runway 16 left. Departure runway 16 right. Departure frequency 124.2. Wind 120 degrees 13 knots. Visibility 25 kilometers. Light shower of rain. Few 1,500 feet cumulus. Broken 2,200 feet cumulus. Temperature 27. Dew point 23. QNH 1005 hectopascals 2969 inches. Advise you have information Zulu. Nalita International Airport information Zulu. 0300. ILS Zulu runway 16 left approach. Landing runway 16 left. Departure runway 16 right. Departure frequency 124.2. Wind 120 degrees 13 knots. Visibility 25 kilometers. Light shower of rain. Few 1,500 feet cumulus. Broken 2,200 feet cumulus. Temperature 27. Dew point 23. QNH 1005 hectopascals 2969 inches. Advise you have information Zulu. Nalita International Airport information Zulu. 0300. ILS Zulu runway 16 left approach. Landing runway 16 left. Departure runway 16 right. Departure frequency 124.2. Wind 120 degrees 13 knots. Visibility 25 kilometers. Light shower of rain. Few 1,500 feet cumulus. Broken 2,200 feet cumulus. Temperature 27. Dew point 23. QNH 1005 hectopascals 2969 inches. Advise you have information Zulu. Nalita International Airport information Zulu. 0300. ILS Zulu runway 16 left approach. Landing runway 16 left. Departure runway 16 right. Departure frequency 124.2. Wind 120 degrees 13 knots. Visibility 25 kilometers. Light shower of rain. Few 1,500 feet cumulus. Broken 2,200 feet cumulus. Temperature 27. Dew point 23. QNH 1005 hectopascals 2969 inches. Advise you have information Zulu. Nalita International Airport information Zulu. 0300. ILS Zulu runway 16 left approach. Landing runway 16 left. Departure runway 16 right. Departure frequency 124.2. Wind 120 degrees 13 knots. Visibility 25 kilometers. Light shower of rain. Few 1,500 feet cumulus. Broken 2,200 feet cumulus. Temperature 27. Dew point 23. QNH1005 hectopascals 2969 inches. Advise you have information Zulu. Nalitra International Airport information Zulu. 0300. ILS Zulu runway 16 left approach. Landing runway 16 left. Departure runway 16 right. Departure frequency 124.2. Wind 120 degrees 13 knots. Visibility 25 kilometers. Light shower of rain. Few 1,500 feet cumulus. Broken 2,200 feet cumulus. Temperature 27. Dew point 23. QNH1005 hectopascals 2969 inches. Advise you have information Zulu. Nalitra International Airport information Zulu. 0300. ILS Zulu runway 16 left approach. Landing runway 16 left. Departure runway 16 right. Departure frequency 124.2. Wind 120 degrees 13 knots. Visibility 25 kilometers. Light shower of rain. Few 1,500 feet cumulus. Broken 2,200 feet cumulus. Temperature 27. Dew point 23. QNH1005 hectopascals 2969 inches. Advise you have information Zulu. Nalitra International Airport information Zulu. 0300. ILS Zulu runway 16 left approach. Landing runway 16 left. Departure runway 16 right. Departure frequency 124.2. Wind 120 degrees 13 knots. Visibility 25 kilometers. Light shower of rain. Few 1,500 feet cumulus. Broken 2,200 feet cumulus. Temperature 27. Dew point 23. QNH1005 hectopascals 2969 inches. Advise you have information Zulu. Nalitra International Airport information Zulu. 0300. ILS Zulu runway 16 left approach. Landing runway 16 left. Departure runway 16 right. Departure frequency 124.2. Wind 120 degrees 13 knots. Visibility 25 kilometers. Light shower of rain. Few 1,500 feet cumulus. Broken 2,200 feet cumulus. Temperature 27. Dew point 23. QNH1005 hectopascals 2969 inches. Advise you have information Zulu. Nalitra International Airport information Alpha. 0300. ILS Zulu runway 16 right approach and ILS Zulu runway 16 left approach. Landing runway 16 right and 16 left. Departure runway 16 right. Departure frequency 124.2. Simultaneous parallel approaches in progress. Wind 120 degrees 13 knots. Visibility 25 kilometers. Light shower of rain. Few 1,500 feet cumulus. Broken 2,200 feet cumulus. Temperature 27. Dew point 23. QNH1005 hectopascals 2969 inches. Advise you have information Alpha. Nalitra International Airport information Alpha. 0300. ILS Zulu runway 16 right approach and ILS Zulu runway 16 left approach. Landing runway 16 right and 16 left. Departure runway 16 right. Departure frequency 124.2. Simultaneous parallel approaches in progress. Wind 120 degrees 13 knots. Visibility 25 kilometers. Light shower of rain. Few 1,500 feet cumulus. Broken 2,200 feet cumulus. Temperature 27. Dew point 23. QNH 1005 hectopascals 2969 inches. Advise you have information alpha. Nalitra International Airport information alpha. 0300. ILS Zulu runway 16 right approach and ILS Zulu runway 16 left approach. Landing runway 16 right and 16 left. Departure runway 16 right. Departure frequency 124.2. Simultaneous parallel approaches in progress. Wind 120 degrees 13 knots. Visibility 25 kilometers. Light shine green. Few 1,500 feet cumulus. Broken 2,200 feet cumulus. Temperature 27. Dew point 23. QNH 1005 hectopascals 2969 inches. Advise you have information alpha. 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ILS Zulu runway 16 right approach and ILS Zulu runway 16 left approach. Landing runway 16 right and 16 left. Departure runway 16 right. Departure frequency 124.2. Simultaneous parallel approaches in progress. Wind 120 degrees 13 knots. Visibility 25 kilometers. Light shower of rain. 1,500 feet cumulus. Broken 2,200 feet cumulus. Temperature 27. Dew point 23. QNH 1005 hectopascals 2969 inches. Advise you have information alpha. 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ILS Zulu runway 16 right approach and ILS Zulu runway 16 left approach. Landing runway 16 right and 16 left. Departure runway 16 right. Departure frequency 124.2. Simultaneous parallel approaches in progress. Wind 120 degrees 13 knots. Visibility 25 kilometers. Light shower of rain. Few 1,500 feet cumulus. Broken 2,200 feet cumulus. Temperature 27. Dew point 23. QNH 1005 hectopascals 2969 inches. Advise you have information alpha. 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ILS Zulu runway 16 right approach and ILS Zulu runway 16 left approach. Landing runway 16 right and 16 left. Departure runway 16 right. Departure frequency 124.2. Simultaneous parallel approaches in progress. Wind 120 degrees 13 knots. Visibility 25 kilometers. Light shower of rain. Few 1,500 feet cumulus. Broken 2,200 feet cumulus. Temperature 27. Dew point 23. QNH 1005 hectopascals 2969 inches. 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ILS Zulu runway 16 right approach and ILS Zulu runway 16 left approach. Landing runway 16 right and 16 left. Departure runway 16 right. Departure frequency 124.2. Simultaneous parallel approaches in progress. Wind 120 degrees 13 knots. Visibility 25 kilometers. light shower of rain. Few 1,500 feet cumulus. Broken 2,200 feet cumulus. Temperature 27. Dew point 23. QN 81005 hectopascals 2969 inches. Advise you have information alpha. 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ILS Zulu runway 16 right approach and ILS Zulu runway 16 left approach. Landing runway 16 right and 16 left. Departure runway 16 right. Departure frequency 124.2. Simultaneous parallel approaches in progress. Wind 120 degrees 13 knots. Visibility to 5 kilometers. Light shower of rain. Few 1,500 feet cumulus. Broken 2,200 feet cumulus. Temperature 27. Dew point 23. QN 1005 hectopascals 2969 inches. 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ILS Zulu runway 16 right approach and ILS Zulu runway 16 left approach. Landing runway 16 right and 16 left. Departure runway 16 right. Departure frequency 124.2. Simultaneous parallel approaches in progress. Wind 120 degrees 13 knots. Visibility to 5 kilometers. Light shower of rain. Few 1,500 feet cumulus. Broken 2,200 feet cumulus. Temperature 27. Dew point 23. QN 81005 hectopascals 2969 inches. 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ILS Zulu runway 16 right approach and ILS Zulu runway 16 left approach. Landing runway 16 right and 16 left. Departure runway 16 right. Departure frequency 124.2. Simultaneous parallel approaches in progress. Wind 120 degrees 13 knots. Visibility to 5 kilometers. Light shower of rain. Few 1,500 feet cumulus. Broken 2,200 feet cumulus. Temperature 27. Dew point 23. QN 81005 hectopascals 2969 inches. 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ILS Zulu runway 16 right approach and ILS Zulu runway 16 left approach. Landing runway 16 right and 16 left. Departure runway 16 right. Departure frequency 124.2. Simultaneous parallel approaches in progress. Wind 120 degrees 13 knots. Visibility to 5 kilometers. Light shower of rain. Few 1,500 feet cumulus. Broken 2,200 feet cumulus. Temperature 27. Dew point 23. QN 81005 hectopascals 2969 inches. Advise you have information alpha. Nalitra International Airport information alpha. 0300. ILS Zulu runway 16 right approach and ILS Zulu runway 16 left approach. Landing runway 16 right and 16 left. Departure runway 16 right. Departure frequency 124.2. Simultaneous parallel approaches in progress. Wind 120 degrees 13 knots. Visibility to 5 kilometers. Light shower of rain. Few 1,500 feet cumulus. Broken 2,200 feet cumulus. Temperature 27. Dew point 23. QN 81005 hectopascals 2969 inches. Advise you have information alpha. Nalita International Airport Information Alpha 0300 ILS Zulu Runway 16 right approach and ILS Zulu Runway 16 left approach Landing Runway 16 right and 16 left Departure Runway 16 right Departure Frequency 124.2 Simultaneous Parallel Approaches in Progress Wind 120 degrees 13 knots Visibility 25 kilometers Light shower of rain Few 1,500 feet cumulus Broken 2,200 feet cumulus Temperature 27 Dew point 23 QNH1005 hectopascals 2969 inches Advise you have information alpha Nalita International Airport Information Alpha 0300 ILS Zulu Runway 16 right approach and ILS Zulu Runway 16 left approach Landing Runway 16 right and 16 left Departure Runway 16 right Departure Frequency 124.2 Simultaneous Parallel Approaches in Progress Wind 120 degrees 13 knots Visibility 25 kilometers Light shower of rain Few 1,500 feet cumulus Broken 2,200 feet cumulus Temperature 27 Dew point 23 QNH1005 hectopascals 2969 inches Advise you have information alpha Nalita International Airport Information Alpha 0300 Zulu Runway 16 right approach and ILS Zulu Runway 16 left approach Landing Runway 16 right and 16 left Departure Runway 16 right Departure Frequency 124.2 Simultaneous Parallel Approaches in Progress Wind 120 degrees 13 knots Visibility 25 kilometers Rain Few 1,500 feet cumulus Broken 2,200 feet cumulus Temperature 27 Dew point 23 QNH1005 hectopascals 2969 inches Advise you have information alpha Nalita International Airport Information Alpha 0300 ILS Zulu Runway 16 right approach and ILS Zulu Runway 16 left approach Landing Runway 16 right and 16 left Departure Runway 16 right Departure Frequency 124.2 Simultaneous Parallel Approaches in Progress Wind 120 degrees 13 knots Visibility 25 kilometers Light shower rain Few 1,500 feet cumulus Broken 2,200 feet cumulus Temperature 27 Dew point 23 QNH1005 hectopascals 2969 inches Advise you have information alpha Nalita International Airport Information Bravo 0330 ILS Zulu Runway 16 right approach and ILS Zulu Runway 16 left approach Landing Runway 16 right and 16 left Departure Runway 16 right Departure Frequency 124.2 Simultaneous Parallel Approaches in Progress Wind 110 degrees 13 knots Visibility 25 kilometers Light shower of rain Few 1,500 feet cumulus Scatter 2,500 feet cumulus Broken 5,000 feet strato cumulus Temperature 29 2.25 QNH1005 hectopascals 2969 inches Advise you have information Bravo Nalita International Airport Information Bravo 0330 ILS Zulu Runway 16 right approach and ILS Zulu Runway 16 left approach Landing runway 16 right and 16 left. Departure runway 16 right. Departure frequency 124.2. Simultaneous parallel approaches in progress. Wind 110 degrees 13 knots. Visibility to 5 kilometers. Light shower rain. Few 1,500 feet cumulus. Scattered 2,500 feet cumulus. Broken 5,000 feet strato cumulus. Temperature 29. Dew point 25. QM81005 hectopascals 2969 inches. Information Bravo. International Airport Information Bravo. 0330. Runway 16 right approach and ILS Zulu runway 16 left approach. Landing runway 16 right and 16 left. Departure runway 16 right. Departure frequency 124.2. Simultaneous parallel approaches in progress. Wind 110 degrees 13 knots. Visibility to 5 kilometers. Light shower of rain. Few 1,500 feet cumulus. Scattered 2,500 feet cumulus. Broken 5,000 feet strato cumulus. Temperature 29. Dew point 25. QM81005 hectopascals 2969 inches. Advise you have information Bravo. Nalitra International Airport information Bravo. 0330. ILS Zulu runway 16 right approach and ILS Zulu runway 16 left approach. Landing runway 16 right and 16 left. Departure runway 16 right. Departure frequency 124.2. Simultaneous parallel approaches in progress. Wind 110 degrees 13 knots. Visibility to 5 kilometers. Light shower of rain. Few 1,500 feet cumulus. Scattered 2,500 feet cumulus. Broken 5,000 feet strato cumulus. Temperature 29. Dew point 25. QM81005 hectopascals 2969 inches. Advise you have information Bravo. Nalitra International Airport information Bravo. 0330. ILS Zulu runway 16 right approach and ILS Zulu runway 16 left approach. Landing runway 16 right and 16 left. Departure runway 16 right. Departure frequency 124.2. Simultaneous parallel approaches in progress. Wind 110 degrees 13 knots. Visibility to 5 kilometers. Light shower of rain. Few 1,500 feet cumulus. Scattered 2,500 feet cumulus. Broken 5,000 feet strato cumulus. Temperature 29. Dew point 25. QM81005 hectopascals 2969 inches. Advise you have information Bravo. Nalitra International Airport information Bravo. 0330. ILS Zulu runway 16 right approach and ILS Zulu runway 16 left approach. Landing runway 16 right and 16 left. Departure runway 16 right. Departure frequency 124.2. Simultaneous parallel approaches in progress. Wind 110 degrees 13 knots. Visibility to 5 kilometers. Light shower of rain. Few 1,500 feet cumulus. Scattered 2,500 feet cumulus. Broken 5,000 feet strato cumulus. Temperature 29. Dew point 25. QM81005 hectopascals 2969 inches. Advise you have information Bravo. Nalitra International Airport information Bravo. 0330. ILS Zulu runway 16 right approach and ILS Zulu runway 16 left approach. Landing runway 16 right and 16 left. Departure runway 16 right. Departure frequency 124.2.
1: Okay, record.
0: Simultaneous parallel approaches in progress. Wind 110 degrees 13 knots. Visibility to 5 kilometers. Light shower of rain. Few 1,500 feet cumulus. Scattered 2,500 feet cumulus. Broken 5,000 feet strato cumulus. Temperature 29er. Dew point 25. QNH1005 hectopascals 2969er inches. Advise you have information Bravo. Nalitra International Airport information Bravo. 0330. ILS Zulu runway 16 right approach and ILS Zulu runway 16 left approach. Landing runway 16 right and 16 left. Departure runway 16 right. Departure frequency 124.2. Simultaneous parallel approaches in progress. Wind 110 degrees 13 knots. Visibility to 5 kilometers. Light shower of rain. Few 1,500 feet cumulus. Scattered 2,500 feet cumulus. Broken 5,000 feet strato cumulus. Temperature 29er. Dew point 25. QNH1005 hectopascals 2969er inches. Advise you have information Bravo. Nalitra International Airport information Bravo. 0330. ILS Zulu runway 16 right approach and ILS Zulu runway 16 left approach. Landing runway 16 right and 16 left. Departure runway 16 right. Departure frequency 124.2. Simultaneous parallel approaches in progress. Wind 110 degrees 13 knots. Visibility to 5 kilometers. Light shower of rain. Few 1,500 feet cumulus. Scattered 2,500 feet cumulus. Broken 5,000 feet strato cumulus. Temperature 29er. Dew point 25. QNH1005 hectopascals 2969er inches. Advise you have information Bravo. Nalitra International Airport information Bravo. 0330. ILS Zulu runway 16 right approach and ILS Zulu runway 16 left approach. Landing runway 16 right and 16 left. Departure runway 16 right. Departure frequency 124.2. Simultaneous parallel approaches in progress. Wind 110 degrees 13 knots. Visibility to 5 kilometers. Light shower of rain. Few 1,500 feet cumulus. Scattered 2,500 feet cumulus. Broken 5,000 feet strato cumulus. Temperature 29er. Dew point 25. QNH1005 hectopascals 2969er inches. Advise you have information Bravo. Nalitra International Airport information Bravo. 0330. ILS Zulu runway 16 right approach and ILS Zulu runway 16 left approach. Landing runway 16 right and 16 left. Departure runway 16 right. Departure frequency 124.2. Simultaneous parallel approaches in progress. Wind 110 degrees 13 knots. Visibility to 5 kilometers. Light shower of rain. Few 1,500 feet cumulus. Scattered 2,500 feet cumulus. Broken 5,000 feet strato cumulus. Temperature 29er. Dew point 25. QNH1005 hectopascals 2969er inches. Advise you have information Bravo. Nalitra International Airport information Bravo. 0330. ILS Zulu runway 16 right approach and ILS Zulu runway 16 left approach. Landing runway 16 right and 16 left. Departure runway 16 right. Departure frequency 124.2. Simultaneous parallel approaches in progress. Wind 110 degrees 13 knots. Visibility to 5 kilometers. Light shower of rain. Few 1,500 feet cumulus. Scattered 2,500 feet cumulus. Broken 5,000 feet strato cumulus. Temperature 29er. Dew point 25. QNH1005 tetrahedrals 29er 69er inches. Advise you have information Bravo. Nalitra International Airport information Bravo. 0330. ILS Zulu runway 16 right approach and ILS Zulu runway 16 left approach. Landing runway 16 right and 16 left. Departure runway 16 right. Departure frequency 124.2. Simultaneous parallel approaches in progress. Wind 110 degrees 13 knots. Visibility to 5 kilometers. Light shower of rain. Few 1,500 feet cumulus. Scattered 2,500 feet cumulus. Broken 5,000 feet strato cumulus. Temperature 29er. Dew point 25. QNH1005 hectopascals 29er 69er inches. Advise you have information Bravo. Nalitra International Airport information Bravo. 0330. ILS Zulu runway 16 right approach and ILS Zulu runway 16 left approach. Landing runway 16 right and 16 left. Departure runway 16 right. Departure frequency 124.2. Simultaneous parallel approaches in progress. Wind 110 degrees 13 knots. Visibility to 5 kilometers. Light shower of rain. Few 1,500 feet cumulus. Scattered 2,500 feet cumulus. Broken 5,000 feet strato cumulus. Temperature 29er. Dew point 25. QNH1005 hectopascals 29er 69er inches. Advise you have information Bravo. Nalitra International Airport information Bravo. 0330. ILS Zulu runway 16 right approach and ILS Zulu runway 16 left approach. Landing runway 16 right and 16 left. Departure runway 16 right. Departure frequency 124.2. Simultaneous parallel approaches in progress. Wind 110 degrees 13 knots. Visibility to 5 kilometers. Light shower of rain. Few 1,500 feet cumulus. Scattered 2,500 feet cumulus. Broken 5,000 feet strato cumulus. Temperature 29er. Dew point 25. QNH1005 hectopascals 69er inches. Information Bravo. Nalitra International Airport information Charlie. 0330. ILS Zulu runway 16 left approach. Landing runway 16 left. Departure runway 16 right. Departure frequency 124.2. Wind 110 degrees 13 knots. Visibility to 5 kilometers. Light shower of rain. Few 1,500 feet cumulus. Scattered 2,500 feet cumulus. Broken 5,000 feet strato cumulus. Temperature 29er. Dew point 25. QNH1005 hectopascals 29er 69er inches. Advise you have information Charlie. Nalitra International Airport information Charlie. 0330. ILS Zulu runway 16 left approach. Landing runway 16 left. Departure runway 16 right. Departure frequency 124.2. Wind 110 degrees 13 knots. Visibility to 5 kilometers. Light shower of rain. few 1,500 feet cumulus. Scatter 2,500 feet cumulus. Broken 5,000 feet strato cumulus. Temperature 29er. Dew point 25. QNH1005 hectopascals 2969er inches. Advise you have information, Charlie. Nalitra International Airport information, Charlie. 0330. ILS Zulu runway 16 left approach. Landing runway 16 left. Departure runway 16 right. Departure frequency 124.2. Wind 110 degrees 13 knots. Visibility 25 kilometers. Light shower of rain. Few 1,500 feet cumulus. Scatter 2,500 feet cumulus. Broken 5,000 feet strato cumulus. Temperature 29er. Dew point 25. QNH1005 hectopascals 2969er inches. Advise you have information, Charlie. Nalitra International Airport information, Charlie. 0330. ILS Zulu runway 16 left approach. Landing runway 16 left. Departure runway 16 right. Departure frequency 124.2. Wind 110 degrees 13 knots. Visibility 25 kilometers. Light shower of rain. Few 1,500 feet cumulus. Scatter 2,500 feet cumulus. Broken 5,000 feet strato cumulus. Temperature 29er. Dew point 25. QNH1005 hectopascals 2969er inches. Advise you have information, Charlie. Nalitra International Airport information, Charlie. 0330. ILS Zulu runway 16 left approach. Landing runway 16 left. Departure runway 16 right. Departure frequency 124.2. Wind 110 degrees 13 knots. Visibility 25 kilometers. Light shower of rain. Few 1,500 feet cumulus. Scatter 2,500 feet cumulus. Broken 5,000 feet strato cumulus. Temperature 29er. Dew point 25. QNH1005 hectopascals 2969er inches. Advise you have information, Charlie. Nalitra International Airport information, Charlie. 0330. ILS Zulu runway 16 left approach. Landing runway 16 left. Departure runway 16 right. Departure frequency 124.2. Wind 110 degrees 13 knots. Visibility 25 kilometers. Light shower of rain. Few 1,500 feet cumulus. Scatter 2,500 feet cumulus. Broken 5,000 feet strato cumulus. Temperature 29er. Dew point 25. QNH1005 hectopascals 2969er inches. Advise you have information, Charlie. Nalitra International Airport information, Charlie. 0330. ILS Zulu runway 16 left approach. Landing runway 16 left. Departure runway 16 right. Departure frequency 124.2. Wind 110 degrees 13 knots. Visibility 25 kilometers. Light shower of rain. Few 1,500 feet cumulus. Scatter 2,500 feet cumulus. Broken 5,000 feet strato cumulus. Temperature 29er. Dew point 25. QNH1005 hectopascals 2969er inches. Advise you have information, Charlie. Nalitra International Airport information, Charlie. 0330. ILS Zulu runway 16 left approach. Landing runway 16 left. Departure runway 16 right. Departure frequency 124.2. Wind 110 degrees 13 knots. Visibility to 5 kilometers. Light sky green. Few 1,500 feet cumulus. Scatter 2,500 feet cumulus. Broken 5,000 feet stratocumulus. Temperature 29er. Dew point 25. QNH1005 hectopascals 2969 inches. Advise you have information, Charlie. Nalitra International Airport information, Charlie. 0330. ILS Zulu runway 16 left approach. Landing runway 16 left. Departure runway 16 right. Departure frequency 124.2. Wind 110 degrees 13 knots. Visibility to 5 kilometers. Light shower of rain. Few 1,500 feet cumulus. Scatter 2,500 feet cumulus. Broken 5,000 feet stratocumulus. Temperature 29er. Dew point 25. QNH1005 hectopascals 2969 inches. Advise you have information, Charlie. Nalitra International Airport information, Charlie. 0330. ILS Zulu runway 16 left approach. Landing runway 16 left. Departure runway 16 right. Departure frequency 124.2. Wind 110 degrees 13 knots. Visibility to 5 kilometers. Light shower of rain. Few 1,500 feet cumulus. Scatter 2,500 feet cumulus. Broken 5,000 feet stratocumulus. Temperature 29er. Dew point 25. QNH1005 hectopascals 2969 inches. Advise you have information, Charlie. Nalitra International Airport information, Charlie. 0330. ILS Zulu runway 16 left approach. Landing runway 16 left. Departure runway 16 right. Departure frequency 124.2. Wind 110 degrees 13 knots. Visibility to 5 kilometers. Light shower of rain. Few 1,500 feet cumulus. Scatter 2,500 feet cumulus. Broken 5,000 feet stratocumulus. Temperature 29er. Dew point 25. QNH1005 hectopascals 2969 inches. Advise you have information, Charlie. Nalitra International Airport information, Charlie. 0330. Zulu runway 16 left approach. Landing runway 16 left. Departure runway 16 right. Departure frequency 124.2. Wind 110 degrees 13 knots. Visibility to 5 kilometers. Light shower of rain. Few 1,500 feet cumulus. Scatter 2,500 feet cumulus. Broken 5,000 feet stratocumulus. Temperature 29er. Dew point 25. QNH1005 hectopascals 2969 inches. Advise you have information, Charlie. Nalitra International Airport information, Charlie. 0330. ILS Zulu runway 16 left approach. Landing runway 16 left. Departure runway 16 right. Departure frequency 124.2. Wind 110 degrees 13 knots. Visibility to 5 kilometers. Light shower of rain. Few 1,500 feet cumulus. Scatter 2,500 feet cumulus. Broken 5,000 feet stratocumulus. Temperature 29er. Dew point 25. QNH1005 hectopascals 2969 inches. Advise you have information, Charlie. Nalitra International Airport information, Charlie. 0330. ILS Zulu runway 16 left approach.

Airport Information Charlie 0330 ILS Zulu Runway 16 Left Approach Landing Runway 16 Left Departure Runway 16 Right Departure Frequency 124.2 Wind 110 degrees 1 tree knots Visibility 25 kilometers Light shower of rain Few 1,500 feet cumulus Scattered 2,500 feet cumulus Broken 5,000 feet strato cumulus Temperature 29er Dew point 25 QNH1005 hectopascals 29.69 inches Advise you have information Charlie Nalitra International Airport information Charlie 0330 ILS Zulu Runway 16 Left Approach Landing Runway 16 Left Departure Runway 16 Right Departure Frequency 124.2 Wind 110 degrees 1 tree knots Visibility 25 kilometers Light shower of rain Few 1,500 feet cumulus Scattered 2,500 feet cumulus Broken 5,000 feet strato cumulus. Temperature 29er. Dew point 25. QNH1005 hectopascals 29.69 inches. Advise you have information Charlie. Nalitra International Airport information Charlie. 0330. ILS Zulu runway 16 left approach. Landing runway 16 left. Departure runway 16 right. Departure frequency 124.2. Wind 110 degrees 1 tree knots. Visibility 25 kilometers. Light shower of rain. Few 1,500 feet cumulus. Scattered 2,500 feet cumulus. Broken 5,000 feet strato cumulus. Temperature 29er. Dew point 25. QNH1005 hectopascals 29.69 inches. Advise you have information Charlie. Nalitra International Airport information Delta. 0400. ILS Zulu runway 16 left approach. Landing runway 16 left. Departure runway 16 right. Departure frequency 124.2. Wind 110 degrees 12 knots. Direction variable between 080 and 140 degrees. Visibility 25 kilometers. Light shower of rain. Few 1,200 feet cumulus. Scattered 2,000 feet cumulus. Broken 2,500 feet cumulus. Temperature 29er. Dew point 23. QNH1005 hectopascals 29.69 inches. Advise you have information Delta. Nalitra International Airport information Delta. 0400. ILS Zulu runway 16 left approach. Landing runway 16 left. Departure runway 16 right. Departure frequency 124.2. Wind 110 degrees 12 knots. Direction variable between 080 and 140 degrees. Visibility 25 kilometers. Light shower of rain. Few 1,200 feet cumulus. Scattered 2,000 feet cumulus. Broken 2,500 feet cumulus. Temperature 29er. Dew point 23. QNH1005 hectopascals 29.69 inches. Advise you have information Delta. Nalitra International Airport information Delta. 0400. ILS Zulu runway 16 left approach. Landing runway 16 left. Departure runway 16 right. Departure frequency 124.2. Wind 110 degrees 12 knots. Direction variable between 080 and 140 degrees. Visibility 25 kilometers.

light shower of rain. Few 1,200 feet cumulus. Scattered 2,000 feet cumulus. Broken 2,500 feet cumulus. Temperature 29er. 2.23. QM 81005 hectopascals 2969 inches. Advise you have information delta. Nalitra International Airport information delta. 0400. ILS Zulu runway 16 left approach. Landing runway 16 left. Departure runway 16 right. Departure frequency 124.2. Wind 110 degrees 12 knots. Direction variable between 080 and 140 degrees. Visibility 25 kilometers. Light shower of rain. Few 1,200 feet cumulus. Scattered 2,000 feet cumulus. Broken 2,500 feet cumulus. Temperature 29er. Dew point 23. QN 81005 hectopascals 2969 inches. Advise you have information delta. Nalitra International Airport information delta. 0400. ILS Zulu runway 16 left approach. Landing runway 16 left. Departure runway 16 right. Departure frequency 124.2. Wind 110 degrees 12 knots. Direction variable between 080 and 140 degrees. Visibility 25 kilometers. Light shower of rain. Few 1,200 feet cumulus. Scattered 2,000 feet cumulus. Broken 2,500 feet cumulus. Temperature 29er. Dew point 23. QN 81005 hectopascals 2969 inches. Advise you have information delta. Nalitra International Airport information delta. 0400. ILS Zulu runway 16 left approach. Landing runway 16 left. Departure runway 16 right. Departure frequency 124.2. Wind 110 degrees 12 knots. Direction variable between 080 and 140 degrees. Visibility 25 kilometers. Light shower of rain. Few 1,200 feet cumulus. Scattered 2,000 feet cumulus. Broken 2,500 feet cumulus. Temperature 29er. Dew point 23. QN 81005 hectopascals 2969 inches. Advise you have information delta. Nalitra International Airport information delta. 0400. ILS Zulu runway 16 left approach. Landing runway 16 left. Departure runway 16 right. Departure frequency 124.2. Wind 110 degrees 12 knots. Direction variable between 080 and 140 degrees. Visibility 25 kilometers. Light shower of rain. Few 1,200 feet cumulus. Scattered 2,000 feet cumulus. Broken 2,500 feet cumulus. Temperature 29er. Dew point 23. QN 81005 hectopascals 2969 inches. Advise you have information delta. Nalitra International Airport information delta. 0400. ILS Zulu runway 16 left approach. Landing runway 16 left. Departure runway 16 right. Departure frequency 124.2. Wind 110 degrees 12 knots. Direction variable between 080 and 140 degrees. Visibility 25 kilometers. Light shower of rain. Few 1,200 feet cumulus. Scattered 2,000 feet cumulus. Broken 2,500 feet cumulus. Temperature 29er. Dew point 23. QN 81005 hectopascals 2969 inches.
advise you have information delta. Nalita International Airport information delta. 0400. ILS Zulu runway 16 left approach. Landing runway 16 left. Departure runway 16 right. Departure frequency 124.2. Wind 110 degrees 12 knots. Direction variable between 080 and 140 degrees. Visibility to 5 kilometers. Light shower of rain. Few 1,200 feet cumulus. Scattered 2,000 feet cumulus. Broken 2,500 feet cumulus. Temperature 29er. Dew point 23. QNH1005 hectopascals 2969 inches. Advise you have information delta. Nalita International Airport information echo. 0400. ILS Zulu runway 16 right approach and ILS Zulu runway 16 left approach. Landing runway 16 right and 16 left. Departure runway 16 right. Departure frequency 124.2. Simultaneous parallel approaches in progress. Wind 110 degrees 12 knots. Direction variable between 080 and 140 degrees. Visibility to 5 kilometers. Light shower of rain. Few 1,200 feet cumulus. Scattered 2,000 feet cumulus. Broken 2,500 feet cumulus. Temperature 29er. Dew point 23. QNH1005 hectopascals 2969 inches. Advise you have information echo. Nalita International Airport information echo. 0400. ILS Zulu runway 16 right approach and ILS Zulu runway 16 left approach. Landing runway 16 right and 16 left. Departure runway 16 right. Departure frequency 124.2. Simultaneous parallel approaches in progress. Wind 110 degrees 12 knots. Direction variable between 080 and 140 degrees. Visibility to 5 kilometers. Light shower of rain. 1,200 feet cumulus. Scattered 2,000 feet cumulus. Broken 2,500 feet cumulus. Temperature 29er. Dew point 23. QNH1005 hectopascals 2969 inches. Advise you have information echo. Nalita International Airport information echo. 0400. ILS Zulu runway 16 right approach and ILS Zulu runway 16 left approach. Landing runway 16 right and 16 left. Departure runway 16 right. Departure frequency 124.2. Simultaneous parallel approaches in progress. Wind 110 degrees 12 knots. Direction variable between 080 and 140 degrees. Visibility to 5 kilometers. Light shower of rain. Few 1,200 feet cumulus. Scattered 2,000 feet cumulus. Broken 2,500 feet cumulus. Temperature 29er. Dew point 23. QNH1005 hectopascals 2969 inches. Advise you have information echo. Nalita International Airport information echo. 0400. ILS Zulu runway 16 right approach and ILS Zulu runway 16 left approach. Landing runway 16 right and 16 left. Departure runway 16 right. Departure frequency 124.2. Simultaneous parallel approaches in progress. Wind 110 degrees 12 knots. Direction variable between 080 and 140 degrees. Visibility to 5 kilometers. Light shower of rain. Few 1,200 feet cumulus. Scattered 2,000 feet cumulus. Broken 2,500 feet cumulus.
temperature 29er. Dew point 23. QNH1005 hectopascals 29er 69 inches. Advise you have information echo. Nalita International Airport information echo. 0400. ILS Zulu runway 16 right approach and ILS Zulu runway 16 left approach. Landing runway 16 right and 16 left. Departure runway 16 right. Departure frequency 124.2. Simultaneous parallel approaches in progress. Wind 110 degrees 12 knots. Direction variable between 080 and 140 degrees. Visibility 5 kilometers. Light shower of rain. Few 1,200 feet cumulus. Scattered 2,000 feet cumulus. Broken 2,500 feet cumulus. Temperature 29er. Dew point 23. QNH1005 hectopascals 29er 69er inches. Advise you have information echo. Nalita International Airport information echo. 0400. ILS Zulu runway 16 right approach and ILS Zulu runway 16 left approach. Landing runway 16 right and 16 left. Departure runway 16 right. Departure frequency 124.2. Simultaneous parallel approaches in progress. Wind 110 degrees 12 knots. Direction variable between 080 and 140 degrees. Visibility 25 kilometers. Light shower of rain. Few 1,200 feet cumulus. Scattered 2,000 feet cumulus. Broken 2,500 feet cumulus. Temperature 29er. Dew point 23. QNH1005 hectopascals 29er 69er inches. Advise you have information echo. Nalita International Airport information echo. 0400. ILS Zulu runway 16 right approach and ILS Zulu runway 16 left approach. Landing runway 16 right and 16 left. Departure runway 16 right. Departure frequency 124.2. Simultaneous parallel approaches in progress. Wind 110 degrees 12 knots. Direction variable between 080 and 140 degrees. Visibility 25 kilometers. Light shower of rain. Few 1,200 feet cumulus. Scattered 2,000 feet cumulus. Broken 2,500 feet cumulus. Temperature 29er. Dew point 23. QNH1005 hectopascals 29er 69er inches. Advise you have information echo. Nalita International Airport information echo. 0400. ILS Zulu runway 16 right approach and ILS Zulu runway 16 left approach. Landing runway 16 right and 16 left. Departure runway 16 right. Departure frequency 124.2. Simultaneous parallel approaches in progress. Wind 110 degrees 12 knots. Direction variable between 080 and 140 degrees. Visibility 25 kilometers. Light shower of rain. Few 1,200 feet cumulus. Scattered 2,000 feet cumulus. Broken 2,500 feet cumulus. Temperature 29er. Dew point 23. QNH1005 hectopascals 29er 69er inches. Advise you have information echo. Nalita International Airport information echo. 0400. ILS Zulu runway 16 right approach and ILS Zulu runway 16 left approach. Landing runway 16 right and 16 left. Departure runway 16 right. Departure frequency 124.2. Simultaneous parallel approaches in progress. Wind 110 degrees 12 knots.
Direction variable between 080 and 140 degrees. Visibility to 5 kilometers. Light shower of rain. Few 1,200 feet cumulus. Scattered 2,000 feet cumulus. Broken 2,500 feet cumulus. Temperature 29er. Dew point 23. QNH1005 hectopascals 2969er inches. Advise you have information echo. Nalitra International Airport information echo. 0400. ILS Zulu runway 16 right approach and ILS Zulu runway 16 left approach. Landing runway 16 right and 16 left. Departure runway 16 right. Departure frequency 124.2. Simultaneous parallel approaches in progress. Wind 110 degrees 12 knots. Direction variable between 080 and 140 degrees. Visibility to 5 kilometers. Light shower of rain. Few 1,200 feet cumulus. Scattered 2,000 feet cumulus. Broken 2,500 feet cumulus. Temperature 29er. Dew point 23. QNH1005 hectopascals 2969er inches. Advise you have information echo. Nalitra International Airport information echo. 0400. ILS Zulu runway 16 right approach and ILS Zulu runway 16 left approach. Landing runway 16 right and 16 left. Departure runway 16 right. Departure frequency 124.2. Simultaneous parallel approaches in progress. Wind 110 degrees 12 knots. Direction variable between 080 and 140 degrees. Visibility to 5 kilometers. Light shower of rain. Few 1,200 feet cumulus. Scattered 2,000 feet cumulus. Broken 2,500 feet cumulus. Temperature 29er. Dew point 23. QNH1005 hectopascals 2969er inches. Advise you have information echo. Nalitra International Airport information echo. 0400. ILS Zulu runway 16 right approach and ILS Zulu runway 16 left approach. Landing runway 16 right and 16 left. Departure runway 16 right. Departure frequency 124.2. Simultaneous parallel approaches in progress. Wind 110 degrees 12 knots. Direction variable between 080 and 140 degrees. Visibility to 5 kilometers. Light shower of rain. Few 1,200 feet cumulus. Scattered 2,000 feet cumulus. Broken 2,500 feet cumulus. Temperature 29er. Dew point 23. QNH1005 hectopascals 2969er inches. Advise you have information echo. Nalitra International Airport information echo. 0400. ILS Zulu runway 16 right approach and ILS Zulu runway 16 left approach. Landing runway 16 right and 16 left. Departure runway 16 right. Departure frequency 124.2. Simultaneous parallel approaches in progress. Wind 110 degrees 12 knots. Direction variable between 080 and 140 degrees. Visibility to 5 kilometers. Light shower of rain. Few 1,200 feet cumulus. Scattered 2,000 feet cumulus. Broken 2,500 feet cumulus. Temperature 29er. Dew point 23. QNH1005 hectopascals 2969er inches. Advise you have information echo. Nalitra International Airport information echo. 0400. ILS Zulu runway 16 right approach and ILS Zulu runway 16 left approach. Landing runway 16 right and 16 left.
Departure runway 16 right. Departure frequency 124.2. Simultaneous parallel approaches in progress. Wind 110 degrees 12 knots. Direction variable between 080 and 140 degrees. Visibility 25 kilometers. Light shower of rain. Few 1,200 feet cumulus. Scattered 2,000 feet cumulus. Broken 2,500 feet cumulus. Temperature 29. Dew point 23. QNH 1005 hectopascals 2969 inches. Advise you have information echo. Nalitra International Airport information echo. 0400. ILS Zulu runway 16 right approach. ILS Zulu runway 16 left approach. Landing runway 16 right and 16 left. Departure runway 16 right. P124.2. Parallel approaches in progress. Wind 110 degrees 12 knots. Direction variable between 080 and 140 degrees. Visibility 25 kilometers. Light shower of rain. Few 1,200 feet cumulus. Scattered 2,000 feet cumulus. Broken 2,500 feet cumulus. Temperature 29. Dew point 23. QNH 1005 hectopascals 2969 inches. Advise you have information echo. Nalitra International Airport information echo. 0400. ILS Zulu runway 16 right approach and ILS Zulu runway 16 left approach. Landing runway 16 right and 16 left. Departure runway 16 right. Departure frequency 124.2. Simultaneous parallel approaches in progress. Wind 110 degrees 12 knots. Direction variable between 080 and 140 degrees. Visibility 25 kilometers. Light shower of rain. Few 1,200 feet cumulus. Scattered 2,000 feet cumulus. Broken 2,500 feet cumulus. Temperature 29. Dew point 23. QNH 1005 hectopascals 2969 inches. Advise you have information echo. Nalitra International Airport information echo. 0400. ILS Zulu runway 16 right approach and ILS Zulu runway 16 left approach. Landing runway 16 right and 16 left. Departure runway 16 right. Departure frequency 124.2. Simultaneous parallel approaches in progress. Wind 110 degrees 12 knots. Direction variable between 080 and 140 degrees. Visibility 25 kilometers. Light shower of rain. Few 1,200 feet cumulus. Scattered 2,000 feet cumulus. Broken 2,500 feet cumulus. Temperature 29. Dew point 23. QNH 1005 hectopascals 2969 inches. Advise you have information echo. Nalitra International Airport information echo. 0400. ILS Zulu runway 16 right approach and ILS Zulu runway 16 left approach. Landing runway 16 right and 16 left. Departure runway 16 right. Departure frequency 124.2. Simultaneous parallel approaches in progress. Wind 110 degrees 12 knots. Direction variable between 080 and 140 degrees. Visibility 25 kilometers. Light shower of rain. Few 1,200 feet cumulus. Scattered 2,000 feet cumulus. Broken 2,500 feet cumulus. Temperature 29. Dew point 23. QNH 1005 hectopascals 2969 inches. Advise you have information echo. Nalitra International Airport information echo.
0400. ILS Zulu runway 16 right approach and ILS Zulu runway 16 left approach. Landing runway 16 right and 16 left. Departure runway 16 right. Departure frequency 124.2. Simultaneous parallel approaches in progress. Wind 110 degrees 12 knots. Direction variable between 080 and 140 degrees. Visibility to 5 kilometers. Light shower of rain. Few 1,200 feet cumulus. Scatter 2,000 feet cumulus. Broken 2,500 feet cumulus. Temperature 29er. Dew point 23. QNH1005 hectopascals 2969er inches. Advise you have information echo. Nalitra International Airport information echo. 0400. ILS Zulu runway 16 right approach and ILS Zulu runway 16 left approach. Landing runway 16 right and 16 left. Departure runway 16 right. Departure frequency 124.2. Simultaneous parallel approaches in progress. Wind 110 degrees 12 knots. Direction variable between 080 and 140 degrees. Visibility to 5 kilometers. Light shower of rain. Few 1,200 feet cumulus. Scatter 2,000 feet cumulus. Broken 2,500 feet cumulus. Temperature 29er. Dew point 23. QNH1005 hectopascals 2969er inches. Advise you have information echo. Nalitra International Airport information echo. 0400. ILS Zulu runway 16 right approach and ILS Zulu runway 16 left approach. Landing runway 16 right and 16 left. Departure runway 16 right. Departure frequency 124.2. Simultaneous parallel approaches in progress. Wind 110 degrees 12 knots. Direction variable between 080 and 140 degrees. Visibility to 5 kilometers. Light shower of rain. Few 1,200 feet cumulus. Scattered 2,000 feet cumulus. Broken 2,500 feet cumulus. Temperature 29er. Dew point 23. QNH1005 hectopascals 2969er inches. Advise you have information echo. Nalitra International Airport information foxtrot. 0430. ILS Zulu runway 16 right approach and ILS Zulu runway 16 left approach. Landing runway 16 right and 16 left. Departure runway 16 right. Departure frequency 124.2. Simultaneous parallel approaches in progress. Wind 080 degrees 11 knots. Visibility 20 kilometers. Shower in the vicinity. Few 1,000 feet cumulus. Scattered 1,800 feet cumulus. Broken 3,000 feet cumulus. Temperature 27. Dew point 23. QNH1005 hectopascals 2969er inches. Advise you have information foxtrot. Nalitra International Airport information foxtrot. 0430. ILS Zulu runway 16 right approach and ILS Zulu runway 16 left approach. Landing runway 16 right and 16 left. Departure runway 16 right. Departure frequency 124.2. Simultaneous parallel approaches in progress. Wind 080 degrees 11 knots. Visibility 20 kilometers. Shower in the vicinity. Few 1,000 feet cumulus. Scattered 1,800 feet cumulus. Broken 3,000 feet cumulus. Temperature 27. Dew point 23. QNH1005 hectopascals 2969er inches.
Advise you have information Foxtrot. Na Litra International Airport information Foxtrot. 0430. ILS Zulu runway 16 right approach and ILS Zulu runway 16 left approach. Landing runway 16 right and 16 left. Departure runway 16 right. Departure frequency 124.2. Simultaneous parallel approaches in progress. Wind 080 degrees 11 knots. Visibility 20 kilometers. Shower in the vicinity. Few 1,000 feet cumulus. Scattered 1,800 feet cumulus. Broken 3,000 feet cumulus. Temperature 27. Dew point 23. QNH1005 hectopascals 2969 inches. Advise you have information Foxtrot. Na Litra International Airport information Foxtrot. 0430. ILS Zulu runway 16 right approach and ILS Zulu runway 16 left approach. Landing runway 16 right and 16 left. Departure runway 16 right. Departure frequency 124.2. Simultaneous parallel approaches in progress. Wind 080 degrees 11 knots. Visibility 20 kilometers. Shower in the vicinity. Few 1,000 feet cumulus. Scattered 1,800 feet cumulus. Broken 3,000 feet cumulus. Temperature 27. Dew point 23. QNH1005 hectopascals 2969 inches. Advise you have information Foxtrot. Na Litra International Airport information Foxtrot. 0430. ILS Zulu runway 16 right approach and ILS Zulu runway 16 left approach. Landing runway 16 right and 16 left. Departure runway 16 right. Departure frequency 124.2. Simultaneous parallel approaches in progress. Wind 080 degrees 11 knots. Visibility 20 kilometers. Shower in the vicinity. Few 1,000 feet cumulus. Scattered 1,800 feet cumulus. Broken 3,000 feet cumulus. Temperature 27. Dew point 23. QNH1005 hectopascals 2969 inches. Advise you have information Foxtrot. Na Litra International Airport information Foxtrot. 0430. ILS Zulu runway 16 right approach and ILS Zulu runway 16 left approach. Landing runway 16 right and 16 left. Departure runway 16 right. Departure frequency 124.2. Simultaneous parallel approaches in progress. Wind 080 degrees 11 knots. Visibility 20 kilometers. Shower in the vicinity. Few 1,000 feet cumulus. Scattered 1,800 feet cumulus. Broken 3,000 feet cumulus. Temperature 27. Dew point 23. QNH1005 hectopascals 2969 inches. Advise you have information Foxtrot. Na Litra International Airport information Foxtrot. 0430. ILS Zulu runway 16 right approach and ILS Zulu runway 16 left approach. Landing runway 16 right and 16 left. Departure runway 16 right. Departure frequency 124.2. Simultaneous parallel approaches in progress. Wind 080 degrees 11 knots. Visibility 20 kilometers. Shower in the vicinity. Few 1,000 feet cumulus. Scattered 1,800 feet cumulus. Broken 3,000 feet cumulus. Temperature 27. Dew point 23. QNH1005 hectopascals 2969 inches. Advise you have information Foxtrot.
Nalita International Airport Information Foxtrot 0430 ILS Zulu Runway 16 right approach and ILS Zulu Runway 16 left approach Landing Runway 16 right and 16 left Departure Runway 16 right Departure Frequency 124.2 Simultaneous Parallel Approaches in Progress Wind 080 degrees 11 knots Visibility 20 kilometers Shower in the vicinity. Few 1,000 feet cumulus. Scattered 1,800 feet cumulus. Broken 3,000 feet cumulus. Temperature 27. Dew point 23. QNH 1005 hectopascals 2969 inches. Advise you have information Foxtrot. Nalita International Airport information Foxtrot. 0430. ILS Zulu Runway 16 right approach and ILS Zulu Runway 16 left approach. Landing Runway 16 right and 16 left. Departure Runway 16 right. Departure Frequency 124.2. Simultaneous Parallel Approaches in Progress. Wind 080 degrees 11 knots. Visibility 20 kilometers. Shower in the vicinity. Few 1,000 feet cumulus. Scattered 1,800 feet cumulus. Broken 3,000 feet cumulus. Temperature 27. Dew point 23. QNH 1005 hectopascals 2969 inches. Advise you have information Foxtrot. Nalita International Airport information Foxtrot. 0430. ILS Zulu Runway 16 right approach and ILS Zulu Runway 16 left approach. Landing Runway 16 right and 16 left. Departure Runway 16 right. Departure Frequency 124.2. Simultaneous Parallel Approaches in Progress. Wind 080 degrees 11 knots. Visibility 20 kilometers. Shower in the vicinity. Few 1,000 feet cumulus. Scattered 1,800 feet cumulus. Broken 3,000 feet cumulus. Temperature 27. Dew point 23. QNH 1005 hectopascals 2969 inches. Advise you have information Foxtrot. Nalita International Airport information Foxtrot. 0430. ILS Zulu Runway 16 right approach and ILS Zulu Runway 16 left approach. Landing Runway 16 right and 16 left. Departure Runway 16 right. Departure Frequency 124.2. Simultaneous Parallel Approaches in Progress. Wind 080 degrees 11 knots. Visibility 20 kilometers. Shower in the vicinity. Few 1,000 feet cumulus. Scattered 1,800 feet cumulus. Broken 3,000 feet cumulus. Temperature 27. Dew point 23. QNH 1005 hectopascals 2969 inches. Advise you have information Foxtrot. Nalita International Airport information Foxtrot. 0430. ILS Zulu Runway 16 right approach and ILS Zulu Runway 16 left approach. Landing Runway 16 right and 16 left. Departure Runway 16 right. Departure Frequency 124.2. Simultaneous Parallel Approaches in Progress. Wind 080 degrees 11 knots. Visibility 20 kilometers. Shower in the vicinity. Few 1,000 feet cumulus. Scattered 1,800 feet cumulus. Broken 3,000 feet cumulus. Temperature 27. Dew point 23. QNH 1005 hectopascals 2969 inches. Advise you have information Foxtrot. Nalita International Airport information Foxtrot.
0430. ILS Zulu runway 16 right approach and ILS Zulu runway 16 left approach. Landing runway 16 right and 16 left. Departure runway 16 right. Departure frequency 124.2. Simultaneous parallel approaches in progress. Wind 080 degrees 11 knots. Visibility 20 kilometers. Shower in the vicinity. Few 1,000 feet cumulus. Scattered 1,800 feet cumulus. Broken tree 1,000 feet cumulus. Temperature 27. Dew point 23. QNH1005 hectopascals 2969 inches. Advise you have information Foxtrot. Nalitra International Airport information Foxtrot. 0430. ILS Zulu runway 16 right approach and ILS Zulu runway 16 left approach. Landing runway 16 right and 16 left. Departure runway 16 right. Departure frequency 124.2. Simultaneous parallel approaches in progress. Wind 080 degrees 11 knots. Visibility 20 kilometers. Shower in the vicinity. Few 1,000 feet cumulus. Scattered 1,800 feet cumulus. Broken tree 1,000 feet cumulus. Temperature 27. Dew point 23. QNH1005 hectopascals 2969 inches. Advise you have information Foxtrot. Nalitra International Airport information Foxtrot. 0430. ILS Zulu runway 16 right approach and ILS Zulu runway 16 left approach. Landing runway 16 right and 16 left. Departure runway 16 right. Departure frequency 124.2. Simultaneous parallel approaches in progress. Wind 080 degrees 11 knots. Visibility 20 kilometers. Shower in the vicinity. Few 1,000 feet cumulus. Scattered 1,800 feet cumulus. Broken tree 1,000 feet cumulus. Temperature 27. Dew point 23. QNH1005 hectopascals 2969 inches. Advise you have information Foxtrot. Nalitra International Airport information Foxtrot. 0430. ILS Zulu runway 16 right approach and ILS Zulu runway 16 left approach. Landing runway 16 right and 16 left. Departure runway 16 right. Departure frequency 124.2. Simultaneous parallel approaches in progress. Wind 080 degrees 11 knots. Visibility 20 kilometers. Shower in the vicinity. Few 1,000 feet cumulus. Scattered 1,800 feet cumulus. Broken tree 1,000 feet cumulus. Temperature 27. Dew point 23. QNH1005 hectopascals 2969 inches. Advise you have information Foxtrot. Nalitra International Airport information Foxtrot. 0430. ILS Zulu runway 16 right approach and ILS Zulu runway 16 left approach. Landing runway 16 right and 16 left. Departure runway 16 right. Departure frequency 124.2. Simultaneous parallel approaches in progress. Wind 080 degrees 11 knots. Visibility 20 kilometers. Shower in the vicinity. Few 1,000 feet cumulus. Scattered 1,800 feet cumulus. Broken tree 1,000 feet cumulus. Temperature 27. Dew point 23. QNH1005 hectopascals 2969 inches. Advise you have information Foxtrot. Nalitra International Airport information Foxtrot. 0430.
ILS Zulu runway 16 right approach and ILS Zulu runway 16 left approach. Landing runway 16 right and 16 left. Departure runway 16 right. Departure frequency 124.2. Simultaneous parallel approaches in progress. Wind 080 degrees 11 knots. Visibility 20 kilometers. Shower in the vicinity. Few 1,000 feet cumulus. Scattered 1,800 feet cumulus. Broken tree 1,000 feet cumulus. Temperature 27. Dew point 23. QNH1005 hectopascals 2969 inches. Advise you have information Foxtrot. Nalitra International Airport information Foxtrot. 0430. ILS Zulu runway 16 right approach and ILS Zulu runway 16 left approach. Landing runway 16 right and 16 left. Departure runway 16 right. Departure frequency 124.2. Simultaneous parallel approaches in progress. Wind 080 degrees 11 knots. Visibility 20 kilometers. Shower in the vicinity. Few 1,000 feet cumulus. Scattered 1,800 feet cumulus. Broken tree 1,000 feet cumulus. Temperature 27. Dew point 23. QNH1005 hectopascals 2969 inches. Advise you have information Foxtrot. Nalitra International Airport information Foxtrot. 0430. ILS Zulu runway 16 right approach and ILS Zulu runway 16 left approach. Landing runway 16 right and 16 left. Departure runway 16 right. Departure frequency 124.2. Simultaneous parallel approaches in progress. Wind 080 degrees 11 knots. Visibility 20 kilometers. Shower in the vicinity. Few 1,000 feet cumulus. Scattered 1,800 feet cumulus. Broken tree 1,000 feet cumulus. Temperature 27. Dew point 23. QNH1005 hectopascals 2969 inches. Advise you have information Foxtrot. Nalitra International Airport information Foxtrot. 0430. ILS Zulu runway 16 right approach and ILS Zulu runway 16 left approach. Landing runway 16 right and 16 left. Departure runway 16 right. Departure frequency 124.2. Simultaneous parallel approaches in progress. Wind 080 degrees 11 knots. Visibility 20 kilometers. Shower in the vicinity. Few 1,000 feet cumulus. Scattered 1,800 feet cumulus. Broken tree 1,000 feet cumulus. Temperature 27. Dew point 23. QNH1005 hectopascals 2969. Advise you have information Foxtrot. Nalitra International Airport information Foxtrot. 0430. ILS Zulu runway 16 right approach and ILS Zulu runway 16 left approach. Landing runway 16 right and 16 left. Departure runway 16 right. Departure frequency 124.2. Simultaneous parallel approaches in progress. Wind 080 degrees 11 knots. Visibility 20 kilometers. Shower in the vicinity. Few 1,000 feet cumulus. Scattered 1,800 feet cumulus. Broken tree 1,000 feet cumulus. Temperature 27. Dew point 23. QNH1005 hectopascals 2969 inches. Advise you have information Foxtrot. Nalitra International Airport information Foxtrot. 0430. ILS Zulu runway 16 right approach and ILS Zulu runway 16 left approach.
Landing runway 16 right and 16 left. Departure runway 16 right. Departure frequency 124.2. Simultaneous parallel approaches in progress. Wind 080 degrees 11 knots. Visibility 20 kilometers. Shower in the vicinity. Few 1,000 feet cumulus. Scattered 1,800 feet cumulus. Broken tree 1,000 feet cumulus. Temperature 27. Dew point 23. QNH 1005 hectopascals 2969 inches. Advise you have information Foxtrot. Nalitra International Airport information Foxtrot. 0430. ILS Zulu runway 16 right approach and ILS Zulu runway 16 left approach. Landing runway 16 right and 16 left. Departure runway 16 right. Departure frequency 124.2. Simultaneous parallel approaches in progress. Wind 080 degrees 11 knots. Visibility 20 kilometers. Shower in the vicinity. Few 1,000 feet cumulus. Scattered 1,800 feet cumulus. Broken tree 1,000 feet cumulus. Temperature 27. Dew point 23. QNH 1005 hectopascals 2969 inches. Advise you have information Foxtrot. Nalitra International Airport information Foxtrot. 0430. ILS Zulu runway 16 right approach and ILS Zulu runway 16 left approach. Landing runway 16 right and 16 left. Departure runway 16 right. Departure frequency 124.2. Simultaneous parallel approaches in progress. Wind 080 degrees 11 knots. Visibility 20 kilometers. Shower in the vicinity. Few 1,000 feet cumulus. Scattered 1,800 feet cumulus. Broken tree 1,000 feet cumulus. Temperature 27. Dew point 23. QNH 1005 hectopascals 2969 inches. Advise you have information Foxtrot. Nalitra International Airport information Foxtrot. 0430. ILS Zulu runway 16 right approach and ILS Zulu runway 16 left approach. Landing runway 16 right and 16 left. Departure runway 16 right. Departure frequency 124.2. Simultaneous parallel approaches in progress. Wind 080 degrees 11 knots. Visibility 20 kilometers. Shower in the vicinity. Few 1,000 feet cumulus. Scattered 1,800 feet cumulus. Broken tree 1,000 feet cumulus. Temperature 27. Dew point 23. QNH 1005 hectopascals 2969 inches. Advise you have information Foxtrot. Nalitra International Airport information Foxtrot. 0430. ILS Zulu runway 16 right approach and ILS Zulu runway 16 left approach. Landing runway 16 right and 16 left. Departure runway 16 right. Departure frequency 124.2. Simultaneous parallel approaches in progress. Wind 080 degrees 11 knots. Visibility 20 kilometers. Shower in the vicinity. Few 1,000 feet cumulus. Scattered 1,800 feet cumulus. Broken tree 1,000 feet cumulus. Temperature 27. Dew point 23. QNH 1005 hectopascals 2969 inches. Advise you have information Foxtrot. Nalitra International Airport information Foxtrot. 0430. ILS Zulu runway 16 right approach and ILS Zulu runway 16 left approach. Landing runway 16 right and 16 left.
Departure runway 16 right. Departure frequency 124.2.

ILS Zulu runway 16 right approach and ILS Zulu runway 16 left approach. Landing runway 16 right and 16 left. Departure runway 16 right. Departure frequency 124.2. Simultaneous parallel approaches in progress. Wind 080 degrees 11 knots. Visibility 20 kilometers. Shower in the vicinity. Few 1,000 feet cumulus. Scattered 1,800 feet cumulus. Broken tree 1,000 feet cumulus. Temperature 27. Dew point 23. QNH 1005 hectopascals 2969 inches. Advise you have information Foxtrot. Nalitra International Airport information Foxtrot. 0430. ILS Zulu runway 16 right approach and ILS Zulu runway 16 left approach. Landing runway 16 right and 16 left. Departure runway 16 right. Departure frequency 124.2. Simultaneous parallel approaches in progress. Wind 080 degrees 11 knots. Visibility 20 kilometers. Shower in the vicinity. Few 1,000 feet cumulus. Scattered 1,800 feet cumulus. Broken tree 1,000 feet cumulus. Temperature 27. Dew point 23. QNH 1005 hectopascals 2969 inches. Advise you have information Foxtrot. Nalitra International Airport information Golf. 0500. ILS Zulu runway 16 right approach and ILS Zulu runway 16 left approach. Landing runway 16 right and 16 left. Departure runway 16 right. Departure frequency 124.2. Simultaneous parallel approaches in progress. Wind 080 degrees 11 knots. Visibility 20 kilometers. Few 1,000 feet cumulus. Broken 2,500 feet cumulus. Temperature 27. Dew point 23. QNH 1005 hectopascals 2969 inches. Advise you have information Golf. Nalitra International Airport information Golf. 0500. ILS Zulu runway 16 right approach and ILS Zulu runway 16 left approach. Landing runway 16 right and 16 left. Departure runway 16 right. Departure frequency 124.2. Simultaneous parallel approaches in progress. Wind 080 degrees 11 knots. Visibility 20 kilometers. Few 1,000 feet cumulus. Broken 2,500 feet cumulus. Temperature 27. Dew point 23. QNH 1005 hectopascals 2969 inches. Advise you have information Golf. Nalitra International Airport information Golf. 0500. ILS Zulu runway 16 right approach and ILS Zulu runway 16 left approach. Landing runway 16 right and 16 left. Departure runway 16 right. Departure frequency 124.2. Simultaneous parallel approaches in progress. Wind 080 degrees 11 knots. Visibility 20 kilometers. Few 1,000 feet cumulus. Broken 2,500 feet cumulus. Temperature 27. Dew point 23. QNH 1005 hectopascals 2969 inches. Advise you have information Golf. Nalitra International Airport information Golf. 0500. ILS Zulu runway 16 right approach and ILS Zulu runway 16 left approach. Landing runway 16 right and 16 left. Departure runway 16 right. Departure frequency 124.2.

Simultaneous parallel approaches in progress. Wind 080 degrees 11 knots. Visibility 20 kilometers. Few 1,000 feet cumulus. Broken 2,500 feet cumulus. Temperature 27. Dew point 23. QNH1005 hectopascals 2969 inches. Advise you have information golf. Nalitra International Airport information golf. 0500. ILS Zulu runway 16 right approach and ILS Zulu runway 16 left approach. Landing runway 16 right and 16 left. Departure runway 16 right. Departure frequency 124.2. Simultaneous parallel approaches in progress. Wind 080 degrees 11 knots. Visibility 20 kilometers. Few 1,000 feet cumulus. Broken 2,500 feet cumulus. Temperature 27. Dew point 23. QNH1005 hectopascals 2969 inches. Advise you have information golf. Nalitra International Airport information golf. 0500. ILS Zulu runway 16 right approach and ILS Zulu runway 16 left approach. Landing runway 16 right and 16 left. Departure runway 16 right. Departure frequency 124.2. Simultaneous parallel approaches in progress. Wind 080 degrees 11 knots. Visibility 20 kilometers. Few 1,000 feet cumulus. Broken 2,500 feet cumulus. Temperature 27. Dew point 23. QNH1005 hectopascals 2969 inches. Advise you have information golf. Nalitra International Airport information golf. 0500. ILS Zulu runway 16 right approach and ILS Zulu runway 16 left approach. Landing runway 16 right and 16 left. Departure runway 16 right. Departure frequency 124.2. Simultaneous parallel approaches in progress. Wind 080 degrees 11 knots. Visibility 20 kilometers. Few 1,000 feet cumulus. Broken 2,500 feet cumulus. Temperature 27. Dew point 23. QNH1005 hectopascals 2969 inches. Information golf. International Airport information golf. 500. ILS Zulu runway 16 right approach and ILS Zulu runway 16 left approach. Landing runway 16 right and 16 left. Departure runway 16 right. Departure frequency 124.2. Simultaneous parallel approaches in progress. Wind 080 degrees 11 knots. Visibility 20 kilometers. Few 1,000 feet cumulus. Broken 2,500 feet cumulus. Temperature 27. Dew point 23. QNH1005 hectopascals 2969 inches. Advise you have information golf. Nalitra International Airport information golf. 0500. ILS Zulu runway 16 right approach and ILS Zulu runway 16 left approach. Landing runway 16 right and 16 left. Departure runway 16 right. Departure frequency 124.2. Simultaneous parallel approaches in progress. Wind 080 degrees 11 knots. Visibility 20 kilometers. Few 1,000 feet cumulus. Broken 2,500 feet cumulus. Temperature 27. Dew point 23. QNH1005 hectopascals 2969 inches. Advise you have information golf.
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Frequency 124.2 Simultaneous Parallel Approaches in Progress Wind 080 degrees 11 knots Visibility 20 kilometers Few 1000 feet cumulus Broken 2500 feet cumulus Temperature 27 2.23 QNH1005 hectopascals 2969 inches Advise you have information golf Nalita International Airport Information Golf 0500 ILS Zulu Runway 16 right approach and ILS Zulu Runway 16 left approach Landing Runway 16 right and 16 left Departure Runway 16 right Departure Frequency 124.2 Simultaneous parallel approaches in progress Wind 080 degrees 11 knots Visibility 20 kilometers Few 1000 feet cumulus Broken 2500 feet cumulus Temperature 27 2.23 QNH1005 hectopascals 2969 inches Advise you have information golf Nalita International Airport Information Golf 0500 ILS Zulu Runway 16 right approach and ILS Zulu Runway 16 left approach Landing Runway 16 right and 16 left Departure Runway 16 right Departure Frequency 124.2 Simultaneous Parallel Approaches in Progress Wind 080 degrees 11 knots Visibility 20 kilometers Few 1000 feet cumulus Broken 2500 feet cumulus Temperature 27 2.23 QNH1005 hectopascals 2969 inches Advise you have information golf. Nalita International Airport Information Golf. 0500. ILS Zulu Runway 16 right approach and ILS Zulu Runway 16 left approach. Landing Runway 16 right and 16 left. Departure Runway 16 right. Departure Frequency 124.2. Simultaneous parallel approaches in progress. Wind 080 degrees 11 knots. Visibility 20 kilometers. Few 1000 feet cumulus. Broken 2500 feet cumulus. Temperature 27. Dew point 23. QNH1005 hectopascals 2969 inches. Advise you have information golf. Nalita International Airport Information Golf 0500 ILS Zulu Runway 16 right approach and ILS Zulu Runway 16 left approach Landing Runway 16 right and 16 left Departure Runway 16 right Departure Frequency 124.2 Simultaneous Parallel Approaches in Progress Wind 080 degrees 11 knots. Visibility 20 kilometers. Few 1000 feet cumulus. Broken 2500 feet cumulus. Temperature 27. Dew point 23. QNH1005 hectopascals 2969 inches. Advise you have information golf. Nalita International Airport Information Golf. 0500 ILS Zulu Runway 16 right approach and ILS Zulu Runway 16 left approach Landing Runway 16 right and 16 left Departure Runway 16 right Departure Frequency 124.2 Simultaneous Parallel Approaches in Progress
Wind 080 degrees 11 knots. Visibility 20 kilometers. Few 1,000 feet cumulus. Broken 2,500 feet cumulus. Temperature 27. Dew point 23. QNH1005 hectopascals 2969 inches. Advise you have information golf. Nalitra International Airport information golf. 0500. ILS Zulu runway 16 right approach and ILS Zulu runway 16 left approach. Landing runway 16 right and 16 left. Departure runway 16 right. Departure frequency 124.2. Simultaneous parallel approaches in progress. Wind 080 degrees 11 knots. Visibility 20 kilometers. Few 1,000 feet cumulus. Broken 2,500 feet cumulus. Temperature 27. Dew point 23. QNH1005 hectopascals 2969 inches. Advise you have information golf. Nalitra International Airport information golf. 0500. ILS Zulu runway 16 right approach and ILS Zulu runway 16 left approach. Landing runway 16 right and 16 left. Departure runway 16 right. Departure frequency 124.2. Simultaneous parallel approaches in progress. Wind 080 degrees 11 knots. Visibility 20 kilometers. Few 1,000 feet cumulus. Broken 2,500 feet cumulus. Temperature 27. Dew point 23. QNH1005 hectopascals 2969 inches. Advise you have information golf. Nalitra International Airport information golf. 0500. ILS Zulu runway 16 right approach and ILS Zulu runway 16 left approach. Landing runway 16 right and 16 left. Departure runway 16 right. Departure frequency 124.2. Simultaneous parallel approaches in progress. Wind 080 degrees 11 knots. Visibility 20 kilometers. Few 1,000 feet cumulus. Broken 2,500 feet cumulus. Temperature 27. Dew point 23. QNH1005 hectopascals 2969 inches. Advise you have information golf. Nalitra International Airport information golf. 0500. ILS Zulu runway 16 right approach and ILS Zulu runway 16 left approach. Landing runway 16 right and 16 left. Departure runway 16 right. Departure frequency 124.2. Simultaneous parallel approaches in progress. Wind 080 degrees 11 knots. Visibility 20 kilometers. Few 1,000 feet cumulus. Broken 2,500 feet cumulus. Temperature 27. Dew point 23. QNH1005 hectopascals 2969 inches. Advise you have information golf. Nalitra International Airport information golf. 0500. ILS Zulu runway 16 right approach and ILS Zulu runway 16 left approach. Landing runway 16 right and 16 left. Departure runway 16 right. Departure frequency 124.2. Simultaneous parallel approaches in progress. Wind 080 degrees 11 knots. Visibility 20 kilometers. Few 1,000 feet cumulus. Broken 2,500 feet cumulus. Temperature 27. Dew point 23. QNH1005 hectopascals 2969 inches. Advise you have information golf. Nalitra International Airport information golf. 0500.
ILS Zulu runway 16 right approach and ILS Zulu runway 16 left approach. Landing runway 16 right and 16 left. Departure runway 16 right. Departure frequency 124.2. Simultaneous parallel approaches in progress. Wind 080 degrees 11 knots. Visibility 20 kilometers. View 1,000 feet cumulus. Broken 2,500 feet cumulus. Temperature 27. Dew point 23. QNH 1005 hectopascals 2969 inches. Advise you have information golf. Nalita International Airport information golf. 0500. ILS Zulu runway 16 right approach and ILS Zulu runway 16 left approach. Landing runway 16 right and 16 left. Departure runway 16 right. Departure frequency 124.2. Simultaneous parallel approaches in progress. Wind 080 degrees 11 knots. Visibility 20 kilometers. View 1,000 feet cumulus. Broken 2,500 feet cumulus. Temperature 27. Dew point 23. QNH 1005 hectopascals 2969 inches. Advise you have information golf. Nalita International Airport information golf. 0500. ILS Zulu runway 16 right approach and ILS Zulu runway 16 left approach. Landing runway 16 right and 16 left. Departure runway 16 right. Departure frequency 124.2. Simultaneous parallel approaches in progress. Wind 080 degrees 11 knots. Visibility 20 kilometers. View 1,000 feet cumulus. Broken 2,500 feet cumulus. Temperature 27. Dew point 23. QNH 1005 hectopascals 2969 inches. Advise you have information golf. Nalita International Airport information golf. 0500. ILS Zulu runway 16 right approach and ILS Zulu runway 16 left approach. Landing runway 16 right and 16 left. Departure runway 16 right. Departure frequency 124.2. Simultaneous parallel approaches in progress. Wind 080 degrees 11 knots. Visibility 20 kilometers. View 1,000 feet cumulus. Broken 2,500 feet cumulus. Temperature 27. Dew point 23. QNH 1005 hectopascals 2.6 inches. Advise you have information golf. Nalita International Airport information golf. 0500. ILS Zulu runway 16 right approach and ILS Zulu runway 16 left approach. Landing runway 16 right and 16 left. Departure runway 16 right. Departure frequency 124.2. Simultaneous parallel approaches in progress. Wind 080 degrees 11 knots. Visibility 20 kilometers. View 1,000 feet cumulus. Broken 2,500 feet cumulus. Temperature 27. Dew point 23. QNH 1005 hectopascals 2969 inches. Advise you have information golf. Nalita International Airport information golf. 0500. ILS Zulu runway 16 right approach and ILS Zulu runway 16 left approach. Landing runway 16 right and 16 left. Departure runway 16 right. Departure frequency 124.2. Simultaneous parallel approaches in progress. Wind 080 degrees 11 knots. Visibility 20 kilometers. View 1,000 feet cumulus.
Broken 2,500 feet cumulus. Temperature 27. Dew point 23. QNH1005 hectofascicles 2969 inches. Advise you have information golf. Nalita International Airport information golf. 0500. ILS Zulu runway 16 right approach and ILS Zulu runway 16 left approach. Landing runway 16 right and 16 left. Departure runway 16 right. Departure frequency 124.2. Simultaneous parallel approaches in progress. Wind 080 degrees 11 knots. Visibility 20 kilometers. Q1000 feet cumulus. Broken 2500 feet cumulus. Temperature 27. Dew point 23. QNH1005 hectopascals 2969 inches. Advise you have information golf. Nalita International Airport information golf. 0500. ILS Zulu runway 16 right approach and ILS Zulu runway 16 left approach. Landing runway 16 right and 16 left. Departure runway 16 right. Departure frequency 124.2. Simultaneous parallel approaches in progress. Wind 080 degrees 11 knots. Visibility 20 kilometers. Few 1,000 feet cumulus. Broken 2,500 feet cumulus. Temperature 27. Dew point 23. QNH1005 hectopascals 2969 inches. Advise you have information golf. Nalita International Airport information golf. 0500. ILS Zulu runway 16 right approach and ILS Zulu runway 16 left approach. Landing runway 16 right and 16 left. Departure runway 16 right. Departure frequency 124.2. Simultaneous parallel approaches in progress. Wind 080 degrees 11 knots. Visibility 20 kilometers. Few 1,000 feet cumulus. Broken 2,500 feet cumulus. Temperature 27. Dew point 23. QNH1005 hectopascals 2969 inches. Advise you have information golf. Nalita International Airport information golf. 0500. ILS Zulu runway 16 right approach and ILS Zulu runway 16 left approach. Landing runway 16 right and 16 left. Departure runway 16 right. Departure frequency 124.2. Simultaneous parallel approaches in progress. Wind 080 degrees 11 knots. Visibility 20 kilometers. Few 1,000 feet cumulus. Broken 2,500 feet cumulus. Temperature 27. Dew point 23. QNH1005 hectopascals 2969 inches. Advise you have information golf. Nalita International Airport information golf. 0500. ILS Zulu runway 16 right approach and ILS Zulu runway 16 left approach. Landing runway 16 right and 16 left. Departure runway 16 right. Departure frequency 124.2. Simultaneous parallel approaches in progress. Wind 080 degrees 11 knots. Visibility 20 kilometers. Few 1,000 feet cumulus. Broken 2,500 feet cumulus. Temperature 27. Dew point 23. QNH1005 hectopascals 2969 inches. Advise you have information golf. Nalita International Airport information golf. 0500. ILS Zulu runway 16 right approach and ILS Zulu runway 16 left approach.
Landing runway 16 right and 16 left. Departure runway 16 right. Departure frequency 124.2. Simultaneous parallel approaches in progress. Wind 080 degrees 11 knots. Visibility 20 kilometers. Few 1,000 feet cumulus. Broken 2,500 feet cumulus. Temperature 27. Dew point 23. QNH 1005 hectopascals 29069 inches. Advise you have information golf. Nalita International Airport information golf. 0500. ILS Zulu runway 16 right approach and ILS Zulu runway 16 left approach. Landing runway 16 right and 16 left. Departure runway 16 right. Departure frequency 124.2. Simultaneous parallel approaches in progress. Wind 080 degrees 11 knots. Visibility 20 kilometers. Few 1,000 feet cumulus. Broken 2,500 feet cumulus. Temperature 27. Dew point 23. QNH 1005 hectopascals 29069 inches. Advise you have information golf. Nalita International Airport information golf. 0500. ILS Zulu runway 16 right approach and ILS Zulu runway 16 left approach. Landing runway 16 right and 16 left. Departure runway 16 right. Departure frequency 124.2. Simultaneous parallel approaches in progress. Wind 080 degrees 11 knots. Visibility 20 kilometers. Few 1,000 feet cumulus. Broken 2,500 feet cumulus. Temperature 27. Dew point 23. QNH 1005 hectopascals 29069 inches. Advise you have information golf. Nalita International Airport Information Hotel. 0530. ILS Zulu runway 16 right approach and ILS Zulu runway 16 left approach. Landing runway 16 right and 16 left. Departure runway 16 right. Departure frequency 124.2. Simultaneous parallel approaches in progress. Wind 080 degrees 11 knots. Visibility 20 kilometers. Light shower of rain. Few 1,500 feet cumulus. Scatter 2,500 feet cumulus. Broken heights unknown. Temperature 28. Dew point 24. QNH 1005 hectopascals 29069 inches. Advise you have information hotel. Nalita International Airport Information Hotel. 0530. ILS Zulu runway 16 right approach and ILS Zulu runway 16 left approach. Landing runway 16 right and 16 left. Departure runway 16 right. Departure frequency 124.2. Simultaneous parallel approaches in progress. Wind 080 degrees 11 knots. Visibility 20 kilometers. Light shower of rain. Few 1,500 feet cumulus. Scatter 2,500 feet cumulus. Broken heights unknown. Temperature 28. Dew point 24. QNH 1005 hectopascals 29069 inches. Advise you have information hotel. Nalita International Airport Information Hotel. 0530. ILS Zulu runway 16 right approach and ILS Zulu runway 16 left approach. Landing runway 16 right and 16 left. Departure runway 16 right. Departure frequency 124.2. Simultaneous parallel approaches in progress. Wind 080 degrees 11 knots.
Visibility 20 kilometers. Light shower of rain. Few 1,500 feet cumulus. Scattered 2,500 feet cumulus. Broken heights unknown. Temperature 28. Dew point 24. QNH1005 hectopascals 2969 inches. Advise you have information hotel. Nalitra International Airport Information Hotel. 0530. ILS Zulu Runway 16 right approach and ILS Zulu Runway 16 left approach. Landing Runway 16 right and 16 left. Departure Runway 16 right. Departure frequency 124.2. Simultaneous parallel approaches in progress. Wind 080 degrees 11 knots. Visibility 20 kilometers. Light shower of rain. Few 1,500 feet cumulus. Scattered 2,500 feet cumulus. Broken heights unknown. Dew point 24. QNH1005 hectopascals 2969 inches. Advise you have information hotel. Nalitra International Airport Information Hotel. 0530. ILS Zulu Runway 16 right approach and ILS Zulu Runway 16 left approach. Landing Runway 16 right and 16 left. Departure Runway 16 right. Departure frequency 124.2. Simultaneous parallel approaches in progress. Wind 080 degrees 11 knots. Visibility 20 kilometers. Light shower of rain. 1,500 feet cumulus. Scattered 2,500 feet cumulus. Broken heights unknown. Temperature 28. Dew point 24. QNH1005 hectopascals 2969 inches. Advise you have information hotel. Nalitra International Airport Information Hotel. 0530. ILS Zulu Runway 16 right approach and ILS Zulu Runway 16 left approach. Landing Runway 16 right and 16 left. Departure Runway 16 right. Departure frequency 124.2. Simultaneous parallel approaches in progress. Wind 080 degrees 11 knots. Visibility 20 kilometers. Light shower of rain. Few 1,500 feet cumulus. Scattered 2,500 feet cumulus. Broken heights unknown. Temperature 28. Dew point 24. QNH1005 hectopascals 2969 inches. Advise you have information hotel. Nalitra International Airport Information Hotel. 0530. ILS Zulu Runway 16 right approach and ILS Zulu Runway 16 left approach. Landing Runway 16 right and 16 left. Departure Runway 16 right. Departure frequency 124.2. Simultaneous parallel approaches in progress. Wind 080 degrees 11 knots. Visibility 20 kilometers. Light shower of rain. Few 1,500 feet cumulus. Scattered 2,500 feet cumulus. Broken heights unknown. Temperature 28. Dew point 24. QNH1005 hectopascals 2969 inches. Advise you have information hotel. Nalitra International Airport Information Hotel. 0530. ILS Zulu Runway 16 right approach and ILS Zulu Runway 16 left approach. Landing Runway 16 right and 16 left. Departure Runway 16 right. Departure frequency 124.2. Simultaneous parallel approaches in progress. Wind 080 degrees 11 knots. Visibility 20 kilometers. Light shower of rain. Few 1,500 feet cumulus.
scattered 2,500 feet cumulus. Broken heights unknown. Temperature 28.24. QNH1005 hectopascals 2969 inches. Advise you have information hotel. Nalita International Airport Information Hotel. 0530. ILS Zulu runway 16 right approach and ILS Zulu runway 16 left approach. Landing runway 16 right and 16 left. Departure runway 16 right. Departure frequency 124.2. Simultaneous parallel approaches in progress. Wind 080 degrees 11 knots. Visibility 20 kilometers. Light shower of rain. Few 1,500 feet cumulus. Scattered 2,500 feet cumulus. Broken heights unknown. Temperature 28. Dew point 24. QNH1005 hectopascals 2969 inches. Advise you have information hotel. Nalita International Airport Information Hotel. 0530. ILS Zulu runway 16 right approach and ILS Zulu runway 16 left approach. Landing runway 16 right and 16 left. Departure runway 16 right. Departure frequency 124.2. Simultaneous parallel approaches in progress. Wind 080 degrees 11 knots. Visibility 20 kilometers. Light shower of rain. Few 1,500 feet cumulus. Scattered 2,500 feet cumulus. Broken heights unknown. Temperature 28. Dew point 24. QNH1005 hectopascals 2969 inches. Advise you have information hotel. Nalita International Airport Information Hotel. 0530. ILS Zulu runway 16 right approach and ILS Zulu runway 16 left approach. Landing runway 16 right and 16 left. Departure runway 16 right. Departure frequency 124.2. Simultaneous parallel approaches in progress. Wind 080 degrees 11 knots. Visibility 20 kilometers. Light shower of rain. Few 1,500 feet cumulus. Scattered 2,500 feet cumulus. Broken heights unknown. Temperature 28. Dew point 24. QNH1005 hectopascals 2969 inches. Advise you have information hotel. Nalita International Airport Information Hotel. 0530. ILS Zulu runway 16 right approach and ILS Zulu runway 16 left approach. Landing runway 16 right and 16 left. Departure runway 16 right. Departure frequency 124.2. Simultaneous parallel approaches in progress. Wind 080 degrees 11 knots. Visibility 20 kilometers. Light shower of rain. Few 1,500 feet cumulus. Scattered 2,500 feet cumulus. Broken heights unknown. Temperature 28. Dew point 24. QNH1005 hectopascals 2969 inches. Advise you have information hotel. Nalita International Airport Information Hotel. 0530. ILS Zulu runway 16 right approach and ILS Zulu runway 16 left approach. Landing runway 16 right and 16 left. Departure runway 16 right. Departure frequency 124.2. Simultaneous parallel approaches in progress. Wind 080 degrees 11 knots. Visibility 20 kilometers. Light shower of rain. Few 1,500 feet cumulus. Scattered 2,500 feet cumulus. Broken heights unknown. Temperature 28. Dew point 24.
QNH1005 Tectopasucos 2969 inches. Advise you have information hotel. Nalitra International Airport Information Hotel. 0530. ILS Zulu Runway 16 right approach and ILS Zulu Runway 16 left approach. Landing Runway 16 right and 16 left. Departure Runway 16 right. Departure frequency 124.2. Simultaneous parallel approaches in progress. Wind 080 degrees 11 knots. Visibility 20 kilometers. Light shower of rain. Few 1,500 feet cumulus. Scattered 2,500 feet cumulus. Broken heights unknown. Temperature 28. Dew point 24. QNH1005 Tectopasucos 2969 inches. Advise you have information hotel. Nalitra International Airport Information Hotel. 0530. ILS Zulu Runway 16 right approach and ILS Zulu Runway 16 left approach. Landing Runway 16 right and 16 left. Departure Runway 16 right. Departure frequency 124.2. Simultaneous parallel approaches in progress. Wind 080 degrees 11 knots. Visibility 20 kilometers. Light shower of rain. Few 1,500 feet cumulus. Scattered 2,500 feet cumulus. Broken heights unknown. Temperature 28. Dew point 24. QNH1005 Tectopasucos 2969 inches. Advise you have information hotel. Nalitra International Airport Information Hotel. 0530. ILS Zulu Runway 16 right approach and ILS Zulu Runway 16 left approach. Landing Runway 16 right and 16 left. Departure Runway 16 right. Departure frequency 124.2. Simultaneous parallel approaches in progress. Wind 080 degrees 11 knots. Visibility 20 kilometers. Light shower of rain. Few 1,500 feet cumulus. Scattered 2,500 feet cumulus. Broken heights unknown. Temperature 28. Dew point 24. QNH1005 Tectopasucos 2969 inches. Advise you have information hotel. Nalitra International Airport Information Hotel. 0530. ILS Zulu Runway 16 right approach and ILS Zulu Runway 16 left approach. Landing Runway 16 right and 16 left. Departure Runway 16 right. Departure frequency 124.2. Simultaneous parallel approaches in progress. Wind 080 degrees 11 knots. Visibility 20 kilometers. Light shower of rain. Few 1,500 feet cumulus. Scattered 2,500 feet cumulus. Broken heights unknown. Temperature 28. Dew point 24. QNH1005 Tectopasucos 2969 inches. Advise you have information hotel. Nalitra International Airport Information Hotel. 0530. ILS Zulu Runway 16 right approach and ILS Zulu Runway 16 left approach. Landing Runway 16 right and 16 left. Departure Runway 16 right. Departure frequency 124.2. Simultaneous parallel approaches in progress. Wind 080 degrees 11 knots. Visibility 20 kilometers. Light shower of rain. Few 1,500 feet cumulus. Scattered 2,500 feet cumulus. Broken heights unknown. Temperature 28. Dew point 24. QNH1005 Tectopasucos 2969 inches. Advise you have information hotel.
Nalita International Airport Information Hotel. 0530. ILS Zulu runway 16 right approach and ILS Zulu runway 16 left approach. Landing runway 16 right and 16 left. Departure runway 16 right. Departure frequency 124.2. Simultaneous parallel approaches in progress. Wind 080 degrees 11 knots. Visibility 20 kilometers. Light shower of rain. Few 1,500 feet cumulus. Scattered 2,500 feet cumulus. Broken heights unknown. Temperature 28. Dew point 24. QNH 1005 hectopascals 2969 inches. Advise you have information hotel. Nalita International Airport Information Hotel. 0530. ILS Zulu runway 16 right approach and ILS Zulu runway 16 left approach. Landing runway 16 right and 16 left. Departure runway 16 right. Departure frequency 124.2. Simultaneous parallel approaches in progress. Wind 080 degrees 11 knots. Visibility 20 kilometers. Light shower of rain. Few 1,500 feet cumulus. Scattered 2,500 feet cumulus. Broken heights unknown. Temperature 28. Dew point 24. QNH 1005 hectopascals 2969 inches. Advise you have information hotel. Nalita International Airport Information Hotel. 0530. ILS Zulu runway 16 right approach and ILS Zulu runway 16 left approach. Landing runway 16 right and 16 left. Departure runway 16 right. Departure frequency 124.2. Simultaneous parallel approaches in progress. Wind 080 degrees 11 knots. Visibility 20 kilometers. Light shower of rain. Few 1,500 feet cumulus. Scattered 2,500 feet cumulus. Broken heights unknown. Temperature 28. Dew point 24. QNH 1005 hectopascals 2969 inches. Advise you have information hotel. Nalita International Airport Information Hotel. 0530. ILS Zulu runway 16 right approach and ILS Zulu runway 16 left approach. Landing runway 16 right and 16 left. Departure runway 16 right. Departure frequency 124.2. Simultaneous parallel approaches in progress. Wind 080 degrees 11 knots. Visibility 20 kilometers. Light shower of rain. Few 1,500 feet cumulus. Scattered 2,500 feet cumulus. Broken heights unknown. Temperature 28. 2.24. QNH 1005 hectopascals 2969 inches. Advise you have information hotel. Nalita International Airport Information Hotel. 0530. ILS Zulu runway 16 right approach and ILS Zulu runway 16 left approach. Landing runway 16 right and 16 left. Departure runway 16 right. Departure frequency 124.2. Simultaneous parallel approaches in progress. Wind 080 degrees 11 knots. Visibility 20 kilometers. Light shower of rain. Few 1,500 feet cumulus. Scattered 2,500 feet cumulus. Broken heights unknown. Temperature 28. Dew point 24. QNH 1005 hectopascals 2969 inches. Advise you have information hotel. Nalita International Airport Information Hotel. 0530.
ILS Zulu runway 16 right approach and ILS Zulu runway 16 left approach. Landing runway 16 right and 16 left. Departure runway 16 right. Departure frequency 124.2. Simultaneous parallel approaches in progress. Wind 080 degrees 11 knots. Visibility 20 kilometers. Light shower of rain. Few 1,500 feet cumulus. Scattered 2,500 feet cumulus. Broken heights unknown. Temperature 28. Dew point 24. QNH 1005 hectopascals 2969 inches. Advise you have information hotel. Nalita International Airport Information Hotel. 0530. ILS Zulu runway 16 right approach and ILS Zulu runway 16 left approach. Landing runway 16 right and 16 left. Departure runway 16 right. Departure frequency 124.2. Simultaneous parallel approaches in progress. Wind 080 degrees 11 knots. Visibility 20 kilometers. Light shower of rain. Few 1,500 feet cumulus. Scattered 2,500 feet cumulus. Broken heights unknown. Temperature 28. Dew point 24. QNH 1005 hectopascals 2969 inches. Advise you have information hotel. Nalita International Airport Information Hotel. 0530. ILS Zulu runway 16 right approach and ILS Zulu runway 16 left approach. Landing runway 16 right and 16 left. Departure runway 16 right. Departure frequency 124.2. Simultaneous parallel approaches in progress. Wind 080 degrees 11 knots. Visibility 20 kilometers. Light shower of rain. Few 1,500 feet cumulus. Scattered 2,500 feet cumulus. Broken heights unknown. Temperature 28. Dew point 24. QNH 1005 hectopascals 2969 inches. Advise you have information hotel. Nalita International Airport Information Hotel. 0530. ILS Zulu runway 16 right approach and ILS Zulu runway 16 left approach. Landing runway 16 right and 16 left. Departure runway 16 right. Departure frequency 124.2. Simultaneous parallel approaches in progress. Wind 080 degrees 11 knots. Visibility 20 kilometers. Light shower of rain. Few 1,500 feet cumulus. Scattered 2,500 feet cumulus. Broken heights unknown. Temperature 28. Dew point 24. QNH 1005 hectopascals 2969 inches. Advise you have information hotel. Nalita International Airport Information Hotel. 0530. ILS Zulu runway 16 right approach and ILS Zulu runway 16 left approach. Landing runway 16 right and 16 left. Departure runway 16 right. Departure frequency 124.2. Simultaneous parallel approaches in progress. Wind 080 degrees 11 knots. Visibility 20 kilometers. Light shower of rain. 1,500 feet cumulus. Scattered 2,500 feet cumulus. Broken heights unknown. Temperature 28. Dew point 24. QNH 1005 hectopascals 2969 inches. Advise you have information hotel. Nalita International Airport Information Hotel. 0530. ILS Zulu runway 16 right approach and ILS Zulu runway 16 left approach.
Landing runway 16 right and 16 left. Departure runway 16 right. Departure frequency 1.

0: Landing runway 16 right and 16 left. Departure runway 16 right. Departure frequency 124.2. Simultaneous parallel approaches in progress. Wind 080 degrees 11 knots. Visibility 20 kilometers. Light shower of rain. Few 1,500 feet cumulus. Scattered 2,500 feet cumulus. Broken heights unknown. Temperature 28. Dew point 24. QNH 1005 hectopascals 2969 inches. Advise you have information hotel. Nalitra International Airport Information Hotel. 0530. ILS Zulu runway 16 right approach and ILS Zulu runway 16 left approach. Landing runway 16 right and 16 left. Departure runway 16 right. Departure frequency 124.2. Simultaneous parallel approaches in progress. Wind 080 degrees 11 knots. Visibility 20 kilometers. Light shower of rain. Few 1,500 feet cumulus. Scattered 2,500 feet cumulus. Broken heights unknown. Temperature 28. Dew point 24. QNH 1005 hectopascals 2969 inches. Advise you have information hotel. Nalitra International Airport Information India. 0600. ILS Zulu runway 16 right approach and ILS Zulu runway 16 left approach. Landing runway 16 right and 16 left. Departure runway 16 right. Departure frequency 124.2. Simultaneous parallel approaches in progress. Wind 070 degrees 10 knots. Direction variable between 030 and 100 degrees. Visibility 20 kilometers. Light shower of rain. Few 1,500 feet cumulus. Scatter 2,500 feet cumulus. Broken heights unknown. Temperature 28. Dew point 23. QNH 1005 hectopascals 2969 inches. Advise you have information India. Nalitra International Airport Information India. 0600. ILS Zulu runway 16 right approach and ILS Zulu runway 16 left approach. Landing runway 16 right and 16 left. Departure runway 16 right. Departure frequency 124.2. Simultaneous parallel approaches in progress. Wind 070 degrees 10 knots. Direction variable between 030 and 100 degrees. Visibility 20 kilometers. Light shower of rain. Few 1,500 feet cumulus. Scatter 2,500 feet cumulus. Broken heights unknown. Temperature 28. Dew point 23. QNH 1005 hectopascals 2969 inches. Advise you have information India. Nalitra International Airport Information India. 0600. ILS Zulu runway 16 right approach and ILS Zulu runway 16 left approach. Landing runway 16 right and 16 left. Departure runway 16 right. Departure frequency 124.2. Simultaneous parallel approaches in progress. Wind 070 degrees 10 knots. Direction variable between 030 and 100 degrees. Visibility 20 kilometers. Light shower of rain. Few 1,500 feet cumulus. Scatter 2,500 feet cumulus. Broken heights unknown. Temperature 28. Dew point 23. QNH 1005 hectopascals 2969 inches. Advise you have information India. Nalitra International Airport Information India. 0600. ILS Zulu runway 16 right approach and ILS Zulu runway 16 left approach. Landing runway 16 right and 16 left. Departure runway 16 right. Departure frequency 124.2. Simultaneous parallel approaches in progress. Wind 070 degrees 10 knots. Direction variable between 030 and 100 degrees. Visibility 20 kilometers. Light shower of rain. Few 1,500 feet cumulus. Scattered 2,500 feet cumulus. Broken heights unknown. Temperature 28. Dew point 23. QNH1005 hectopascals 2969 inches. Advise you have information India. Nalitra International Airport Information India. 0600. ILS Zulu runway 16 right approach. ILS Zulu runway 16 left approach. Landing runway 16 right and 16 left. Departure runway 16 right. Departure frequency 124.2. Simultaneous parallel approaches in progress. Wind 070 degrees 10 knots. Direction variable between 030 and 100 degrees. Visibility 20 kilometers. Light shower of rain. Few 1,500 feet cumulus. Scattered 2,500 feet cumulus. Broken heights unknown. Temperature 28. Dew point 23. QNH1005 hectopascals 2969 inches. Advise you have information India. Nalitra International Airport Information India. 0600. ILS Zulu runway 16 right approach and ILS Zulu runway 16 left approach. Landing runway 16 right and 16 left. Departure runway 16 right. Departure frequency 124.2. Simultaneous parallel approaches in progress. Wind 070 degrees 10 knots. Direction variable between 030 and 100 degrees. Visibility 20 kilometers. Light shower of rain. Few 1,500 feet cumulus. Scattered 2,500 feet cumulus. Broken heights unknown. Temperature 28. Dew point 23. QNH1005 hectopascals 2969 inches. Advise you have information India. Nalitra International Airport Information India. 0600. ILS Zulu runway 16 right approach and ILS Zulu runway 16 left approach. Landing runway 16 right and 16 left. Departure runway 16 right. Departure frequency 124.2. Simultaneous parallel approaches in progress. Wind 070 degrees 10 knots. Direction variable between 030 and 100 degrees. Visibility 20 kilometers. Light shower of rain. Few 1,500 feet cumulus. Scattered 2,500 feet cumulus. Broken heights unknown. Temperature 28. Dew point 23. QNH1005 hectopascals 2969 inches. Advise you have information India. Nalitra International Airport Information India. 0600. ILS Zulu runway 16 right approach and ILS Zulu runway 16 left approach. Landing runway 16 right and 16 left. Departure runway 16 right. Departure frequency 124.2. Simultaneous parallel approaches in progress. Wind 070 degrees 10 knots. Direction variable between 030 and 100 degrees. Visibility 20 kilometers. Light shower of rain. Few 1,500 feet cumulus. Scattered 2,500 feet cumulus. Broken heights unknown. Temperature 28. Dew point 23. QNH1005 hectopascals 2969 inches. Advise you have information India. Nalitra International Airport information India. 0600. ILS Zulu runway 16 right approach and ILS Zulu runway 16 left approach. Landing runway 16 right and 16 left. Departure runway 16 right. Departure frequency 124.2. Simultaneous parallel approaches in progress. Wind 070 degrees 10 knots. Direction variable between 030 and 100 degrees. Visibility 20 kilometers. Light shower rain. Few 1,500 feet cumulus. Scattered 2,500 feet cumulus. Broken heights unknown. Temperature 28. Dew point 23. QNH1005 hectopascals 2969 inches. Advise you have information India. Nalitra International Airport information India. 0600. ILS Zulu runway 16 right approach and ILS Zulu runway 16 left approach. Landing runway 16 right and 16 left. Departure runway 16 right. Departure frequency 124.2. Simultaneous parallel approaches in progress. Wind 070 degrees 10 knots. Direction variable between 030 and 100 degrees. Visibility 20 kilometers. Light shower rain. Few 1,500 feet cumulus. Scattered 2,500 feet cumulus. Broken heights unknown. Temperature 28. Dew point 23. QNH1005 hectopascals 2969 inches. Advise you have information India. Nalitra International Airport information India. 0600. ILS Zulu runway 16 right approach and ILS Zulu runway 16 left approach. Landing runway 16 right and 16 left. Departure runway 16 right. Departure frequency 124.2. Simultaneous parallel approaches in progress. Wind 070 degrees 10 knots. Direction variable between 030 and 100 degrees. Visibility 20 kilometers. Light shower rain. Few 1,500 feet cumulus. Scattered 2,500 feet cumulus. Broken heights unknown. Temperature 28. Dew point 23. QNH1005 hectopascals 2969 inches. Advise you have information India. Nalitra International Airport information India. 0600. ILS Zulu runway 16 right approach and ILS Zulu runway 16 left approach. Landing runway 16 right and 16 left. Departure runway 16 right. Departure frequency 124.2. Simultaneous parallel approaches in progress. Wind 070 degrees 10 knots. Direction variable between 030 and 100 degrees. Visibility 20 kilometers. Light shower rain. Few 1,500 feet cumulus. Scattered 2,500 feet cumulus. Broken heights unknown. Temperature 28. Dew point 23. QNH1005 hectopascals 2969 inches. Advise you have information India. Nalitra International Airport information India. 0600. ILS Zulu runway 16 right approach and ILS Zulu runway 16 left approach. Landing runway 16 right and 16 left. Departure runway 16 right. Departure frequency 124.2. Simultaneous parallel approaches in progress. Wind 070 degrees 10 knots. Direction variable between 030 and 100 degrees. Visibility 20 kilometers. Light shower rain. Few 1,500 feet cumulus. Scattered 2,500 feet cumulus. Broken heights unknown. Temperature 28. Dew point 23. QN81005 hectopascals 2969 inches. Advise you have information India. Nalitra International Airport information India. 0600. ILS Zulu runway 16 right approach and ILS Zulu runway 16 left approach. Landing runway 16 right and 16 left. Departure runway 16 right. Departure frequency 124.2. Simultaneous parallel approaches in progress. Wind 070 degrees 10 knots. Direction variable between 030 and 100 degrees. Visibility 20 kilometers. Light shower of rain. Few 1,500 feet cumulus. Scattered 2,500 feet cumulus. Broken heights unknown. Temperature 28. Dew point 23. QN81005 hectopascals 2969 inches. Advise you have information India. Nalitra International Airport information India. 0600. ILS Zulu runway 16 right approach and ILS Zulu runway 16 left approach. Landing runway 16 right and 16 left. Departure runway 16 right. Departure frequency 124.2. Simultaneous parallel approaches in progress. Wind 070 degrees 10 knots. Direction variable between 030 and 100 degrees. Visibility 20 kilometers. Light shower of rain. Few 1,500 feet cumulus. Scattered 2,500 feet cumulus. Broken heights unknown. Temperature 28. Dew point 23. QN81005 hectopascals 2969 inches. Advise you have information India. Nalitra International Airport information India. 0600. ILS Zulu runway 16 right approach and ILS Zulu runway 16 left approach. Landing runway 16 right and 16 left. Departure runway 16 right. Departure frequency 124.2. Simultaneous parallel approaches in progress. Wind 070 degrees 10 knots. Direction variable between 030 and 100 degrees. Visibility 20 kilometers. Light shower of rain. Few 1,500 feet cumulus. Scattered 2,500 feet cumulus. Broken heights unknown. Temperature 28. Dew point 23. QN81005 hectopascals 2969 inches. Advise you have information India. Nalitra International Airport information India. 0600. ILS Zulu runway 16 right approach and ILS Zulu runway 16 left approach. Landing runway 16 right and 16 left. Departure runway 16 right. Departure frequency 124.2. Simultaneous parallel approaches in progress. Wind 070 degrees 10 knots. Direction variable between 030 and 100 degrees. Visibility 20 kilometers. Light shower of rain. Few 1,500 feet cumulus. Scattered 2,500 feet cumulus. Broken heights unknown. Temperature 28. Dew point 23. QN81005 hectopascals 2969 inches. Advise you have information India. Nalitra International Airport information India. 0600. ILS Zulu runway 16 right approach and ILS Zulu runway 16 left approach. Landing runway 16 right and 16 left. Departure runway 16 right. Departure frequency 124.2. Simultaneous parallel approaches in progress. Wind 070 degrees 10 knots. direction variable between 030 and 100 degrees. Visibility 20 kilometers. Light shower rain. Few 1,500 feet cumulus. Scattered 2,500 feet cumulus. Broken heights unknown. Temperature 28. Dew point 23. QNH1005 hectopascals 2969 inches. Advise you have information India. Nalitra International Airport information India. 0600. ILS Zulu runway 16 right approach and ILS Zulu runway 16 left approach. Landing runway 16 right and 16 left. Departure runway 16 right. Departure frequency 124.2. Simultaneous parallel approaches in progress. Wind 070 degrees 10 knots. Direction variable between 030 and 100 degrees. Visibility 20 kilometers. Light shower rain. Few 1,500 feet cumulus. Scattered 2,500 feet cumulus. Broken heights unknown. Temperature 28. Dew point 23. QNH1005 hectopascals 2969 inches. Advise you have information India. Nalitra International Airport information India. 0600. ILS Zulu runway 16 right approach and ILS Zulu runway 16 left approach. Landing runway 16 right and 16 left. Departure runway 16 right. Departure frequency 124.2. Simultaneous parallel approaches in progress. Wind 070 degrees 10 knots. Direction variable between 030 and 100 degrees. Visibility 20 kilometers. Light shower rain. Few 1,500 feet cumulus. Scattered 2,500 feet cumulus. Broken heights unknown. Temperature 28. Dew point 23. QNH1005 hectopascals 2969 inches. Advise you have information India. Nalitra International Airport information India. 0600. ILS Zulu runway 16 right approach and ILS Zulu runway 16 left approach. Landing runway 16 right and 16 left. Departure runway 16 right. Departure frequency 124.2. Simultaneous parallel approaches in progress. Wind 070 degrees 10 knots. Direction variable between 030 and 100 degrees. Visibility 20 kilometers. Light shower rain. Few 1,500 feet cumulus. Scattered 2,500 feet cumulus. Broken heights unknown. Temperature 28. QNH1005 hectopascals 2969 inches. Advise you have information India. Nalitra International Airport information India. 0600. ILS Zulu runway 16 right approach and ILS Zulu runway 16 left approach. Landing runway 16 right and 16 left. Departure runway 16 right. Departure frequency 124.2. Simultaneous parallel approaches in progress. Wind 070 degrees 10 knots. Direction variable between 030 and 100 degrees. Visibility 20 kilometers. Light shower rain. Few 1,500 feet cumulus. Scattered 2,500 feet cumulus. Broken heights unknown. Temperature 28. Dew point 23. QNH1005 hectopascals 2969 inches. Advise you have information India. Nalitra International Airport information India. 0600. ILS Zulu runway 16 right approach and ILS Zulu runway 16 left approach. Landing runway 16 right and 16 left. Departure runway 16 right. departure frequency 124.2. Simultaneous parallel approaches in progress. Wind 070 degrees 10 knots. Direction variable between 030 and 100 degrees. Visibility 20 kilometers. Light shower of rain. Few 1,500 feet cumulus. Scattered 2,500 feet cumulus. Broken heights unknown. Temperature 28. Dew point 23. QNH1005 hectopascals 2969 inches. Advise you have information India. Nalitra International Airport information India. 0600. ILS Zulu runway 16 right approach and ILS Zulu runway 16 left approach. Landing runway 16 right and 16 left. Departure runway 16 right. Departure frequency 124.2. Simultaneous parallel approaches in progress. Wind 070 degrees 10 knots. Direction variable between 030 and 100 degrees. Visibility 20 kilometers. Light shower of rain. Few 1,500 feet cumulus. Scattered 2,500 feet cumulus. Broken heights unknown. Temperature 28. Dew point 23. QNH1005 hectopascals 2969 inches. Advise you have information India. Nalitra International Airport information India. 0600. ILS Zulu runway 16 right approach and ILS Zulu runway 16 left approach. Landing runway 16 right and 16 left. Departure runway 16 right. Departure frequency 124.2. Simultaneous parallel approaches in progress. Wind 070 degrees 10 knots. Direction variable between 030 and 100 degrees. Visibility 20 kilometers. Light shower of rain. Few 1,500 feet cumulus. Scattered 2,500 feet cumulus. Broken heights unknown. Temperature 28. Dew point 23. QNH1005 hectopascals 2969 inches. Advise you have information India. Nalitra International Airport information India. 0600. ILS Zulu runway 16 right approach and ILS Zulu runway 16 left approach. Landing runway 16 right and 16 left. Departure runway 16 right. Departure frequency 124.2. Simultaneous parallel approaches in progress. Wind 070 degrees 10 knots. Direction variable between 030 and 100 degrees. Visibility 20 kilometers. Light shower of rain. Few 1,500 feet cumulus. Scattered 2,500 feet cumulus. Broken heights unknown. Temperature 28. Dew point 23. QNH1005 hectopascals 2969 inches. Advise you have information India. Nalitra International Airport information India. 0600. ILS Zulu runway 16 right approach and ILS Zulu runway 16 left approach. Landing runway 16 right and 16 left. Departure runway 16 right. Departure frequency 124.2. Simultaneous parallel approaches in progress. Wind 070 degrees 10 knots. Direction variable between 030 and 100 degrees. Visibility 20 kilometers. Light shower of rain. Few 1,500 feet cumulus. Scattered 2,500 feet cumulus. Broken heights unknown. Temperature 28. Dew point 23. QNH1005 hectopascals 2969 inches. Advise you have information India. Nalitra International Airport information India. 0600. ILS Zulu runway 16 right approach, ILS Zulu runway 16 left approach. Landing runway 16 right and 16 left. Departure runway 16 right. Departure frequency 124.2. Simultaneous parallel approaches in progress. Wind 070 degrees 10 knots. Direction variable between 030 and 100 degrees. Visibility 20 kilometers. Light shower of rain. Few 1,500 feet cumulus. Scatter 2,500 feet cumulus. Broken heights unknown. Temperature 28. Dew point 23. QNH1005 hectopascals 2969 inches. Advise you have information India. Nalitra International Airport information India. 0600. ILS Zulu runway 16 right approach and ILS Zulu runway 16 left approach. Landing runway 16 right and 16 left. Departure runway 16 right. Departure frequency 124.2. Simultaneous parallel approaches in progress. Wind 070 degrees 10 knots. Direction variable between 030 and 100 degrees. Visibility 20 kilometers. Light shower of rain. Few 1,500 feet cumulus. Scatter 2,500 feet cumulus. Broken heights unknown. Temperature 28. Dew point 23. QNH1005 hectopascals 2969 inches. Advise you have information India. Nalitra International Airport information Juliet. 0630. ILS Zulu runway 16 right approach and ILS Zulu runway 16 left approach. Landing runway 16 right and 16 left. Departure runway 16 right. Departure frequency 124.2. Simultaneous parallel approaches in progress. Wind 070 degrees 10 knots. Visibility 20 kilometers. Few 1,300 feet cumulus. Scatter 2,000 feet cumulus. Broken heights unknown. Temperature 28. 2.24. QNH1005 hectopascals 2970 inches. Advise you have information Juliet. Nalitra International Airport information Juliet. 0630. ILS Zulu runway 16 right approach and ILS Zulu runway 16 left approach. Runway 16 right and 16 left. Departure runway 16 right. Departure frequency 124.2. Simultaneous parallel approaches in progress. Wind 070 degrees 10 knots. Visibility 20 kilometers. Few 1,300 feet cumulus. Scatter 2,000 feet cumulus. Broken heights unknown. Temperature 28. Dew point 24. QNH1005 hectopascals 2970 inches. Advise you have information Juliet. Nalitra International Airport information Juliet. 0630. ILS Zulu runway 16 right approach and ILS Zulu runway 16 left approach. Landing runway 16 right and 16 left. Departure runway 16 right. Departure frequency 124.2. Simultaneous parallel approaches in progress. Wind 070 degrees 10 knots. Visibility 20 kilometers. Few 1,300 feet cumulus. Scatter 2,000 feet cumulus. Broken heights unknown. Temperature 28. 2.24. QNH1005 hectopascals 2970 inches. Advise you have information Juliet. Nalitra International Airport information Juliet. 0630. ILS Zulu runway 16 right approach and ILS Zulu runway 16 left approach. Landing runway 16 right and 16 left. Departure runway 16 right. Departure frequency 124.2. Simultaneous parallel approaches in progress. Wind 070 degrees 10 knots. Visibility 20 kilometers. View 1,300 feet cumulus. Scatter 2,000 feet cumulus. Broken heights unknown. Temperature 28. Viewpoint 24. QNH 1005 hectopascals 2970 inches. Advise you have information, Juliet. Nalitra International Airport information, Juliet. 0630. Zulu runway 16 right approach, Niala Zulu runway 16 left approach. Landing runway 16 right and 16 left. Departure runway 16 right. Departure frequency 124.2. Simultaneous parallel approaches in progress. Wind 070 degrees 10 knots. Visibility 20 kilometers. View 1,300 feet cumulus. Scattered 2,000 feet cumulus. Broken heights unknown. Temperature 28. Dew point 24. QNH 1005 hectopascals 2970 inches. Advise you have information, Juliet. Nalitra International Airport information, Juliet. 0630. ILS Zulu runway 16 right approach and ILS Zulu runway 16 left approach. Landing runway 16 right and 16 left. Departure runway 16 right. Departure frequency 124.2. Simultaneous parallel approaches in progress. Wind 070 degrees 10 knots. Visibility 20 kilometers. View 1,300 feet cumulus. Scatter 2,000 feet cumulus. Broken heights unknown. Temperature 28. Dew point 24. QNH 1005 hectopascals 2970 inches. Advise you have information, Juliet. Nalitra International Airport information, Juliet. 0630. ILS Zulu runway 16 right approach and ILS Zulu runway 16 left approach. Landing runway 16 right and 16 left. Departure runway 16 right. Departure frequency 124.2. Simultaneous parallel approaches in progress. Wind 070 degrees 10 knots. Visibility 20 kilometers. View 1,300 feet cumulus. Scatter 2,000 feet cumulus. Broken heights unknown. Temperature 28. Dew point 24. QNH 1005 hectopascals 2970 inches. Information, Juliet. Nalitra International Airport information, Juliet. 0630. ILS Zulu runway 16 right approach and ILS Zulu runway 16 left approach. Landing runway 16 right and 16 left. Departure runway 16 right. Departure frequency 124.2. Simultaneous parallel approaches in progress. Wind 070 degrees 10 knots. Visibility 20 kilometers. View 1,300 feet cumulus. Scatter 2,000 feet cumulus. Broken heights unknown. Temperature 28. Dew point 24. QNH 1005 hectopascals 2970 inches. Advise you have information, Juliet. Nalitra International Airport information, Juliet. 0630. ILS Zulu runway 16 right approach and ILS Zulu runway 16 left approach. Landing runway 16 right and 16 left. Departure runway 16 right. Departure frequency 124.2. Simultaneous parallel approaches in progress. Wind 070 degrees 10 knots. Visibility 20 kilometers. few 1,300 feet cumulus. Scattered 2,000 feet cumulus. Broken heights unknown. Temperature 28. Dew point 24. QNH1005 hectopascals 29 or 70 inches. Advise you have information Juliet. Nalitra International Airport information Juliet. 0630. ILS Zulu runway 16 right approach and ILS Zulu runway 16 left approach. Landing runway 16 right and 16 left. Departure runway 16 right. Departure frequency 124.2. Simultaneous parallel approaches in progress. Wind 070 degrees 10 knots. Visibility 20 kilometers. Few 1,300 feet cumulus. Scattered 2,000 feet cumulus. Broken heights unknown. Temperature 28. Dew point 24. QNH1005 hectopascals 29 or 70 inches. Advise you have information Juliet. Nalitra International Airport information Juliet. 0630. ILS Zulu runway 16 right approach and ILS Zulu runway 16 left approach. Landing runway 16 right and 16 left. Departure runway 16 right. Departure frequency 124.2. Simultaneous parallel approaches in progress. Wind 070 degrees 10 knots. Visibility 20 kilometers. Few 1,300 feet cumulus. Scattered 2,000 feet cumulus. Broken heights unknown. Temperature 28. Dew point 24. QNH1005 hectopascals 29 or 70 inches. Advise you have information Juliet. Nalitra International Airport information Juliet. 0630. ILS Zulu runway 16 right approach and ILS Zulu runway 16 left approach. Landing runway 16 right and 16 left. Departure runway 16 right. Departure frequency 124.2. Simultaneous parallel approaches in progress. Wind 070 degrees 10 knots. Visibility 20 kilometers. Few 1,300 feet cumulus. Scattered 2,000 feet cumulus. Broken heights unknown. Temperature 28. Dew point 24. QNH1005 hectopascals 29 or 70 inches. Advise you have information Juliet. Nalitra International Airport information Juliet. 0630. ILS Zulu runway 16 right approach and ILS Zulu runway 16 left approach. Landing runway 16 right and 16 left. Departure runway 16 right. Departure frequency 124.2. Simultaneous parallel approaches in progress. Wind 070 degrees 10 knots. Visibility 20 kilometers. Few 1,300 feet cumulus. Scattered 2,000 feet cumulus. Broken heights unknown. Temperature 28. Dew point 24. QNH1005 hectopascals 29 or 70 inches. Advise you have information Juliet. Nalitra International Airport information Juliet. 0630. ILS Zulu runway 16 right approach and ILS Zulu runway 16 left approach. Landing runway 16 right and 16 left. Departure runway 16 right. Departure frequency 124.2. Simultaneous parallel approaches in progress. Wind 070 degrees 10 knots. Visibility 20 kilometers. Few 1,300 feet cumulus. Scattered 2,000 feet cumulus. Broken heights unknown. Temperature 28. Dew point 24. QNH1005 hectopascals 29 or 70 inches. Advise you have information Juliet. Nalita International Airport information Juliet 0630 ILS Zulu runway 16 right approach ILS Zulu runway 16 left approach Landing runway 16 right and 16 left Departure runway 16 right Departure frequency 124.2 Simultaneous parallel approaches in progress Wind 070 degrees 10 knots Visibility 20 kilometers View 1300 feet cumulus Scattered 2000 feet cumulus Broken heights unknown Temperature 28 Dew point 24 QNH 1005 hectopascals 2970 inches Advise you have information Juliet Nalita International Airport information Juliet 0630 ILS Zulu runway 16 right approach and ILS Zulu runway 16 left approach Landing runway 16 right and 16 left Departure runway 16 right Departure frequency 124.2 Simultaneous parallel approaches in progress Wind 070 degrees 10 knots Visibility 20 kilometers View 1300 feet cumulus Scattered 2000 feet cumulus Broken heights unknown Temperature 28 Dew point 24 QNH 1005 hectopascals 2970 inches Advise you have information Juliet Nalita International Airport information Juliet 0630 ILS Zulu runway 16 right approach and ILS Zulu runway 16 left approach Landing runway 16 right and 16 left Departure runway 16 right Departure frequency 124.2 Simultaneous parallel approaches in progress Wind 070 degrees 10 knots Visibility 20 kilometers View 1300 feet cumulus Scattered 2000 feet cumulus Broken heights unknown Temperature 28 Dew point 24 QNH 1005 hectopascals 2970 inches Advise you have information Juliet Nalita International Airport information Juliet 0630 ILS Zulu runway 16 right approach and ILS Zulu runway 16 left approach Landing runway 16 right and 16 left Departure runway 16 right Departure frequency 124.2 Simultaneous parallel approaches in progress Wind 070 degrees 10 knots Visibility 20 kilometers View 1300 feet cumulus Scatter 2000 feet cumulus Broken heights unknown Temperature 28 Dew point 24 QNH 1005 hectopascals 2970 inches Advise you have information Juliet Nalita International Airport information Juliet 0630 ILS Zulu runway 16 right approach and ILS Zulu runway 16 left approach Landing runway 16 right and 16 left Departure runway 16 right Departure frequency 124.2 Simultaneous parallel approaches in progress. Wind 070 degrees 10 knots. Visibility 20 kilometers. View 1300 feet cumulus. Scatter 2000 feet cumulus. Broken heights unknown. Temperature 28. Dew point 24. QNH 1005 hectopascals 2970 inches. Advise you have information Juliet. Nalita International Airport information Kilo 0630 ILS Yankee runway 16 left approach Landing runway 16 left Departure runway 16 right Departure frequency 124.2. Wind 070 degrees 10 knots. Visibility 20 kilometers. View 1,300 feet cumulus. Scatter 2,000 feet cumulus. Broken heights unknown. Temperature 28. Dew point 24. QNH 1005 hectopascals 2970 inches. Advise you have information kilo. Nalitra International Airport information kilo. 0630. ILS Yankee runway 16 left approach. Landing runway 16 left. Departure runway 16 right. Departure frequency 124.2. Wind 070 degrees 10 knots. Visibility 20 kilometers. View 1,300 feet cumulus. Scatter 2,000 feet cumulus. Broken heights unknown. Temperature 28. Dew point 24. QNH 1005 hectopascals 2970 inches. Advise you have information kilo. Nalitra International Airport information kilo. 0630. ILS Yankee runway 16 left approach. Landing runway 16 left. Departure runway 16 right. Departure frequency 124.2. Wind 070 degrees 10 knots. Visibility 20 kilometers. View 1,300 feet cumulus. Scatter 2,000 feet cumulus. Broken heights unknown. Temperature 28. Dew point 24. QNH 1005 hectopascals 2970 inches. Advise you have information kilo. National Airport information kilo. 0630. ILS runway 16 left approach. Runway 16 left.
1: Three, go ahead.
0: Departure runway 16 right. Departure frequency 124.2. Wind 070 degrees 10 knots. Visibility 0 kilometers. View 1,300 feet cumulus. Scatter 2,000 feet cumulus. Broken heights unknown. Temperature 28. Dew point 24. 1,005 hectopascals 2970 inches. Advise you have information kilo. Nalitra International Airport information kilo. 0630. ILS Yankee runway 16 left approach. Landing runway 16 left. Departure runway 16 right. Departure frequency 124.2. Wind 070 degrees 10 knots. Visibility 20 kilometers. View 1,300 feet cumulus. Scatter 2,000 feet cumulus. Broken heights unknown. Temperature 28. Dew point 24. QNH 1005 hectopascals 2970 inches. Advise you have information kilo. Nalitra International Airport information kilo. 0630. ILS Yankee runway 16 left approach. Landing runway 16 left. Departure runway 16 right. Departure frequency 124.2. Wind 070 degrees 10 knots. Visibility 20 kilometers. View 1,300 feet cumulus. Scatter 2,000 feet cumulus. Broken heights unknown. Temperature 28. Dew point 24. QNH 1005 hectopascals 2970 inches. Advise you have information kilo. Nalitra International Airport information kilo. 0630. ILS Yankee runway 16 left approach. Landing runway 16 left. Departure runway 16 right. Departure frequency 124.2. Wind 070 degrees 10 knots. Visibility 20 kilometers. few 1,300 feet cumulus. Scatter 2,000 feet cumulus. Broken heights unknown. Temperature 28. Dew point 24. QM81005 hectopascals 29 or 70 inches. Advise you have information kilo. Nalitra International Airport information kilo. 0630. ILS Yankee runway 16 left approach. Landing runway 16 left. Departure runway 16 right. Departure frequency 124.2. Wind 070 degrees 10 knots. Visibility 20 kilometers. Few 1,300 feet cumulus. Scatter 2,000 feet cumulus. Broken heights unknown. Temperature 28. Dew point 24. QN81005 hectopascals 2970 inches. Advise you have information kilo. Nalita International Airport information kilo. 0630. ILS runway 16 left approach. Landing runway 16 left. Departure runway 16 right. Departure frequency 124.2. Wind 070 degrees 10 knots. Visibility 20 kilometers. Few 1,300 feet cumulus. Scatter 2,000 feet cumulus. Broken heights unknown. Temperature 28. Dew point 24. QN81005 hectopascals 29 or 70 inches. Advise you have information kilo. Nalitra International Airport information kilo. 0630. ILS Yankee runway 16 left approach. Landing runway 16 left. Departure runway 16 right. Departure frequency 124.2. Wind 070 degrees 10 knots. Visibility 20 kilometers. Few 1,300 feet cumulus. Scatter 2,000 feet cumulus. Broken heights unknown. Temperature 28. Dew point 24. QN81005 hectopascals 29 or 70 inches. Advise you have information kilo. Nalitra International Airport information kilo. 0630. ILS Yankee runway 16 left approach. Landing runway 16 left. Departure runway 16 right. Departure frequency 124.2. Wind 070 degrees 10 knots. Visibility 20 kilometers. Few 1,300 feet cumulus. Scatter 2,000 feet cumulus. Broken heights unknown. Temperature 28. Dew point 24. QN81005 hectopascals 29 or 70 inches. Advise you have information kilo. Nalitra International Airport information kilo. 0630. ILS Yankee runway 16 left approach. Landing runway 16 left. Departure runway 16 right. Departure frequency 124.2. Wind 070 degrees 10 knots. Visibility 20 kilometers. Few 1,300 feet cumulus. Scatter 2,000 feet cumulus. Broken heights unknown. Temperature 28. Dew point 24. QN81005 hectopascals 29 or 70 inches. Advise you have information kilo. Nalitra International Airport information kilo. 0630. ILS Yankee runway 16 left approach. Landing runway 16 left. Departure runway 16 right. Departure frequency 124.2. Wind 070 degrees 10 knots. Visibility 20 kilometers. Few 1,300 feet cumulus. Scatter 2,000 feet cumulus. Broken heights unknown. Temperature 28. Dew point 24. QNH 100.

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Advise you have information kilo. Nalita International Airport information Lima. 0700. ILS Yankee runway 16 left approach. Landing runway 16 left. Departure runway 16 right. Departure frequency 124.2. Wind 100 degrees 11 knots. Visibility 20 kilometers. View 1,400 feet cumulus. Scattered 2,500 feet cumulus. Broken heights unknown. Temperature 28. Dew point 24. QNH1005 Tectopasuchus 2969 inches. Advise you have information Lima. Nalita International Airport information Lima. 0700. ILS Yankee runway 16 left approach. Landing runway 16 left. Departure runway 16 right. Departure frequency 124.2. Wind 100 degrees 11 knots. Visibility 20 kilometers. View 1,400 feet cumulus. Scattered 2,500 feet cumulus. Broken heights unknown. Temperature 28. Dew point 24. QNH1005 Tectopasuchus 2969 inches. Advise you have information Lima. Nalita International Airport information Lima. 0700. ILS Yankee runway 16 left approach. Landing runway 16 left. Departure runway 16 right. Departure frequency 124.2. Wind 100 degrees 11 knots. Visibility 20 kilometers. View 1,400 feet cumulus. Scattered 2,500 feet cumulus. Broken heights unknown. Temperature 28. Dew point 24. QNH1005 Tectopasuchus 2969 inches. Advise you have information Lima. Nalita International Airport information Lima. 0700. ILS Yankee runway 16 left approach. Landing runway 16 left. Departure runway 16 right. Departure frequency 124.2. Wind 100 degrees 11 knots. Visibility 20 kilometers. View 1,400 feet cumulus. Scattered 2,500 feet cumulus. Broken heights unknown. Temperature 28. Dew point 24. QNH1005 Tectopasuchus 2969 inches. Advise you have information Lima. Nalita International Airport information Lima. 0700. ILS Yankee runway 16 left approach. Landing runway 16 left. Departure runway 16 right. Departure frequency 124.2. Wind 100 degrees 11 knots. Visibility 20 kilometers. View 1,400 feet cumulus. Scattered 2,500 feet cumulus. Broken heights unknown. Temperature 28. Dew point 24. QNH1005 Tectopasuchus 2969 inches. Advise you have information Lima. Nalita International Airport information Lima. 0700. ILS Yankee runway 16 left approach. Landing runway 16 left. Departure runway 16 right. Departure frequency 124.2. Wind 100 degrees 11 knots. Visibility 20 kilometers. View 1,400 feet cumulus. Scattered 2,500 feet cumulus. Broken heights unknown. Temperature 28. Dew point 24. QNH1005 Tectopasuchus 29.

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Advise you have information Lima. Nalitra International Airport information Lima. 0700. ILS Yankee runway 16 left approach. Landing runway 16 left. Departure runway 16 right. Departure frequency 124.2. Wind 100 degrees 11 knots. Visibility 20 kilometers. View 1,400 feet cumulus. Scatter 2,500 feet cumulus. Broken heights unknown. Temperature 28. Dew point 24. QNH 1005 hectopascals 2969 inches. Advise you have information Lima. Nalitra International Airport information Lima. 0700. ILS Yankee runway 16 left approach. Landing runway 16 left. Departure runway 16 right. Departure frequency 124.2. Wind 100 degrees 11 knots. Visibility 20 kilometers. View 1,400 feet cumulus. Scatter 2,500 feet cumulus. Broken heights unknown. Temperature 28. Dew point 24. QNH 1005 hectopascals 2969 inches. Advise you have information Lima. Nalitra International Airport information Lima. 0700. ILS Yankee runway 16 left approach. Landing runway 16 left. Departure runway 16 right. Departure frequency 124.2. Wind 100 degrees 11 knots. Visibility 20 kilometers. View 1,400 feet cumulus. Scatter 2,500 feet cumulus. Broken heights unknown. Temperature 28. Dew point 24. QNH 1005 hectopascals 2969 inches. Advise you have information Lima. Nalitra International Airport information Lima. 0700. ILS Yankee runway 16 left approach. Landing runway 16 left. Departure runway 16 right. Departure frequency 124.2. Wind 100 degrees 11 knots. Visibility 20 kilometers. View 1,400 feet cumulus. Scatter 2,500 feet cumulus. Broken heights unknown. Temperature 28. Dew point 24. QNH 1005 hectopascals 2969 inches. Advise you have information Lima. Nalitra International Airport information Lima. 0700. ILS Yankee runway 16 left approach. Landing runway 16 left. Departure runway 16 right. Departure frequency 124.2. Wind 100 degrees 11 knots. Visibility 20 kilometers. View 1,400 feet cumulus. Scatter 2,500 feet cumulus. Broken heights unknown. Temperature 28. Dew point 24. QNH 1005 hectopascals 2969 inches. Advise you have information Lima. Nalitra International Airport information Lima. 0700. ILS Yankee runway 16 left approach. Landing runway 16 left. Departure runway 16 right. Departure frequency 124.2. Wind 100 degrees 11 knots. Visibility 20 kilometers. View 1,400 feet cumulus. Scatter 2,500 feet cumulus. Broken heights unknown. Temperature 28. Q24. QNH 1005 equals 2969 inches. Advise you have information Lima.
Nalita International Airport Information Lima 0700 ILS Yankee Runway 16 left approach Landing Runway 16 left Departure Runway 16 right Departure Frequency 124.2 Wind 100 degrees 11 knots Visibility 20 kilometers View 1400 feet cumulus Scatter 2500 feet cumulus Broken heights unknown Temperature 28 Dew point 24 QNH1005 hectopascals 2969 inches Advise you have information Lima Nalita International Airport Information Lima 0700 ILS Yankee Runway 16 left approach Landing Runway 16 left Departure Runway 16 right Departure Frequency 124.2 Wind 100 degrees 11 knots Visibility 20 kilometers View 1400 feet cumulus Scatter 2500 feet cumulus Broken heights unknown Temperature 28 Dew point 24 QNH1005 hectopascals 2969 inches Advise you have information Lima Nalita International Airport Information Lima 0700 ILS Yankee Runway 16 left approach Landing Runway 16 left Departure Runway 16 right Departure Frequency 124.2 Wind 100 degrees 11 knots Visibility 20 kilometers View 1400 feet cumulus Scatter 2500 feet cumulus Broken heights unknown Temperature 28 Dew point 24 QNH1005 hectopascals 2969 inches Advise you have information Lima Nalita International Airport Information Lima 0700 ILS Yankee Runway 16 left approach Landing Runway 16 left Departure Runway 16 right Departure Frequency 124.2 Wind 100 degrees 11 knots Visibility 20 kilometers View 1400 feet cumulus Scatter 2500 feet cumulus Broken heights unknown Temperature 28 Dew point 24 QNH1005 hectopascals 2969 inches Advise you have information Lima Nalita International Airport Information Lima 0700 ILS Yankee Runway 16 left approach Landing Runway 16 left Departure Runway 16 right Departure Frequency 124.2 Wind 100 degrees 11 knots Visibility 20 kilometers View 1400 feet cumulus Scatter 2500 feet cumulus Broken heights unknown Temperature 28 Dew point 24 QNH1005 hectopascals 2969 inches Advise you have information Lima Nalita International Airport Information Lima 0700 ILS Yankee Runway 16 left approach Landing Runway 16 left Departure Runway 16 right Departure Frequency 124.2 Wind 100 degrees 11 knots Visibility 20 kilometers View 1400 feet cumulus Scatter 2500 feet cumulus Broken heights unknown Temperature 28 Dew point 24 QNH1005 hectopascals 2969 inches Advise you have information Lima Nalita International Airport Information Lima
0700. ILS Yankee runway 16 left approach. Landing runway 16 left. Departure runway 16 right. Departure frequency 124.2. Wind 100 degrees 11 knots. Visibility 20 kilometers. View 1,400 feet cumulus. Scatter 2,500 feet cumulus. Broken heights unknown. Temperature 28. Dew point 24. QNH1005 hectopascals 2969 inches. Advise you have information Lima. Nalitra International Airport information Lima. 0700. ILS Yankee runway 16 left approach. Landing runway 16 left. Departure runway 16 right. Departure frequency 124.2. Wind 100 degrees 11 knots. Visibility 20 kilometers. View 1,400 feet cumulus. Scatter 2,500 feet cumulus. Broken heights unknown. Temperature 28. Dew point 24. QNH1005 hectopascals 2969 inches. Advise you have information Lima. Nalitra International Airport information Lima. 0700. ILS Yankee runway 16 left approach. Landing runway 16 left. Departure runway 16 right. Departure frequency 124.2. Wind 100 degrees 11 knots. Visibility 20 kilometers. View 1,400 feet cumulus. Scatter 2,500 feet cumulus. Broken heights unknown. Temperature 28. Dew point 24. QNH1005 hectopascals 2969 inches. Advise you have information Lima. Nalitra International Airport information Lima. 0700. ILS Yankee runway 16 left approach. Landing runway 16 left. Departure runway 16 right. Departure frequency 124.2. Wind 100 degrees 11 knots. Visibility 20 kilometers. View 1,400 feet cumulus. Scatter 2,500 feet cumulus. Broken heights unknown. Temperature 28. Dew point 24. QNH1005 hectopascals 2969 inches. Advise you have information Lima. Nalitra International Airport information Lima. 0700. ILS Yankee runway 16 left approach. Landing runway 16 left. Departure runway 16 right. Departure frequency 124.2. Wind 100 degrees 11 knots. Visibility 20 kilometers. View 1,400 feet cumulus. Scatter 2,500 feet cumulus. Broken heights unknown. Temperature 28. Dew point 24. QNH1005 hectopascals 2969 inches. Advise you have information Lima. Nalitra International Airport information Lima. 0700. ILS Yankee runway 16 left approach. Landing runway 16 left. Departure runway 16 right. Departure frequency 124.2. Wind 100 degrees 11 knots. Visibility 20 kilometers. View 1,400 feet cumulus. Scatter 2,500 feet cumulus. Broken heights unknown. Temperature 28. Dew point 24. QNH1005 hectopascals 2969 inches. Advise you have information Lima. Nalitra International Airport information Lima. 0700.
ILS Yankee runway 16 left approach. Landing runway 16 left. Departure runway 16 right. Departure frequency 124.2. Wind 100 degrees 11 knots. Visibility 20 kilometers. Q1,400 feet cumulus. Scatter 2,500 feet cumulus. Broken heights unknown. Temperature 28. Dew point 24. QN81005 hectopascals 2969 inches. Advise you have information Lima. Nalitra International Airport information Lima. 0700. ILS Yankee runway 16 left approach. Landing runway 16 left. Departure runway 16 right. Departure frequency 124.2. Wind 100 degrees 11 knots. Visibility 20 kilometers. Few 1,400 feet cumulus. Scatter 2,500 feet cumulus. Broken heights unknown. Temperature 28. Dew point 24. QN81005 hectopascals 2969 inches. Advise you have information Lima. Nalitra International Airport information Lima. 0700. ILS Yankee runway 16 left approach. Landing runway 16 left. Departure runway 16 right. Departure frequency 124.2. Wind 100 degrees 11 knots. Visibility 20 kilometers. Few 1,400 feet cumulus. Scatter 2,500 feet cumulus. Broken heights unknown. Temperature 28. Dew point 24. QN81005 hectopascals 2969 inches. Advise you have information Lima. Nalitra International Airport information Lima. 0700. ILS Yankee runway 16 left approach. Landing runway 16 left. Departure runway 16 right. Departure frequency 124.2. Wind 100 degrees 11 knots. Visibility 20 kilometers. Few 1,400 feet cumulus. Scatter 2,500 feet cumulus. Broken heights unknown. Temperature 28. Dew point 24. QN81005 hectopascals 2969 inches. Advise you have information Lima. Nalitra International Airport information Lima. 0700. ILS Yankee runway 16 left approach. Landing runway 16 left. Departure runway 16 right. Departure frequency 124.2. Wind 100 degrees 11 knots. Visibility 20 kilometers. Few 1,400 feet cumulus. Scatter 2,500 feet cumulus. Broken heights unknown. Temperature 28. Dew point 24. QN81005 hectopascals 2969 inches. Advise you have information Lima. Nalitra International Airport information Lima. 0700. ILS Yankee runway 16 left approach. Landing runway 16 left. Departure runway 16 right. Departure frequency 124.2. Wind 100 degrees 11 knots. Visibility 20 kilometers. Few 1,400 feet cumulus. Scatter 2,500 feet cumulus. Broken heights unknown. Temperature 28. Dew point 24. QN81005 hectopascals 2969 inches. Advise you have information Lima. Nalitra International Airport information Lima. 0700. ILS Yankee runway 16 left approach.
Landing runway 16 left. Departure runway 16 right. Departure frequency 124.2. Wind 100 degrees 11 knots. Visibility 20 kilometers. View 1,400 feet cumulus. Scatter 2,500 feet cumulus. Broken heights unknown. Temperature 28. Dew point 24. QNH1005 hectopascals 2969 inches. Advise you have information Lima. Nalitra International Airport information Lima. 0700. ILS Yankee runway 16 left approach. Landing runway 16 left. Departure runway 16 right. Departure frequency 124.2. Wind 100 degrees 11 knots. Visibility 20 kilometers. View 1,400 feet cumulus. Scatter 2,500 feet cumulus. Broken heights unknown. Temperature 28. Dew point 24. QNH1005 hectopascals 2969 inches. Advise you have information Lima. Nalita International Airport information Lima. 0700. ILS Yankee runway 16 left approach. Landing runway 16 left. Departure runway 16 right. Departure frequency 124.2. Wind 100 degrees 11 knots. Visibility 20 kilometers. View 1,400 feet cumulus. Scatter 2,500 feet cumulus. Broken heights unknown. Temperature 28. Dew point 24. QNH1005 hectopascals 2969 inches. Advising information Lima. Nalita International Airport information Lima. 0700. ILS Yankee runway 16 left approach. Landing runway 16 left. Departure runway 16 right. Departure frequency 124.2. Wind 100 degrees 11 knots. Visibility 20 kilometers. View 1,400 feet cumulus. Scatter 2,500 feet cumulus. Broken heights unknown. Temperature 28. Dew point 24. QNH1005 hectopascals 2969 inches. Advise you have information Lima. Nalitra International Airport information Lima. 0700. ILS Yankee runway 16 left approach. Landing runway 16 left. Departure runway 16 right. Departure frequency 124.2. Wind 100 degrees 11 knots. Visibility 20 kilometers. View 1,400 feet cumulus. Scatter 2,500 feet cumulus. Broken heights unknown. Temperature 28. Dew point 24. QNH1005 hectopascals 2969 inches. Advise you have information Lima. Nalita International Airport information Lima. 0700. ILS Yankee runway 16 left approach. Landing runway 16 left. Departure runway 16 right. Departure frequency 124.2. Wind 100 degrees 11 knots. Visibility 20 kilometers. View 1,400 feet cumulus. Scatter 2,500 feet cumulus. Broken heights unknown. Temperature 28. Dew point 24. QNH1005 hectopascals 2969 inches. Advise you have information Lima. Nalitra International Airport information Lima. 0700. ILS Yankee runway 16 left approach. Landing runway 16 left.
Departure runway 16 right. Departure frequency 124.2. Wind 100 degrees 11 knots. Visibility 20 kilometers. View 1,400 feet cumulus. Scatter 2,500 feet cumulus. Broken heights unknown. Temperature 28. Dew point 24. QNH1005 hectopascals 2969 inches. Advise you have information Lima. Now Litra International Airport information Mike. 0730. ILS Yankee runway 16 left approach. Landing runway 16 left. Departure runway 16 right. Departure frequency 124.2. Wind 100 degrees 10 knots. Direction variable between 070 and 160 degrees. Visibility 25 kilometers. View 1,500 feet cumulus. Broken heights unknown. Temperature 28. Dew point 24. QNH1005 hectopascals 2970 inches. Advise you have information Mike. Now Litra International Airport information Mike. 0730. ILS Yankee runway 16 left approach. Landing runway 16 left. Departure runway 16 right. Departure frequency 124.2. Wind 100 degrees 10 knots. Direction variable between 070 and 160 degrees. Visibility 25 kilometers. View 1,500 feet cumulus. Broken heights unknown. Temperature 28. Dew point 24. QNH1005 hectopascals 2970 inches. Advise you have information Mike. Now Litra International Airport information Mike. 0730. ILS Yankee runway 16 left approach. Landing runway 16 left. Departure runway 16 right. Departure frequency 124.2. Wind 100 degrees 10 knots. Direction variable between 070 and 160 degrees. Visibility 25 kilometers. View 1,500 feet cumulus. Broken heights unknown. Temperature 28. Dew point 24. QNH1005 hectopascals 2970 inches. Advise you have information Mike. Now Litra International Airport information Mike. 0730. ILS Yankee runway 16 left approach. Landing runway 16 left. Departure runway 16 right. Departure frequency 124.2. Wind 100 degrees 10 knots. Direction variable between 070 and 160 degrees. Visibility 25 kilometers. View 1,500 feet cumulus. Broken heights unknown. Temperature 28. Dew point 24. QNH1005 hectopascals 2970 inches. Advise you have information Mike. Now Litra International Airport information Mike. 0730. ILS Yankee runway 16 left approach. Landing runway 16 left. Departure runway 16 right. Departure frequency 124.2. Wind 100 degrees 10 knots. Direction variable between 070 and 160 degrees. Visibility 25 kilometers. View 1,500 feet cumulus. Broken heights unknown. Temperature 28. Dew point 24. QNH1005 hectopascals 2970 inches. Advise you have information Mike. Now Litra International Airport information Mike. 0730. ILS Yankee runway 16 left approach.
Landing runway 16 left. Departure runway 16 right. Departure frequency 124.2. Wind 100 degrees 10 knots. Direction variable between 070 and 160 degrees. Visibility to 5 kilometers. View 1,500 feet cumulus. Broken heights unknown. Temperature 28. Dew point 24. QNH 1005 hectopascals 2970 inches. Advise you have information mic. Nalitra International Airport information mic. 0730. ILS Yankee runway 16 left approach. Landing runway 16 left. Departure runway 16 right. Departure frequency 124.2. Wind 100 degrees 10 knots. Direction variable between 070 and 160 degrees. Visibility to 5 kilometers. View 1,500 feet cumulus. Broken heights unknown. Temperature 28. Dew point 24. QNH 1005 hectopascals 2970 inches. Advise you have information mic. Nalitra International Airport information mic. 0730. ILS Yankee runway 16 left approach. Landing runway 16 left. Departure runway 16 right. Departure frequency 124.2. Wind 100 degrees 10 knots. Direction variable between 070 and 160 degrees. Visibility to 5 kilometers. View 1,500 feet cumulus. Broken heights unknown. Temperature 28. Dew point 24. QNH 1005 hectopascals 2970 inches. Advise you have information mic. Nalitra International Airport information mic. 0730. ILS Yankee runway 16 left approach. Landing runway 16 left. Departure runway 16 right. Departure frequency 124.2. Wind 100 degrees 10 knots. Direction variable between 070 and 160 degrees. Visibility to 5 kilometers. View 1,500 feet cumulus. Broken heights unknown. Temperature 28. Dew point 24. QNH 1005 hectopascals 2970 inches. Advise you have information mic. Nalitra International Airport information mic. 0730. ILS Yankee runway 16 left approach. Landing runway 16 left. Departure runway 16 right. Departure frequency 124.2. Wind 100 degrees 10 knots. Direction variable between 070 and 160 degrees. Visibility to 5 kilometers. View 1,500 feet cumulus. Broken heights unknown. Temperature 28. Dew point 24. QNH 1005 hectopascals 2970 inches. Advise you have information mic. Nalitra International Airport information mic. 0730. ILS Yankee runway 16 left approach. Landing runway 16 left. Departure runway 16 right. Departure frequency 124.2. Wind 100 degrees 10 knots. Direction variable between 070 and 160 degrees. Visibility to 5 kilometers. View 1,500 feet cumulus. Broken heights unknown. Temperature 28. Dew point 24. QNH 1005 hectopascals 2970 inches. Advise you have information mic. Nalitra International Airport information mic. 0730. ILS Yankee runway 16 left approach.
Landing runway 16 left. Departure runway 16 right. Departure frequency 124.2. Wind 100 degrees 10 knots. Direction variable between 070 and 160 degrees. Visibility 25 kilometers. View 1,500 feet cumulus. Broken heights unknown. Temperature 28. Dew point 24. QNH 1005 hectopascals 2970 inches. Advise you have information mic. Nalitra International Airport information mic. 0730. ILS Yankee runway 16 left approach. Landing runway 16 left. Departure runway 16 right. Departure frequency 124.2. Wind 100 degrees 10 knots. Direction variable between 070 and 160 degrees. Visibility 25 kilometers. View 1,500 feet cumulus. Broken heights unknown. Temperature 28. Dew point 24. QNH 1005 hectopascals 2970 inches. 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ILS Yankee runway 16 left approach. Landing runway 16 left. Departure runway 16 right. Departure frequency 124.2. Wind 100 degrees 10 knots. Direction variable between 070 and 160 degrees. Visibility 25 kilometers. View 1,500 feet cumulus. Broken heights unknown. Temperature 28. Dew point 24. QNH 1005 hectopascals 2970 inches. Advise you have information mic. Nalitra International Airport information mic. 0730. ILS Yankee runway 16 left approach. Landing runway 16 left. Departure runway 16 right. Departure frequency 124.2. Wind 100 degrees 10 knots. Direction variable between 070 and 160 degrees. Visibility 25 kilometers. View 1,500 feet cumulus. Broken heights unknown. Temperature 28. Dew point 24. QNH 1005 hectopascals 2970 inches. Advise you have information mic. Nalitra International Airport information mic. 0730. ILS Yankee runway 16 left approach. Landing runway 16 left. Departure runway 16 right. Departure frequency 124.2. Wind 100 degrees 10 knots. Direction variable between 070 and 160 degrees. Visibility 25 kilometers. View 1,500 feet cumulus. Broken heights unknown. Temperature 28. Dew point 24. QNH 1005 hectopascals 2970 inches. Advise you have information mic. Nalitra International Airport information mic. 0730. ILS Yankee runway 16 left approach. Landing runway 16 left. Departure runway 16 right. Departure frequency 124.2. Wind 100 degrees 10 knots. Direction variable between 070 and 160 degrees. Visibility 25 kilometers. View 1,500 feet cumulus. Broken heights unknown. Temperature 28. Dew point 24. QNH 1005 hectopascals 2970 inches. Advise you have information mic. Nalitra International Airport information mic. 0730. ILS Yankee runway 16 left approach.
Landing runway 16 left. Departure runway 16 right. Departure frequency 124.2. Wind 100 degrees 10 knots. Direction variable between 070 and 160 degrees. Visibility 25 kilometers. View 1,500 feet cumulus. Broken heights unknown. Temperature 28. Dew point 24. QNH 1005 hectopascals 29 or 70 inches. Advise you have information mic. Nalitra International Airport information mic. 0730. ILS Yankee runway 16 left approach. Landing runway 16 left. Departure runway 16 right. Departure frequency 124.2. Wind 100 degrees 10 knots. Direction variable between 070 and 160 degrees. Visibility 25 kilometers. View 1,500 feet cumulus. Broken heights unknown. Temperature 28. Dew point 24. QNH 1005 hectopascals 29 or 70 inches. Advise you have information mic. Nalitra International Airport information mic. 0730. ILS Yankee runway 16 left approach. Landing runway 16 left. Departure runway 16 right. Departure frequency 124.2. Wind 100 degrees 10 knots. Direction variable between 070 and 160 degrees. Visibility 25 kilometers. View 1,500 feet cumulus. Broken heights unknown. Temperature 28. Dew point 24. QNH 1005 hectopascals 29 or 70 inches. Advise you have information mic. Nalitra International Airport information mic. 0730. ILS Yankee runway 16 left approach. Landing runway 16 left. Departure runway 16 right. Departure frequency 124.2. Wind 100 degrees 10 knots. Direction variable between 070 and 160 degrees. Visibility 25 kilometers. View 1,500 feet cumulus. Broken heights unknown. Temperature 28. Dew point 24. QNH 1005 hectopascals 29 or 70 inches. Advise you have information mic. Nalitra International Airport information mic. 0730. ILS Yankee runway 16 left approach. Landing runway 16 left. Departure runway 16 right. Departure frequency 124.2. Wind 100 degrees 10 knots. Direction variable between 070 and 160 degrees. Visibility 25 kilometers. 1,500 feet cumulus. Broken heights unknown. Temperature 28. Dew point 24. QNH 1005 hectopascals 29 or 70 inches. Advise you have information mic. Nalitra International Airport information mic. 0730. ILS Yankee runway 16 left approach. Landing runway 16 left. Departure runway 16 right. Departure frequency 124.2. Wind 100 degrees 10 knots. Direction variable between 070 and 160 degrees. Visibility 25 kilometers. 1,500 feet cumulus. Broken heights unknown. Temperature 28. 2.24. QNH 1005 hectopascals 29 or 70 inches. Advise you have information mic. Nalitra International Airport information mic. 0730. ILS Yankee runway 16 left approach.
Landing runway 16 left. Departure runway 16 right. Departure frequency 124.2. Wind 100 degrees 10 knots. Direction variable between 070 and 160 degrees. Visibility 25 kilometers. View 1,500 feet cumulus. Broken heights unknown. Temperature 28. Dew point 24. QNH 1005 hectopascals 2970 inches. Advise you have information mic. Nalitra International Airport information mic. 0730. ILS Yankee runway 16 left approach. Landing runway 16 left. Departure runway 16 right. Departure frequency 124.2. Wind 100 degrees 10 knots. Direction variable between 070 and 160 degrees. Visibility 25 kilometers. View 1,500 feet cumulus. Broken heights unknown. Temperature 28. Dew point 24. QNH 1005 hectopascals 2970 inches. Advise you have information mic. Nalitra International Airport information mic. 0730. ILS Yankee runway 16 left approach. Landing runway 16 left. Departure runway 16 right. Departure frequency 124.2. Wind 100 degrees 10 knots. Direction variable between 070 and 160 degrees. Visibility 25 kilometers. View 1,500 feet cumulus. Broken heights unknown. Temperature 28. Dew point 24. QNH 1005 hectopascals 2970 inches. Advise you have information mic. Nalitra International Airport information mic. 0730. ILS Yankee runway 16 left approach. Landing runway 16 left. Departure runway 16 right. Departure frequency 124.2. Wind 100 degrees 10 knots. Direction variable between 070 and 160 degrees. Visibility 25 kilometers. View 1,500 feet cumulus. Broken heights unknown. Temperature 28. Dew point 24. QNH 1005 hectopascals 2970 inches. Advise you have information mic. Nalitra International Airport information mic. 0730. ILS Yankee runway 16 left approach. Landing runway 16 left. Departure runway 16 right. Departure frequency 124.2. Wind 100 degrees 10 knots. Direction variable between 070 and 160 degrees. Visibility 25 kilometers. View 1,500 feet cumulus. Broken heights unknown. Temperature 28. Dew point 24. QNH 1005 hectopascals 2970 inches. Advise you have information mic. Nalitra International Airport information mic. 0730. ILS Yankee runway 16 left approach. Landing runway 16 left. Departure runway 16 right. Departure frequency 124.2. Wind 100 degrees 10 knots. Direction variable between 070 and 160 degrees. Visibility 25 kilometers. View 1,500 feet cumulus. Broken heights unknown. Temperature 28. Dew point 24. QNH 1005 hectopascals 2970 inches. Advise you have information mic. Nalitra International Airport information mic. 0730. ILS Yankee runway 16 left approach.
Landing runway 16 left. Departure runway 16 right. Departure frequency 124.2. Wind 100 degrees 10 knots. Direction variable between 070 and 160 degrees. Visibility 25 kilometers. View 1,500 feet cumulus. Broken heights unknown. Temperature 28. Dew point 24. QNH 1005 hectopascals 29070 inches. Advise you have information mic. Nalita International Airport information mic. 0730. ILS Yankee runway 16 left approach. Landing runway 16 left. Departure runway 16 right. Departure frequency 124.2. Wind 100 degrees 10 knots. Direction variable between 070 and 160 degrees. Visibility 25 kilometers. View 1,500 feet cumulus. Broken heights unknown. Temperature 28. Dew point 24. QNH 1005 hectopascals 29070 inches. Advise you have information mic. Nalita International Airport information mic. 0730. ILS Yankee runway 16 left approach. Landing runway 16 left. Departure runway 16 right. Departure frequency 124.2. Wind 100 degrees 10 knots. Direction variable between 070 and 160 degrees. Visibility 25 kilometers. View 1,500 feet cumulus. Broken heights unknown. Temperature 28. Dew point 24. QNH 1005 hectopascals 29070 inches. Advise you have information mic. Nalita International Airport information mic. 0730. ILS Yankee runway 16 left approach. Landing runway 16 left. Departure runway 16 right. Departure frequency 124.2. Wind 100 degrees 10 knots. Direction variable between 070 and 160 degrees. Visibility 25 kilometers. View 1,500 feet cumulus. Broken heights unknown. Temperature 28. Dew point 24. QNH 1005 hectopascals 29070 inches. Advise you have information mic. Nalita International Airport information mic. 0730. ILS Yankee runway 16 left approach. Landing runway 16 left. Departure runway 16 right. Departure frequency 124.2. Wind 100 degrees 10 knots. Direction variable between 070 and 160 degrees. Visibility 25 kilometers. View 1,500 feet cumulus. Broken heights unknown. Temperature 28. Dew point 24. QNH 1005 hectopascals 29070 inches. Advise you have information mic. Nalita International Airport information mic. 0730. ILS Yankee runway 16 left approach. Landing runway 16 left. Departure runway 16 right. Departure frequency 124.2. Wind 100 degrees 10 knots. Direction variable between 070 and 160 degrees. Visibility 25 kilometers. View 1,500 feet cumulus. Broken heights unknown. Temperature 28. Dew point 24. QNH 1005 hectopascals 29070 inches. Advise you have information mic. Nalita International Airport information mic. 0730. ILS Yankee runway 16 left approach.

Landing runway 16 left. Departure runway 16 left. Departure frequency 124.2. Wind 0.08 knots. Direction variable between 060 and 130 degrees. Visibility 0 kilometers. View 1,300 feet cumulus. Scattered 16,000 feet alto cumulus. Temperature 27. Dew point 24. QNH 1006 hectopascals 2971 inches. Advise you have information November. Nalitra International Airport information November. 0800. ILS Yankee runway 16 left approach. Landing runway 16 left. Departure runway 16 right. Departure frequency 124.2. Wind 080 degrees 8 knots. Direction variable between 060 and 130 degrees. Visibility 20 kilometers. View 1,300 feet cumulus. Scattered 16,000 feet alto cumulus. Temperature 27. Dew point 24. QNH 1006 hectopascals 2971 inches. Advise you have information November. Nalitra International Airport information November. 0800. ILS Yankee runway 16 left approach. Landing runway 16 left. Departure runway 16 right. Departure frequency 124.2. Wind 080 degrees 8 knots. Direction variable between 060 and 130 degrees. Visibility 20 kilometers. View 1,300 feet cumulus. Scattered 16,000 feet alto cumulus. Temperature 27. Dew point 24. QNH 1006 hectopascals 2971 inches. Advise you have information November. Nalitra International Airport information November. 0800. ILS Yankee runway 16 left approach. Landing runway 16 left. Departure runway 16 right. Departure frequency 124.2. Wind 080 degrees 8 knots. Direction variable between 060 and 130 degrees. Visibility 20 kilometers. View 1,300 feet cumulus. Scattered 16,000 feet alto cumulus. Temperature 27. Dew point 24. QNH 1006 hectopascals 2971 inches. Advise you have information November. Nalitra International Airport information November. 0800. ILS Yankee runway 16 left approach. Landing runway 16 left. Departure runway 16 right. Departure frequency 124.2. Wind 080 degrees 8 knots. Direction variable between 060 and 130 degrees. Visibility 20 kilometers. View 1,300 feet cumulus. Scattered 16,000 feet alto cumulus. Temperature 27. Dew point 24. QNH 1006 hectopascals 2971 inches. Advise you have information November. Nalitra International Airport information November. 0800. ILS Yankee runway 16 left approach. Landing runway 16 left. Departure runway 16 right. Departure frequency 124.2. Wind 080 degrees 8 knots. Direction variable between 060 and 130 degrees. Visibility 20 kilometers. View 1,300 feet cumulus. Scattered 16,000 feet alto cumulus. Temperature 27. Dew point 24. QNH 1006 hectopascals 2971 inches. Advise you have information November. Nalitra International Airport information November.
0800. ILS Yankee runway 16 left approach. Landing runway 16 left. Departure runway 16 right. Departure frequency 124.2. Wind 080 degrees 8 knots. Direction variable between 060 and 130 degrees. Visibility 20 kilometers. View 1,300 feet cumulus. Scattered 16,000 feet alto cumulus. Temperature 27. Dew point 24. QNH 1006 hectopascals 2.71 inches. Advise you have information November. Nalitra International Airport information November. 0800. ILS runway 16 left approach. Landing runway 16 left. Departure runway 16 right. Departure frequency 124.2. Wind 080 degrees 8 knots. Direction variable between 060 and 130 degrees. Visibility 20 kilometers. View 1,300 feet cumulus. Scattered 16,000 feet alto cumulus. Temperature 27. Dew point 24. QNH 1006 hectopascals 2971 inches. Advise you have information November. Nalitra International Airport information November. 0800. ILS Yankee runway 16 left approach. Landing runway 16 left. Departure runway 16 right. Departure frequency 124.2. Wind 080 degrees 8 knots. Direction variable between 060 and 130 degrees. Visibility 20 kilometers. View 1,300 feet cumulus. Scattered 16,000 feet alto cumulus. Temperature 27. Dew point 24. QNH 1006 hectopascals 2971 inches. Advise you have information November. Nalitra International Airport information November. 0800. ILS Yankee runway 16 left approach. Landing runway 16 left. Departure runway 16 right. Departure frequency 124.2. Wind 080 degrees 8 knots. Direction variable between 060 and 130 degrees. Visibility 20 kilometers. View 1,300 feet cumulus. Scattered 16,000 feet alto cumulus. Temperature 27. Dew point 24. QNH 1006 hectopascals 2971 inches. Advise you have information November. Nalitra International Airport information November. 0800. ILS Yankee runway 16 left approach. Landing runway 16 left. Departure runway 16 right. Departure frequency 124.2. Wind 080 degrees 8 knots. Direction variable between 060 and 130 degrees. Visibility 20 kilometers. View 1,300 feet cumulus. Scattered 16,000 feet alto cumulus. Temperature 27. Dew point 24. QNH 1006 hectopascals 2971 inches. Advise you have information November. Nalitra International Airport information November. 0800. ILS Yankee runway 16 left approach. Landing runway 16 left. Departure runway 16 right. Departure frequency 124.2. Wind 080 degrees 8 knots. Direction variable between 060 and 130 degrees. Visibility 20 kilometers. View 1,300 feet cumulus. Scattered 16,000 feet alto cumulus. Temperature 27. Dew point 24. QNH 1006 hectopascals 2971 inches.
advise you have information November. Nalitra International Airport information November. 0800. ILS Yankee runway 16 left approach. Landing runway 16 left. Departure runway 16 right. Departure frequency 124.2. Wind 080 degrees 8 knots. Direction variable between 060 and 130 degrees. Visibility 20 kilometers. View 1,300 feet cumulus. Scattered 16,000 feet alto cumulus. Temperature 27. Dew point 24. QN81006 hectopascals 29071 inches. Advise you have information November. Nalitra International Airport information November. 0800. ILS Yankee runway 16 left approach. Landing runway 16 left. Departure runway 16 right. Departure frequency 124.2. Wind 080 degrees 8 knots. Direction variable between 060 and 130 degrees. Visibility 20 kilometers. View 1,300 feet cumulus. Scattered 16,000 feet alto cumulus. Temperature 27. Dew point 24. QN81006 hectopascals 29071 inches. Advise you have information November. Nalitra International Airport information November. 0800. ILS Yankee runway 16 left approach. Landing runway 16 left. Departure runway 16 right. Departure frequency 124.2. Wind 080 degrees 8 knots. Direction variable between 060 and 130 degrees. Visibility 20 kilometers. View 1,300 feet cumulus. Scattered 16,000 feet alto cumulus. Temperature 27. Dew point 24. QN81006 hectopascals 29071 inches. Advise you have information November. Nalitra International Airport information November. 0800. ILS Yankee runway 16 left approach. Landing runway 16 left. Departure runway 16 right. Departure frequency 124.2. Wind 080 degrees 8 knots. Direction variable between 060 and 130 degrees. Visibility 20 kilometers. View 1,300 feet cumulus. Scattered 16,000 feet alto cumulus. Temperature 27. Dew point 24. QN81006 hectopascals 29071 inches. Advise you have information November. Nalitra International Airport information November. 0800. ILS Yankee runway 16 left approach. Landing runway 16 left. Departure runway 16 right. Departure frequency 124.2. Wind 080 degrees 8 knots. Direction variable between 060 and 130 degrees. Visibility 20 kilometers. View 1,300 feet cumulus. Scattered 16,000 feet alto cumulus. Temperature 27. Dew point 24. QN81006 hectopascals 29071 inches. Advise you have information November. Nalitra International Airport information November. 0800. ILS Yankee runway 16 left approach. Landing runway 16 left. Departure runway 16 right. Departure frequency 124.2. Wind 080 degrees 8 knots. Direction variable between 060 and 130 degrees. Visibility 20 kilometers. View 1,300 feet cumulus. Scattered 16,000 feet alto cumulus. Temperature 27.
dew point 24. QNH1006 Hectopasucos 2971 inches. Advise you have information November. Nalita International Airport information November. 0800. ILS Yankee runway 16 left approach. Landing runway 16 left. Departure runway 16 right. Departure frequency 124.2. Wind 080 degrees 8 knots. Direction variable between 060 and 130 degrees. Visibility 20 kilometers. View 1,300 feet cumulus. Scattered 16,000 feet alto cumulus. Temperature 27. Dew point 24. QNH1006 hectopascals 2971 inches. Advise you have information November. Nalita International Airport information November. 0800. ILS Yankee runway 16 left approach. Landing runway 16 left. Departure runway 16 right. Departure frequency 124.2. Wind 080 degrees 8 knots. Direction variable between 060 and 130 degrees. Visibility 20 kilometers. View 1,300 feet cumulus. Scattered 16,000 feet alto cumulus. Temperature 27. Dew point 24. QNH1006 hectopascals 2971 inches. Advise you have information November. Nalita International Airport information November. 0800. ILS Yankee runway 16 left approach. Landing runway 16 left. Departure runway 16 right. Departure frequency 124.2. Wind 080 degrees 8 knots. Direction variable between 060 and 130 degrees. Visibility 20 kilometers. View 1,300 feet cumulus. Scattered 16,000 feet alto cumulus. Temperature 27. Dew point 24. QNH1006 hectopascals 2971 inches. Advise you have information November. Nalita International Airport information November. 0800. ILS Yankee runway 16 left approach. Landing runway 16 left. Departure runway 16 right. Departure frequency 124.2. Wind 080 degrees 8 knots. Direction variable between 060 and 130 degrees. Visibility 20 kilometers. View 1,300 feet cumulus. Scattered 16,000 feet alto cumulus. Temperature 27. Dew point 24. QNH1006 hectopascals 2971 inches. Advise you have information November. Nalita International Airport information November. 0800. ILS Yankee runway 16 left approach. Landing runway 16 left. Departure runway 16 right. Departure frequency 124.2. Wind 080 degrees 8 knots. Direction variable between 060 and 130 degrees. Visibility 20 kilometers. View 1,300 feet cumulus. Scattered 16,000 feet alto cumulus. Temperature 27. Dew point 24. QNH1006 hectopascals 2971 inches. Advise you have information November. Nalita International Airport information November. 0800. ILS Yankee runway 16 left approach. Landing runway 16 left. Departure runway 16 right. Departure frequency 124.2. Wind 080 degrees 8 knots. Direction variable between 060 and 130 degrees. Visibility 20 kilometers.
few 1,300 feet cumulus. Scattered 16,000 feet alto cumulus. Temperature 27. Dew point 24. QN81006 hectopascals 2971 inches. Advise you have information November. Nalitra International Airport information November. 0800. ILS Yankee runway 16 left approach. Landing runway 16 left. Departure runway 16 right. Departure frequency 124.2. Wind 080 degrees 8 knots. Direction variable between 060 and 130 degrees. Visibility 20 kilometers. View 1,300 feet cumulus. Scattered 16,000 feet alto cumulus. Temperature 27. Dew point 24. QN81006 hectopascals 2971 inches. Advise you have information November. Nalitra International Airport information November. 0800. ILS Yankee runway 16 left approach. Landing runway 16 left. Departure runway 16 right. Departure frequency 124.2. Wind 080 degrees 8 knots. Direction variable between 060 and 130 degrees. Visibility 20 kilometers. View 1,300 feet cumulus. Scattered 16,000 feet alto cumulus. Temperature 27. Dew point 24. QN81006 hectopascals 2971 inches. Advise you have information November. Nalitra International Airport information November. 0800. ILS Yankee runway 16 left approach. Landing runway 16 left. Departure runway 16 right. Departure frequency 124.2. Wind 080 degrees 8 knots. Direction variable between 060 and 130 degrees. Visibility 20 kilometers. View 1,300 feet cumulus. Scattered 16,000 feet alto cumulus. Temperature 27. Dew point 24. QN81006 hectopascals 2971 inches. Advise you have information November. Nalitra International Airport information November. 0800. ILS Yankee runway 16 left approach. Landing runway 16 left. Departure runway 16 right. Departure frequency 124.2. Wind 080 degrees 8 knots. Direction variable between 060 and 130 degrees. Visibility 20 kilometers. View 1,300 feet cumulus. Scattered 16,000 feet alto cumulus. Temperature 27. Dew point 24. QN81006 hectopascals 2971 inches. Advise you have information November. Nalitra International Airport information November. 0800. ILS Yankee runway 16 left approach. Landing runway 16 left. Departure runway 16 right. Departure frequency 124.2. Wind 080 degrees 8 knots. Direction variable between 060 and 130 degrees. Visibility 20 kilometers. View 1,300 feet cumulus. Scattered 16,000 feet alto cumulus. Temperature 27. Dew point 24. QN81006 hectopascals 2971 inches. Advise you have information November. Nalitra International Airport information November. 0800. ILS Yankee runway 16 left approach. Landing runway 16 left. Departure runway 16 right. Departure frequency 124.2. Wind 080 degrees 8 knots.
Direction variable between 060 and 130 degrees. Visibility 20 kilometers. View 1,300 feet cumulus. Scattered 16,000 feet alto cumulus. Temperature 27. Dew point 24. QNH 1006 hectopascals 2971 inches. Advise you have information November. Nalita International Airport information November. 0800. ILS Yankee runway 16 left approach. Landing runway 16 left. Departure runway 16 right. Departure frequency 124.2. Wind 080 degrees 8 knots. Direction variable between 060 and 130 degrees. Visibility 20 kilometers. View 1,300 feet cumulus. Scattered 16,000 feet alto cumulus. Temperature 27. Dew point 24. QNH 1006 hectopascals 2971 inches. Advise you have information November. Nalita International Airport information November. 0800. ILS Yankee runway 16 left approach. Landing runway 16 left. Departure runway 16 right. Departure frequency 124.2. Wind 080 degrees 8 knots. Direction variable between 060 and 130 degrees. Visibility 20 kilometers. View 1,300 feet cumulus. Scattered 16,000 feet alto cumulus. Temperature 27. Dew point 24. QNH 1006 hectopascals 2971 inches. Advise you have information November. Nalita International Airport information November. 0800. ILS Yankee runway 16 left approach. Landing runway 16 left. Departure runway 16 right. Departure frequency 124.2. Wind 080 degrees 8 knots. Direction variable between 060 and 130 degrees. Visibility 20 kilometers. 1,300 feet cumulus. Scattered 16,000 feet alto cumulus. Temperature 27. Dew point 24. QNH 1006 hectopascals 2971 inches. Advise you have information November. Nalita International Airport information November. 0800. ILS Yankee runway 16 left approach. Landing runway 16 left. Departure runway 16 right. Departure frequency 124.2. Wind 080 degrees 8 knots. Direction variable between 060 and 130 degrees. Visibility 20 kilometers. View 1,300 feet cumulus. Scattered 16,000 feet alto cumulus. Temperature 27. Dew point 24. QNH 1006 hectopascals 2971 inches. Advise you have information November. Nalita International Airport information November. 0800. ILS Yankee runway 16 left approach. Landing runway 16 left. Departure runway 16 right. Departure frequency 124.2. Wind 080 degrees 8 knots. Direction variable between 060 and 130 degrees. Visibility 20 kilometers. View 1,300 feet cumulus. Scattered 16,000 feet alto cumulus. Temperature 27. Dew point 24. QNH 1006 hectopascals 2971 inches. Advise you have information November. Nalita International Airport information Oscar. 0830. ILS Yankee runway 16 left approach. Landing runway 16 left.
Departure runway 16 right. Departure frequency 124.2. Wind 070 degrees 7 knots. Direction variable between 040 and 170 degrees. Visibility 20 kilometers. View 1,200 feet cumulus. Scattered 16,000 feet alto cumulus. Temperature 26. Dew point 24. QNH 1006 hectopascals 29 or 72 inches. Advise you have information, Oscar. Nalitra International Airport information, Oscar. 0830. ILS Yankee runway 16 left approach. Landing runway 16 left. Departure runway 16 right. Departure frequency 124.2. Wind 070 degrees 7 knots. Direction variable between 040 and 170 degrees. Visibility 20 kilometers. View 1,200 feet cumulus. Scattered 16,000 feet alto cumulus. Temperature 26. Dew point 24. QNH 1006 hectopascals 29 or 72 inches. Advise you have information, Oscar. Nalitra International Airport information, Oscar. 0830. ILS Yankee runway 16 left approach. Landing runway 16 left. Departure runway 16 right. Departure frequency 124.2. Wind 070 degrees 7 knots. Direction variable between 040 and 170 degrees. Visibility 20 kilometers. View 1,200 feet cumulus. Scattered 16,000 feet alto cumulus. Temperature 26. Dew point 24. QNH 1006 hectopascals 29 or 72 inches. Advise you have information, Oscar. Nalitra International Airport information, Oscar. 0830. ILS Yankee runway 16 left approach. Landing runway 16 left. Departure runway 16 right. Departure frequency 124.2. Wind 070 degrees 7 knots. Direction variable between 040 and 170 degrees. Visibility 20 kilometers. View 1,200 feet cumulus. Scattered 16,000 feet alto cumulus. Temperature 26. Dew point 24. QNH 1006 hectopascals 29 or 72 inches. Advise you have information, Oscar. Nalitra International Airport information, Oscar. 0830. ILS Yankee runway 16 left approach. Landing runway 16 left. Departure runway 16 right. Departure frequency 124.2. Wind 070 degrees 7 knots. Direction variable between 040 and 170 degrees. Visibility 20 kilometers. View 1,200 feet cumulus. Scattered 16,000 feet alto cumulus. Temperature 26. Dew point 24. QNH 1006 hectopascals 29 or 72 inches. Advise you have information, Oscar. Nalitra International Airport information, Oscar. 0830. ILS Yankee runway 16 left approach. Landing runway 16 left. Departure runway 16 right. Departure frequency 124.2. Wind 070 degrees 7 knots. Direction variable between 040 and 170 degrees. Visibility 20 kilometers. View 1,200 feet cumulus. Scattered 16,000 feet alto cumulus. Temperature 26. 2.24. QNH 1006 hectopascals 29 or 72 inches. Advise you have information, Oscar. Nalitra International Airport information, Oscar. 0830.
ILS Yankee runway 16 left approach. Landing runway 16 left. Departure runway 16 right. Departure frequency 124.2. Wind 070 degrees 7 knots. Direction variable between 040 and 170 degrees. Visibility 20 kilometers. View 1,200 feet cumulus. Scattered 16,000 feet alto cumulus. Temperature 26. Dew point 24. QNH 1006 hectopascals 2972 inches. Advise you have information, Oscar. Nalitra International Airport information, Oscar. 0830. ILS Yankee runway 16 left approach. Landing runway 16 left. Departure runway 16 right. Departure frequency 124.2. Wind 070 degrees 7 knots. Direction variable between 040 and 170 degrees. Visibility 20 kilometers. View 1,200 feet cumulus. Scattered 16,000 feet alto cumulus. Temperature 26. Dew point 24. QNH 1006 hectopascals 2972 inches. Advise you have information, Oscar. Nalitra International Airport information, Oscar. 0830. ILS Yankee runway 16 left approach. Landing runway 16 left. Departure runway 16 right. Departure frequency 124.2. Wind 070 degrees 7 knots. Direction variable between 040 and 170 degrees. Visibility 20 kilometers. View 1,200 feet cumulus. Scattered 16,000 feet alto cumulus. Temperature 26. Dew point 24. QNH 1006 hectopascals 2972 inches. Advise you have information, Oscar. Nalitra International Airport information, Oscar. 0830. ILS Yankee runway 16 left approach. Landing runway 16 left. Departure runway 16 right. Departure frequency 124.2. Wind 070 degrees 7 knots. Direction variable between 040 and 170 degrees. Visibility 20 kilometers. View 1,200 feet cumulus. Scattered 16,000 feet alto cumulus. Temperature 26. Dew point 24. QNH 1006 hectopascals 2972 inches. Advise you have information, Oscar. Nalitra International Airport information, Oscar. 0830. ILS Yankee runway 16 left approach. Landing runway 16 left. Departure runway 16 right. Departure frequency 124.2. Wind 070 degrees 7 knots. Direction variable between 040 and 170 degrees. Visibility 20 kilometers. View 1,200 feet cumulus. Scattered 16,000 feet alto cumulus. Temperature 26. Dew point 24. QNH 1006 hectopascals 2972 inches. Advise you have information, Oscar. Nalitra International Airport information, Oscar. 0830. ILS Yankee runway 16 left approach. Landing runway 16 left. Departure runway 16 right. Departure frequency 124.2. Wind 070 degrees 7 knots. Direction variable between 040 and 170 degrees. Visibility 20 kilometers. View 1,200 feet cumulus. Scattered 16,000 feet alto cumulus. Temperature 26. Dew point 24. QNH 1006 hectopascals 2972 inches. Advise you have information.
Now Litra International Airport Information Oscar. 0830. ILS Yankee runway 16 left approach. Landing runway 16 left. Departure runway 16 right. Departure frequency 124.2. Wind 070 degrees 7 knots. Direction variable between 040 and 170 degrees. Visibility 20 kilometers. View 1,200 feet cumulus. Scattered 16,000 feet alto cumulus. Temperature 26. Dew point 24. QNH 1006 hectopascals 2972 inches. Advise you have information, Oscar. Now Litra International Airport information, Oscar. 0830. ILS Yankee runway 16 left approach. Landing runway 16 left. Departure runway 16 right. Departure frequency 124.2. Wind 070 degrees 7 knots. Direction variable between 040 and 170 degrees. Visibility 20 kilometers. View 1,200 feet cumulus. Scattered 16,000 feet alto cumulus. Temperature 26. Dew point 24. QNH 1006 hectopascals 2972 inches. Advise you have information, Oscar. Now Litra International Airport information, Oscar. 0830. ILS Yankee runway 16 left approach. Landing runway 16 left. Departure runway 16 right. Departure frequency 124.2. Wind 070 degrees 7 knots. Direction variable between 040 and 170 degrees. Visibility 20 kilometers. View 1,200 feet cumulus. Scattered 16,000 feet alto cumulus. Temperature 26. Dew point 24. QNH 1006 hectopascals 2972 inches. Advise you have information, Oscar. Now Litra International Airport information, Oscar. 0830. ILS Yankee runway 16 left approach. Landing runway 16 left. Departure runway 16 right. Departure frequency 124.2. Wind 070 degrees 7 knots. Direction variable between 040 and 170 degrees. Visibility 20 kilometers. View 1,200 feet cumulus. Scattered 16,000 feet alto cumulus. Temperature 26. Dew point 24. QNH 1006 hectopascals 2972 inches. Advise you have information, Oscar. Now Litra International Airport information, Oscar. 0830. ILS Yankee runway 16 left approach. Landing runway 16 left. Departure runway 16 right. Departure frequency 124.2. Wind 070 degrees 7 knots. Direction variable between 040 and 170 degrees. Visibility 20 kilometers. View 1,200 feet cumulus. Scattered 16,000 feet alto cumulus. Temperature 26. Dew point 24. QNH 1006 hectopascals 2972 inches. Advise you have information, Oscar. Now Litra International Airport information, Oscar. 0830. ILS Yankee runway 16 left approach. Landing runway 16 left. Departure runway 16 right. Departure frequency 124.2. Wind 070 degrees 7 knots. Direction variable between 040 and 170 degrees. Visibility 20 kilometers. View 1,200 feet cumulus. Scattered 16,000 feet alto cumulus. Temperature 26. Dew point 24.
QNH1006 hectopascals 2972 inches. Advise you have information, Oscar. Nalitra International Airport information, Oscar. 0830. ILS Yankee runway 16 left approach. Landing runway 16 left. Departure runway 16 right. Departure frequency 124.2. Wind 070 degrees 7 knots. Direction variable between 040 and 170 degrees. Visibility 20 kilometers. View 1,200 feet cumulus. Scattered 16,000 feet alpha cumulus. Temperature 26. Dew point 24. QNH1006 hectopascals 2972 inches. Advise you have information, Oscar. Nalitra International Airport information, Oscar. 0830. ILS Yankee runway 16 left approach. Landing runway 16 left. Departure runway 16 right. Departure frequency 124.2. Wind 070 degrees 7 knots. Direction variable between 040 and 170 degrees. Visibility 20 kilometers. View 1,200 feet cumulus. Scattered 16,000 feet alto cumulus. Temperature 26. Dew point 24. QNH1006 hectopascals 2972 inches. Advise you have information, Oscar. Nalitra International Airport information, Oscar. 0830. ILS Yankee runway 16 left approach. Landing runway 16 left. Departure runway 16 right. Departure frequency 124.2. Wind 070 degrees 7 knots. Direction variable between 040 and 170 degrees. Visibility 20 kilometers. View 1,200 feet cumulus. Scattered 16,000 feet alto cumulus. Temperature 26. Dew point 24. QNH1006 hectopascals 2972 inches. Advise you have information, Oscar. Nalitra International Airport information, Oscar. 0830. ILS Yankee runway 16 left approach. Landing runway 16 left. Departure runway 16 right. Departure frequency 124.2. Wind 070 degrees 7 knots. Direction variable between 040 and 170 degrees. Visibility 20 kilometers. View 1,200 feet cumulus. Scattered 16,000 feet alto cumulus. Temperature 26. Dew point 24. QNH1006 hectopascals 2972 inches. Advise you have information, Oscar. Nalitra International Airport information, Oscar. 0830. ILS Yankee runway 16 left approach. Landing runway 16 left. Departure runway 16 right. Departure frequency 124.2. Wind 070 degrees 7 knots. Direction variable between 040 and 170 degrees. Visibility 20 kilometers. View 1,200 feet cumulus. Scattered 16,000 feet alto cumulus. Temperature 26. Dew point 24. QNH1006 hectopascals 2972 inches. Advise you have information, Oscar. Nalitra International Airport information, Papa. 0830. ILS Yankee runway 16 left approach. Landing runway 16 left. Departure runway 16 right and 16 left. Departure frequency 124.2 from runway 16 right. 119.6 from runway 16 left. Simultaneous parallel departures in progress.
Check initial waypoint on FMS. Wind 070 degrees 7 knots. Direction variable between 040 and 170 degrees. Visibility 20 kilometers. View 1,200 feet cumulus. Scattered 16,000 feet alto cumulus. Temperature 26. Dew point 24. QNH 1006 hectopascals 2972 inches. Advise you have information pop-off. Nalitra International Airport information pop-off. 0830. ILS Yankee runway 16 left approach. Landing runway 16 left. Departure runway 16 right and 16 left. Departure frequency 124.2 from runway 16 right. 119.6 from runway 16 left. Simultaneous parallel departures in progress. Check initial waypoint on FMX. Wind 070 degrees 7 knots. Direction variable between 040 and 170 degrees. Visibility 20 kilometers. View 1,200 feet cumulus. Scattered 16,000 feet alto cumulus. Temperature 26. Dew point 24. QNH 1006 hectopascals 2972 inches. Advise you have information pop off. Nalitra International Airport information pop off. 0830. ILS Yankee runway 16 left approach. Landing runway 16 left. Departure runway 16 right and 16 left. Departure frequency 124.2 from runway 16 right. 119.6 from runway 16 left. Simultaneous parallel departures in progress. Check initial waypoint on FMS. Wind 070 degrees 7 knots. Direction variable between 040 and 170 degrees. Visibility 20 kilometers. View 1,200 feet cumulus. Scattered 16,000 feet alto cumulus. 56. Dew point 24. QNH 1006 hectopascals 2972 inches. Advise you have information pop off. Nalitra International Airport information pop off. 0830. Yankee runway 16 left approach. Runway 16 left. Departure runway 16 right and 16 left. Departure frequency 124.2 from runway 16 right. 119.6 from runway 16 left. Simultaneous parallel departures in progress. Check initial waypoint on FMS. Wind 070 degrees 7 knots. Direction variable between 040 and 170 degrees. Visibility 20 kilometers. View 1,200 feet cumulus. Scattered 16,000 feet alto cumulus. Temperature 26. Dew point 24. QNH 1006 hectopascals 2972 inches. Advise you have information pop off. Nalitra International Airport information pop off. 0830. ILS Yankee runway 16 left approach. Landing runway 16 left. Departure runway 16 right and 16 left. Departure frequency 124.2 from runway 16 right. 119.6 from runway 16 left. Simultaneous parallel departures in progress. Check initial waypoint on FMS. Wind 070 degrees 7 knots. Direction variable between 040 and 170 degrees. Visibility 20 kilometers. View 1,200 feet cumulus. Scattered 16,000 feet alto cumulus. Temperature 26. Dew point 24. QNH 1006 hectopascals 2972 inches. Advise you have information pop off. Nalitra International Airport information pop off. 0830.
ILS Yankee runway 16 left approach. Landing runway 16 left. Departure runway 16 right and 16 left. Departure frequency 124.2 from runway 16 right. 119.6 from runway 16 left. Simultaneous parallel departures in progress. Check initial waypoint on FMS. Wind 070 degrees 7 knots. Direction variable between 040 and 170 degrees. Visibility 20 kilometers. View 1,200 feet cumulus. Scattered 16,000 feet alto cumulus. Temperature 26. Dew point 24. QNH 1006 hectopascals 2972 inches. Advise you have information pop-up. Nalita International Airport information pop-up. 0830. ILS Yankee runway 16 left approach. Landing runway 16 left. Departure runway 16 right and 16 left. Departure frequency 124.2 from runway 16 right. 119.6 from runway 16 left. Simultaneous parallel departures in progress. Check initial waypoint on FMS. Wind 070 degrees 7 knots. Direction variable between 040 and 170 degrees. Visibility 20 kilometers. View 1,200 feet cumulus. Scattered 16,000 feet alto cumulus. Temperature 26. Dew point 24. QNH 1006 hectopascals 2972 inches. Advise you have information pop-up. Nalita International Airport information pop-up. 0830. ILS Yankee runway 16 left approach. Landing runway 16 left. Departure runway 16 right and 16 left. Departure frequency 124.2 from runway 16 right. 119.6 from runway 16 left. Simultaneous parallel departures in progress. Check initial waypoint on FMS. Wind 070 degrees 7 knots. Direction variable between 040 and 170 degrees. Visibility 20 kilometers. View 1,200 feet cumulus. Scattered 16,000 feet alto cumulus. Temperature 26. Dew point 24. QNH 1006 hectopascals 2972 inches. Advise you have information pop-up. Nalita International Airport information pop-up. 0830. ILS Yankee runway 16 left approach. Landing runway 16 left. Departure runway 16 right and 16 left. Departure frequency 124.2 from runway 16 right. 119.6 from runway 16 left. Simultaneous parallel departures in progress. Check initial waypoint on FMS. Wind 070 degrees 7 knots. Direction variable between 040 and 170 degrees. Visibility 20 kilometers. View 1,200 feet cumulus. Scattered 16,000 feet alto cumulus. Temperature 26. Dew point 24. QNH 1006 hectopascals 2972 inches. Advise you have information pop-up. Nalita International Airport information pop-up. 0830. ILS Yankee runway 16 left approach. Landing runway 16 left. Departure runway 16 right and 16 left. Departure frequency 124.2 from runway 16 right. 119.6 from runway 16 left. Simultaneous parallel departures in progress. Check initial waypoint on FMS. Wind 070 degrees 7 knots. Direction variable between 040 and 170 degrees.

0: Departure frequency 124 decimal 2 from runway 16 right. 119 or decimal 6 from runway 16 left. Simultaneous parallel departures in progress. Check initial waypoint on FMS. Wind 080 degrees 6 knots. Visibility 15 kilometers. View 2,000 feet cumulus. Scattered 16,000 feet alto cumulus. Temperature 26. Dew point 24. QN 81006 hectopascals 2973 inches. Advise you have information Quebec. Nalitra International Airport information Quebec. 0900. ILS Yankee runway 16 left approach. Landing runway 16 left. Departure runway 16 right and 16 left. Departure frequency 124 decimal 2 from runway 16 right. 119 or decimal 6 from runway 16 left. Simultaneous parallel departures in progress. Check initial waypoint on FMS. Wind 080 degrees 6 knots. Visibility 15 kilometers. View 2,000 feet cumulus. Scattered 16,000 feet alto cumulus. Temperature 26. Dew point 24. QN 81006 hectopascals 2973 inches. Advise you have information Quebec. Nalitra International Airport information Quebec. 0900. ILS Yankee runway 16 left approach. Landing runway 16 left. Departure runway 16 right and 16 left. Departure frequency 124 decimal 2 from runway 16 right. 119 or decimal 6 from runway 16 left. Simultaneous parallel departures in progress. Check initial waypoint on FMS. Wind 080 degrees 6 knots. Visibility 15 kilometers. View 2,000 feet cumulus. Scattered 16,000 feet alto cumulus. Temperature 26. Dew point 24. QN 81006 hectopascals 2973 inches. Advise you have information Quebec. Nalitra International Airport information Quebec. 0900. ILS Yankee runway 16 left approach. Landing runway 16 left. Departure runway 16 right and 16 left. Departure frequency 124 decimal 2 from runway 16 right. 119 or decimal 6 from runway 16 left. Simultaneous parallel departures in progress. Check initial waypoint on FMS. Wind 080 degrees 6 knots. Visibility 15 kilometers. View 2,000 feet cumulus. Scattered 16,000 feet alto cumulus. Temperature 26. Dew point 24. QN 81006 hectopascals 2973 inches. Advise you have information Quebec. Nalitra International Airport information Quebec. 0900. ILS Yankee runway 16 left approach. Landing runway 16 left. Departure runway 16 right and 16 left. Departure frequency 124 decimal 2 from runway 16 right. 119 or decimal 6 from runway 16 left. Simultaneous parallel departures in progress. Check initial waypoint on FMS. Wind 080 degrees 6 knots. Visibility 15 kilometers. View 2,000 feet cumulus. Scattered 16,000 feet alto cumulus. Temperature 26. Dew point 24. QN 81006 hectopascals 2973 inches. Advise you have information Quebec. Now International Airport information Quebec. 0900. ILS Yankee runway 16 left approach. Landing runway 16 left. Departure runway 16 right and 16 left. Departure frequency 124.2 from runway 16 right. 119.6 from runway 16 left. Simultaneous parallel departures in progress. Check initial waypoint on FMS. Wind 080°6 knots. Visibility 15 kilometers. View 2,000 feet cumulus. Scattered 16,000 feet alpha cumulus. Temperature 26. V.24. QNH1006 hectopascals 2973 inches. Advise you have information Quebec. Nalitra International Airport information Quebec. 0900. ILS Yankee runway 16 left approach. Landing runway 16 left. Departure runway 16 right and 16 left. Departure frequency 124.2 from runway 16 right. 119.6 from runway 16 left. Simultaneous parallel departures in progress. Check initial waypoint on FMS. Wind 080°6 knots. Visibility 15 kilometers. View 2,000 feet cumulus. Scattered 16,000 feet alto cumulus. Temperature 26. Dew point 24. QNH1006 hectopascals 2973 inches. Advise you have information Quebec. Nalitra International Airport information Quebec. 0900. ILS Yankee runway 16 left approach. Landing runway 16 left. Departure runway 16 right and 16 left. Departure frequency 124.2 from runway 16 right. 119.6 from runway 16 left. Simultaneous parallel departures in progress. Check initial waypoint on FMS. Wind 080°6 knots. Visibility 15 kilometers. View 2,000 feet cumulus. Scattered 16,000 feet alto cumulus. Temperature 26. Dew point 24. QNH1006 hectopascals 2973 inches. Advise you have information Quebec. Nalitra International Airport information Quebec. 0900. ILS Yankee runway 16 left approach. Landing runway 16 left. Departure runway 16 right and 16 left. Departure frequency 124.2 from runway 16 right. 119.6 from runway 16 left. Simultaneous parallel departures in progress. Check initial waypoint on FMS. Wind 080°6 knots. Visibility 15 kilometers. View 2,000 feet cumulus. Scattered 16,000 feet alto cumulus. Temperature 26. Dew point 24. QNH1006 hectopascals 2973 inches. Advise you have information Quebec. Nalitra International Airport information Quebec. 0900. ILS Yankee runway 16 left approach. Landing runway 16 left. Departure runway 16 right and 16 left. Departure frequency 124.2 from runway 16 right. 119.6 from runway 16 left. Simultaneous parallel departures in progress. Check initial waypoint on FMS. Wind 080°6 knots. Visibility 15 kilometers. View 2,000 feet cumulus. Scattered 16,000 feet alto cumulus. Temperature 26. Dew point 24. QNH1006 hectopascals 2973 inches. Advise you have information Quebec. Nalitra International Airport information Quebec. 0900. ILS Yankee runway 16 left approach. landing runway 16 left. Departure runway 16 right and 16 left. Departure frequency 124.2 from runway 16 right. 119.6 from runway 16 left. Simultaneous parallel departures in progress. Check initial waypoint on FMS. Wind 080 degrees 6 knots. Visibility 15 kilometers. View 2,000 feet cumulus. Scattered 16,000 feet alto cumulus. Temperature 26. 2.24. QNH 1006 hectopascals 2973 inches. Advise you have information Quebec. Nalitra International Airport information Quebec. 0900. ILS Yankee runway 16 left approach. Landing runway 16 left. Departure runway 16 right and 16 left. Departure frequency 124.2 from runway 16 right. 119.6 from runway 16 left. Simultaneous parallel departures in progress. Check initial waypoint on FMS. Wind 080 degrees 6 knots. Visibility 15 kilometers. View 2,000 feet cumulus. Scattered 16,000 feet alto cumulus. Temperature 26. Dew point 24. QNH 1006 hectopascals 2973 inches. Advise you have information Quebec. Nalitra International Airport information Quebec. 0900. ILS Yankee runway 16 left approach. Landing runway 16 left. Departure runway 16 right and 16 left. Departure frequency 124.2 from runway 16 right. 119.6 from runway 16 left. Simultaneous parallel departures in progress. Check initial waypoint on FMS. Wind 080 degrees 6 knots. Visibility 15 kilometers. View 2,000 feet cumulus. Scattered 16,000 feet alto cumulus. Temperature 26. Dew point 24. QNH 1006 hectopascals 2973 inches. Advise you have information Quebec. Nalitra International Airport information Quebec. 0900. ILS Yankee runway 16 left approach. Landing runway 16 left. Departure runway 16 right and 16 left. Departure frequency 124.2 from runway 16 right. 119.6 from runway 16 left. Simultaneous parallel departures in progress. Check initial waypoint on FMS. Wind 080 degrees 6 knots. Visibility 15 kilometers. View 2,000 feet cumulus. Scattered 16,000 feet alto cumulus. Temperature 26. Dew point 24. QNH 1006 hectopascals 2973 inches. Advise you have information Quebec.
1: Thank you.
0: Nalitra International Airport information Quebec. 0900. ILS runway 16 left approach. Runway 16 left. Runway 16 right and 16 left. Frequency 124.2 from runway 16 right. 119.6 from runway 16 left. Simultaneous departures in progress. Initial waypoint on FMS. Wind 080 degrees 6 knots. Visibility 15 kilometers. View 2,000 feet cumulus. 16,000 feet alto cumulus. Temperature 26. Dew point 24. QNH 1006 hectopascals 2973 inches. Advise you have information Quebec. Nalitra International Airport information Quebec. 0900. ILS Yankee runway 16 left approach. Land runway 16 left. Departure runway 16 right and 16 left. Departure frequency 124.2 from runway 16 right. 119.6 from runway 16 left. Simultaneous parallel departures in progress. Check initial waypoint on FMS. Wind 080 degrees 6 knots. Visibility 15 kilometers. View 2,000 feet cumulus. Scattered 16,000 feet alto cumulus. Temperature 26. Dew point 24. QNH 1006 hectopascals 2973 inches. Advise you have information Quebec. Nalitra International Airport information Quebec. 0900. ILS Yankee runway 16 left approach. Landing runway 16 left. Departure runway 16 right and 16 left. Departure frequency 124.2 from runway 16 right. 119.6 from runway 16 left. Simultaneous parallel departures in progress. Check initial waypoint on FMS. Wind 080 degrees 6 knots. Visibility 15 kilometers. View 2,000 feet cumulus. Scattered 16,000 feet alto cumulus. Temperature 26. Dew point 24. QNH 1006 hectopascals 2973 inches. Advise you have information Quebec. Nalitra International Airport information Quebec. 0900. ILS Yankee runway 16 left approach. Landing runway 16 left. Departure runway 16 right and 16 left. Departure frequency 124.2 from runway 16 right. 119.6 from runway 16 left. Simultaneous parallel departures in progress. Check initial waypoint on FMS. Wind 080 degrees 6 knots. Visibility 15 kilometers. View 2,000 feet cumulus. Scattered 16,000 feet alto cumulus. Temperature 26. Dew point 24. QNH 1006 hectopascals 2973 inches. Advise you have information Quebec. Nalitra International Airport information Quebec. 0900. ILS Yankee runway 16 left approach. Landing runway 16 left. Departure runway 16 right and 16 left. Departure frequency 124.2 from runway 16 right. 119.6 from runway 16 left. Simultaneous parallel departures in progress. Check initial waypoint on FMS. Wind 080 degrees 6 knots. Visibility 15 kilometers. View 2,000 feet cumulus. Scattered 16,000 feet alto cumulus. Temperature 26. Dew point 24. QNH 1006 hectopascals 2973 inches. Advise you have information Quebec. Nalitra International Airport information Quebec. 0900. ILS Yankee runway 16 left approach. Landing runway 16 left. Departure runway 16 right and 16 left. Departure frequency 124.2 from runway 16 right. 119.6 from runway 16 left. Simultaneous parallel departures in progress. Check initial waypoint on FMS. Wind 080 degrees 6 knots. Visibility 15 kilometers. View 2,000 feet cumulus. Scattered 16,000 feet alto cumulus. Temperature 26. Dew point 24. QNH 1006 hectopascals 2973 inches. Advise you have information Quebec. Nalitra International Airport information Quebec. 0900. ILS Yankee runway 16 left approach. Landing runway 16 left. Departure runway 16 right and 16 left. Departure frequency 124.2 from runway 16 right. 119.6 from runway 16 left. Simultaneous parallel departures in progress. Check initial waypoint on FMS. Wind 080 degrees 6 knots. Visibility 15 kilometers. View 2,000 feet cumulus. Scattered 16,000 feet alto cumulus. Temperature 26. Dew point 24. QNH 1006 hectopascals 2973 inches. Advise you have information Quebec. Now Litra International Airport information Quebec. 0900. ILS Yankee runway 16 left approach. Landing runway 16 left. Departure runway 16 right and 16 left. Departure frequency 124.2 from runway 16 right. 119.6 from runway 16 left. Simultaneous parallel departures in progress. Check initial waypoint on FMS. Wind 080 degrees 6 knots. Visibility 15 kilometers. View 2,000 feet cumulus. Scattered 16,000 feet alto cumulus. Temperature 26. Dew point 24. QNH 1006 hectopascals 2973 inches. Advise you have information Quebec. Now Litra International Airport information Quebec. 0900. ILS Yankee runway 16 left approach. Landing runway 16 left. Departure runway 16 right and 16 left. Departure frequency 124.2 from runway 16 right. 119.6 from runway 16 left. Simultaneous parallel departures in progress. Check initial waypoint on FMS. Wind 080 degrees 6 knots. Visibility 15 kilometers. View 2,000 feet cumulus. Scattered 16,000 feet alto cumulus. Temperature 26. QNH 1006 hectopascals 2973 inches. Advise you have information Quebec. Now Litra International Airport information Quebec. 0900. ILS Yankee runway 16 left approach. Landing runway 16 left. Departure runway 16 right and 16 left. Departure frequency 124.2 from runway 16 right. 119.6 from runway 16 left. Simultaneous parallel departures in progress. Check initial waypoint on FMS. Wind 080 degrees 6 knots. Visibility 15 kilometers. View 2,000 feet cumulus. Scattered 16,000 feet alto cumulus. Temperature 26. Dew point 24. QNH 1006 hectopascals 2973 inches. Advise you have information Quebec. Now Litra International Airport information Romeo. 0930. ILS Yankee runway 16 left approach. Landing runway 16 left. Departure runway 16 right and 16 left. Departure frequency 124.2 from runway 16 right. 119.6 from runway 16 left. Simultaneous parallel departures in progress. Check initial waypoint on FMS. Wind 070 degrees 7 knots. Direction variable between 340 and 110 degrees. Visibility 15 kilometers. View 2,000 feet cumulus. Scattered 17,000 feet alto cumulus. Temperature 25. Dew point 23. QNH 1006 hectopascals 2972 inches. Advise you have information Romeo. Nalitra International Airport, information Romeo. 09 retrieve. ILS Yankee runway 16 left approach. Landing runway 16 left. Departure runway 16 right and 16 left. Departure frequency 124.2 from runway 16 right. 119.6 from runway 16 left. Simultaneous parallel departure in progress. Check initial waypoint on SMS. Wind 070 degrees 7 knots. Direction variable between 340 and 110 degrees. Visibility 15 kilometers. View 2,000 feet cumulus. Scattered 17,000 feet alto cumulus. Temperature 25. Dew point 23. QNH 1006 hectopascals 2972 inches. Advise you have information Romeo. Nalitra International Airport information Romeo. 09 retrieve. ILS Yankee runway 16 left approach. Landing runway 16 left. Departure runway 16 right and 16 left. Departure frequency 124.2 from runway 16 right. 119.6 from runway 16 left. Simultaneous parallel departures in progress. Check initial waypoint on SMS. Wind 070 degrees 7 knots. Direction variable between 340 and 110 degrees. Visibility 15 kilometers. View 2,000 feet cumulus. Scattered 17,000 feet alto cumulus. Temperature 25. Dew point 23. QNH 1006 hectopascals 2972 inches. Advise you have information Romeo. Nalitra International Airport information Romeo. 09 retrieve. ILS Yankee runway 16 left approach. Landing runway 16 left. Departure runway 16 right and 16 left. Departure frequency 124.2 from runway 16 right. 119.6 from runway 16 left. Simultaneous parallel departures in progress. Check initial waypoint on SMS. Wind 070 degrees 7 knots. Direction variable between 340 and 110 degrees. Visibility 15 kilometers. View 2,000 feet cumulus. Scattered 17,000 feet alto cumulus. Temperature 25. Dew point 23. QNH 1006 hectopascals 2972 inches. Advise you have information Romeo. Nalitra International Airport information Sierra. 09 retrieve. ILS Yankee runway 16 left approach. Landing runway 16 left. Departure runway 16 right. Departure frequency 124.2. Wind 070 degrees 7 knots. Direction variable between 340 and 110 degrees. Visibility 15 kilometers. View 2,000 feet cumulus. Scattered 17,000 feet alto cumulus. Temperature 25. Dew point 23. QNH 1006 hectopascals 2972 inches. Advise you have information Sierra. Nalitra International Airport information Sierra. 09 retrieve. ILS Yankee runway 16 left approach. Landing runway 16 left. Departure runway 16 right. Departure frequency 124.2. Wind 070 degrees 7 knots. Direction variable between 340 and 110 degrees. Visibility 15 kilometers. View 2,000 feet cumulus. Scattered 17,000 feet alto cumulus. Temperature 25. Dew point 23. QNH 1006 hectopascals 2972 inches. Advise you have information, Sierra. Nalitra International Airport, information, Sierra. 09 or 30. ILS Yankee runway 16 left approach. Landing runway 16 left. Departure runway 16 right. Departure frequency 124.2. Wind 070 degrees 7 knots. Direction variable between 340 and 110 degrees. Visibility 15 kilometers. View 2,000 feet cumulus. Scattered 17,000 feet alto cumulus. Temperature 25. Dew point 23. QNH1006 hectopascals 29 or 72 inches. Advise you have information, Sierra. Nalitra International Airport, information, Sierra. 09 or 30. ILS Yankee runway 16 left approach. Landing runway 16 left. Departure runway 16 right. Departure frequency 124.2. Wind 070 degrees 7 knots. Direction variable between 340 and 110 degrees. Visibility 15 kilometers. View 2,000 feet cumulus. Scattered 17,000 feet alto cumulus. Temperature 25. Dew point 23. QNH1006 hectopascals 29 or 72 inches. Advise you have information, Sierra. Nalitra International Airport, information, Sierra. 09 or 30. ILS Yankee runway 16 left approach. Landing runway 16 left. Departure runway 16 right. Departure frequency 124.2. Wind 070 degrees 7 knots. Direction variable between 340 and 110 degrees. Visibility 15 kilometers. View 2,000 feet cumulus. Scattered 17,000 feet alto cumulus. Temperature 25. Dew point 23. QNH1006 hectopascals 29 or 72 inches. Advise you have information, Sierra. Nalitra International Airport, information, Sierra. 09 or 30. ILS Yankee runway 16 left approach. Landing runway 16 left. Departure runway 16 right. Departure frequency 124.2. Wind 070 degrees 7 knots. Direction variable between 340 and 110 degrees. Visibility 15 kilometers. View 2,000 feet cumulus. Scattered 17,000 feet alto cumulus. Temperature 25. Dew point 23. QNH1006 hectopascals 29 or 72 inches. Advise you have information, Sierra. Nalitra International Airport, information, Sierra. 09 or 30. ILS Yankee runway 16 left approach. Landing runway 16 left. Departure runway 16 right. Departure frequency 124.2. Wind 070 degrees 7 knots. Direction variable between 340 and 110 degrees. Visibility 15 kilometers. View 2,000 feet cumulus. Scattered 17,000 feet alto cumulus. Temperature 25. Dew point 23. QNH1006 hectopascals 29 or 72 inches. Advise you have information, Sierra. Nalitra International Airport, information, Sierra. 09 or 30. ILS Yankee runway 16 left approach. Landing runway 16 left. Departure runway 16 right. Departure frequency 124.2. Wind 070 degrees 7 knots. Direction variable between 340 and 110 degrees. Visibility 15 kilometers. View 2,000 feet cumulus. Scattered 17,000 feet alto cumulus. Temperature 25. 2.23. QNH1006 hectopascals 2972 inches. Advise you have information, Sierra. Nalitra International Airport information, Sierra. 09030. ILS Yankee runway 16 left approach. Landing runway 16 left. Departure runway 16 right. Departure frequency 124.2. Wind 070 degrees 7 knots. Direction variable between 340 and 110 degrees. Visibility 15 kilometers. View 2,000 feet cumulus. Scattered 17,000 feet alto cumulus. Temperature 25. Dew point 23. QNH1006 hectopascals 2972 inches. Advise you have information, Sierra. Nalitra International Airport information, Sierra. 09030. ILS Yankee runway 16 left approach. Landing runway 16 left. Departure runway 16 right. Departure frequency 124.2. Wind 070 degrees 7 knots. Direction variable between 340 and 110 degrees. Visibility 15 kilometers. View 2,000 feet cumulus. Scattered 17,000 feet alto cumulus. Temperature 25. Dew point 23. QNH1006 hectopascals 2972 inches. Advise you have information, Sierra. Nalitra International Airport information, Sierra. 09030. ILS Yankee runway 16 left approach. Landing runway 16 left. Departure runway 16 right. Departure frequency 124.2. Wind 070 degrees 7 knots. Direction variable between 340 and 110 degrees. Visibility 15 kilometers. View 2,000 feet cumulus. Scattered 17,000 feet alto cumulus. Temperature 25. Dew point 23. QNH1006 hectopascals 2972 inches. Advise you have information, Sierra. Nalitra International Airport information, Sierra. 09030. ILS Yankee runway 16 left approach. Landing runway 16 left. Departure runway 16 right. Departure frequency 124.2. Wind 070 degrees 7 knots. Direction variable between 340 and 110 degrees. Visibility 15 kilometers. View 2,000 feet cumulus. Scattered 17,000 feet alto cumulus. Temperature 25. Dew point 23. QNH1006 hectopascals 2972 inches. Advise you have information, Sierra. Nalitra International Airport information, Sierra. 09030. ILS Yankee runway 16 left approach. Landing runway 16 left. Departure runway 16 right. Departure frequency 124.2. Wind 070 degrees 7 knots. Direction variable between 340 and 110 degrees. Visibility 15 kilometers. View 2,000 feet cumulus. Scattered 17,000 feet alto cumulus. Temperature 25. Dew point 23. QNH1006 hectopascals 2972 inches. Advise you have information, Sierra. Nalitra International Airport information, Sierra. 09030. ILS Yankee runway 16 left approach. Landing runway 16 left. Departure runway 16 right. Departure frequency 124.2. Wind 070 degrees 7 knots. Direction variable between 340 and 110 degrees. Visibility 15 kilometers. few 2,000 feet cumulus. Scattered 17,000 feet alto cumulus. Temperature 25. Dew point 23. QNH1006 hectopascals 2972 inches. Advise you have information Sierra. Nalitra International Airport information Sierra. 09 or 30. ILS Yankee runway 16 left approach. Landing runway 16 left. Departure runway 16 right. Departure frequency 124.2. Wind 070 degrees 7 knots. Direction variable between 340 and 110 degrees. Visibility 15 kilometers. View 2,000 feet cumulus. Scattered 17,000 feet alto cumulus. Temperature 25. Dew point 23. QNH1006 hectopascals 2972 inches. Advise you have information Sierra. Nalitra International Airport information Sierra. 09 or 30. ILS Yankee runway 16 left approach. Landing runway 16 left. Departure runway 16 right. Departure frequency 124.2. Wind 070 degrees 7 knots. Direction variable between 340 and 110 degrees. Visibility 15 kilometers. 2,000 feet cumulus. Scattered 17,000 feet alto cumulus. Temperature 25. Dew point 23. QNH1006 hectopascals 2972 inches. Advise you have information Sierra. Nalitra International Airport information Sierra. 09 or 30. ILS Yankee runway 16 left approach. Landing runway 16 left. Departure runway 16 right. Departure frequency 124.2. Wind 070 degrees 7 knots. Direction variable between 340 and 110 degrees. Visibility 15 kilometers. View 2,000 feet cumulus. Scattered 17,000 feet alto cumulus. Temperature 25. Dew point 23. QNH1006 hectopascals 2972 inches. Information Sierra. Nalitra International Airport information Sierra. 09 or 30. ILS Yankee runway 16 left approach. Landing runway 16 left. Departure runway 16 right. Departure frequency 124.2. Wind 070 degrees 7 knots. Direction variable between 340 and 110 degrees. Visibility 15 kilometers. View 2,000 feet cumulus. Scattered 17,000 feet alto cumulus. Temperature 25. Dew point 23. QNH1006 hectopascals 2972 inches. Advise you have information Sierra. Nalitra International Airport information Sierra. 09 or 30. ILS Yankee runway 16 left approach. Landing runway 16 left. Departure runway 16 right. Departure frequency 124.2. Wind 070 degrees 7 knots. Direction variable between 340 and 110 degrees. Visibility 15 kilometers. View 2,000 feet cumulus. Scattered 17,000 feet alto cumulus. Temperature 25. Dew point 23. QNH1006 hectopascals 2972 inches. Advise you have information Sierra. Nalitra International Airport information Sierra. 09 or 30. ILS Yankee runway 16 left approach. Landing runway 16 left. Departure runway 16 right. Departure frequency 124.2. Wind 070 degrees 7 knots. Direction variable between 340 and 110 degrees. Visibility 15 kilometers. View 2,000 feet cumulus. Scattered 17,000 feet alto cumulus. Temperature 25. Dew point 23. QNH1006 hectopascals 2972 inches. Advise you have information Sierra. Nalita International Airport information Sierra. 09 or 30. ILS Yankee runway 16 left approach. Landing runway 16 left. Departure runway 16 right. Departure frequency 124.2. Wind 070 degrees 7 knots. Direction variable between 340 and 110 degrees. Visibility 15 kilometers. View 2,000 feet cumulus. Scattered 17,000 feet alto cumulus. Temperature 25. Viewpoint 23. QNH1006 hectopascals 2972 inches. Advise you have information Sierra. Nalita International Airport information Sierra. 09 or 30. ILS Yankee runway 16 left approach. Landing runway 16 left. Departure runway 16 right. Departure frequency 124.2. Wind 070 degrees 7 knots. Direction variable between 340 and 110 degrees. Visibility 15 kilometers. View 2,000 feet cumulus. Scattered 17,000 feet alto cumulus. Temperature 25. Dew point 23. QNH1006 hectopascals 2972 inches. Advise you have information Sierra. Nalita International Airport information Sierra. 09 or 30. ILS Yankee runway 16 left approach. Landing runway 16 left. Departure runway 16 right. Departure frequency 124.2. Wind 070 degrees 7 knots. Direction variable between 340 and 110 degrees. Visibility 15 kilometers. View 2,000 feet cumulus. Scattered 17,000 feet alto cumulus. Temperature 25. Dew point 23. QNH1006 hectopascals 2972 inches. Advise you have information Sierra. Nalita International Airport information Sierra. 09 or 30. ILS Yankee runway 16 left approach. Landing runway 16 left. Departure runway 16 right. Departure frequency 124.2. Wind 070 degrees 7 knots. Direction variable between 340 and 110 degrees. Visibility 15 kilometers. View 2,000 feet cumulus. Scattered 17,000 feet alto cumulus. Temperature 25. Dew point 23. QNH1006 hectopascals 2972 inches. Advise you have information Sierra. Nalita International Airport information Sierra. 09 or 30. ILS Yankee runway 16 left approach. Landing runway 16 left. Departure runway 16 right. Departure frequency 124.2. Wind 070 degrees 7 knots. Direction variable between 340 and 110 degrees. Visibility 15 kilometers. View 2,000 feet cumulus. Scattered 17,000 feet alto cumulus. Temperature 25. Dew point 23. QNH1006 hectopascals 2972 inches. Advise you have information Sierra. Nalita International Airport information Sierra. 09 or 30. ILS Yankee runway 16 left approach. Landing runway 16 left. Departure runway 16 right. departure frequency 124.2. Wind 070 degrees 79. Direction variable between 340 and 110 degrees. Visibility 15 kilometers. Seen 2,000 feet cumulus. Scattered 17,000 feet alto cumulus. Temperature 25. Dew point 23. QNH 1006 hectopascals 2972 inches. Advise you have information Sierra. Nalitra International Airport information Sierra. 0930. ILS Yankee runway 16 left approach. Landing runway 16 left. Departure runway 16 right. Departure frequency 124.2. Wind 070 degrees 7 knots. Direction variable between 340 and 110 degrees. Visibility 15 kilometers. View 2,000 feet cumulus. Scattered 17,000 feet alto cumulus. Temperature 25. Dew point 23. QNH 1006 hectopascals 2972 inches. Advise you have information Sierra. Nalitra International Airport information Sierra. 0930. ILS Yankee runway 16 left approach. Landing runway 16 left. Departure runway 16 right. Departure frequency 124.2. Wind 070 degrees 7 knots. Direction variable between 340 and 110 degrees. Visibility 15 kilometers. View 2,000 feet cumulus. Scattered 17,000 feet alto cumulus. Temperature 25. Dew point 23. QNH 1006 hectopascals 2972 inches. Advise you have information Sierra. Nalitra International Airport information Sierra. 0930. ILS Yankee runway 16 left approach. Landing runway 16 left. Departure runway 16 right. Departure frequency 124.2. Wind 070 degrees 7 knots. Direction variable between 340 and 110 degrees. Visibility 15 kilometers. View 2,000 feet cumulus. Scattered 17,000 feet alto cumulus. Temperature 25. Dew point 23. QNH 1006 hectopascals 2972 inches. Advise you have information Sierra. Nalitra International Airport information Sierra. 0930. ILS Yankee runway 16 left approach. Landing runway 16 left. Departure runway 16 right. Departure frequency 124.2. Wind 070 degrees 7 knots. Direction variable between 340 and 110 degrees. Visibility 15 kilometers. View 2,000 feet cumulus. Scattered 17,000 feet alto cumulus. Temperature 25. Dew point 23. QNH 1006 hectopascals 2972 inches. Advise you have information Sierra. Nalitra International Airport information Tango. 1000. ILS Yankee runway 16 left approach. Landing runway 16 left. Departure runway 16 right. Departure frequency 124.2. Wind 070 degrees 6 knots. Direction variable between 290 and 100 degrees. Visibility 15 kilometers. See 2,000 feet cumulus. Scattered 17,000 feet alto cumulus. Temperature 25. Dew point 23. QNH 1006 hectopascals 2972 inches. Advise you have information Tango. Nalitra International Airport information Tango. 1000. ILS Yankee runway 16 left approach. Landing runway 16 left. Departure runway 16.

Tango. Nalitra International Airport Information Tango. 1000. ILS Yankee Runway 16 left approach. Landing runway 16 left. Departure runway 16 right. Departure frequency 124.2. Wind 070 degrees 6 knots. Direction variable between 290 and 100 degrees. Visibility 15 kilometers. 2,000 feet cumulus. Scattered 17,000 feet alto cumulus. Temperature 25. Dew point 23. QNH 1006 hectopascals 2972 inches. Advise you have information Tango. Nalitra International Airport information Tango. 1000. ILS Yankee runway 16 left approach. Landing runway 16 left. Departure runway 16 right. Departure frequency 124.2. Wind 070 degrees 6 knots. Direction variable between 290 and 100 degrees. Visibility 15 kilometers. View 2,000 feet cumulus. Scattered 17,000 feet alto cumulus. Temperature 25. Dew point 23. QNH 1006 hectopascals 2972 inches. Advise you have information Tango. Nalitra International Airport information Tango. 1000. ILS Yankee runway 16 left approach. Landing runway 16 left. Departure runway 16 right. Departure frequency 124.2. Wind 070 degrees 6 knots. Direction variable between 290 and 100 degrees. Visibility 15 kilometers. View 2,000 feet cumulus. Scattered 17,000 feet alto cumulus. Temperature 25. Dew point 23. QNH 1006 hectopascals 2972 inches. Advise you have information Tango. Nalitra International Airport information Tango. 1000. ILS Yankee runway 16 left approach. Landing runway 16 left. Departure runway 16 right. Departure frequency 124.2. Wind 070 degrees 6 knots. Direction variable between 290 and 100 degrees. Visibility 15 kilometers. View 2,000 feet cumulus. Scattered 17,000 feet alto cumulus. Temperature 25. Dew point 23. QNH 1006 hectopascals 2972 inches. Advise you have information Tango. Nalitra International Airport information Tango. 1000. ILS Yankee runway 16 left approach. Landing runway 16 left. Departure runway 16 right. Departure frequency 124.2. Wind 070 degrees 6 knots. Direction variable between 290 and 100 degrees. Visibility 15 kilometers. View 2,000 feet cumulus. Scattered 17,000 feet alto cumulus. Temperature 25. Dew point 23. QNH 1006 hectopascals 2972 inches. Advise you have information Tango. Nalitra International Airport information Tango. 1000. ILS Yankee runway 16 left approach. Landing runway 16 left. Departure runway 16 right. Departure frequency 124.2. Wind 070 degrees 6 knots. Direction variable between 290 and 100 degrees. Visibility 15 kilometers. View 2,000 feet cumulus. Scattered 17,000 feet alto cumulus. Temperature 25. Dew point.
23.23. QNH1006 hectopascals 2972 inches. Advise you have information Tango. Nalita International Airport information Tango. 1000. ILS Yankee runway 16 left approach. Landing runway 16 left. Departure runway 16 right. Departure frequency 124.2. Wind 070 degrees 6 knots. Direction variable between 290 and 100 degrees. Visibility 15 kilometers. View 2,000 feet cumulus. Scattered 17,000 feet alto cumulus. Temperature 25. Dew point 23. QNH1006 hectopascals 2972 inches. Advise you have information Tango. Nalita International Airport information Tango. 1000. ILS Yankee runway 16 left approach. Landing runway 16 left. Departure runway 16 right. Departure frequency 124.2. Wind 070 degrees 6 knots. Direction variable between 290 and 100 degrees. Visibility 15 kilometers. View 2,000 feet cumulus. Scattered 17,000 feet alto cumulus. Temperature 25. Dew point 23. QNH1006 hectopascals 2972 inches. Advise you have information Tango. Nalita International Airport information Tango. 1000. ILS Yankee runway 16 left approach. Landing runway 16 left. Departure runway 16 right. Departure frequency 124.2. Wind 070 degrees 6 knots. Direction variable between 290 and 100 degrees. Visibility 15 kilometers. View 2,000 feet cumulus. Scattered 17,000 feet alto cumulus. Temperature 25. Dew point 23. QNH1006 hectopascals 2972 inches. Advise you have information Tango. Nalita International Airport information Tango. 1000. ILS Yankee runway 16 left approach. Landing runway 16 left. Departure runway 16 right. Departure frequency 124.2. Wind 070 degrees 6 knots. Direction variable between 290 and 100 degrees. Visibility 15 kilometers. View 2,000 feet cumulus. Scattered 17,000 feet alto cumulus. Temperature 25. Dew point 23. QNH1006 hectopascals 2972 inches. Advise you have information Tango. Nalita International Airport information Tango. 1000. ILS Yankee runway 16 left approach. Landing runway 16 left. Departure runway 16 right. Departure frequency 124.2. Wind 070 degrees 6 knots. Direction variable between 290 and 100 degrees. Visibility 15 kilometers. View 2,000 feet cumulus. Scattered 17,000 feet alto cumulus. Temperature 25. Dew point 23. QNH1006 hectopascals 2972 inches. Advise you have information Tango. Nalita International Airport information Tango. 1000. ILS Yankee runway 16 left approach. Landing runway 16 left. Departure runway 16 right. Departure frequency 124.2. Wind 070 degrees 6 knots. Direction variable between 290 and 100 degrees. Visibility 15 kilometers.
few 2,000 feet cumulus. Scattered 17,000 feet alto cumulus. Temperature 25. Dew point 23. QNH1006 hexapascals 2972 inches. Advise you have information tango. Nalitra International Airport information tango. 1000. ILS Yankee runway 16 left approach. Landing runway 16 left. Departure runway 16 right. Departure frequency 124.2. Wind 070 degrees 6 knots. Direction variable between 290 and 100 degrees. Visibility 15 kilometers. View 2,000 feet cumulus. Scattered 17,000 feet alto cumulus. Temperature 25. Dew point 23. QNH1006 hectopascals 2972 inches. Advise you have information tango. Nalitra International Airport information tango. 1000. ILS Yankee runway 16 left approach. Landing runway 16 left. Departure runway 16 right. Departure frequency 124.2. Wind 070 degrees 6 knots. Direction variable between 290 and 100 degrees. Visibility 15 kilometers. View 2,000 feet cumulus. Scattered 17,000 feet alto cumulus. Temperature 25. Dew point 23. QNH1006 hectopascals 2972 inches. Advise you have information tango. Nalitra International Airport information tango. 1000. ILS Yankee runway 16 left approach. Landing runway 16 left. Departure runway 16 right. Departure frequency 124.2. Wind 070 degrees 6 knots. Direction variable between 290 and 100 degrees. Visibility 15 kilometers. View 2,000 feet cumulus. Scattered 17,000 feet alto cumulus. Temperature 25. Dew point 23. QNH1006 hectopascals 2972 inches. Advise you have information tango. Nalitra International Airport information tango. 1000. ILS Yankee runway 16 left approach. Landing runway 16 left. Departure runway 16 right. Departure frequency 124.2. Wind 070 degrees 6 knots. Direction variable between 290 and 100 degrees. Visibility 15 kilometers. View 2,000 feet cumulus. Scattered 17,000 feet alto cumulus. Temperature 25. Dew point 23. QNH1006 hectopascals 2972 inches. Advise you have information tango. Nalitra International Airport information tango. 1000. ILS Yankee runway 16 left approach. Landing runway 16 left. Departure runway 16 right. Departure frequency 124.2. Wind 070 degrees 6 knots. Direction variable between 290 and 100 degrees. Visibility 15 kilometers. View 2,000 feet cumulus. Scattered 17,000 feet alto cumulus. Temperature 25. Dew point 23. QNH1006 hectopascals 2972 inches. Advise you have information tango. Nalitra International Airport information tango. 1000. ILS Yankee runway 16 left approach. Landing runway 16 left. Departure runway 16 right. Departure frequency 124.2.
Wind 070 degrees 6 knots. Direction variable between 290 and 100 degrees. Visibility 15 kilometers. View 2,000 feet cumulus. Scattered 17,000 feet alto cumulus. Temperature 25. Dew point 23. QNH 1006 hectopascals 2972 inches. Advise you have information tango. Nalitra International Airport information tango. 1000. ILS Yankee runway 16 left approach. Landing runway 16 left. Departure runway 16 right. Departure frequency 124.2. Wind 070 degrees 6 knots. Direction variable between 290 and 100 degrees. Visibility 15 kilometers. View 2,000 feet cumulus. Scattered 17,000 feet alto cumulus. Temperature 25. Dew point 23. QNH 1006 hectopascals 2972 inches. Advise you have information tango. Nalitra International Airport information tango. 1000. ILS Yankee runway 16 left approach. Landing runway 16 left. Departure runway 16 right. Departure frequency 124.2. Wind 070 degrees 6 knots. Direction variable between 290 and 100 degrees. Visibility 15 kilometers. View 2,000 feet cumulus. Scattered 17,000 feet alto cumulus. Temperature 25. Dew point 23. QNH 1006 hectopascals 2972 inches. Advise you have information tango. Nalitra International Airport information tango. 1000. ILS Yankee runway 16 left approach. Landing runway 16 left. Departure runway 16 right. Departure frequency 124.2. Wind 070 degrees 6 knots. Direction variable between 290 and 100 degrees. Visibility 15 kilometers. View 2,000 feet cumulus. Scattered 17,000 feet alto cumulus. Temperature 25. Dew point 23. QNH 1006 hectopascals 2972 inches. Advise you have information tango. Nalitra International Airport information tango. 1000. ILS Yankee runway 16 left approach. Landing runway 16 left. Departure runway 16 right. Departure frequency 124.2. Wind 070 degrees 6 knots. Direction variable between 290 and 100 degrees. Visibility 15 kilometers. View 2,000 feet cumulus. Scattered 17,000 feet alto cumulus. Temperature 25. Dew point 23. QNH 1006 hectopascals 2972 inches. Advise you have information tango. Nalitra International Airport information tango. 1000. ILS Yankee runway 16 left approach. Landing runway 16 left. Departure runway 16 right. Departure frequency 124.2. Wind 070 degrees 6 knots. Direction variable between 290 and 100 degrees. Visibility 15 kilometers. View 2,000 feet cumulus. Scattered 17,000 feet alto cumulus. Temperature 25. Dew point 23. QNH 1006 hectopascals 2972 inches. Advise you have information tango. Nalitra International Airport information tango. 1000. ILS Yankee runway 16 left approach. Landing runway 16 left.
Departure runway 16 right. Departure frequency 124.2. Wind 070 degrees 6 knots. Direction variable between 290 and 100 degrees. Visibility 15 kilometers. View 2,000 feet cumulus. Scattered 17,000 feet alto cumulus. Temperature 25. Dew point 23. QNH 1006 hectopascals 2972 inches. Advise you have information tango. Nalitra International Airport information tango. 1000. ILS Yankee runway 16 left approach. Landing runway 16 left. Departure runway 16 right. Departure frequency 124.2. Wind 070 degrees 6 knots. Direction variable between 290 and 100 degrees. Visibility 15 kilometers. View 2,000 feet cumulus. Scattered 17,000 feet alto cumulus. Temperature 25. Dew point 23. QNH 1006 hectopascals 2972 inches. Advise you have information tango. Nalitra International Airport information tango. 1000. ILS Yankee runway 16 left approach. Landing runway 16 left. Departure runway 16 right. Departure frequency 124.2. Wind 070 degrees 6 knots. Direction variable between 290 and 100 degrees. Visibility 15 kilometers. View 2,000 feet cumulus. Scattered 17,000 feet alto cumulus. Temperature 25. Dew point 23. QNH 1006 hectopascals 2972 inches. Advise you have information tango. Nalitra International Airport information tango. 1000. ILS Yankee runway 16 left approach. Landing runway 16 left. Departure runway 16 right. Departure frequency 124.2. Wind 070 degrees 6 knots. Direction variable between 290 and 100 degrees. Visibility 15 kilometers. View 2,000 feet cumulus. Scattered 17,000 feet alto cumulus. Temperature 25. Dew point 23. QNH 1006 hectopascals 2972 inches. Advise you have information tango. Nalitra International Airport information uniform. 1030. ILS Yankee runway 16 left approach. Landing runway 16 left. Departure runway 16 right. Departure frequency 124.2. Wind 080 degrees 6 knots. Visibility 15 kilometers. View 2,000 feet cumulus. Scattered 17,000 feet alto cumulus. Temperature 24. Dew point 23. QNH 1007 hectopascals 2974 inches. Advise you have information uniform. Nalitra International Airport information uniform. 1030. ILS Yankee runway 16 left approach. Landing runway 16 left. Departure runway 16 right. Departure frequency 124.2. Wind 080 degrees 6 knots. Visibility 15 kilometers. View 2,000 feet cumulus. Scattered 17,000 feet alto cumulus. Temperature 24. Dew point 23. QNH 1007 hectopascals 2974 inches. Advise you have information uniform. Nalitra International Airport information uniform. 1030. ILS Yankee runway 16 left approach. Landing runway 16 left.
Departure runway 16 right. Departure frequency 124.2. Wind 080 degrees 6 knots. Visibility 15 kilometers. View 2,000 feet cumulus. Scattered 17,000 feet alto cumulus. Temperature 24. Dew point 23. QNH 1007 hectopascals 2974 inches. Advise you have information uniform. Nalitra International Airport information uniform. 1030. ILS Yankee runway 16 left approach. Landing runway 16 left. Departure runway 16 right. Departure frequency 124.2. Wind 080 degrees 6 knots. Visibility 15 kilometers. View 2,000 feet cumulus. Scattered 17,000 feet alto cumulus. Temperature 24. Dew point 23. QNH 1007 hectopascals 2974 inches. Advise you have information uniform. Nalitra International Airport information uniform. 1030. ILS Yankee runway 16 left approach. Landing runway 16 left. Departure runway 16 right. Departure frequency 124.2. Wind 080 degrees 6 knots. Visibility 15 kilometers. View 2,000 feet cumulus. Scattered 17,000 feet alto cumulus. Temperature 24. Dew point 23. QNH 1007 hectopascals 2974 inches. Advise you have information uniform. Nalitra International Airport information uniform. 1030. ILS Yankee runway 16 left approach. Landing runway 16 left. Departure runway 16 right. Departure frequency 124.2. Wind 080 degrees 6 knots. Visibility 15 kilometers. View 2,000 feet cumulus. Scattered 17,000 feet alto cumulus. Temperature 24. Dew point 23. QNH 1007 hectopascals 2974 inches. Advise you have information uniform. Nalitra International Airport information uniform. 1030. ILS Yankee runway 16 left approach. Landing runway 16 left. Departure runway 16 right. Departure frequency 124.2. Wind 080 degrees 6 knots. Visibility 15 kilometers. View 2,000 feet cumulus. Scattered 17,000 feet alto cumulus. Temperature 24. Dew point 23. QNH 1007 hectopascals 2974 inches. Advise you have information uniform. Nalitra International Airport information uniform. 1030. ILS Yankee runway 16 left approach. Landing runway 16 left. Departure runway 16 right. Departure frequency 124.2. Wind 080 degrees 6 knots. Visibility 15 kilometers. View 2,000 feet cumulus. Scattered 17,000 feet alto cumulus. Temperature 24. Dew point 23. QNH 1007 hectopascals 2974 inches. Advise you have information uniform. Nalitra International Airport information uniform. 1030. ILS Yankee runway 16 left approach. Landing runway 16 left. Departure runway 16 right. Departure frequency 124.2. Wind 080 degrees 6 knots. Visibility 5 kilometers. View 2,000 feet cumulus. Scattered 17,000 feet alto cumulus.
temperature 24. Dew point 23. QNH 1007 hectopascal 2974 inches. Advise you have information uniform. Nalita International Airport information uniform. 1030. ILS Yankee runway 16 left approach. Landing runway 16 left. Departure runway 16 right. Departure frequency 124.2. Wind 080 degrees 6 knots. Visibility 15 kilometers. View 2,000 feet cumulus. Scattered 17,000 feet alto cumulus. Temperature 24. Dew point 23. QNH 1007 hectopascals 2974 inches. Advise you have information uniform. Nalita International Airport information uniform. 1030. ILS Yankee runway 16 left approach. Landing runway 16 left. Departure runway 16 right. Departure frequency 124.2. Wind 080 degrees 6 knots. Visibility 15 kilometers. View 2,000 feet cumulus. Scattered 17,000 feet alto cumulus. Temperature 24. Dew point 23. QNH 1007 hectopascals 2974 inches. Advise you have information uniform. Nalita International Airport information uniform. 1030. ILS Yankee runway 16 left approach. Landing runway 16 left. Departure runway 16 right. Departure frequency 124.2. Wind 080 degrees 6 knots. Visibility 15 kilometers. View 2,000 feet cumulus. Scattered 17,000 feet alto cumulus. Temperature 24. Dew point 23. QNH 1007 hectopascals 2974 inches. Advise you have information uniform. Nalita International Airport information uniform. 1030. ILS Yankee runway 16 left approach. Landing runway 16 left. Departure runway 16 right. Departure frequency 124.2. Wind 080 degrees 6 knots. Visibility 15 kilometers. 2,000 feet cumulus. Scattered 17,000 feet alto cumulus. Temperature 24. Dew point 23. QNH 1007 hectopascals 2974 inches. Advise you have information uniform. Nalita International Airport information uniform. 1030. ILS Yankee runway 16 left approach. Landing runway 16 left. Departure runway 16 right. Departure frequency 124.2. Wind 080 degrees 6 knots. Visibility 15 kilometers. View 2,000 feet cumulus. Scattered 17,000 feet alto cumulus. Temperature 24. Dew point 23. QNH 1007 hectopascals 2974 inches. Advise you have information uniform. Nalita International Airport information uniform. 1030. ILS Yankee runway 16 left approach. Landing runway 16 left. Departure runway 16 right. Departure frequency 124.2. Wind 080 degrees 6 knots. Visibility 15 kilometers. View 2,000 feet cumulus. Scattered 17,000 feet alto cumulus. Temperature 24. Dew point 23. QNH 1007 hectopascals 2974 inches. Advise you have information uniform. Nalita International Airport information uniform. 1030.
ILS Yankee runway 16 left approach. Landing runway 16 left. Departure runway 16 right. Departure frequency 124.2. Wind 080 degrees 6 knots. Visibility 15 kilometers. View 2,000 feet cumulus. Scattered 17,000 feet alto cumulus. Temperature 24. Dew point 23. QNH 1007 hectopascals 2974 inches. Advise you have information uniform. Nalitra International Airport information uniform. 1030. ILS Yankee runway 16 left approach. Landing runway 16 left. Departure runway 16 right. Departure frequency 124.2. Wind 080 degrees 6 knots. Visibility 15 kilometers. View 2,000 feet cumulus. Scattered 17,000 feet alto cumulus. Temperature 24. Dew point 23. QNH 1007 hectopascals 2974 inches. Advise you have information uniform. Nalitra International Airport information uniform. 1030. ILS Yankee runway 16 left approach. Landing runway 16 left. Departure runway 16 right. Departure frequency 124.2. Wind 080 degrees 6 knots. Visibility 15 kilometers. View 2,000 feet cumulus. Scattered 17,000 feet alto cumulus. Temperature 24. Dew point 23. QNH 1007 hectopascals 2974 inches. Advise you have information uniform. Nalitra International Airport information uniform. 1030. ILS Yankee runway 16 left approach. Landing runway 16 left. Departure runway 16 right. Departure frequency 124.2. Wind 080 degrees 6 knots. Visibility 15 kilometers. View 2,000 feet cumulus. Scattered 17,000 feet alto cumulus. Temperature 24. Dew point 23. QNH 1007 hectopascals 2974 inches. Advise you have information uniform. Nalitra International Airport information Victor. 1030. ILS Zulu runway 34 right approach. Landing runway 34 right. Departure runway 34 left. Departure frequency 124.2. Observe gear down operation procedure on final. Wind 080 degrees 6 knots. Visibility 15 kilometers. View 2,000 feet cumulus. Scattered 17,000 feet alto cumulus. Temperature 24. Dew point 23. QNH 1007 hectopascals 2974 inches. Advise you have information Victor. Nalitra International Airport information Victor. 1030. ILS Zulu runway 34 right approach. Landing runway 34 right. Departure runway 34 left. Departure frequency 124.2. Observe gear down operation procedure on final. Wind 080 degrees 6 knots. Visibility 15 kilometers. View 2,000 feet cumulus. Scattered 17,000 feet alto cumulus. Temperature 24. Dew point 23. QNH 1007 hectopascals 2974 inches. Advise you have information Victor. Nalitra International Airport information Victor. 1030. ILS Zulu runway 34 right approach. Landing runway 34 right. Departure runway 34 left.
departure frequency 124.2. Observe gear down operation procedure on final. Wind 080 degrees 6 knots. Visibility 15 kilometers. View 2,000 feet cumulus. Scattered 17,000 feet alto cumulus. Temperature 24. Dew point 23. QNH 1007 hectopascals 2974 inches. Advise you have information, Victor. Nalitra International Airport information, Victor. 1030. ILS Zulu runway 34 right approach. Landing runway 34 right. Departure runway 34 left. Departure frequency 124.2. Observe gear down operation procedure on final. Wind 080 degrees 6 knots. Visibility 15 kilometers. View 2,000 feet cumulus. Scattered 17,000 feet alto cumulus. Temperature 24. Dew point 23. QNH 1007 hectopascals 2974 inches. Advise you have information, Victor. Nalitra International Airport information, Victor. 1030. ILS Zulu runway 34 right approach. Landing runway 34 right. Departure runway 34 left. Departure frequency 124.2. Observe gear down operation procedure on final. Wind 080 degrees 6 knots. Visibility 15 kilometers. View 2,000 feet cumulus. Scattered 17,000 feet alto cumulus. Temperature 24. Dew point 23. QNH 1007 hectopascals 2974 inches. Advise you have information, Victor. Nalitra International Airport information, Victor. 1030. ILS Zulu runway 34 right approach. Landing runway 34 right. Departure runway 34 left. Departure frequency 124.2. Observe gear down operation procedure on final. Wind 080 degrees 6 knots. Visibility 15 kilometers. View 2,000 feet cumulus. Scattered 17,000 feet alto cumulus. Temperature 24. Dew point 23. QNH 1007 hectopascals 2974 inches. Advise you have information, Victor. Nalitra International Airport information, Victor. 1030. ILS Zulu runway 34 right approach. Landing runway 34 right. Departure runway 34 left. Departure frequency 124.2. Observe gear down operation procedure on final. Wind 080 degrees 6 knots. Visibility 15 kilometers. View 2,000 feet cumulus. Scattered 17,000 feet alto cumulus. Temperature 24. Dew point 23. QNH 1007 hectopascals 2974 inches. Advise you have information, Victor. Nalitra International Airport information, Victor. 1030. ILS Zulu runway 34 right approach. Landing runway 34 right. Departure runway 34 left. Departure frequency 124.2. Observe gear down operation procedure on final. Wind 080 degrees 6 knots. Visibility 15 kilometers. View 2,000 feet cumulus. Scattered 17,000 feet alto cumulus. Temperature 24. Dew point 23. QNH 1007 hectopascals 2974 inches. Advise you have information, Victor. Nalitra International Airport information, Victor. 1030. ILS Zulu runway 34 right approach. Landing runway 34 right.
Departure runway 34 left. Departure frequency 124.2. Observe gear down operation procedure on final. Wind 080 degrees 6 knots. Visibility 15 kilometers. View 2,000 feet cumulus. Scattered 17,000 feet alpha cumulus. Temperature 24.23. QNH 1007 hexapascals 29074 inches. Advise you have information, Victor. Nalitra International Airport information, Victor. 1030. ILS Zulu runway 34 right approach. Landing runway 34 right. Departure runway 34 left. Departure frequency 124.2. Observe gear down operation procedure on final. Wind 080 degrees 6 knots. Visibility 15 kilometers. View 2,000 feet cumulus. Scattered 17,000 feet alto cumulus. Temperature 24. Dew point 23. QNH 1007 hectopascals 29074 inches. Advise you have information, Victor. Nalitra International Airport information, Victor. 1030. ILS Zulu runway 34 right approach. Landing runway 34 right. Departure runway 34 left. Departure frequency 124.2. Observe gear down operation procedure on final. Wind 080 degrees 6 knots. Visibility 15 kilometers. View 2,000 feet cumulus. Scattered 17,000 feet alto cumulus. Temperature 24. Dew point 23. QNH 1007 hectopascals 29074 inches. Advise you have information, Victor. Nalitra International Airport information, Victor. 1030. ILS Zulu runway 34 right approach. Landing runway 34 right. Departure runway 34 left. Departure frequency 124.2. Observe gear down operation procedure on final. Wind 080 degrees 6 knots. Visibility 15 kilometers. View 2,000 feet cumulus. Scattered 17,000 feet alto cumulus. Temperature 24. Dew point 23. QNH 1007 hectopascals 29074 inches. Advise you have information, Victor. Nalitra International Airport information, Victor. 1030. ILS Zulu runway 34 right approach. Landing runway 34 right. Departure runway 34 left. Departure frequency 124.2. Observe gear down operation procedure on final. Wind 080 degrees 6 knots. Visibility 15 kilometers. View 2,000 feet cumulus. Scattered 17,000 feet alto cumulus. Temperature 24. Dew point 23. QNH 1007 hectopascals 29074 inches. Advise you have information, Victor. Nalitra International Airport information, Victor. 1030. ILS Zulu runway 34 right approach. Landing runway 34 right. Departure runway 34 left. Departure frequency 124.2. Observe gear down operation procedure on final. Wind 080 degrees 6 knots. Visibility 15 kilometers. View 2,000 feet cumulus. Scattered 17,000 feet alto cumulus. Temperature 24. Dew point 23. QNH 1007 hectopascals 29074 inches. Advise you have information, Victor. Nalitra International Airport information, Victor. 1030. ILS Zulu runway 34 right approach. Land
landing runway 34 right. Departure runway 34 left. Departure frequency 124.2. Observe gear down operation procedure on final. Wind 080 degrees 6 knots. Visibility 15 kilometers. View 2,000 feet cumulus. Scattered 17,000 feet alto cumulus. Temperature 24. Dew point 23. QNH 1007 hectopascals 29074 inches. Advise you have information, Victor. Nalitra International Airport information, Victor. 1030. ILS Zulu runway 34 right approach. Landing runway 34 right. Departure runway 34 left. Departure frequency 124.2. Observe gear down operation procedure on final. Wind 080 degrees 6 knots. Visibility 15 kilometers. View 2,000 feet cumulus. Scattered 17,000 feet alto cumulus. Temperature 24. Dew point 23. QNH 1007 hectopascals 29074 inches. Advise you have information, Victor. Nalitra International Airport information, Victor. 1030. ILS Zulu runway 34 right approach. Landing runway 34 right. Departure runway 34 left. Departure frequency 124.2. Observe gear down operation procedure on final. Wind 080 degrees 6 knots. Visibility 15 kilometers. View 2,000 feet cumulus. Scattered 17,000 feet alto cumulus. Temperature 24. Dew point 23. QNH 1007 hectopascals 29074 inches. Advise you have information, Victor. Nalitra International Airport information, Victor. 1030. ILS Zulu runway 34 right approach. Landing runway 34 right. Departure runway 34 left. Departure frequency 124.2. Observe gear down operation procedure on final. Wind 080 degrees 6 knots. Visibility 15 kilometers. View 2,000 feet cumulus. Scattered 17,000 feet alto cumulus. Temperature 24. Dew point 23. QNH 1007 hectopascals 29074 inches. Advise you have information, Victor. Nalitra International Airport information, Whiskey. 1100. ILS Zulu runway 34 right approach. Landing runway 34 right. Departure runway 34 left. Departure frequency 124.2. Observe gear down operation procedure on final. Wind 050 degrees 6 knots. Direction variable between 320 and 070 degrees. Visibility 10 kilometers. View 1,500 feet cumulus. Scattered heights unknown. Temperature 24. Dew point 23. QNH 1007 hectopascals 29074 inches. Advise you have information, Whiskey. Nalitra International Airport information, Whiskey. 1100. ILS Zulu runway 34 right approach. Landing runway 34 right. Departure runway 34 left. Departure frequency 124.2. Observe gear down operation procedure on final. Wind 050 degrees 6 knots. Direction variable between 320 and 070 degrees. Visibility 10 kilometers. View 1,500 feet cumulus. Scattered heights unknown. Temperature 24. Dew point 23. QNH 1007 hectopascals 29074 inches. Advise you have information, Whiskey.

feet cumulus. Scattered heights unknown. Temperature 24. Dew point 23. QNH 1007 hectopascals 2974 inches. Advise you have information whiskey. Now Litra International Airport information whiskey. 1100. ILS Zulu runway 34 right approach. Landing runway 34 right. Departure runway 34 left. Departure frequency 124.2. Observe gear down operation procedure on final. Wind 050 degrees 6 knots. Direction variable between 320 and 070 degrees. Visibility 10 kilometers. View 1,500 feet cumulus. Scattered heights unknown. Temperature 24. Dew point 23. QNH 1007 hectopascals 2974 inches. Advise you have information whiskey. Now Litra International Airport information whiskey. 1100. ILS Zulu runway 34 right approach. Landing runway 34 right. Departure runway 34 left. Departure frequency 124.2. Observe gear down operation procedure on final. Wind 050 degrees 6 knots. Direction variable between 320 and 070 degrees. Visibility 10 kilometers. View 1,500 feet cumulus. Scattered heights unknown. Temperature 24. Dew point 23. QNH 1007 hectopascals 2974 inches. Advise you have information whiskey. Now Litra International Airport information whiskey. 1100. ILS Zulu runway 34 right approach. Landing runway 34 right. Departure runway 34 left. Departure frequency 124.2. Observe gear down operation procedure on final. Wind 050 degrees 6 knots. Direction variable between 320 and 070 degrees. Visibility 10 kilometers. View 1,500 feet cumulus. Scattered heights unknown. Temperature 24. Dew point 23. QNH 1007 hectopascals 2974 inches. Advise you have information whiskey. Now Litra International Airport information whiskey. 1100. ILS Zulu runway 34 right approach. Landing runway 34 right. Departure runway 34 left. Departure frequency 124.2. Observe gear down operation procedure on final. Wind 050 degrees 6 knots. Direction variable between 320 and 070 degrees. Visibility 10 kilometers. View 1,500 feet cumulus. Scattered heights unknown. Temperature 24. Dew point 23. QNH 1007 hectopascals 2974 inches. Advise you have information whiskey. Now Litra International Airport information whiskey. 1100. ILS Zulu runway 34 right approach. Landing runway 34 right. Departure runway 34 left. Departure frequency 124.2. Observe gear down operation procedure on final. Wind 050 degrees 6 knots. Direction variable between 320 and 070 degrees. Visibility 10 kilometers. View 1,500 feet cumulus. Scattered heights unknown. Temperature 24. Dew point 23. QNH 1007 hectopascals 2974 inches. Advise you have information whiskey. Now Litra International Airport information whiskey. 1100. ILS Zulu runway 34 right approach. Landing runway 34 right.
Departure runway 34 left. Departure frequency 124.2. Observe gear down operation procedure on final. Wind 050 degrees 6 knots. Direction variable between 320 and 070 degrees. Visibility 10 kilometers. View 1,500 feet cumulus. Scattered heights unknown. Temperature 24. Dew point 23. QNH 1007 hectopascals 29.74 inches. Advise you have information whiskey. Nalitra International Airport information whiskey. 1100. ILS Zulu runway 34 right approach. Landing runway 34 right. Departure runway 34 left. Departure frequency 124.2. Observe gear down operation procedure on final. Wind 050 degrees 6 knots. Direction variable between 320 and 070 degrees. Visibility 10 kilometers. 1,500 feet cumulus. Scattered height unknown. Temperature 24. Dew point 23. QNH 1007 hectopascals 29.74 inches. Advise you have information whiskey. Nalita International Airport information whiskey. 1100. ILS Zulu runway 34 right approach. Landing runway 34 right. Departure runway 34 left. Departure frequency 124.2. Observe gear down operation procedure on final. Wind 050 degrees 6 knots. Direction variable between 320 and 070 degrees. Visibility 10 kilometers. View 1,500 feet cumulus. Scattered heights unknown. Temperature 24. Dew point 23. QNH 1007 hectopascals 29.74 inches. Advise you have information whiskey. Nalitra International Airport information whiskey. 1100. ILS Zulu runway 34 right approach. Landing runway 34 right. Departure runway 34 left. Departure frequency 124.2. Observe gear down operation procedure on final. Wind 050 degrees 6 knots. Direction variable between 320 and 070 degrees. Visibility 10 kilometers. View 1,500 feet cumulus. Scattered heights unknown. Temperature 24. Dew point 23. QNH 1007 hectopascals 29.74 inches. Advise you have information whiskey. Nalitra International Airport information whiskey. 1100. ILS Zulu runway 34 right approach. Landing runway 34 right. Departure runway 34 left. Departure frequency 124.2. Observe gear down operation procedure on final. Wind 050 degrees 6 knots. Direction variable between 320 and 070 degrees. Visibility 10 kilometers. View 1,500 feet cumulus. Scattered heights unknown. Temperature 24. Dew point 23. QNH 1007 hectopascals 29.74 inches. Advise you have information whiskey. Nalita International Airport information whiskey. 1100. ILS Zulu runway 34 right approach. Landing runway 34 right. Departure runway 34 left. Departure frequency 124.2. Observe gear down operation procedure on final. Wind 050 degrees 6 knots. Direction variable between 320 and 070 degrees. Visibility 10 kilometers. View 1,500 feet cumulus. Scattered heights unknown. Temperature 24. Dew point 23.
QMH1007 hexapascals 29074 inches. Advise you have information whiskey. Nalitra International Airport information whiskey. 1100. ILS Zulu runway 34 right approach. Landing runway 34 right. Departure runway 34 left. Departure frequency 124.2. Observe gear down operation procedure on final. Wind 050 degrees 6 knots. Direction variable between 320 and 070 degrees. Visibility 10 kilometers. View 1,500 feet cumulus. Scattered heights unknown. Temperature 24. Dew point 23. QNH1007 hectopascals 29074 inches. Advise you have information whiskey. Nalitra International Airport information whiskey. 1100. ILS Zulu runway 34 right approach. Landing runway 34 right. Departure runway 34 left. Departure frequency 124.2. Observe gear down operation procedure on final. Wind 050 degrees 6 knots. Direction variable between 320 and 070 degrees. Visibility 10 kilometers. View 1,500 feet cumulus. Scattered heights unknown. Temperature 24. Dew point 23. QNH1007 hectopascals 29074 inches. Advise you have information whiskey. Nalitra International Airport information whiskey. 1100. ILS Zulu runway 34 right approach. Landing runway 34 right. Departure runway 34 left. Departure frequency 124.2. Observe gear down operation procedure on final. Wind 050 degrees 6 knots. Direction variable between 320 and 070 degrees. Visibility 10 kilometers. View 1,500 feet cumulus. Scattered heights unknown. Temperature 24. Dew point 23. QNH1007 hectopascals 29074 inches. Advise you have information whiskey. Nalitra International Airport information whiskey. 1100. ILS Zulu runway 34 right approach. Landing runway 34 right. Departure runway 34 left. Departure frequency 124.2. Observe gear down operation procedure on final. Wind 050 degrees 6 knots. Direction variable between 320 and 070 degrees. Visibility 10 kilometers. View 1,500 feet cumulus. Scattered heights unknown. Temperature 24. Dew point 23. QNH1007 hectopascals 29074 inches. Advise you have information whiskey. Nalitra International Airport information whiskey. 1100. ILS Zulu runway 34 right approach. Landing runway 34 right. Departure runway 34 left. Departure frequency 124.2. Observe gear down operation procedure on final. Wind 050 degrees 6 knots. Direction variable between 320 and 070 degrees. Visibility 10 kilometers. View 1,500 feet cumulus. Scattered heights unknown. Temperature 24. Dew point 23. QNH1007 hectopascals 29074 inches. Advise you have information whiskey. Nalitra International Airport information whiskey. 1100. ILS Zulu runway 34 right approach. Landing runway 34 right. Departure runway 34 left. Departure frequency 124.2.
Observe gear down operation procedure on final. Wind 050 degrees 6 knots. Direction variable between tree 20 and 070 degrees. Visibility 10 kilometers. Tree 1,500 feet cumulus. Scattered height unknown. Temperature 24. Viewpoint 2 tree. QNH 1007 hexapascals 2974 inches. Advise you have information whiskey. Nalitra International Airport information whiskey. 1100. ILS Zulu runway 34 right approach. Landing runway 34 right. Departure runway 34 left. Departure frequency 124.2. Observe gear down operation procedure on final. Wind 050 degrees 6 knots. Direction variable between tree 20 and 070 degrees. Visibility 10 kilometers. View 1,500 feet cumulus. Scattered heights unknown. Temperature 24. Dew point 23. QNH 1007 hectopascals 2974 inches. Advise you have information whiskey. Nalitra International Airport information whiskey. 1100. ILS Zulu runway 34 right approach. Landing runway 34 right. Departure runway 34 left. Departure frequency 124.2. Observe gear down operation procedure on final. Wind 050 degrees 6 knots. Direction variable between tree 20 and 070 degrees. Visibility 10 kilometers. View 1,500 feet cumulus. Scattered heights unknown. Temperature 24. Dew point 23. QNH 1007 hectopascals 2974 inches. Advise you have information whiskey. Nalitra International Airport information whiskey. 1100. ILS Zulu runway 34 right approach. Landing runway 34 right. Departure runway 34 left. Departure frequency 124.2. Observe gear down operation procedure on final. Wind 050 degrees 6 knots. Direction variable between tree 20 and 070 degrees. Visibility 10 kilometers. View 1,500 feet cumulus. Scattered heights unknown. Temperature 24. Dew point 23. QNH 1007 hectopascals 2974 inches. Advise you have information whiskey. Nalitra International Airport information whiskey. 1100. ILS Zulu runway 34 right approach. Landing runway 34 right. Departure runway 34 left. Departure frequency 124.2. Observe gear down operation procedure on final. Wind 050 degrees 6 knots. Direction variable between tree 20 and 070 degrees. Visibility 10 kilometers. View 1,500 feet cumulus. Scattered heights unknown. Temperature 24. Dew point 23. QNH 1007 hectopascals 2974 inches. Advise you have information whiskey. Nalitra International Airport information whiskey. 1100. ILS Zulu runway 34 right approach. Landing runway 34 right. Departure runway 34 left. Departure frequency 124.2. Observe gear down operation procedure on final. Wind 050 degrees 6 knots. Direction variable between tree 20 and 070 degrees. Visibility 10 kilometers. View 1,500 feet cumulus. Scattered heights unknown. Temperature 24. Dew point 23. QNH 1007 hectopascals 2974 inches.
Advise you have information whiskey. Nalitra International Airport information whiskey. 1100. ILS Zulu runway 34 right approach. Landing runway 34 right. Departure runway 34 left. Departure frequency 124.2. Observe gear down operation procedure on final. Wind 050 degrees 6 knots. Direction variable between 320 and 070 degrees. Visibility 10 kilometers. View 1,500 feet cumulus. Scattered heights unknown. Temperature 24. Dew point 23. CNH1007 hectopascals 2974 inches. Advise you have information whiskey. Nalitra International Airport information whiskey. 1100. ILS Zulu runway 34 right approach. Landing runway 34 right. Departure runway 34 left. Departure frequency 124.2. Observe gear down operation procedure on final. Wind 050 degrees 6 knots. Direction variable between 320 and 070 degrees. Visibility 10 kilometers. View 1,500 feet cumulus. Scattered heights unknown. Temperature 24. Dew point 23. QNH1007 hectopascals 2974 inches. Advise you have information whiskey. Nalitra International Airport information whiskey. 1100. ILS Zulu runway 34 right approach. Landing runway 34 right. Departure runway 34 left. Departure frequency 124.2. Observe gear down operation procedure on final. Wind 050 degrees 6 knots. Direction variable between 320 and 070 degrees. Visibility 10 kilometers. View 1,500 feet cumulus. Scattered heights unknown. Temperature 24. Dew point 23. QNH1007 hectopascals 2974 inches. Advise you have information whiskey. Nalitra International Airport information whiskey. 1100. ILS Zulu runway 34 right approach. Landing runway 34 right. Departure runway 34 left. Departure frequency 124.2. Observe gear down operation procedure on final. Wind 050 degrees 6 knots. Direction variable between 320 and 070 degrees. Visibility 10 kilometers. View 1,500 feet cumulus. Scattered heights unknown. Temperature 24. Dew point 23. QNH1007 hectopascals 2974 inches. Advise you have information whiskey. Nalitra International Airport information whiskey. 1100. ILS Zulu runway 34 right approach. Landing runway 34 right. Departure runway 34 left. Departure frequency 124.2. Observe gear down operation procedure on final. Wind 050 degrees 6 knots. Direction variable between 320 and 070 degrees. Visibility 10 kilometers. View 1,500 feet cumulus. Scattered heights unknown. Temperature 24. Dew point 23. QNH1007 hectopascals 2974 inches. Advise you have information whiskey. Nalitra International Airport information whiskey. 1100. ILS Zulu runway 34 right approach. Landing runway 34 right. Departure runway 34 left. Departure frequency 124.2. Observe gear down operation procedure on final.
Wind 050 degrees 6 knots. Direction variable between tree 20 and 070 degrees. Visibility 10 kilometers. View 1,500 feet cumulus. Scattered heights unknown. Temperature 24. Dew point 23. QNH 1007 hectopascals 29.74 inches. Advise you have information whiskey. Nalita International Airport information whiskey. 1100. ILS Zulu runway 34 right approach. Landing runway 34 right. Departure runway 34 left. Departure frequency 124.2. Observe gear down operation procedure on final. Wind 050 degrees 6 knots. Direction variable between tree 20 and 070 degrees. Visibility 10 kilometers. 1,500 feet cumulus. Scattered height unknown. Temperature 24. Viewpoint 23. QNH 1007 hectopascals 29.74 inches. Advise you have information whiskey. Nalita International Airport information whiskey. 1100. ILS Zulu runway 34 right approach. Landing runway 34 right. Departure runway 34 left. Departure frequency 124.2. Observe gear down operation procedure on final. Wind 050 degrees 6 knots. Direction variable between tree 20 and 070 degrees. Visibility 10 kilometers. View 1,500 feet cumulus. Scattered heights unknown. Temperature 24. Dew point 23. QNH 1007 hectopascals 29.74 inches. Advise you have information whiskey. Nalita International Airport information X-ray. 1130. ILS Zulu runway 34 right approach. Landing runway 34 right. Departure runway 34 left. Departure frequency 124.2. Observe gear down operation procedure on final. Wind 040 degrees 7 knots. Visibility 10 kilometers. Few 300 feet scattered. Scattered heights unknown. Temperature 24. Dew point 23. QNH 1007 hectopascals 29.74 inches. 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Nalita International Airport information X-ray. 1130. ILS Zulu runway 34 right approach. Landing runway 34 right. Departure runway 34 left. Departure frequency 124.2. Observe gear down operation procedure on final. Wind 040 degrees 7 knots. Visibility 10 kilometers. Feet 300 feet stratus. Scattered heights unknown. Temperature 24. Dew point 23. QNH 1007 hectopascals 29.74 inches. 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Nalita International Airport information X-ray. 1130. ILS Zulu runway 34 right approach. Landing runway 34 right. Departure runway 34 left. Departure frequency 124.2. Observe gear down operation procedure on final. Wind 040 degrees 7 knots. Visibility 10 kilometers. Few 300 feet stratus. Scattered heights unknown. Temperature 24. Dew point 23. QNH 1007 hectopascals 29.74 inches. 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Nalita International Airport information X-ray. 1130. ILS Zulu runway 34 right approach. Landing runway 34 right.
Departure runway 34 left. Departure frequency 124.2. Observe gear down operation procedure on final. Wind 040 degrees 7 knots. Visibility 10 kilometers. Few 300 feet stratus. Scattered heights unknown. Temperature 24. Dew point 23. QNH 1007 hectopascals 29.74 inches. 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Nalitra International Airport information X-ray. 1130. ILS Zulu runway 34 right approach. Landing runway 34 right. Departure runway 34 left. Departure frequency 124.2. Observe gear down operation procedure on final. Wind 040 degrees 7 knots. Visibility 10 kilometers. Few 300 feet stratus. Scattered heights unknown. Temperature 24. Dew point 23. QNH 1007 hectopascals 29.74 inches. 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Nalitra International Airport information X-ray. 1130. ILS Zulu runway 34 right approach. Landing runway 34 right. Departure runway 34 left. Departure frequency 124.2. Observe gear down operation procedure on final. Wind 040 degrees 7 knots. Visibility 10 kilometers. Few 300 feet stratus. Scattered heights unknown. Temperature 24. Dew point 23. QNH 1007 hectopascals 29.74 inches. Advise you have information X-ray. Nalitra International Airport information X-ray. 1130. ILS Zulu runway 34 right approach. Landing runway 34 right. Departure runway 34 left. Departure frequency 124.2. Observe gear down operation procedure on final. Wind 040 degrees 7 knots. Visibility 10 kilometers. Few 300 feet stratus. Scattered heights unknown. Temperature 24. Dew point 23. QNH 1007 hectopascals 29.74 inches. Advise you have information X-ray. Nalitra International Airport information X-ray. 1130. ILS Zulu runway 34 right approach. Landing runway 34 right. Departure runway 34 left. Departure frequency 124.2. Observe gear down operation procedure on final. Wind 040 degrees 7 knots. Visibility 10 kilometers. Few 300 feet stratus. Scattered heights unknown. Temperature 24. Dew point 23. QNH 1007 hectopascals 29.74 inches. Advise you have information X-ray. Nalitra International Airport information X-ray. 1130. ILS Zulu runway 34 right approach. Landing runway 34 right. Departure runway 34 left. Departure frequency 124.2. Observe gear down operation procedure on final. Wind 040 degrees 7 knots. Visibility 10 kilometers. Few 300 feet stratus. Scattered heights unknown. Temperature 24. Dew point 23. QNH 1007 hectopascals 29.74 inches. Advise you have information X-ray. Nalitra International Airport information X-ray. 1130. ILS Zulu runway 34 right approach. Landing runway 34 right. Departure runway 34 left. Departure frequency 124.2.
Observe gear down operation procedure on final. Wind 040 degrees 7 knots. Visibility 10 kilometers. View 300 feet stratus. Scattered heights unknown. Temperature 24. Dew point 23. QNH 1007 hectopascals 29.74 inches. Advise you have information X-ray. Nalita International Airport information X-ray. 1130. ILS runway 34 right approach. Landing runway 34 right. Departure runway 34 left. Departure frequency 124.2. Observe gear down operation procedure on final. Wind 040 degrees 7 knots. Visibility 10 kilometers. View 300 feet stratus. Scattered heights unknown. Temperature 24. Dew point 23. QNH 1007 hectopascals 29.74 inches. Advise you have information X-ray. Nalita International Airport information X-ray. 1130. ILS Zulu runway 34 right approach. Landing runway 34 right. Departure runway 34 left. Departure frequency 124.2. Observe gear down operation procedure on final. Wind 040 degrees 7 knots. Visibility 10 kilometers. View 300 feet stratus. Scattered heights unknown. Temperature 24. Dew point 23. QNH 1007 hectopascals 29.74 inches. Advise you have information X-ray. Nalita International Airport information X-ray. 1130. ILS Zulu runway 34 right approach. Landing runway 34 right. Departure runway 34 left. Departure frequency 124.2. Observe gear down operation procedure on final. Wind 040 degrees 7 knots. Visibility 10 kilometers. View 300 feet stratus. Scattered heights unknown. Temperature 24. Dew point 23. QNH 1007 hectopascals 29.74 inches. Advise you have information X-ray. Nalita International Airport information X-ray. 1130. ILS Zulu runway 34 right approach. Landing runway 34 right. Departure runway 34 left. Departure frequency 124.2. Observe gear down operation procedure on final. Wind 040 degrees 7 knots. Visibility 10 kilometers. View 300 feet stratus. Scattered heights unknown. Temperature 24. Dew point 23. QNH 1007 hectopascals 29.74 inches. Advise you have information X-ray. Nalita International Airport information X-ray. 1130. ILS Zulu runway 34 right approach. Landing runway 34 right. Departure runway 34 left. Departure frequency 124.2. Observe gear down operation procedure on final. Wind 040 degrees 7 knots. Visibility 10 kilometers. View 300 feet stratus. Scattered heights unknown. Temperature 24. Dew point 23. QNH 1007 hectopascals 29.74 inches. Advise you have information X-ray. Nalita International Airport information X-ray. 1130. ILS Zulu runway 34 right approach. Landing runway 34 right. Departure runway 34 left. Departure frequency 124.2. Observe gear down operation procedure on final. Wind 040 degrees 7 knots.
Visibility 10 kilometers. View 300 feet stratus. Scattered heights unknown. Temperature 24. Dew point 23. QNH 1007 hectopascal 2974 inches. Advise you have information X-ray. Nalitra International Airport information X-ray. 1130. ILS 3 runway 34 right approach. Landing runway 34 right. Departure runway 34 left. Departure frequency 124.2. Observe gear down operation procedure on final. Wind 040 degrees 7 knots. Visibility 10 kilometers. View 300 feet stratus. Scattered heights unknown. Temperature 24. Dew point 23. QNH 1007 hectopascals 2974 inches. Advise you have information X-ray. Nalitra International Airport information X-ray. 1130. ILS Zulu runway 34 right approach. Landing runway 34 right. Departure runway 34 left. Departure frequency 124.2. Observe gear down operation procedure on final. Wind 040 degrees 7 knots. Visibility 10 kilometers. View 300 feet stratus. Scattered heights unknown. Temperature 24. Dew point 23. QNH 1007 hectopascals 2974 inches. Advise you have information X-ray. Nalitra International Airport information X-ray. 1130. ILS Zulu runway 34 right approach. Landing runway 34 right. Departure runway 34 left. Departure frequency 124.2. Observe gear down operation procedure on final. Wind 040 degrees 7 knots. Visibility 10 kilometers. View 300 feet stratus. Scattered heights unknown. Temperature 24. Dew point 23. QNH 1007 hectopascals 2974 inches. Advise you have information X-ray. Nalitra International Airport information X-ray. 1130. ILS Zulu runway 34 right approach. Landing runway 34 right. Departure runway 34 left. Departure frequency 124.2. Observe gear down operation procedure on final. Wind 040 degrees 7 knots. Visibility 10 kilometers. View 300 feet stratus. Scattered heights unknown. Temperature 24. Dew point 23. QNH 1007 hectopascals 2974 inches. Advise you have information X-ray. Nalitra International Airport information X-ray. 1130. ILS Zulu runway 34 right approach. Landing runway 34 right. Departure runway 34 left. Departure frequency 124.2. Observe gear down operation procedure on final. Wind 040 degrees 7 knots. Visibility 10 kilometers. View 300 feet stratus. Scattered heights unknown. Temperature 24. Dew point 23. QNH 1007 hectopascals 2974 inches. Advise you have information X-ray. Nalitra International Airport information X-ray. 1130. ILS Zulu runway 34 right approach. Landing runway 34 right. Departure runway 34 left. Departure frequency 124.2. Observe gear down operation procedure on final. Wind 040 degrees 7 knots. Visibility 10 kilometers. View 300 feet stratus. Scattered heights unknown.
temperature 24, dew point 23, QNH 1007 hectopascals 2974 inches. Advise you have information X-ray. Nalitra International Airport information X-ray. 1130. ILS Zulu runway 34 right approach. Landing runway 34 right. Departure runway 34 left. Departure frequency 124.2. Observe gear down operation procedure on final. Wind 040 degrees 7 knots. Visibility 10 kilometers. Few 300 feet stratus. Scattered heights unknown. Temperature 24. Dew point 23. QNH 1007 hectopascals 2974 inches. Advise you have information X-ray. Nalitra International Airport information X-ray. 1130. ILS Zulu runway 34 right approach. Landing runway 34 right. Departure runway 34 left. Departure frequency 124.2. Observe gear down operation procedure on final. Wind 040 degrees 7 knots. Visibility 10 kilometers. Few 300 feet stratus. Scattered heights unknown. Temperature 24. Dew point 23. QNH 1007 hectopascals 2974 inches. Advise you have information X-ray. Nalitra International Airport information X-ray. 1130. ILS Zulu runway 34 right approach. Landing runway 34 right. Departure runway 34 left. Departure frequency 124.2. Observe gear down operation procedure on final. Wind 040 degrees 7 knots. Visibility 10 kilometers. Few 300 feet stratus. Scattered heights unknown. Temperature 24. Dew point 23. QNH 1007 hectopascals 2974 inches. Advise you have information X-ray. Nalitra International Airport information X-ray. 1130. ILS Zulu runway 34 right approach. Landing runway 34 right. Departure runway 34 left. Departure frequency 124.2. Observe gear down operation procedure on final. Wind 040 degrees 7 knots. Visibility 10 kilometers. Few 300 feet stratus. Scattered heights unknown. Temperature 24. Dew point 23. QNH 1007 hectopascals 2974 inches. Advise you have information X-ray. Nalitra International Airport information X-ray. 1130. ILS Zulu runway 34 right approach. Landing runway 34 right. Departure runway 34 left. Departure frequency 124.2. Observe gear down operation procedure on final. Wind 040 degrees 7 knots. Visibility 10 kilometers. Few 300 feet stratus. Scattered heights unknown. Temperature 24. Dew point 23. QNH 1007 hectopascals 2974 inches. Advise you have information X-ray. Nalitra International Airport information X-ray. 1130. ILS Zulu runway 34 right approach. Landing runway 34 right. Departure runway 34 left. Departure frequency 124.2. Observe gear down operation procedure on final. Wind 040 degrees 7 knots. Visibility 10 kilometers. Few 300 feet stratus. Scattered heights unknown. Temperature 24. Dew point 23.
QNH1007 hectopascals 2974 inches. Advise you have information X-ray. Nalita International Airport information X-ray. 1130. ILS Zulu runway 34 right approach. Landing runway 34 right. Departure runway 34 left. Departure frequency 124.2. Observe gear down operation procedure on final. Wind 040 degrees 7 knots. Visibility 10 kilometers. Few 300 feet stratus. Scattered heights unknown. Temperature 24. Dew point 23. QNH1007 hectopascals 2974 inches. Advise you have information X-ray. Nalita International Airport information X-ray. 1130. ILS Zulu runway 34 right approach. Landing runway 34 right. Departure runway 34 left. Departure frequency 124.2. Observe gear down operation procedure on final. Wind 040 degrees 7 knots. Visibility 10 kilometers. Few 300 feet stratus. Scattered heights unknown. Temperature 24. Dew point 23. QNH1007 hectopascals 2974 inches. Advise you have information X-ray. Nalita International Airport information X-ray. 1130. ILS Zulu runway 34 right approach. Landing runway 34 right. Departure runway 34 left. Departure frequency 124.2. Observe gear down operation procedure on final. Wind 040 degrees 7 knots. Visibility 10 kilometers. Few 300 feet stratus. Scattered heights unknown. Temperature 24. Dew point 23. QNH1007 hectopascals 2974 inches. Advise you have information X-ray. Nalita International Airport information X-ray. 1130. ILS Zulu runway 34 right approach. Landing runway 34 right. Departure runway 34 left. Departure frequency 124.2. Observe gear down operation procedure on final. Wind 040 degrees 7 knots. Visibility 10 kilometers. Few 300 feet stratus. Scattered heights unknown. Temperature 24. Dew point 23. QNH1007 hectopascals 2974 inches. Advise you have information X-ray. Nalita International Airport information X-ray. 1130. ILS Zulu runway 34 right approach. Landing runway 34 right. Departure runway 34 left. Departure frequency 124.2. Observe gear down operation procedure on final. Wind 040 degrees 7 knots. Visibility 10 kilometers. Few 300 feet stratus. Scattered heights unknown. Temperature 24. Dew point 23. QNH1007 hectopascals 2974 inches. Advise you have information X-ray. Nalita International Airport information X-ray. 1130. ILS Zulu runway 34 right approach. Landing runway 34 right. Departure runway 34 left. Departure frequency 124.2. Observe gear down operation procedure on final. Wind 040 degrees 7 knots. Visibility 10 kilometers. Few 300 feet stratus. Scattered heights unknown. Temperature 24. Dew point 23. QNH1007 hectopascals 2974 inches. Advise you have information X-ray.
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ILS Zulu Runway 34 right approach. Landing runway 34 right. Departure runway 34 left. Departure frequency 124.2. Observe gear down operation procedure on final. Wind 040 degrees 7 knots. Visibility 10 kilometers. Few 300 feet stratus. Scattered heights unknown. Temperature 24. Dew point 23. QNH 1007 hectopascals 29.74 inches. Advise you have information X-ray. 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ILS Zulu runway 34 right approach. Landing runway 34 right. Departure runway 34 left. Departure frequency 124.2. Observe gear down operation procedure on final. Wind 040 degrees 7 knots. Visibility 10 kilometers. Few 300 feet stratus. Scattered heights unknown. Temperature 24. Dew point 23. QNH 1007 hectopascals 29.74 inches. Advise you have information X-ray. Now Litra International Airport information X-ray. 1130. ILS Zulu runway 34 right approach. Landing runway 34 right. Departure runway 34 left. Departure frequency 124.2. Observe gear down operation procedure on final. Wind 040 degrees 7 knots. Visibility 10 kilometers. Few 300 feet stratus. Scattered heights unknown. Temperature 24. Dew point 23. QNH 1007 hectopascals 29.74 inches. Advise you have information X-ray. Now Litra International Airport information Yankee. 1200. ILS Zulu runway 34 right approach. Landing runway 34 right. Departure runway 34 left. Departure frequency 124.2. Observe gear down operation procedure on final. Wind 030 degrees 5 knots. Direction variable between 360 and 080 degrees. Visibility 10 kilometers. Broken 300 feet stratus. Temperature 24. Dew point 23. QNH 1007 hectopascals 29.75 inches. Advise you have information Yankee. Now Litra International Airport information Yankee. 1200. Zulu runway 34 right approach. Landing runway 34 right. Departure runway 34 left. Departure frequency 124.2. Observe gear down operation procedure on final. Wind 030 degrees 5 knots. Direction variable between 360 and 080 degrees. Visibility 10 kilometers. Broken 300 feet stratus. Temperature 24. Dew point 23. QNH 1007 hectopascals 29.75 inches. Advise you have information Yankee. Now Litra International Airport information Yankee. 1200. ILS Zulu runway 34 right approach. Landing runway 34 right. Departure runway 34 left. Departure frequency 124.2. Observe gear down operation procedure on final. Wind 030 degrees 5 knots. Direction variable between 360 and 080 degrees. Visibility 10 kilometers. Broken 300 feet stratus. Temperature 24. Dew point 23. QNH 1007 hectopascals 29.75 inches.
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ILS Zulu runway 34 right approach. Landing runway 34 right. Departure runway 34 left. Departure frequency 124.2. Observe gear down operation procedure on final. Wind 030 degrees 5 knots. Direction variable between 360 and 080 degrees. Visibility 10 kilometers. Broken 300 feet stratus. Temperature 24. Dew point 23. QNH 1007 hectopascals 2975 inches. Advise you have information, Yankee. Nalita International Airport, information, Yankee. 1200. ILS Zulu runway 34 right approach. Landing runway 34 right. Departure runway 34 left. Departure frequency 124.2. Observe gear down operation procedure on final. Wind 030 degrees 5 knots. Direction variable between 360 and 080 degrees. Visibility 10 kilometers. Broken 300 feet stratus. Temperature 24. Dew point 23. QNH 1007 hectopascals 2975 inches. Advise you have information, Yankee. Nalita International Airport, information, Yankee. 1200. ILS Zulu runway 34 right approach. Landing runway 34 right. Departure runway 34 left. Departure frequency 124.2. Observe gear down operation procedure on final. Wind 030 degrees 5 knots. Direction variable between 360 and 080 degrees. Visibility 10 kilometers. Broken 300 feet stratus. Temperature 24. Dew point 23. QNH 1007 hectopascals 2975 inches. Advise you have information, Yankee. Nalita International Airport, information, Yankee. 1200. ILS Zulu runway 34 right approach. Landing runway 34 right. Departure runway 34 left. Departure frequency 124.2. Observe gear down operation procedure on final. Wind 030 degrees 5 knots. Direction variable between 360 and 080 degrees. Visibility 10 kilometers. Broken 300 feet stratus. Temperature 24. Dew point 23. QNH 1007 hectopascals 2975 inches. Advise you have information, Yankee. Nalita International Airport, information, Yankee. 1200. ILS Zulu runway 34 right approach. Landing runway 34 right. Departure runway 34 left. Departure frequency 124.2. Observe gear down operation procedure on final. Wind 030 degrees 5 knots. Direction variable between 360 and 080 degrees. Visibility 10 kilometers. Broken 300 feet stratus. Temperature 24. Dew point 23. QNH 1007 hectopascals 2975 inches. Advise you have information, Yankee. Nalita International Airport, information, Yankee. 1200. ILS Zulu runway 34 right approach. Landing runway 34 right. Departure runway 34 left. Departure frequency 124.2. Observe gear down operation procedure on final. Wind 030 degrees 5 knots. Direction variable between 360 and 080 degrees. Visibility 10 kilometers. Broken 300 feet stratus. Temperature 24.
dew point 23. QNH 1007 hectopascals 2975 inches. Advise you have information Yankee. Nalita International Airport information Yankee. 1200. ILS Zulu runway 34 right approach. Landing runway 34 right. Departure runway 34 left. Departure frequency 124.2. Observe gear down operation procedure on final. Wind 030 degrees 5 knots. Direction variable between 360 and 080 degrees. Visibility 10 kilometers. Broken 300 feet stratus. Temperature 24. Dew point 23. QNH 1007 hectopascals 2975 inches. Advise you have information Yankee. Nalita International Airport information Yankee. 1200. ILS Zulu runway 34 right approach. Landing runway 34 right. Departure runway 34 left. Departure frequency 124.2. Observe gear down operation procedure on final. Wind 030 degrees 5 knots. Direction variable between 360 and 080 degrees. Visibility 10 kilometers. Broken 300 feet stratus. Temperature 24. Dew point 23. QNH 1007 hectopascals 2975 inches. Advise you have information Yankee. Nalita International Airport information Yankee. 1200. ILS Zulu runway 34 right approach. Landing runway 34 right. Departure runway 34 left. Departure frequency 124.2. Observe gear down operation procedure on final. Wind 030 degrees 5 knots. Direction variable between 360 and 080 degrees. Visibility 10 kilometers. Broken 300 feet stratus. Temperature 24. Dew point 23. QNH 1007 hectopascals 2975 inches. Advise you have information Yankee. Nalita International Airport information Yankee. 1200. ILS Zulu runway 34 right approach. Landing runway 34 right. Departure runway 34 left. Departure frequency 124.2. Observe gear down operation procedure on final. Wind 030 degrees 5 knots. Direction variable between 360 and 080 degrees. Visibility 10 kilometers. Broken 300 feet stratus. Temperature 24. Dew point 23. QNH 1007 hectopascals 2975 inches. Advise you have information Yankee. Nalita International Airport information Yankee. 1200. ILS Zulu runway 34 right approach. Landing runway 34 right. Departure runway 34 left. Departure frequency 124.2. Observe gear down operation procedure on final. Wind 030 degrees 5 knots. Direction variable between 360 and 080 degrees. Visibility 10 kilometers. Broken 300 feet stratus. Temperature 24. Dew point 23. QNH 1007 hectopascals 2975 inches. Advise you have information Yankee. Nalita International Airport information Yankee. 1200. ILS Zulu runway 34 right approach. Landing runway 34 right. Departure runway 34 left. Departure frequency 124.2. Observe gear down operation procedure on final. Wind 030 degrees 5 knots. Direction variable between 360 and 080 degrees.
Visibility 10 kilometers. Broken 300 feet stratus. Temperature 24. Dew point 23. QNH 1007 hectopascals 2975 inches. Advise you have information Yankee. Nalitra International Airport information Yankee. 1200. ILS Zulu runway 34 right approach. Landing runway 34 right. Departure runway 34 left. Departure frequency 124.2. Observe gear down operation procedure on final. Wind 030 degrees 5 knots. Direction variable between 360 and 080 degrees. Visibility 10 kilometers. Broken 300 feet stratus. Temperature 24. Dew point 23. QNH 1007 hectopascals 2975 inches. Advise you have information Yankee. Nalitra International Airport information Yankee. 1200. ILS Zulu runway 34 right approach. Landing runway 34 right. Departure runway 34 left. Departure frequency 124.2. Observe gear down operation procedure on final. Wind 030 degrees 5 knots. Direction variable between 360 and 080 degrees. Visibility 10 kilometers. Broken 300 feet stratus. Temperature 24. Dew point 23. QNH 1007 hectopascals 2975 inches. Advise you have information Yankee. Nalitra International Airport information Yankee. 1200. ILS Zulu runway 34 right approach. Landing runway 34 right. Departure runway 34 left. Departure frequency 124.2. Observe gear down operation procedure on final. Wind 030 degrees 5 knots. Direction variable between 360 and 080 degrees. Visibility 10 kilometers. Broken 300 feet stratus. Temperature 24. Dew point 23. QNH 1007 hectopascals 2975 inches. Advise you have information Yankee. Nalitra International Airport information Yankee. 1200. ILS Zulu runway 34 right approach. Landing runway 34 right. Departure runway 34 left. Departure frequency 124.2. Observe gear down operation procedure on final. Wind 030 degrees 5 knots. Direction variable between 360 and 080 degrees. Visibility 10 kilometers. Broken 300 feet stratus. Temperature 24. Dew point 23. QNH 1007 hectopascals 2975 inches. Advise you have information Yankee. Nalitra International Airport information Yankee. 1200. ILS Zulu runway 34 right approach. Landing runway 34 right. Departure runway 34 left. Departure frequency 124.2. Observe gear down operation procedure on final. Wind 030 degrees 5 knots. Direction variable between 360 and 080 degrees. Visibility 10 kilometers. Broken 300 feet stratus. Temperature 24. Dew point 23. QNH 1007 hectopascals 2975 inches. Advise you have information Yankee. Nalitra International Airport information Yankee. 1200. ILS Zulu runway 34 right approach. Landing runway 34 right. Departure runway 34 left. Departure frequency 124.2. Observe gear down operation procedure on final.
Wind 030 degrees 5 knots. Direction variable between 360 and 080 degrees. Visibility 10 kilometers. Broken 300 feet stratus. Temperature 24. Dew point 23. QNH 1007 hectopascals 2975 inches. Advise you have information Yankee. Nalitra International Airport information Yankee. 1200. ILS Zulu runway 34 right approach. Landing runway 34 right. Departure runway 34 left. Departure frequency 124.2. Observe gear down operation procedure on final. Wind 030 degrees 5 knots. Direction variable between 360 and 080 degrees. Visibility 10 kilometers. Broken 300 feet stratus. Temperature 24. Dew point 23. QNH 1007 hectopascals 2975 inches. Advise you have information Yankee. Nalitra International Airport information Yankee. 1200. ILS Zulu runway 34 right approach. Landing runway 34 right. Departure runway 34 left. Departure frequency 124.2. Observe gear down operation procedure on final. Wind 030 degrees 5 knots. Direction variable between 360 and 080 degrees. Visibility 10 kilometers. Broken 300 feet stratus. Temperature 24. Dew point 23. QNH 1007 hectopascals 2975 inches. Advise you have information Yankee. Nalitra International Airport information Yankee. 1200. ILS Zulu runway 34 right approach. Landing runway 34 right. Departure runway 34 left. Departure frequency 124.2. Observe gear down operation procedure on final. Wind 030 degrees 5 knots. Direction variable between 360 and 080 degrees. Visibility 10 kilometers. Broken 300 feet stratus. Temperature 24. Dew point 23. QNH 1007 hectopascals 2975 inches. Advise you have information Yankee. Nalitra International Airport information Yankee. 1200. ILS Zulu runway 34 right approach. Landing runway 34 right. Departure runway 34 left. Departure frequency 124.2. Observe gear down operation procedure on final. Wind 030 degrees 5 knots. Direction variable between 360 and 080 degrees. Visibility 10 kilometers. Broken 300 feet stratus. Temperature 24. Dew point 23. QNH 1007 hectopascals 2975 inches. Advise you have information Yankee. Nalitra International Airport information Yankee. 1200. ILS Zulu runway 34 right approach. Landing runway 34 right. Departure runway 34 left. Departure frequency 124.2. Observe gear down operation procedure on final. Wind 030 degrees 5 knots. Direction variable between 360 and 080 degrees. Visibility 10 kilometers. Broken 300 feet stratus. Temperature 24. Dew point 23. QNH 1007 hectopascals 2975 inches. Advise you have information Yankee. Nalitra International Airport information Yankee. 1200. ILS Zulu runway 34 right approach. Landing runway 34 right. Departure runway 34 left.
Departure frequency 124.2. Observe gear down operation procedure on final. Wind 030 degrees 5 knots. Direction variable between 360 and 080 degrees. Visibility 10 kilometers. Broken 300 feet stratus. Temperature 24. Dew point 23. QNH 1007 hectopascals 2975 inches. Advise you have information Yankee. Nalita International Airport information Yankee. 1200. ILS Zulu runway 34 right approach. Landing runway 34 right. Departure runway 34 left. Departure frequency 124.2. Observe gear down operation procedure on final. Wind 030 degrees 5 knots. Direction variable between 360 and 080 degrees. Visibility 10 kilometers. Broken 300 feet stratus. Temperature 24. Dew point 23. QNH 1007 hectopascals 2975 inches. Advise you have information Yankee. Nalita International Airport information Yankee. 1200. ILS Zulu runway 34 right approach. Landing runway 34 right. Departure runway 34 left. Departure frequency 124.2. Observe gear down operation procedure on final. Wind 030 degrees 5 knots. Direction variable between 360 and 080 degrees. Visibility 10 kilometers. Broken 300 feet stratus. Temperature 24. Dew point 23. QNH 1007 hectopascals 2975 inches. Advise you have information Yankee. Nalita International Airport information Yankee. 1200. ILS Zulu runway 34 right approach. Landing runway 34 right. Departure runway 34 left. Departure frequency 124.2. Observe gear down operation procedure on final. Wind 030 degrees 5 knots. Direction variable between 360 and 080 degrees. Visibility 10 kilometers. Broken 300 feet stratus. Temperature 24. Dew point 23. QNH 1007 hectopascals 2975 inches. Advise you have information Yankee. Nalita International Airport information Yankee. 1200. ILS Zulu runway 34 right approach. Landing runway 34 right. Departure runway 34 left. Departure frequency 124.2. Observe gear down operation procedure on final. Wind 030 degrees 5 knots. Direction variable between 360 and 080 degrees. Visibility 10 kilometers. Broken 300 feet stratus. Temperature 24. Dew point 23. QNH 1007 hectopascals 2975 inches. Advise you have information Yankee. Nalita International Airport information Yankee. 1200. ILS Zulu runway 34 right approach. Landing runway 34 right. Departure runway 34 left. Departure frequency 124.2. Observe gear down operation procedure on final. Wind 030 degrees 5 knots. Direction variable between 360 and 080 degrees. Visibility 10 kilometers. Broken 300 feet stratus. Temperature 24. Dew point 23. QNH 1007 hectopascals 2975 inches. Advise you have information Yankee. Nalita International Airport information Yankee. 1200. ILS Zulu runway 34 right approach.
Landing runway 34 right. Departure runway 34 left. Departure frequency 124.2. Observe gear down operation procedure on final. Wind 030 degrees 5 knots. Direction variable between 360 and 080 degrees. Visibility 10 kilometers. Broken 300 feet stratus. Temperature 24. Dew point 23. QNH 1007 hectopascals 2975 inches. Advise you have information Yankee. Nalitra International Airport information Yankee. 1200. ILS Zulu runway 34 right approach. Landing runway 34 right. Departure runway 34 left. Departure frequency 124.2. Observe gear down operation procedure on final. Wind 030 degrees 5 knots. Direction variable between 360 and 080 degrees. Visibility 10 kilometers. Broken 300 feet stratus. Temperature 24. Dew point 23. QNH 1007 hectopascals 2975 inches. Advise you have information Yankee. Nalitra International Airport information Zulu. 1230. ILS Zulu runway 34 right approach. Landing runway 34 right. Departure runway 34 left. Departure frequency 124.2. Observe gear down operation procedure on final. Wind 030 degrees 3 knots. Visibility 10 kilometers. Broken 300 feet stratus. Temperature 24. Dew point 23. QNH 1007 hectopascals 2976 inches. Advise you have information Zulu. Nalitra International Airport information Zulu. 1230. ILS Zulu runway 34 right approach. Landing runway 34 right. Departure runway 34 left. Departure frequency 124.2. Observe gear down operation procedure on final. Wind 030 degrees 3 knots. Visibility 10 kilometers. Broken 300 feet stratus. Temperature 24. Dew point 23. QNH 1007 hectopascals 2976 inches. Advise you have information Zulu. Nalitra International Airport information Zulu. 1230. ILS Zulu runway 34 right approach. Landing runway 34 right. Departure runway 34 left. Departure frequency 124.2. Observe gear down operation procedure on final. Wind 030 degrees 3 knots. Visibility 10 kilometers. Broken 300 feet stratus. Temperature 24. Dew point 23. QNH 1007 hectopascals 2976 inches. Advise you have information Zulu. Nalitra International Airport information Zulu. 1230. ILS Zulu runway 34 right approach. Landing runway 34 right. Departure runway 34 left. Departure frequency 124.2. Observe gear down operation procedure on final. Wind 030 degrees 3 knots. Visibility 10 kilometers. Broken 300 feet stratus. Temperature 24. Dew point 23. QNH 1007 hectopascals 2976 inches. Advise you have information Zulu. Nalitra International Airport information Zulu. 1230. ILS Zulu runway 34 right approach. Landing runway 34 right. Departure runway 34 left. Departure frequency 124.2.
Observe gear down operation procedure on final. Wind 030 degrees 3 knots. Visibility 10 kilometers. Broken 300 feet stratus. Temperature 24. Dew point 23. QNH 1007 hectopascals 2976 inches. Advise you have information Zulu. Nalita International Airport information Zulu. 1230. ILS Zulu runway 34 right approach. Landing runway 34 right. Departure runway 34 left. Departure frequency 124.2. Observe gear down operation procedure on final. Wind 030 degrees 3 knots. Visibility 10 kilometers. Broken 300 feet stratus. Temperature 24. Dew point 23. QNH 1007 hectopascals 2976 inches. Advise you have information Zulu. Nalita International Airport information Zulu. 1230. ILS Zulu runway 34 right approach. Landing runway 34 right. Departure runway 34 left. Departure frequency 124.2. Observe gear down operation procedure on final. Wind 030 degrees 3 knots. Visibility 10 kilometers. Broken 300 feet stratus. Temperature 24. Dew point 23. QNH 1007 hectopascals 2976 inches. Advise you have information Zulu. Nalita International Airport information Zulu. 1230. ILS Zulu runway 34 right approach. Landing runway 34 right. Departure runway 34 left. Departure frequency 124.2. Observe gear down operation procedure on final. Wind 030 degrees 3 knots. Visibility 10 kilometers. Broken 300 feet stratus. Temperature 24. Dew point 23. QNH 1007 hectopascals 2976 inches. Advise you have information Zulu. Nalita International Airport information Zulu. 1230. ILS Zulu runway 34 right approach. Landing runway 34 right. Departure runway 34 left. Departure frequency 124.2. Observe gear down operation procedure on final. Wind 030 degrees 3 knots. Visibility 10 kilometers. Broken 300 feet stratus. Temperature 24. Dew point 23. QNH 1007 hectopascals 2976 inches. Advise you have information Zulu. Nalita International Airport information Zulu. 1230. ILS Zulu runway 34 right approach. Landing runway 34 right. Departure runway 34 left. Departure frequency 124.2. Observe gear down operation procedure on final. Wind 030 degrees 3 knots. Visibility 10 kilometers. Broken 300 feet stratus. Temperature 24. Dew point 23. QNH 1007 hectopascals 2976 inches. Advise you have information Zulu. Nalita International Airport information Zulu. 1230. ILS Zulu runway 34 right approach. Landing runway 34 right. Departure runway 34 left. Departure frequency 124.2. Observe gear down operation procedure on final. Wind 030 degrees 3 knots. Visibility 10 kilometers. Broken 300 feet stratus. Temperature 24. Dew point 23. QNH 1007 hectopascals 2976 inches.
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Nalita International Airport information Zulu. 1230. ILS Zulu runway 34 right approach. Landing runway 34 right. Departure runway 34 left. Departure frequency 124.2. Observe gear down operation procedure on final. Wind 030 degrees 3 knots. Visibility 10 kilometers. Broken 300 feet stratus. Temperature 24. Dew point 23. QNH 1007 hectopascals 2976 inches. Advise you have information Zulu. Nalita International Airport information Zulu. 1230. ILS Zulu runway 34 right approach. Landing runway 34 right. Departure runway 34 left. Departure frequency 124.2. Observe gear down operation procedure on final. Wind 030 degrees 3 knots. Visibility 10 kilometers. Broken 300 feet stratus. Temperature 24. Dew point 23. QNH 1007 hectopascals 2976 inches. Advise you have information Zulu. Nalita International Airport information Zulu. 1230. ILS Zulu runway 34 right approach. Landing runway 34 right. Departure runway 34 left. Departure frequency 124.2. Observe gear down operation procedure on final. Wind 030 degrees 3 knots. Visibility 10 kilometers. Broken 300 feet stratus. Temperature 24. Dew point 23. QNH 1007 hectopascals 2976 inches. Advise you have information Zulu. Nalita International Airport information Zulu. 1230. ILS Zulu runway 34 right approach. Landing runway 34 right. Departure runway 34 left. Departure frequency 124.2. Observe gear down operation procedure on final. Wind 030 degrees 3 knots. Visibility 10 kilometers. Broken 300 feet stratus. Temperature 24. Dew point 23. QNH 1007 hectopascals 2976 inches. Advise you have information Zulu. Nalita International Airport information Zulu. 1230. ILS Zulu runway 34 right approach. Landing runway 34 right. Departure runway 34 left. Departure frequency 124.2. Observe gear down operation procedure on final. Wind 030 degrees 3 knots. Visibility 10 kilometers. Broken 300 feet stratus. Temperature 24. Dew point 23. QNH 1007 hectopascals 2976 inches. Advise you have information Zulu. Nalita International Airport information Zulu. 1230. ILS Zulu runway 34 right approach. Landing runway 34 right. Departure runway 34 left. Departure frequency 124.2. Observe gear down operation procedure on final. Wind 030 degrees 3 knots. Visibility 10 kilometers. Broken 300 feet stratus. Temperature 24. Dew point 23. QNH 1007 hectopascals 2976 inches. Advise you have information Zulu. Nalita International Airport information Zulu. 1230. ILS Zulu runway 34 right approach. Landing runway 34 right. Departure runway 34 left.
Departure frequency 124.2. Observe gear down operation procedure on final. Wind 030 degrees 3 knots. Visibility 10 kilometers. Broken 300 feet stratus. Temperature 24. Dew point 23. QNH 1007 hectopascals 2976 inches. Advise you have information Zulu. Nalita International Airport information Zulu. 1230. ILS Zulu runway 34 right approach. Landing runway 34 right. Departure runway 34 left. Departure frequency 124.2. Observe gear down operation procedure on final. Wind 030 degrees 3 knots. Visibility 10 kilometers. Broken 300 feet stratus. Temperature 24. Dew point 23. QNH 1007 hectopascals 2976 inches. Advise you have information Zulu. Nalita International Airport information Zulu. 1230. ILS Zulu runway 34 right approach. Landing runway 34 right. Departure runway 34 left. Departure frequency 124.2. Observe gear down operation procedure on final. Wind 030 degrees 3 knots. Visibility 10 kilometers. Broken 300 feet stratus. Temperature 24. Dew point 23. QNH 1007 hectopascals 2976 inches. Advise you have information Zulu. Nalita International Airport information Zulu. 1230. ILS Zulu runway 34 right approach. Landing runway 34 right. Departure runway 34 left. Departure frequency 124.2. Observe gear down operation procedure on final. Wind 030 degrees 3 knots. Visibility 10 kilometers. Broken 300 feet stratus. Temperature 24. Dew point 23. QNH 1007 hectopascals 2976 inches. Advise you have information Zulu. Nalita International Airport information Zulu. 1230. ILS Zulu runway 34 right approach. Landing runway 34 right. Departure runway 34 left. Departure frequency 124.2. Observe gear down operation procedure on final. Wind 030 degrees 3 knots. Visibility 10 kilometers. Broken 300 feet stratus. Temperature 24. Dew point 23. QNH 1007 hectopascals 2976 inches. Advise you have information Zulu. Nalita International Airport information Zulu. 1230. ILS Zulu runway 34 right approach. Landing runway 34 right. Departure runway 34 left. Departure frequency 124.2. Observe gear down operation procedure on final. Wind 030 degrees 3 knots. Visibility 10 kilometers. Broken 300 feet stratus. Temperature 24. Dew point 23. QNH 1007 hectopascals 2976 inches. Advise you have information Zulu. Nalita International Airport information Zulu. 1230. ILS Zulu runway 34 right approach. Landing runway 34 right. Departure runway 34 left. Departure frequency 124.2. Observe gear down operation procedure on final. Wind 030 degrees 3 knots. Visibility 10 kilometers. Broken 300 feet stratus. Temperature 24. 2.23. Q
QNH1007 hectopascals 2976 inches. Advise you have information Zulu. Nalita International Airport information Zulu. 1230. ILS Zulu runway 34 right approach. Landing runway 34 right. Departure runway 34 left. Departure frequency 124.2. Observe gear down operation procedure on final. Wind 030 degrees 3 knots. Visibility 10 kilometers. Broken 300 feet stratus. Temperature 24. Dew point 23. QNH1007 hectopascals 2976 inches. Advise you have information Zulu. Nalita International Airport information Zulu. 1230. ILS Zulu runway 34 right approach. Landing runway 34 right. Departure runway 34 left. Departure frequency 124.2. Observe gear down operation procedure on final. Wind 030 degrees 3 knots. Visibility 10 kilometers. Broken 300 feet stratus. Temperature 24. Dew point 23. QNH1007 hectopascals 2976 inches. Advise you have information Zulu. Nalita International Airport information Zulu. 1230. ILS Zulu runway 34 right approach. Landing runway 34 right. Departure runway 34 left. Departure frequency 124.2. Observe gear down operation procedure on final. Wind 030 degrees 3 knots. Visibility 10 kilometers. Broken 300 feet stratus. Temperature 24. Dew point 23. QNH1007 hectopascals 2976 inches. Advise you have information Zulu. Nalita International Airport information Zulu. 1230. ILS Zulu runway 34 right approach. Landing runway 34 right. Departure runway 34 left. Departure frequency 124.2. Observe gear down operation procedure on final. Wind 030 degrees 3 knots. Visibility 10 kilometers. Broken 300 feet stratus. Temperature 24. Dew point 23. QNH1007 hectopascals 2976 inches. Advise you have information Zulu. Nalita International Airport information Zulu. 1230. ILS Zulu runway 34 right approach. Landing runway 34 right. Departure runway 34 left. Departure frequency 124.2. Observe gear down operation procedure on final. Wind 030 degrees 3 knots. Visibility 10 kilometers. Broken 300 feet stratus. Temperature 24. Dew point 23. QNH1007 hectopascals 2976 inches. Advise you have information Zulu. Nalita International Airport information Zulu. 1230. ILS Zulu runway 34 right approach. Landing runway 34 right. Departure runway 34 left. Departure frequency 124.2. Observe gear down operation procedure on final. Wind 030 degrees 3 knots. Visibility 10 kilometers. Broken 300 feet stratus. Temperature 24. Dew point 23. QNH1007 hectopascals 2976 inches. Advise you have information Zulu. Nalita International Airport information Zulu. 1230. ILS Zulu runway 34 right approach.
landing runway 34 right. Departure runway 34 left. Departure frequency 124.2. Observe gear down operation procedure on final. Wind 030 degrees 3 knots. Visibility 10 kilometers. Broken 300 feet stratus. Temperature 24. Dew point 23. QNH 1007 hectopascals 2976 inches. Advise you have information Zulu. Nalita International Airport information Zulu. 1230. ILS Zulu runway 34 right approach. Landing runway 34 right. Departure runway 34 left. Departure frequency 124.2. Observe gear down operation procedure on final. Wind 030 degrees 3 knots. Visibility 10 kilometers. Broken 300 feet stratus. Temperature 24. Dew point 23. QNH 1007 hectopascals 2976 inches. Advise you have information Zulu. Nalita International Airport information Zulu. 1230. ILS Zulu runway 34 right approach. Landing runway 34 right. Departure runway 34 left. Departure frequency 124.2. Observe gear down operation procedure on final. Wind 030 degrees 3 knots. Visibility 10 kilometers. Broken 300 feet stratus. Temperature 24. Dew point 23. QNH 1007 hectopascals 2976 inches. Advise you have information Zulu. Nalita International Airport information Zulu. 1230. ILS Zulu runway 34 right approach. Landing runway 34 right. Departure runway 34 left. Departure frequency 124.2. Observe gear down operation procedure on final. Wind 030 degrees 3 knots. Visibility 10 kilometers. Broken 300 feet stratus. Temperature 24. Dew point 23. QNH 1007 hectopascals 2976 inches. Advise you have information Zulu. Nalita International Airport information Zulu. 1230. ILS Zulu runway 34 right approach. Landing runway 34 right. Departure runway 34 left. Departure frequency 124.2. Observe gear down operation procedure on final. Wind 030 degrees 3 knots. Visibility 10 kilometers. Broken 300 feet stratus. Temperature 24. Dew point 23. QNH 1007 hectopascals 2976 inches. Advise you have information Zulu. Nalita International Airport information Zulu. 1230. ILS Zulu runway 34 right approach. Landing runway 34 right. Departure runway 34 left. Departure frequency 124.2. Observe gear down operation procedure on final. Wind 030 degrees 3 knots. Visibility 10 kilometers. Broken 300 feet stratus. Temperature 24. Dew point 23. QNH 1007 hectopascals 2976 inches. Advise you have information Zulu. Nalita International Airport information Zulu. 1230. ILS Zulu runway 34 right approach. Landing runway 34 right. Departure runway 34 left. Departure frequency 124.2. Observe gear down operation procedure on final. Wind 030 degrees 3 knots. Visibility 10 kilometers.
Broken 300 feet stratus. Temperature 24. Dew point 23. QNH 1007 hectopascals 2976 inches. Advise you have information Zulu. Nalitra International Airport information Zulu. 1230. ILS Zulu runway 34 right approach. Landing runway 34 right. Departure runway 34 left. Departure frequency 124.2. Observe gear down operation procedure on final. Wind 030 degrees 3 knots. Visibility 10 kilometers. Broken 300 feet stratus. Temperature 24. Dew point 23. QNH 1007 hectopascals 2976 inches. Advise you have information Zulu. Nalitra International Airport information Zulu. 1230. ILS Zulu runway 34 right approach. Landing runway 34 right. Departure runway 34 left. Departure frequency 124.2. Observe gear down operation procedure on final. Wind 030 degrees 3 knots. Visibility 10 kilometers. Broken 300 feet stratus. Temperature 24. Dew point 23. QNH 1007 hectopascals 2976 inches. Advise you have information Zulu. Nalitra International Airport information Zulu. 1230. ILS Zulu runway 34 right approach. Landing runway 34 right. Departure runway 34 left. Departure frequency 124.2. Observe gear down operation procedure on final. Wind 030 degrees 3 knots. Visibility 10 kilometers. Broken 300 feet stratus. Temperature 24. Dew point 23. QNH 1007 hectopascals 2976 inches. Advise you have information Zulu. Nalitra International Airport information Zulu. 1230. ILS Zulu runway 34 right approach. Landing runway 34 right. Departure runway 34 left. Departure frequency 124.2. Observe gear down operation procedure on final. Wind 030 degrees 3 knots. Visibility 10 kilometers. Broken 300 feet stratus. Temperature 24. Dew point 23. QNH 1007 hectopascals 2976 inches. Advise you have information Zulu. Nalitra International Airport information Alpha. 1300. ILS runway 34 left approach and ILS Zulu runway 34 right approach. Using runway 34 left and 34 right. Departure frequency 124.2. Parallel approaches in progress. Runway 16 left and 34 right will be closed. From 1410. Observe gear down operation procedure on final. Wind 030 degrees 5 knots. Visibility 6 kilometers. Broken 300 feet stratus. Temperature 24. Dew point 23. QNH 1007 hectopascals 2976 inches. 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Nalitra International Airport information Alpha. 1300. ILS runway 34 left approach and ILS Zulu runway 34 right approach. Using runway 34 left and 34 right. Departure frequency 124.2. Parallel approaches in progress. Runway 16 left and 34 right will be closed. From 1410. Observe gear down operation procedure on final. Wind 030 degrees 5 knots. Visibility 6 kilometers. Broken 300.

of gear down operation procedure on final. 1030 degrees 5 knots. Visibility 6 kilometers. Broken 300 feet stratus. Temperature 24. Dew point 23. QNH 1007 hectopascals 2976 inches. Advise you have information alpha. Nalitra International Airport information alpha. 1300. ILS runway 34 left approach and ILS Zulu runway 34 right approach. Using runway 34 left and 34 right. Departure frequency 124.2. Parallel approaches in progress. Runway 16 left and 34 right will be closed. From 1410. Observe gear down operation procedure on final. Wind 030 degrees 5 knots. Visibility 6 kilometers. Broken 300 feet stratus. Temperature 24. Dew point 23. QNH 1007 hectopascals 2976 inches. Advise you have information alpha. Nalitra International Airport information alpha. 1300. ILS runway 34 left approach and ILS Zulu runway 34 right approach. Using runway 34 left and 34 right. Departure frequency 124.2. Parallel approaches in progress. Runway 16 left and 34 right will be closed. From 1410. Observe gear down operation procedure on final. Wind 030 degrees 5 knots. Visibility 6 kilometers. Broken 300 feet stratus. Temperature 24. Dew point 23. QNH 1007 hectopascals 2976 inches. Advise you have information alpha. Nalitra International Airport information alpha. 1300. ILS runway 34 left approach and ILS Zulu runway 34 right approach. Using runway 34 left and 34 right. Departure frequency 124.2. Parallel approaches in progress. Runway 16 left and 34 right will be closed. From 1410. Observe gear down operation procedure on final. Wind 030 degrees 5 knots. Visibility 6 kilometers. Broken 300 feet stratus. Temperature 24. Dew point 23. QNH 1007 hectopascals 2976 inches. Advise you have information alpha. Nalitra International Airport information alpha. 1300. ILS runway 34 left approach and ILS Zulu runway 34 right approach. Using runway 34 left and 34 right. Departure frequency 124.2. Parallel approaches in progress. Runway 16 left and 34 right will be closed. From 1410. Observe gear down operation procedure on final. Wind 030 degrees 5 knots. Visibility 6 kilometers. Broken 300 feet stratus. Temperature 24. Dew point 23. QNH 1007 hectopascals 2976 inches. Advise you have information alpha. Nalitra International Airport information Bravo. 1307. ILS runway 34 left approach and ILS Zulu runway 34 right approach. Using runway 34 left and 34 right. Departure frequency 124.2. Parallel approaches in progress. Runway 16 left and 34 right will be closed. From 1410. Observe gear down operation procedure on final. Wind 030 degrees 6 knots. Visibility 3,500 meters. Mist. Few 200 feet stratus. Broken 300 feet stratus. Temperature 24. Dew point 23. QNH 1000.

7 hectopascals, 2, 9, or 7, 6 inches. Advise you have information, Bravo. Nalita International Airport, information, Bravo. 1307. ILS runway 34 left approach and ILS Zulu runway 34 right approach. Using runway 34 left and 34 right. Departure frequency 124.2. Parallel approaches in progress. Runway 16 left and 34 right will be closed. From 1410. Observe gear down operation procedure on final. Wind 030 degrees 6 knots. Visibility 3,500 meters. Mist. View 200 feet stratus. Broken 300 feet stratus. Temperature 24. Dew point 23. QNH 1007 hectopascals 29 or 76 inches. Advise you have information, Bravo. Nalita International Airport, information, Bravo. 1307. ILS runway 34 left approach and ILS Zulu runway 34 right approach. Using runway 34 left and 34 right. Departure frequency 124.2. Parallel approaches in progress. Runway 16 left and 34 right will be closed. From 1410. Observe gear down operation procedure on final. Wind 030 degrees 6 knots. Visibility 3,500 meters. Mist. View 200 feet stratus. Broken 300 feet stratus. Temperature 24. Dew point 23. QNH 1007 hectopascals 29 or 76 inches. Advise you have information, Bravo. Nalita International Airport, information, Bravo. 1307. ILS runway 34 left approach and ILS Zulu runway 34 right approach. Using runway 34 left and 34 right. Departure frequency 124.2. Parallel approaches in progress. Runway 16 left and 34 right will be closed. From 1410. Observe gear down operation procedure on final. Wind 030 degrees 6 knots. Visibility 3,500 meters. Mist. View 200 feet stratus. Broken 300 feet stratus. Temperature 24. Dew point 23. QNH 1007 hectopascals 29 or 76 inches. Advise you have information, Bravo. Nalita International Airport, information, Bravo. 1307. ILS runway 34 left approach and ILS Zulu runway 34 right approach. Using runway 34 left and 34 right. Departure frequency 124.2. Parallel approaches in progress. Runway 16 left and 34 right will be closed. From 1410. Observe gear down operation procedure on final. Wind 030 degrees 6 knots. Visibility 3,500 meters. Mist. View 200 feet stratus. Broken 300 feet stratus. Temperature 24. Dew point 23. QNH 1007 hectopascals 29 or 76 inches. Advise you have information, Bravo. Nalita International Airport, information, Bravo. 1307. ILS runway 34 left approach and ILS Zulu runway 34 right approach. Using runway 34 left and 34 right. Departure frequency 124.2. Parallel approaches in progress. Runway 16 left and 34 right will be closed. From 1410. Observe gear down operation procedure on final. Wind 030 degrees 6 knots. Visibility 3,500 meters. Mist. View 200 feet stratus. Broken 300 feet stratus. Temperature 24. Dew point 23.
QNH1007 hectopascals 2976 inches. Advise you have information Bravo. Nalitra International Airport information Bravo. 1307. ILS runway 34 left approach and ILS Zulu runway 34 right approach. Using runway 34 left and 34 right. Departure frequency 124.2. Parallel approaches in progress. Runway 16 left and 34 right will be closed. From 1410. Observe gear down operation procedure on final. Wind 030 degrees 6 knots. Visibility 3,500 meters. Mist. View 200 feet stratus. Broken 300 feet stratus. Temperature 24. Dew point 23. QNH1007 hectopascals 2976 inches. Advise you have information Bravo. Nalitra International Airport information Bravo. 1307. ILS runway 34 left approach and ILS Zulu runway 34 right approach. Using runway 34 left and 34 right. Departure frequency 124.2. Parallel approaches in progress. Runway 16 left and 34 right will be closed. From 1410. Observe gear down operation procedure on final. Wind 030 degrees 6 knots. Visibility 3,500 meters. Mist. View 200 feet stratus. Broken 300 feet stratus. Temperature 24. Dew point 23. QNH1007 hectopascals 2976 inches. Advise you have information Bravo. Nalitra International Airport information Bravo. 1307. ILS runway 34 left approach and ILS Zulu runway 34 right approach. Using runway 34 left and 34 right. Departure frequency 124.2. Parallel approaches in progress. Runway 16 left and 34 right will be closed. From 1410. Observe gear down operation procedure on final. Wind 030 degrees 6 knots. Visibility 3,500 meters. Mist. View 200 feet stratus. Broken 300 feet stratus. Temperature 24. Dew point 23. QNH1007 hectopascals 2976 inches. Advise you have information Bravo. Nalitra International Airport information Bravo. 1307. ILS runway 34 left approach and ILS Zulu runway 34 right approach. Using runway 34 left and 34 right. Departure frequency 124.2. Parallel approaches in progress. Runway 16 left and 34 right will be closed. From 1410. Observe gear down operation procedure on final. Wind 030 degrees 6 knots. Visibility 3,500 meters. Mist. View 200 feet stratus. Broken 300 feet stratus. Temperature 24. Dew point 23. QNH1007 hectopascals 2976 inches. Advise you have information Bravo. Nalitra International Airport information Bravo. 1307. ILS runway 34 left approach and ILS Zulu runway 34 right approach. Using runway 34 left and 34 right. Departure frequency 124.2. Parallel approaches in progress. Runway 16 left and 34 right will be closed. From 1410. Observe gear down operation procedure on final. Wind 030 degrees 6 knots. Visibility 3,500 meters. Mist. View 200 feet stratus. Broken 300 feet stratus. Temperature 24. Dew point 23.
QNH1007 hectopascals 29.76 inches. Advise you have information Bravo. Nalitra International Airport information Bravo. 1307. ILS runway 34 left approach and ILS Zulu runway 34 right approach. Using runway 34 left and 34 right. Departure frequency 124.2. Parallel approaches in progress. Runway 16 left and 34 right will be closed. From 1410. Observe gear down operation procedure on final. Wind 030 degrees 6 knots. Visibility 3,500 meters. Mist. View 200 feet stratus. Broken 300 feet stratus. Temperature 24. Dew point 23. QNH1007 hectopascals 29.76 inches. Advise you have information Bravo. Nalitra International Airport information Bravo. 1307. ILS runway 34 left approach and ILS Zulu runway 34 right approach. Using runway 34 left and 34 right. Departure frequency 124.2. Parallel approaches in progress. Runway 16 left and 34 right will be closed. From 1410. Observe gear down operation procedure on final. Wind 030 degrees 6 knots. Visibility 3,500 meters. Mist. View 200 feet stratus. Broken 300 feet stratus. Temperature 24. Dew point 23. QNH1007 hectopascals 29.76 inches. Advise you have information Bravo. Nalitra International Airport information Bravo. 1307. ILS runway 34 left approach and ILS Zulu runway 34 right approach. Using runway 34 left and 34 right. Departure frequency 124.2. Parallel approaches in progress. Runway 16 left and 34 right will be closed. From 1410. Observe gear down operation procedure on final. Wind 030 degrees 6 knots. Visibility 3,500 meters. Mist. View 200 feet stratus. Broken 300 feet stratus. Temperature 24. Dew point 23. QNH1007 hectopascals 29.76 inches. Advise you have information Bravo. Nalitra International Airport information Bravo. 1307. ILS runway 34 left approach and ILS Zulu runway 34 right approach. Using runway 34 left and 34 right. Departure frequency 124.2. Parallel approaches in progress. Runway 16 left and 34 right will be closed. From 1410. Observe gear down operation procedure on final. Wind 030 degrees 6 knots. Visibility 3,500 meters. Mist. View 200 feet stratus. Broken 300 feet stratus. Temperature 24. Dew point 23. QNH1007 hectopascals 29.76 inches. Advise you have information Bravo. Nalitra International Airport information Bravo. 1307. ILS runway 34 left approach and ILS Zulu runway 34 right approach. Using runway 34 left and 34 right. Departure frequency 124.2. Parallel approaches in progress. Runway 16 left and 34 right will be closed. From 1410. Observe gear down operation procedure on final. Wind 030 degrees 6 knots. Visibility 3,500 meters. Mist. View 200 feet stratus. Broken 300 feet stratus. Temperature 24. Dew point 23.
QNH1007 hectopascals 2976 inches. Advise you have information Bravo. Nalitra International Airport information Bravo. 1307. ILS runway 34 left approach and ILS Zulu runway 34 right approach. Using runway 34 left and 34 right. Departure frequency 124.2. Parallel approaches in progress. Runway 16 left and 34 right will be closed. From 1410. Observe gear down operation procedure on final. Wind 030 degrees 6 knots. Visibility 3,500 meters. Mist. View 200 feet stratus. Broken 300 feet stratus. Temperature 24. Dew point 23. QNH1007 hectopascals 2976 inches. Advise you have information Bravo. Nalitra International Airport information Bravo. 1307. ILS runway 34 left approach and ILS Zulu runway 34 right approach. Using runway 34 left and 34 right. Departure frequency 124.2. Parallel approaches in progress. Runway 16 left and 34 right will be closed. From 1410. Observe gear down operation procedure on final. Wind 030 degrees 6 knots. Visibility 3,500 meters. Mist. View 200 feet stratus. Broken 300 feet stratus. Temperature 24. Dew point 23. QNH1007 hectopascals 2976 inches. Advise you have information Bravo. Nalitra International Airport information Bravo. 1307. ILS runway 34 left approach and ILS Zulu runway 34 right approach. Using runway 34 left and 34 right. Departure frequency 124.2. Parallel approaches in progress. Runway 16 left and 34 right will be closed. From 1410. Observe gear down operation procedure on final. Wind 030 degrees 6 knots. Visibility 3,500 meters. Mist. View 200 feet stratus. Broken 300 feet stratus. Temperature 24. Dew point 23. QNH1007 hectopascals 2976 inches. Advise you have information Bravo. Nalitra International Airport information Bravo. 1307. ILS runway 34 left approach and ILS Zulu runway 34 right approach. Using runway 34 left and 34 right. Departure frequency 124.2. Parallel approaches in progress. Runway 16 left and 34 right will be closed. From 1410. Observe gear down operation procedure on final. Wind 030 degrees 6 knots. Visibility 3,500 meters. Mist. View 200 feet stratus. Broken 300 feet stratus. Temperature 24. Dew point 23. QNH1007 hectopascals 2976 inches. Advise you have information Bravo. Nalitra International Airport information Bravo. 1307. ILS runway 34 left approach and ILS Zulu runway 34 right approach. Using runway 34 left and 34 right. Departure frequency 124.2. Parallel approaches in progress. Runway 16 left and 34 right will be closed. From 1410. Observe gear down operation procedure on final. Wind 030 degrees 6 knots. Visibility 3,500 meters. Mist. View 200 feet stratus. Broken 300 feet stratus. Temperature 24. Dew point 23.
QNH1007 hectopascals 2976 inches. Advise you have information Bravo. Nalitra International Airport information Bravo. 1307. ILS runway 34 left approach and ILS Zulu runway 34 right approach. Using runway 34 left and 34 right. Departure frequency 124.2. Parallel approaches in progress. Runway 16 left and 34 right will be closed. From 1410. Observe gear down operation procedure on final. Wind 030 degrees 6 knots. Visibility 3,500 meters. Mist. View 200 feet stratus. Broken 300 feet stratus. Temperature 24. Dew point 23. QNH1007 hectopascals 2976 inches. Advise you have information Bravo. Nalitra International Airport information Bravo. 1307. ILS runway 34 left approach and ILS Zulu runway 34 right approach. Using runway 34 left and 34 right. Departure frequency 124.2. Parallel approaches in progress. Runway 16 left and 34 right will be closed. From 1410. Observe gear down operation procedure on final. Wind 030 degrees 6 knots. Visibility 3,500 meters. Mist. View 200 feet stratus. Broken 300 feet stratus. Temperature 24. Dew point 23. QNH1007 hectopascals 2976 inches. Advise you have information Bravo. Nalitra International Airport information Charlie. 1330. ILS runway 34 left approach and ILS Zulu runway 34 right approach. Using runway 34 left and 34 right. Departure frequency 124.2. Parallel approaches in progress. Runway 16 left and 34 right will be closed. From 1410. Observe gear down operation procedure on final. Wind 030 degrees 6 knots. Visibility 2,000 meters. Runway 34 left. RVR touchdown above 2,000 meters, no change. Midpoint above 2,000 meters, no change. Stop end above 2,000 meters, no change. Runway 34 right. RVR touchdown above 2,000 meters, no change. Stop end 2,000 meters, no change. Light shower of rain. Mist. Broken 200 feet stratus. Temperature 23. Dew point 23. QNH1007 hectopascals 2976 inches. Advise you have information Charlie. Nalitra International Airport information Charlie. 1330. ILS runway 34 left approach and ILS Zulu runway 34 right approach. Using runway 34 left and 34 right. Departure frequency 124.2. Parallel approaches in progress. Runway 16 left and 34 right will be closed. From 1410. Observe gear down operation procedure on final. Wind 030 degrees 6 knots. Visibility 2,000 meters. Runway 34 left. RVR touchdown above 2,000 meters, no change. Midpoint above 2,000 meters, no change. Stop end above 2,000 meters, no change. Runway 34 right. RVR touchdown above 2,000 meters, no change. Stop end 2,000 meters, no change. Light shower of rain. Mist. Broken 200 feet stratus. Temperature 23. Dew point 23. QNH1007 hectopascals 2976 inches. Advise you have information Charlie. Nalitra International Airport information Charlie. 1330.
ILS runway 34 left approach and ILS Zulu runway 34 right approach. Using runway 34 left and 34 right. Departure frequency 124.2. Parallel approaches in progress. Runway 16 left and 34 right will be closed. From 1410. Observe gear down operation procedure on final. Wind 030 degrees 6 knots. Visibility 2,000 meters. Runway 34 left. RVR touchdown above 2,000 meters, no change. Midpoint above 2,000 meters, no change. Stop and above 2,000 meters, no change. Runway 34 right. RVR touchdown above 2,000 meters, no change. Stop and 2,000 meters, no change. Light shower rain. Mist. Broken 200 feet stratus. Temperature 2.23. QNH 1007 hectopascals 2976 inches. Advise you have information, Charlie. Nalitra International Airport information, Charlie. 1330. ILS runway 34 left approach and ILS Zulu runway 34 right approach. Using runway 34 left and 34 right. Departure frequency 124.2. Parallel approaches in progress. Runway 16 left and 34 right will be closed. From 1410. Observe gear down operation procedure on final. Wind 030 degrees 6 knots. Visibility 2,000 meters. Runway 34 left. RVR touchdown above 2,000 meters, no change. Midpoint above 2,000 meters, no change. Stop and above 2,000 meters, no change. Runway 34 right. RVR touchdown above 2,000 meters, no change. Stop and 2,000 meters, no change. Light shower of rain. Mist. Broken 200 feet stratus. Temperature 2.23. QNH 1007 hectopascals 2976 inches. Advise you have information, Charlie. Nalitra International Airport information, Charlie. 1330. ILS runway 34 left approach and ILS Zulu runway 34 right approach. Using runway 34 left and 34 right. Departure frequency 124.2. Parallel approaches in progress. Runway 16 left and 34 right will be closed. From 1410. Observe gear down operation procedure on final. Wind 030 degrees 6 knots. Visibility 2,000 meters. Runway 34 left. RVR touchdown above 2,000 meters, no change. Midpoint above 2,000 meters, no change. Stop and above 2,000 meters, no change. Runway 34 right. RVR touchdown above 2,000 meters, no change. Stop and 2,000 meters, no change. Light shower of rain. Mist. Broken 200 feet stratus. Temperature 2.23. QNH 1007 hectopascals 2976 inches. Advise you have information, Charlie. Nalitra International Airport information, Charlie. 1330. ILS runway 34 left approach and ILS Zulu runway 34 right approach. Using runway 34 left and 34 right. Departure frequency 124.2. Parallel approaches in progress. Runway 16 left and 34 right will be closed. From 1410. Observe gear down operation procedure on final. Wind 030 degrees 6 knots. Visibility 2,000 meters. Runway 34 left. RVR touchdown above 2,000 meters, no change. Midpoint above 2,000 meters, no change. Stop and above 2,000 meters, no change. Runway 34 right. RVR touchdown above 2,000 meters, no change. Stop and 2,000 meters, no change. Light shower of rain. Mist. Broken 200 feet stratus.
temperature 23, dew point 23, QNH 1007 hectopascals 2976 inches. Advise you have information, Charlie. Nalitra International Airport information, Charlie. 1330. ILS runway 34 left approach and ILS Zulu runway 34 right approach. Using runway 34 left and 34 right. Departure frequency 124.2. Parallel approaches in progress. Runway 16 left and 34 right will be closed. From 1410. Observe gear down operation procedure on final. Wind 030 degrees 6 knots. Visibility 2,000 meters. Runway 34 left. RVR touchdown above 2,000 meters, no change. Midpoint above 2,000 meters, no change. Stop end above 2,000 meters, no change. Runway 34 right. RVR touchdown above 2,000 meters, no change. Stop end 2,000 meters, no change. Light shower of rain. Mist. Broken 200 feet stratus. Temperature 23. Dew point 23. QNH 1007 hectopascals 2976 inches. Advise you have information, Charlie. Nalitra International Airport information, Charlie. 1330. ILS runway 34 left approach and ILS Zulu runway 34 right approach. Using runway 34 left and 34 right. Departure frequency 124.2. Parallel approaches in progress. Runway 16 left and 34 right will be closed. From 1410. Observe gear down operation procedure on final. Wind 030 degrees 6 knots. Visibility 2,000 meters. Runway 34 left. RVR touchdown above 2,000 meters, no change. Midpoint above 2,000 meters, no change. Stop end above 2,000 meters, no change. Runway 34 right. RVR touchdown above 2,000 meters, no change. Stop end 2,000 meters, no change. Light shower of rain. Mist. Broken 200 feet stratus. Temperature 23. Dew point 23. QNH 1007 hectopascals 2976 inches. Advise you have information, Charlie. Nalitra International Airport information, Charlie. 1330. ILS runway 34 left approach and ILS Zulu runway 34 right approach. Using runway 34 left and 34 right. Departure frequency 124.2. Parallel approaches in progress. Runway 16 left and 34 right will be closed. From 1410. Observe gear down operation procedure on final. Wind 030 degrees 6 knots. Visibility 2,000 meters. Runway 34 left. RVR touchdown above 2,000 meters, no change. Midpoint above 2,000 meters, no change. Stop end above 2,000 meters, no change. Runway 34 right. RVR touchdown above 2,000 meters, no change. Stop end 2,000 meters, no change. Light shower of rain. Mist. Broken 200 feet stratus. Temperature 23. Dew point 23. QNH 1007 hectopascals 2976 inches. Advise you have information, Charlie. Nalitra International Airport information, Charlie. 1330. ILS runway 34 left approach and ILS Zulu runway 34 right approach. Using runway 34 left and 34 right. Departure frequency 124.2. Parallel approaches in progress. Runway 16 left and 34 right will be closed. From 1410. Observe gear down operation procedure on final. Wind 030 degrees 6 knots. Visibility 2,000 meters. Runway 34 left. RVR touchdown above 2,000 meters, no change.
Midpoint above 2,000 meters, no change. Stop and above 2,000 meters, no change. Runway 34 right. RVR touchdown above 2,000 meters, no change. Stop and 2,000 meters, no change. Light shower of rain. Mist. Broken 200 feet stratus. Temperature 23. Dew point 23. QNH 1007 hectopascals 2976 inches. Advise you have information, Charlie. Nalita International Airport information, Charlie. 1330. ILS runway 34 left approach and ILS Zulu runway 34 right approach. Using runway 34 left and 34 right. Departure frequency 124.2. Parallel approaches in progress. Runway 16 left and 34 right will be closed. From 1410. Observe gear down operation procedure on final. Wind 030 degrees 6 knots. Visibility 2000 meters. Runway 34 left. RVR touchdown above 2000 meters, no change. Midpoint above 2000 meters, no change. Stop and above 2000 meters, no change. Runway 34 right. RVR touchdown above 2000 meters, no change. Stop and 2000 meters, no change. Light shower of rain. Mist. Broken 200 feet stratus. Temperature 23. Dew point 23. QNH 1007 hectopascals 2976 inches. Advise you have information, Charlie. Nalita International Airport information, Charlie. 1330. ILS runway 34 left approach and ILS Zulu runway 34 right approach. Using runway 34 left and 34 right. Departure frequency 124.2. Parallel approaches in progress. Runway 16 left and 34 right will be closed. From 1410. Observe gear down operation procedure on final. Wind 030 degrees 6 knots. Visibility 2000 meters. Runway 34 left. RVR touchdown above 2000 meters, no change. Midpoint above 2000 meters, no change. Stop and above 2000 meters, no change. Runway 34 right. RVR touchdown above 2000 meters, no change. Stop and 2000 meters, no change. Light shower of rain. Mist. Broken 200 feet stratus. Temperature 23. Dew point 23. QNH 1007 hectopascals 2976 inches. Advise you have information, Charlie. Nalita International Airport information, Charlie. 1330. ILS runway 34 left approach and ILS Zulu runway 34 right approach. Using runway 34 left and 34 right. Departure frequency 124.2. Parallel approaches in progress. Runway 16 left and 34 right will be closed. From 1410. Observe gear down operation procedure on final. Wind 030 degrees 6 knots. Visibility 2000 meters. Runway 34 left. RVR touchdown above 2000 meters, no change. Midpoint above 2000 meters, no change. Stop and above 2000 meters, no change. Runway 34 right. RVR touchdown above 2000 meters, no change. Stop and 2000 meters, no change. Light shower of rain. Mist. Broken 200 feet stratus. Temperature 23. Dew point 23. QNH 1007 hectopascals 2976 inches. Advise you have information, Charlie. Nalita International Airport information, Charlie. 1330. ILS runway 34 left approach and ILS Zulu runway 34 right approach. Using runway 34 left and 34 right. Departure frequency 124.2. Parallel approaches in progress.
runway 16 left and tree 4 right will be closed from 1410. Observe gear down operation procedure on final. Wind 030 degrees 6 knots. Visibility 2,000 meters. Runway 34 left. RVR touchdown above 2,000 meters, no change. Midpoint above 2,000 meters, no change. Stop end above 2,000 meters, no change. Runway 34 right. RVR touchdown above 2,000 meters, no change. Stop end 2,000 meters, no change. Light shower of rain. Mist. Broken 200 feet stratus. Temperature 23. Dew point 23. QNH 1007 hectopascals 2976 inches. Advise you have information, Charlie. Nalitra International Airport information, Charlie. 1330. ILS runway 34 left approach and ILS Zulu runway 34 right approach. Using runway 34 left and 34 right. Departure frequency 124.2. Parallel approaches in progress. Runway 16 left and 34 right will be closed from 1410. Observe gear down operation procedure on final. Wind 030 degrees 6 knots. Visibility 2,000 meters. Runway 34 left. RVR touchdown above 2,000 meters, no change. Midpoint above 2,000 meters, no change. Stop end above 2,000 meters, no change. Runway 34 right. RVR touchdown above 2,000 meters, no change. Stop end 2,000 meters, no change. Light shower of rain. Mist. Broken 200 feet stratus. Temperature 23. Dew point 23. QNH 1007 hectopascals 2976 inches. Advise you have information, Charlie. Nalitra International Airport information, Charlie. 1330. ILS runway 34 left approach and ILS Zulu runway 34 right approach. Using runway 34 left and 34 right. Departure frequency 124.2. Parallel approaches in progress. Runway 16 left and 34 right will be closed from 1410. Observe gear down operation procedure on final. Wind 030 degrees 6 knots. Visibility 2,000 meters. Runway 34 left. RVR touchdown above 2,000 meters, no change. Midpoint above 2,000 meters, no change. Stop end above 2,000 meters, no change. Runway 34 right. RVR touchdown above 2,000 meters, no change. Stop end 2,000 meters, no change. Light shower of rain. Mist. Broken 200 feet stratus. Temperature 23. Dew point 23. QNH 1007 hectopascals 2976 inches. Advise you have information, Charlie. Nalitra International Airport information, Charlie. 1330. ILS runway 34 left approach and ILS Zulu runway 34 right approach. Using runway 34 left and 34 right. Departure frequency 124.2. Parallel approaches in progress. Runway 16 left and 34 right will be closed from 1410. Observe gear down operation procedure on final. Wind 030 degrees 6 knots. Visibility 2,000 meters. Runway 34 left. RVR touchdown above 2,000 meters, no change. Midpoint above 2,000 meters, no change. Stop end above 2,000 meters, no change. Runway 34 right. RVR touchdown above 2,000 meters, no change. Stop end 2,000 meters, no change. Light shower of rain. Mist. Broken 200 feet stratus. Temperature 23. Dew point 23. QNH 1007 hectopascals 2976 inches. Advise you have information, Charlie. Nalitra International Airport information, Charlie.
1330. ILS runway 34 left approach and ILS Zulu runway 34 right approach. Using runway 34 left and 34 right. Departure frequency 124.2. Parallel approaches in progress. Runway 16 left and 34 right will be closed. From 1410. Observe gear down operation procedure on final. Wind 030 degrees 6 knots. Visibility 2000 meters. Runway 34 left. RVR touchdown above 2000 meters, no change. Midpoint above 2000 meters, no change. Stop end above 2000 meters, no change. Runway 34 right. RVR touchdown above 2000 meters, no change. Stop end 2000 meters, no change. Light shower of rain. Mist. Broken 200 feet stratus. Temperature 23. Dew point 23. QNH 1007 hectopascals 29.76 inches. Advise you have information, Charlie. Nalitra International Airport information, Charlie. 1330. ILS runway 34 left approach and ILS Zulu runway 34 right approach. Using runway 34 left and 34 right. Departure frequency 124.2. Parallel approaches in progress. Runway 16 left and 34 right will be closed. From 1410. Observe gear down operation procedure on final. Wind 030 degrees 6 knots. Visibility 2000 meters. Runway 34 left. RVR touchdown above 2000 meters, no change. Midpoint above 2000 meters, no change. Stop end above 2000 meters, no change. Runway 34 right. RVR touchdown above 2000 meters, no change. Stop end 2000 meters, no change. Light shower of rain. Mist. Broken 200 feet stratus. Temperature 23. Dew point 23. QNH 1007 hectopascals 29.76 inches. Advise you have information, Charlie. Nalitra International Airport information, Charlie. 1330. ILS runway 34 left approach and ILS Zulu runway 34 right approach. Using runway 34 left and 34 right. Departure frequency 124.2. Parallel approaches in progress. Runway 16 left and 34 right will be closed. From 1410. Observe gear down operation procedure on final. Wind 030 degrees 6 knots. Visibility 2000 meters. Runway 34 left. RVR touchdown above 2000 meters, no change. Midpoint above 2000 meters, no change. Stop end above 2000 meters, no change. Runway 34 right. RVR touchdown above 2000 meters, no change. Stop end 2000 meters, no change. Light shower of rain. Mist. Broken 200 feet stratus. Temperature 23. Dew point 23. QNH 1007 hectopascals 29.76 inches. Advise you have information, Charlie. Nalitra International Airport information, Charlie. 1330. ILS runway 34 left approach and ILS Zulu runway 34 right approach. Using runway 34 left and 34 right. Departure frequency 124.2. Parallel approaches in progress. Runway 16 left and 34 right will be closed. From 1410. Observe gear down operation procedure on final. Wind 030 degrees 6 knots. Visibility 2000 meters. Runway 34 left. RVR touchdown above 2000 meters, no change. Midpoint above 2000 meters, no change. Stop end above 2000 meters, no change. Runway 34 right. RVR touchdown above 2000 meters, no change. Stop end 2000 meters, no change. Light shower of rain. Mist.
Broken 200 feet stratus. Temperature 23. Dew point 23. QNH 1007 hectopascals 2976 inches. Advise you have information, Charlie. Nalita International Airport information, Charlie. 1330. ILS runway 34 left approach and ILS Zulu runway 34 right approach. Using runway 34 left and 34 right. Departure frequency 124.2. Parallel approaches in progress. Runway 16 left and 34 right will be closed. From 1410. Observe gear down operation procedure on final. Wind 030 degrees 6 knots. Visibility 2000 meters. Runway 34 left. RVR touchdown above 2000 meters, no change. Midpoint above 2000 meters, no change. Stop end above 2000 meters, no change. Runway 34 right. RVR touchdown above 2000 meters, no change. Stop end 2000 meters, no change. Light shower of rain. Mist. Broken 200 feet stratus. Temperature 23. Dew point 23. QNH 1007 hectopascals 2976 inches. Advise you have information, Charlie. Nalita International Airport information, Charlie. 1330. ILS runway 34 left approach and ILS Zulu runway 34 right approach. Using runway 34 left and 34 right. Departure frequency 124.2. Parallel approaches in progress. Runway 16 left and 34 right will be closed. From 1410. Observe gear down operation procedure on final. Wind 030 degrees 6 knots. Visibility 2000 meters. Runway 34 left. RVR touchdown above 2000 meters, no change. Midpoint above 2000 meters, no change. Stop end above 2000 meters, no change. Runway 34 right. RVR touchdown above 2000 meters, no change. Stop end 2000 meters, no change. Light shower of rain. Mist. Broken 200 feet stratus. Temperature 23. Dew point 23. QNH 1007 hectopascals 2976 inches. Advise you have information, Charlie. Nalita International Airport information, Delta. 1400. ILS runway 34 left approach. Using runway 34 left. Departure frequency 124.2. Runway 16 left and 34 right will be closed. From 1410. Observe gear down operation procedure on final. Wind 030 degrees 8 knots. Visibility 3700 meters. Mist. Overcast 100 feet cloud type unknown. Temperature 23. Dew point 23. QNH 1007 hectopascals 2975 inches. Advise you have information, Delta. Nalita International Airport information, Delta. 1400. ILS runway 34 left approach. Using runway 34 left. Departure frequency 124.2. Runway 16 left and 34 right will be closed. From 1410. Observe gear down operation procedure on final. Wind 030 degrees 8 knots. Visibility 3700 meters. Mist. Overcast 100 feet cloud type unknown. Temperature 23. Dew point 23. QNH 1007 hectopascals 2975 inches. Advise you have information, Delta. Nalita International Airport information, Delta. 1400. ILS runway 34 left approach. Using runway 34 left. Departure frequency 124.2.
runway 16 left and tree 4 right will be closed from 1410. Observe gear down operation procedure on final. Wind 030 degrees 8 knots. Visibility 3,700 meters. Mist.

Observe gear down operation procedure on final. Wind 030 degrees 8 knots. Visibility 3,700 meters. Mist. Overcast 100 feet. Cloud type unknown. Temperature 23. Dew point 23. QNH 1007 hectopascals 2975 inches. Advise you have information delta. Nalita International Airport information echo. 1405. ILS runway 34 left approach. Using runway 34 left. Departure frequency 124.2. Runway 16 left and 34 right will be closed. From 1410. Observe gear down operation procedure on final. Wind 030 degrees 8 knots. Visibility 7 kilometers. Overcast 100 feet. Cloud type unknown. Temperature 23. Dew point 23. QNH 1007 hectopascals 2975 inches. Advise you have information echo. Nalita International Airport information echo. 1405. ILS runway 34 left approach. Using runway 34 left. Departure frequency 124.2. Runway 16 left and 34 right will be closed. From 1410. Observe gear down operation procedure on final. Wind 030 degrees 8 knots. Visibility 7 kilometers. Overcast 100 feet. Cloud type unknown. Temperature 23. Dew point 23. QNH 1007 hectopascals 2975 inches. Advise you have information echo. Nalita International Airport information echo. 1405. ILS runway 34 left approach. Using runway 34 left. Departure frequency 124.2. Runway 16 left and 34 right will be closed. From 1410. Observe gear down operation procedure on final. Wind 030 degrees 8 knots. Visibility 7 kilometers. Overcast 100 feet. Cloud type unknown. Temperature 23. Dew point 23. QNH 1007 hectopascals 2975 inches. Advise you have information echo. Nalita International Airport information echo. 1405. ILS runway 34 left approach. Using runway 34 left. Departure frequency 124.2. Runway 16 left and 34 right will be closed. From 1410. Observe gear down operation procedure on final. Wind 030 degrees 8 knots. Visibility 7 kilometers. Overcast 100 feet. Cloud type unknown. Temperature 23. Dew point 23. QNH 1007 hectopascals 2975 inches. Advise you have information echo. Nalita International Airport information echo. 1405. ILS runway 34 left approach. Using runway 34 left. Departure frequency 124.2. Runway 16 left and 34 right will be closed. From 1410. Observe gear down operation procedure on final. Wind 030 degrees 8 knots. Visibility 7 kilometers. Overcast 100 feet. Cloud type unknown. Temperature 23. Dew point 23. QNH 1007 hectopascals 2975 inches. Advise you have information echo. Nalita International Airport information echo. 1405. ILS runway 34 left approach. Using runway 34 left. Departure frequency 124.2.
runway 16 left, tree 4 right will be closed. From 1410. Observe gear down operation procedure on final. Wind 030 degrees 8 knots. Visibility 7 kilometers. Overcast 100 feet, cloud type unknown. Temperature 23. Dew point 23. QNH 1007 hectopascals 2975 inches. Advise you have information echo. Nalita International Airport information echo. 1405. ILS runway 34 left approach. Using runway 34 left. Departure frequency 124.2. Runway 16 left and 34 right will be closed. From 1410. Observe gear down operation procedure on final. Wind 030 degrees 8 knots. Visibility 7 kilometers. Overcast 100 feet, cloud type unknown. Temperature 23. Dew point 23. QNH 1007 hectopascals 2975 inches. Advise you have information echo. Nalita International Airport information Foxtrot. 1405. ILS runway 34 left approach. Using runway 34 left. Departure frequency 124.2. Runway 16 left and 34 right closed. Until 2030. Runway 16 right and 34 left will be closed. From 1510. Accept aircraft with prior permission. Observe gear down operation procedure on final. Wind 030 degrees 8 knots. Visibility 7 kilometers. Overcast 100 feet, cloud type unknown. Temperature 23. Dew point 23. QNH 1007 hectopascals 2975 inches. Advise you have information Foxtrot. Nalita International Airport information Foxtrot. 1405. ILS runway 34 left approach. Using runway 34 left. Departure frequency 124.2. Runway 16 left and 34 right closed. Until 2030. Runway 16 right and 34 left will be closed. From 1510. Accept aircraft with prior permission. Observe gear down operation procedure on final. Wind 030 degrees 8 knots. Visibility 7 kilometers. Overcast 100 feet, cloud type unknown. Temperature 23. Dew point 23. QNH 1007 hectopascals 2975 inches. Advise you have information Foxtrot. Nalita International Airport information Foxtrot. 1405. ILS runway 34 left approach. Using runway 34 left. Departure frequency 124.2. Runway 16 left and 34 right closed. Until 2030. Runway 16 right and 34 left will be closed. From 1510. Accept aircraft with prior permission. Observe gear down operation procedure on final. Wind 030 degrees 8 knots. Visibility 7 kilometers. Overcast 100 feet, cloud type unknown. Temperature 23. Dew point 23. QNH 1007 hectopascals 2975 inches. Advise you have information Foxtrot. Nalita International Airport information Foxtrot. 1405. ILS runway 34 left approach. Using runway 34 left. Departure frequency 124.2. Runway 16 left and 34 right closed. Until 2030. Runway 16 right and 34 left will be closed. From 1510. Accept aircraft with prior permission. Observe gear down operation procedure on final.
Wind 030 degrees 8 knots. Visibility 7 kilometers. Overcast 100 feet. Cloud type unknown. Temperature 23. Dew point 23. QNH 1007 hectopascals 2975 inches. Advise you have information Foxtrot. Nalitra International Airport information Foxtrot. 1405. ILS runway 34 left approach. Using runway 34 left. Departure frequency 124.2. Runway 16 left and 34 right closed. Until 2030. Runway 16 right and 34 left will be closed. From 1510. Accept aircraft with prior permission. Observe gear down operation procedure on final. Wind 030 degrees 8 knots. Visibility 7 kilometers. Overcast 100 feet. Cloud type unknown. Temperature 23. Dew point 23. QNH 1007 hectopascals 2975 inches. Advise you have information Foxtrot. Nalitra International Airport information Foxtrot. 1405. ILS runway 34 left approach. Using runway 34 left. Departure frequency 124.2. Runway 16 left and 34 right closed. Until 2030. Runway 16 right and 34 left will be closed. From 1510. Accept aircraft with prior permission. Observe gear down operation procedure on final. Wind 030 degrees 8 knots. Visibility 7 kilometers. Overcast 100 feet. Cloud type unknown. Temperature 23. Dew point 23. QNH 1007 hectopascals 2975 inches. Advise you have information Foxtrot. Nalitra International Airport information Foxtrot. 1405. ILS runway 34 left approach. Using runway 34 left. Departure frequency 124.2. Runway 16 left and 34 right closed. Until 2030. Runway 16 right and 34 left will be closed. From 1510. Accept aircraft with prior permission. Observe gear down operation procedure on final. Wind 030 degrees 8 knots. Visibility 7 kilometers. Overcast 100 feet. Cloud type unknown. Temperature 23. Dew point 23. QNH 1007 hectopascals 2975 inches. Advise you have information Foxtrot. Nalitra International Airport information Foxtrot. 1405. ILS runway 34 left approach. Using runway 34 left. Departure frequency 124.2. Runway 16 left and 34 right closed. Until 2030. Runway 16 right and 34 left will be closed. From 1510. Accept aircraft with prior permission. Observe gear down operation procedure on final. Wind 030 degrees 8 knots. Visibility 7 kilometers. Overcast 100 feet. Cloud type unknown. Temperature 23. Dew point 23. QNH 1007 hectopascals 2975 inches. Advise you have information Foxtrot. Nalitra International Airport information Foxtrot. 1405. ILS runway 34 left approach. Using runway 34 left. Departure frequency 124.2. Runway 16 left and 34 right closed. Until 2030. Runway 16 right and 34 left will be closed. From 1510. Accept aircraft with prior permission. Observe gear down operation procedure on final.
Wind 030 degrees 8 knots. Visibility 7 kilometers. Overcast 100 feet. Cloud type unknown. Temperature 23. Dew point 23. QNH 1007 hectopascals 2975 inches. Advise you have information Foxtrot. Nalitra International Airport information Foxtrot. 1405. ILS runway 34 left approach. Using runway 34 left. Departure frequency 124.2. Runway 16 left and 34 right closed. Until 2030. Runway 16 right and 34 left will be closed. From 1510. Accept aircraft with prior permission. Observe gear down operation procedure on final. Wind 030 degrees 8 knots. Visibility 7 kilometers. Overcast 100 feet. Cloud type unknown. Temperature 23. Dew point 23. QNH 1007 hectopascals 2975 inches. Advise you have information Foxtrot. Nalitra International Airport information Foxtrot. 1405. ILS runway 34 left approach. Using runway 34 left. Departure frequency 124.2. Runway 16 left and 34 right closed. Until 2030. Runway 16 right and 34 left will be closed. From 1510. Accept aircraft with prior permission. Observe gear down operation procedure on final. Wind 030 degrees 8 knots. Visibility 7 kilometers. Overcast 100 feet. Cloud type unknown. Temperature 23. Dew point 23. QNH 1007 hectopascals 2975 inches. Advise you have information Foxtrot. Nalitra International Airport information Foxtrot. 1405. ILS runway 34 left approach. Using runway 34 left. Departure frequency 124.2. Runway 16 left and 34 right closed. Until 2030. Runway 16 right and 34 left will be closed. From 1510. Accept aircraft with prior permission. Observe gear down operation procedure on final. Wind 030 degrees 8 knots. Visibility 7 kilometers. Overcast 100 feet. Cloud type unknown. Temperature 23. Dew point 23. QNH 1007 hectopascals 2975 inches. Advise you have information Foxtrot. Nalitra International Airport information Foxtrot. 1405. ILS runway 34 left approach. Using runway 34 left. Departure frequency 124.2. Runway 16 left and 34 right closed. Until 2030. Runway 16 right and 34 left will be closed. From 1510. Accept aircraft with prior permission. Observe gear down operation procedure on final. Wind 030 degrees 8 knots. Visibility 7 kilometers. Overcast 100 feet. Cloud type unknown. Temperature 23. Dew point 23. QNH 1007 hectopascals 2975 inches. Advise you have information Foxtrot. Nalitra International Airport information Foxtrot. 1405. ILS runway 34 left approach. Using runway 34 left. Departure frequency 124.2. Runway 16 left and 34 right closed. Until 2030. Runway 16 right and 34 left will be closed. From 1510. Accept aircraft with prior permission. Observe gear down operation procedure on final.
Wind 030 degrees 8 knots. Visibility 7 kilometers. Overcast 100 feet. Cloud type unknown. Temperature 23. Dew point 23. QNH 1007 hectopascals 2975 inches. Advise you have information Foxtrot. Nalitra International Airport information Foxtrot. 1405. ILS runway 34 left approach. Using runway 34 left. Departure frequency 124.2. Runway 16 left and 34 right closed. Until 2030. Runway 16 right and 34 left will be closed. From 1510. Accept aircraft with prior permission. Observe gear down operation procedure on final. Wind 030 degrees 8 knots. Visibility 7 kilometers. Overcast 100 feet. Cloud type unknown. Temperature 23. Dew point 23. QNH 1007 hectopascals 2975 inches. Advise you have information Foxtrot. Nalitra International Airport information Foxtrot. 1405. ILS runway 34 left approach. Using runway 34 left. Departure frequency 124.2. Runway 16 left and 34 right closed. Until 2030. Runway 16 right and 34 left will be closed. From 1510. Accept aircraft with prior permission. Observe gear down operation procedure on final. Wind 030 degrees 8 knots. Visibility 7 kilometers. Overcast 100 feet. Cloud type unknown. Temperature 23. Dew point 23. QNH 1007 hectopascals 2975 inches. Advise you have information Foxtrot. Nalitra International Airport information Foxtrot. 1405. ILS runway 34 left approach. Using runway 34 left. Departure frequency 124.2. Runway 16 left and 34 right closed. Until 2030. Runway 16 right and 34 left will be closed. From 1510. Accept aircraft with prior permission. Observe gear down operation procedure on final. Wind 030 degrees 8 knots. Visibility 7 kilometers. Overcast 100 feet. Cloud type unknown. Temperature 23. Dew point 23. QNH 1007 hectopascals 2975 inches. Advise you have information Foxtrot. Nalitra International Airport information Foxtrot. 1405. ILS runway 34 left approach. Using runway 34 left. Departure frequency 124.2. Runway 16 left and 34 right closed. Until 2030. Runway 16 right and 34 left will be closed. From 1510. Accept aircraft with prior permission. Observe gear down operation procedure on final. Wind 030 degrees 8 knots. Visibility 7 kilometers. Overcast 100 feet. Cloud type unknown. Temperature 23. Dew point 23. QNH 1007 hectopascals 2975 inches. Advise you have information Foxtrot. Nalitra International Airport information Foxtrot. 1405. ILS runway 34 left approach. Using runway 34 left. Departure frequency 124.2. Runway 16 left and 34 right closed. Until 2030. Runway 16 right and 34 left will be closed. From 1510. Accept aircraft with prior permission. Observe gear down operation procedure on final.
Wind 030 degrees 8 knots. Visibility 7 kilometers. Overcast 100 feet. Cloud type unknown. Temperature 23. Dew point 23. QNH 1007 hectopascals 2975 inches. Advise you have information Foxtrot. Nalitra International Airport Information Golf. 1430. ILS runway 34 left approach. Using runway 34 left. Departure frequency 124.2. Runway 16 left and 34 right closed. Until 2030. Runway 16 right and 34 left will be closed. From 1510. Accept aircraft with prior permission. Observe gear down operation procedure on final. Wind 020 degrees 8 knots. Visibility 9 kilometers. Broken 100 feet. Cloud type unknown. Overcast 2100 feet. Cloud type unknown. Temperature 23. Dew point 23. QNH 1007 hectopascals 2975 inches. Advise you have information golf. Nalitra International Airport Information Golf. 1430. ILS runway 34 left approach. Using runway 34 left. Departure frequency 124.2. Runway 16 left and 34 right closed. Until 2030. Runway 16 right and 34 left will be closed. From 1510. Accept aircraft with prior permission. Observe gear down operation procedure on final. Wind 020 degrees 8 knots. Visibility 9 kilometers. Broken 100 feet. Cloud type unknown. Overcast 2100 feet. Cloud type unknown. Temperature 23. Dew point 23. QNH 1007 hectopascals 2975 inches. Advise you have information golf. Nalitra International Airport Information Golf. 1430. ILS runway 34 left approach. Using runway 34 left. Departure frequency 124.2. Runway 16 left and 34 right closed. Until 2030. Runway 16 right and 34 left will be closed. From 1510. Accept aircraft with prior permission. Observe gear down operation procedure on final. Wind 020 degrees 8 knots. Visibility 9 kilometers. Broken 100 feet. Cloud type unknown. Overcast 2100 feet. Cloud type unknown. Temperature 23. Dew point 23. QNH 1007 hectopascals 2975 inches. Advise you have information golf. Nalitra International Airport Information Golf. 1430. ILS runway 34 left approach. Using runway 34 left. Departure frequency 124.2. Runway 16 left and 34 right closed. Until 2030. Runway 16 right and 34 left will be closed. From 1510. Accept aircraft with prior permission. Observe gear down operation procedure on final. Wind 020 degrees 8 knots. Visibility 9 kilometers. Broken 100 feet. Cloud type unknown. Overcast 2100 feet. Cloud type unknown. Temperature 23. Dew point 23. QNH 1007 hectopascals 2975 inches. Advise you have information golf. Nalitra International Airport Information Golf. 1430. ILS runway 34 left approach. Using runway 34 left. Departure frequency 124.2. Runway 16 left and 34 right closed. Until 2030.
runway 16 right and 34 left will be closed from 1510. Accept aircraft with prior permission. Observe gear down operation procedure on final. Wind 020 degrees 8 knots. Visibility 9 kilometers. Broken 100 feet cloud type unknown. Overcast 2100 feet cloud type unknown. Temperature 23. Dew point 23. QNH 1007 hectopascals 2975 inches. Advise you have information golf. Nalita International Airport information golf. 1430. ILS runway 34 left approach. Using runway 34 left. Departure frequency 124.2. Runway 16 left and 34 right closed. Until 2030. Runway 16 right and 34 left will be closed. From 1510. Accept aircraft with prior permission. Observe gear down operation procedure on final. Wind 020 degrees 8 knots. Visibility 9 kilometers. Broken 100 feet cloud type unknown. Overcast 2100 feet cloud type unknown. Temperature 23. Dew point 23. QNH 1007 hectopascals 2975 inches. Advise you have information golf. Nalita International Airport information golf. 1430. ILS runway 34 left approach. Using runway 34 left. Departure frequency 124.2. Runway 16 left and 34 right closed. Until 2030. Runway 16 right and 34 left will be closed. From 1510. Accept aircraft with prior permission. Observe gear down operation procedure on final. Wind 020 degrees 8 knots. Visibility 9 kilometers. Broken 100 feet cloud type unknown. Overcast 2100 feet cloud type unknown. Temperature 23. Dew point 23. QNH 1007 hectopascals 2975 inches. Advise you have information golf. Nalita International Airport information golf. 1430. ILS runway 34 left approach. Using runway 34 left. Departure frequency 124.2. Runway 16 left and 34 right closed. Until 2030. Runway 16 right and 34 left will be closed. From 1510. Accept aircraft with prior permission. Observe gear down operation procedure on final. Wind 020 degrees 8 knots. Visibility 9 kilometers. Broken 100 feet cloud type unknown. Overcast 2100 feet cloud type unknown. Temperature 23. Dew point 23. QNH 1007 hectopascals 2975 inches. Advise you have information golf. Nalita International Airport information golf. 1430. ILS runway 34 left approach. Using runway 34 left. Departure frequency 124.2. Runway 16 left and 34 right closed. Until 2030. Runway 16 right and 34 left will be closed. From 1510. Accept aircraft with prior permission. Observe gear down operation procedure on final. Wind 020 degrees 8 knots. Visibility 9 kilometers. Broken 100 feet cloud type unknown. Overcast 2100 feet cloud type unknown. Temperature 23. Dew point 23. QNH 1007 hectopascals 2975 inches. Advise you have information golf. Nalita International Airport information golf. 1430. ILS runway 34 left approach.
using runway 34 left. Departure frequency 124.2.

runway 16 left and tree 4 right closed. Until 2030. Runway 16 right and tree 4 left will be closed. From 1510. Accept aircraft with prior permission. Observe gear down operation procedure on final. Wind 020 degrees 8 knots. Visibility 9 kilometers. Broken 100 feet cloud type unknown. Overcast 2100 feet cloud type unknown. Temperature 23. Dew point 23. QNH 1007 hectopascals 2975 inches. Advise you have information golf. Nalitra International Airport information golf. 1430. ILS runway 34 left approach. Using runway 34 left. Departure frequency 124.2. Runway 16 left and 34 right closed. Until 2030. Runway 16 right and 34 left will be closed. From 1510. Accept aircraft with prior permission. Observe gear down operation procedure on final. Wind 020 degrees 8 knots. Visibility 9 kilometers. Broken 100 feet cloud type unknown. Overcast 2100 feet cloud type unknown. Temperature 23. Dew point 23. QNH 1007 hectopascals 2975 inches. 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ILS runway 34 left approach. Using runway 34 left. Departure frequency 124.2. Runway 16 left and 34 right closed. Until 2030. Runway 16 right and 34 left will be closed. From 1510. Accept aircraft with prior permission. Observe gear down operation procedure on final. Wind 020 degrees 8 knots. Visibility 9 kilometers. Broken 100 feet cloud type unknown. Overcast 2100 feet cloud type unknown. Temperature 23. Dew point 23. QNH 1007 hectopascals 2975 inches. Advise you have information golf. Nalitra International Airport information golf. 1430. ILS runway 34 left approach. Using runway 34 left. Departure frequency 124.2. Runway 16 left and 34 right closed. Until 2030. Runway 16 right and 34 left will be closed. From 1510. Accept aircraft with prior permission. Observe gear down operation procedure on final. Wind 020 degrees 8 knots. Visibility 9 kilometers. Broken 100 feet cloud type unknown. Overcast 2100 feet cloud type unknown. Temperature 23. Dew point 23. QNH 1007 hectopascals 2975 inches. Advise you have information golf. Nalitra International Airport information golf. 1430. ILS runway 34 left approach. Using runway 34 left. Departure frequency 124.2. Runway 16 left and 34 right closed. Until 2030. Runway 16 right and 34 left will be closed. From 1510. Accept aircraft with prior permission. Observe gear down operation procedure on final. Wind 020 degrees 8 knots. Visibility 9 kilometers. Broken 100 feet cloud type unknown. Overcast 2100 feet cloud type unknown. Temperature 23. Dew point 23. QNH 1007 hectopascals 2975 inches. 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Nalitra International Airport information golf.
1430. ILS runway 34 left approach. Using runway 34 left. Departure frequency 124.2. Runway 16 left and 34 right closed. Until 2030. Runway 16 right and 34 left will be closed. From 1510. Accept aircraft with prior permission. Observe gear down operation procedure on final. Wind 020 degrees 8 knots. Visibility 9 kilometers. Broken 100 feet cloud type unknown. Overcast 2100 feet cloud type unknown. Temperature 23. Dew point 23. QNH 1007 hectopascals 2975 inches. Advise you have information golf. Nalita International Airport information golf. 1430. ILS runway 34 left approach. Using runway 34 left. Departure frequency 124.2. Runway 16 left and 34 right closed. Until 2030. Runway 16 right and 34 left will be closed. From 1510. Accept aircraft with prior permission. Observe gear down operation procedure on final. Wind 020 degrees 8 knots. Visibility 9 kilometers. Broken 100 feet cloud type unknown. Overcast 2100 feet cloud type unknown. Temperature 23. Dew point 23. QNH 1007 hectopascals 2975 inches. Advise you have information golf. Nalita International Airport information golf. 1430. ILS runway 34 left approach. Using runway 34 left. Departure frequency 124.2. Runway 16 left and 34 right closed. Until 2030. Runway 16 right and 34 left will be closed. From 1510. Accept aircraft with prior permission. Observe gear down operation procedure on final. Wind 020 degrees 8 knots. Visibility 9 kilometers. Broken 100 feet cloud type unknown. Overcast 2100 feet cloud type unknown. Temperature 23. Dew point 23. QNH 1007 hectopascals 2975 inches. Advise you have information golf. Nalita International Airport Information Hotel. 1448. ILS runway 34 left approach. Using runway 34 left. Departure frequency 124.2. Runway 16 left and 34 right closed. Until 2030. Runway 16 right and 34 left will be closed. From 1510. Accept aircraft with prior permission. Observe gear down operation procedure on final. Wind 020 degrees 7 knots. Visibility 9 kilometers. Overcast 200 feet cloud type unknown. Temperature 23. Dew point 23. QNH 1007 hectopascals 2975 inches. Advise you have information hotel. Nalita International Airport Information Hotel. 1448. ILS runway 34 left approach. Using runway 34 left. Departure frequency 124.2. Runway 16 left and 34 right closed. Until 2030. Runway 16 right and 34 left will be closed. From 1510. Accept aircraft with prior permission. Observe gear down operation procedure on final. Wind 020 degrees 7 knots. Visibility 9 kilometers. Overcast 200 feet cloud type unknown. Temperature 23. Dew point 23. QNH 1007 hectopascals 2975 inches.
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Nalitra International Airport Information Hotel. 1448. ILS runway 34 left approach. Using runway 34 left. Departure frequency 124.2. Runway 16 left and 34 right closed. Until 2030. Runway 16 right and 34 left will be closed. From 1510. Accept aircraft with prior permission. Observe gear down operation procedure on final. Wind 020 degrees 7 knots. Visibility 9 kilometers. Overcast 200 feet, cloud type unknown. Temperature 23. Dew point 23. QNH 1007 hectopascals 2975 inches. Advise you have information hotel. Nalitra International Airport Information Hotel. 1448. ILS runway 34 left approach. Using runway 34 left. Departure frequency 124.2. Runway 16 left and 34 right closed. Until 2030. Runway 16 right and 34 left will be closed. From 1510. Accept aircraft with prior permission. Observe gear down operation procedure on final. Wind 020 degrees 7 knots. Visibility 9 kilometers. Overcast 200 feet, cloud type unknown. Temperature 23. Dew point 23. QNH 1007 hectopascals 2975 inches. Advise you have information hotel. Nalitra International Airport Information Hotel. 1448. ILS runway 34 left approach. Using runway 34 left. Departure frequency 124.2. Runway 16 left and 34 right closed. Until 2030. Runway 16 right and 34 left will be closed. From 1510. Accept aircraft with prior permission. Observe gear down operation procedure on final. Wind 020 degrees 7 knots. Visibility 9 kilometers. Overcast 200 feet, cloud type unknown. Temperature 23. Dew point 23. QNH 1007 hectopascals 2975 inches. Advise you have information hotel. Nalitra International Airport Information Hotel. 1448. ILS runway 34 left approach. Using runway 34 left. Departure frequency 124.2. Runway 16 left and 34 right closed. Until 2030. Runway 16 right and 34 left will be closed. From 1510. Accept aircraft with prior permission. Observe gear down operation procedure on final. Wind 020 degrees 7 knots. Visibility 9 kilometers. Overcast 200 feet, cloud type unknown. Temperature 23. Dew point 23. QNH 1007 hectopascals 2975 inches. Advise you have information hotel. Nalitra International Airport Information Hotel. 1448. ILS runway 34 left approach. Using runway 34 left. Departure frequency 124.2. Runway 16 left and 34 right closed. Until 2030. Runway 16 right and 34 left will be closed. From 1510. Accept aircraft with prior permission. Observe gear down operation procedure on final. Wind 020 degrees 7 knots. Visibility 9 kilometers. Overcast 200 feet, cloud type unknown. Temperature 23. Dew point 23. QNH 1007 hectopascals 2975 inches. Advise you have information hotel.
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ILS runway 34 left approach. Using runway 34 left. Departure frequency 124.2. Runway 16 left and 34 right closed. Until 2030. Runway 16 right and 34 left will be closed. From 1510. Accept aircraft with prior permission. Observe gear down operation procedure on final. Wind 020 degrees 7 knots. Visibility 9 kilometers. Overcast 200 feet, cloud type unknown. Temperature 23. Dew point 23. QNH 1007 hectopascals 2975 inches. Advise you have information hotel. Nalitra International Airport Information Hotel. 1448. ILS runway 34 left approach. Using runway 34 left. Departure frequency 124.2. Runway 16 left and 34 right closed. Until 2030. Runway 16 right and 34 left will be closed. From 1510. Accept aircraft with prior permission. Observe gear down operation procedure on final. Wind 020 degrees 7 knots. Visibility 9 kilometers. Overcast 200 feet, cloud type unknown. Temperature 23. Dew point 23. QNH 1007 hectopascals 2975 inches. Advise you have information hotel. Nalitra International Airport Information Hotel. 1448. ILS runway 34 left approach. Using runway 34 left. Departure frequency 124.2. Runway 16 left and 34 right closed. Until 2030. Runway 16 right and 34 left will be closed. From 1510. Accept aircraft with prior permission. Observe gear down operation procedure on final. Wind 020 degrees 7 knots. Visibility 9 kilometers. Overcast 200 feet, cloud type unknown. Temperature 23. Dew point 23. QNH 1007 hectopascals 2975 inches. Advise you have information hotel. Nalitra International Airport Information Hotel. 1448. ILS runway 34 left approach. Using runway 34 left. Departure frequency 124.2. Runway 16 left and 34 right closed. Until 2030. Runway 16 right and 34 left will be closed. From 1510. Accept aircraft with prior permission. Observe gear down operation procedure on final. Wind 020 degrees 7 knots. Visibility 9 kilometers. Overcast 200 feet, cloud type unknown. Temperature 23. Dew point 23. QNH 1007 hectopascals 2975 inches. Advise you have information hotel. Nalitra International Airport Information Hotel. 1448. ILS runway 34 left approach. Using runway 34 left. Departure frequency 124.2. Runway 16 left and 34 right closed. Until 2030. Runway 16 right and 34 left will be closed. From 1510. Accept aircraft with prior permission. Observe gear down operation procedure on final. Wind 020 degrees 7 knots. Visibility 9 kilometers. Overcast 200 feet, cloud type unknown. Temperature 23. Dew point 23. QNH 1007 hectopascals 2975 inches. Advise you have information hotel. Nalitra International Airport Information Hotel.
1448. ILS runway 34 left approach. Using runway 34 left. Departure frequency 124.2. Runway 16 left and 34 right closed. Until 2030. Runway 16 right and 34 left will be closed. From 1510. Accept aircraft with prior permission. Observe gear down operation procedure on final. Wind 020 degrees 7 knots. Visibility 9 kilometers. Overcast 200 feet. Cloud type unknown. Temperature 23. Dew point 23. QNH 1007 hectopascals 2975 inches. 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
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Runway 16 right and tree 4 left and 16 left and tree 4 right closed. Until 2030. Using runway will be tree 4 left and tree 4 right from 2030. Wind 030 degrees 7 knots. Visibility 9 kilometers. Overcast 100 feet. Cloud type unknown. Cloud amount and height unknown. Cumulonimbus. Temperature 23. Dew point 23. QNH 1007 hectopascals 2975 inches. Remarks. Cumulonimbus 20 kilometers. Southwest. 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Nalitra International Airport information alpha. 2000. Runway 16 right and tree 4 left and 16 left and tree 4 right closed. Until 2030. Using runway will be tree 4 left and tree 4 right from 2030. Wind 030 degrees 7 knots. Visibility 9 kilometers. Overcast 100 feet. Cloud type unknown. Cloud amount and height unknown. Cumulonimbus. Temperature 23. Dew point 23. QNH 1007 hectopascals 2975 inches. Remarks. Cumulonimbus 20 kilometers. Southwest. Moving unknown. 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Nalitra International Airport information alpha. 2000. Runway 16 right and tree 4 left and 16 left and tree 4 right closed. Until 2030. Using runway will be tree 4 left and tree 4 right from 2030. Wind 030 degrees 7 knots. Visibility 9 kilometers. Overcast 100 feet. Cloud type unknown. Cloud amount and height unknown. Cumulonimbus. Temperature 23. Dew point 23. QNH 1007 hectopascals 2975 inches. Remarks. Cumulonimbus 20 kilometers. Southwest. Moving unknown. 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Nalitra International Airport information alpha. 2000. Runway 16 right and tree 4 left and 16 left and tree 4 right closed. Until 2030.
using runway will be tree 4 left and tree 4 right from 2030. Wind 030 degrees 7 knots. Visibility 9 kilometers. Overcast 100 feet. Cloud type unknown. Cloud amount and height unknown. Cumulonimbus. Temperature 23. Dew point 23. QNH 1007 hectopascals 2975 inches. Remarks. Cumulonimbus 20 kilometers. Southwest. Moving unknown. Advise you have information alpha. Nalitra International Airport information alpha. 2000. Runway 16 right and tree 4 left and 16 left and tree 4 right closed. Until 2030. Using runway will be tree 4 left and tree 4 right from 2030. Wind 030 degrees 7 knots. Visibility 9 kilometers. Overcast 100 feet. Cloud type unknown. Cloud amount and height unknown. Cumulonimbus. Temperature 23. Dew point 23. QNH 1007 hectopascals 2975 inches. Remarks. Cumulonimbus 20 kilometers. Southwest. Moving unknown. 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Nalitra International Airport information alpha. 2000. Runway 16 right and tree 4 left and 16 left and tree 4 right closed. Until 2030. Using runway will be tree 4 left and tree 4 right from 2030. Wind 030 degrees 7 knots. Visibility 9 kilometers. Overcast 100 feet. Cloud type unknown. Cloud amount and height unknown. Cumulonimbus. Temperature 23. Dew point 23. QNH 1007 hectopascals 2975 inches. Remarks. Cumulonimbus 20 kilometers. Southwest. Moving unknown. 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Nalitra International Airport information alpha. 2000. Runway 16 right and tree 4 left and 16 left and tree 4 right closed. Until 2030. Using runway will be tree 4 left and tree 4 right from 2030. Wind 030 degrees 7 knots. Visibility 9 kilometers. Overcast 100 feet. Cloud type unknown. Cloud amount and height unknown. Cumulonimbus. Temperature 23. Dew point 23. QNH 1007 hectopascals 2975 inches. Remarks. Cumulonimbus 20 kilometers. Southwest. Moving unknown. 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Nalitra International Airport information alpha. 2000. Runway 16 right and tree 4 left and 16 left and tree 4 right closed. Until 2030. Using runway will be tree 4 left and tree 4 right from 2030. Wind 030 degrees 7 knots. Visibility 9 kilometers. Overcast 100 feet. Cloud type unknown. Cloud amount and height unknown. Cumulonimbus. Temperature 23. Dew point 23. QNH 1007 hectopascals 2975 inches. Remarks. Cumulonimbus 20 kilometers. Southwest. Moving unknown. Advise you have information alpha. Nalitra International Airport information alpha. 2000. Runway 16 right and tree 4 left and 16 left and tree 4 right closed. Until 2030. Using runway will be tree 4 left and tree 4 right from 2030. Wind 030 degrees 7 knots. Visibility 9 kilometers. Overcast 100 feet. Cloud type unknown. Cloud amount and height unknown. Cumulonimbus. Temperature 23. Dew point 23. QNH 1007 hectopascals 2975 inches. Remarks. Cumulonimbus 20 kilometers. Southwest. Moving unknown.
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Nalitra International Airport, information alpha. 2000. Runway 16 right and 34 left and 16 left and 34 right closed. Until 2030. Using runway will be 34 left and 34 right from 2030. Wind 030 degrees 7 knots. Visibility 9 kilometers. Overcast 100 feet, cloud type unknown. Cloud amount and height unknown.

2000. Runway 16 right and 34 left and 16 left and 34 right closed. Until 2030. Using runway will be 34 left and 34 right from 2030. Wind 030 degrees 7 knots. Visibility 9 kilometers. Overcast 100 feet. Cloud type unknown. Cloud amount and high unknown. Cumulonimbus. Temperature 23. Dew point 23. QNH 1007 hectopascals 2975 inches. Remarks. Cumulonimbus 20 kilometers. Southwest. Moving unknown. Advise you have information alpha. Nalitra International Airport information alpha. 2000. Runway 16 right and 34 left and 16 left and 34 right closed. Until 2030. Using runway will be 34 left and 34 right from 2030. Wind 030 degrees 7 knots. Visibility 9 kilometers. Overcast 100 feet. Cloud type unknown. Cloud amount and high unknown. Cumulonimbus. Temperature 23. Dew point 23. QNH 1007 hectopascals 2975 inches. Remarks. Cumulonimbus 20 kilometers. Southwest. Moving unknown. Advise you have information alpha. Nalitra International Airport information alpha. 2000. Runway 16 right and 34 left and 16 left and 34 right closed. Until 2030. Using runway will be 34 left and 34 right from 2030. Wind 030 degrees 7 knots. Visibility 9 kilometers. Overcast 100 feet. Cloud type unknown. Cloud amount and high unknown. Cumulonimbus. Temperature 23. Dew point 23. QNH 1007 hectopascals 2975 inches. Remarks. Cumulonimbus 20 kilometers. Southwest. Moving unknown. Advise you have information alpha. Nalitra International Airport information alpha. 2000. Runway 16 right and 34 left and 16 left and 34 right closed. Until 2030. Using runway will be 34 left and 34 right from 2030. Wind 030 degrees 7 knots. Visibility 9 kilometers. Overcast 100 feet. Cloud type unknown. Cloud amount and high unknown. Cumulonimbus. Temperature 23. Dew point 23. QNH 1007 hectopascals 2975 inches. Remarks. Cumulonimbus 20 kilometers. Southwest. Moving unknown. Advise you have information alpha. Nalitra International Airport information alpha. 2000. Runway 16 right and 34 left and 16 left and 34 right closed. Until 2030. Using runway will be 34 left and 34 right from 2030. Wind 030 degrees 7 knots. Visibility 9 kilometers. Overcast 100 feet. Cloud type unknown. Cloud amount and high unknown. Cumulonimbus. Temperature 23. Dew point 23. QNH 1007 hectopascals 2975 inches. Remarks. Cumulonimbus 20 kilometers. Southwest. Moving unknown. Advise you have information alpha. Nalitra International Airport information alpha. 2000. Runway 16 right and 34 left and 16 left and 34 right closed. Until 2030. Using runway will be 34 left and 34 right from 2030. Wind 030 degrees 7 knots. Visibility 9 kilometers. Overcast 100 feet. Cloud type unknown. Cloud amount and high unknown. Cumulonimbus. Temperature 23. Dew point 23.
QNH1007 hectopascals 2975 inches. Remarks. Cumulonimbus is 20 kilometers. Southwest. Moving unknown. Advise you have information alpha. Nalitra International Airport information alpha. 2000. Runway 16 right and 34 left and 16 left and 34 right closed. Until 2030. Using runway will be 34 left and 34 right from 2030. Wind 030 degrees 7 knots. Visibility 9 kilometers. Overcast 100 feet. Cloud type unknown. Cloud amount and height unknown. Cumulonimbus. Temperature 23. Dew point 23. QNH1007 hectopascals 2975 inches. Remarks. Cumulonimbus 20 kilometers. Southwest. Moving unknown. Advise you have information alpha. Nalitra International Airport information alpha. 2000. Runway 16 right and 34 left and 16 left and 34 right closed. Until 2030. Using runway will be 34 left and 34 right from 2030. Wind 030 degrees 7 knots. Visibility 9 kilometers. Overcast 100 feet. Cloud type unknown. Cloud amount and height unknown. Cumulonimbus. Temperature 23. Dew point 23. QNH1007 hectopascals 2975 inches. Remarks. Cumulonimbus 20 kilometers. Southwest. Moving unknown. Advise you have information alpha. Nalitra International Airport information alpha. 2000. Runway 16 right and 34 left and 16 left and 34 right closed. Until 2030. Using runway will be 34 left and 34 right from 2030. Wind 030 degrees 7 knots. Visibility 9 kilometers. Overcast 100 feet. Cloud type unknown. Cloud amount and height unknown. Cumulonimbus. Temperature 23. Dew point 23. QNH1007 hectopascals 2975 inches. Remarks. Cumulonimbus 20 kilometers. Southwest. Moving unknown. Advise you have information alpha. Nalitra International Airport information Bravo. 2023. Runway 16 right and 34 left and 16 left and 34 right closed. Until 2030. Using runway will be 34 left and 34 right from 2030. Wind 030 degrees 6 knots. Visibility 10 kilometers. Overcast 200 feet. Cloud type unknown. Cloud amount and height unknown. Cumulonimbus. Temperature 23. Dew point 23. QNH1007 hectopascals 2976 inches. Remarks. Cumulonimbus 25 kilometers. Southwest. Moving west. Advise you have information Bravo. Nalitra International Airport information Bravo. 2023. Runway 16 right and 34 left and 16 left and 34 right closed. Until 2030. Using runway will be 34 left and 34 right from 2030. Wind 030 degrees 6 knots. Visibility 10 kilometers. Overcast 200 feet. Cloud type unknown. Cloud amount and height unknown. Cumulonimbus. Temperature 23. Dew point 23. QNH1007 hectopascals 2976 inches. Remarks. Cumulonimbus 25 kilometers. Southwest. Moving west. Advise you have information Bravo. Nalitra International Airport information Bravo. 2023. Runway 16 right and 34 left and 16 left and 34 right closed. Until 2030.
using runway will be 34 left and 34 right from 2030. Wind 030 degrees 6 knots. Visibility 10 kilometers. Overcast 200 feet. Cloud type unknown. Cloud amount and height unknown. Cumulonimbus. Temperature 23. Dew point 23. QNH 1007 hectopascals 2976 inches. Remarks. Cumulonimbus 25 kilometers. Southwest. Moving west. Advise you have information Bravo. Nalitra International Airport information Bravo. 2023. Runway 16 right and 34 left and 16 left and 34 right closed. Until 2030. Using runway will be 34 left and 34 right from 2030. Wind 030 degrees 6 knots. Visibility 10 kilometers. Overcast 200 feet. Cloud type unknown. Cloud amount and height unknown. Cumulonimbus. Temperature 23. Dew point 23. QNH 1007 hectopascals 2976 inches. Remarks. Cumulonimbus 25 kilometers. Southwest. Moving west. Advise you have information Bravo. Nalitra International Airport information Bravo. 2023. Runway 16 right and 34 left and 16 left and 34 right closed. Until 2030. Using runway will be 34 left and 34 right from 2030. Wind 030 degrees 6 knots. Visibility 10 kilometers. Overcast 200 feet. Cloud type unknown. Cloud amount and height unknown. Cumulonimbus. Temperature 23. Dew point 23. QNH 1007 hectopascals 2976 inches. Remarks. Cumulonimbus 25 kilometers. Southwest. Moving west. Advise you have information Bravo. Nalitra International Airport information Bravo. 2023. Runway 16 right and 34 left and 16 left and 34 right closed. Until 2030. Using runway will be 34 left and 34 right from 2030. Wind 030 degrees 6 knots. Visibility 10 kilometers. Overcast 200 feet. Cloud type unknown. Cloud amount and height unknown. Cumulonimbus. Temperature 23. Dew point 23. QNH 1007 hectopascals 2976 inches. Remarks. Cumulonimbus 25 kilometers. Southwest. Moving west. Advise you have information Bravo. Nalitra International Airport information Bravo. 2023. Runway 16 right and 34 left and 16 left and 34 right closed. Until 2030. Using runway will be 34 left and 34 right from 2030. Wind 030 degrees 6 knots. Visibility 10 kilometers. Overcast 200 feet. Cloud type unknown. Cloud amount and height unknown. Cumulonimbus. Temperature 23. Dew point 23. QNH 1007 hectopascals 2976 inches. Remarks. Cumulonimbus 25 kilometers. Southwest. Moving west. Advise you have information Bravo. Nalitra International Airport information Bravo. 2023. Runway 16 right and 34 left and 16 left and 34 right closed. Until 2030. Using runway will be 34 left and 34 right from 2030. Wind 030 degrees 6 knots. Visibility 10 kilometers. Overcast 200 feet. Cloud type unknown. Cloud amount and height unknown. Cumulonimbus. Temperature 23. Dew point 23. QNH 1007 hectopascals 2976 inches. Remarks. Cumulonimbus 25 kilometers. Southwest. Moving west. Advise you have information Bravo.
Now Litra International Airport information Bravo 2023. Runway 16 right and 34 left and 16 left and 34 right closed until 2030. Using runway will be 34 left and 34 right from 2030. Wind 030 degrees 6 knots. Visibility 10 kilometers. Overcast 200 feet. Cloud type unknown. Cloud amount and height unknown. Cumulonimbus. Temperature 23. Dew point 23. QNH 1007 hectopascals 2976 inches. Remarks. Cumulonimbus 25 kilometers. Southwest. Moving west. Advise you have information Bravo. Now Litra International Airport information Bravo. 2023. Runway 16 right and 34 left and 16 left and 34 right closed. Until 2030. Using runway will be 34 left and 34 right from 2030. Wind 030 degrees 6 knots. Visibility 10 kilometers. Overcast 200 feet. Cloud type unknown. Cloud amount and height unknown. Cumulonimbus. Temperature 23. Dew point 23. QNH 1007 hectopascals 2976 inches. Remarks. Cumulonimbus 25 kilometers. Southwest. Moving west. Advise you have information Bravo. Now Litra International Airport information Charlie. 2030. ILS Zulu runway 34 right approach. Landing runway 34 right. Departure runway 34 left. Departure frequency 124.2. Observe gear down operation procedure on final. Wind 030 degrees 7 knots. Visibility 10 kilometers. Light rain. Overcast 200 feet. Cloud type unknown. Cloud amount and height unknown. Cumulonimbus. Temperature 23. Dew point 23. QNH 1008 hectopascals 2977 inches. Remarks. Cumulonimbus. From 30 kilometers south to 40 kilometers southwest. Stationary. Advise you have information Charlie. Now Litra International Airport information Charlie. 2030. ILS Zulu runway 34 right approach. Landing runway 34 right. Departure runway 34 left. Departure frequency 124.2. Observe gear down operation procedure on final. Wind 030 degrees 7 knots. Visibility 10 kilometers. Light rain. Overcast 200 feet. Cloud type unknown. Cloud amount and height unknown. Cumulonimbus. Temperature 23. Dew point 23. QNH 1008 hectopascals 2977 inches. Remarks. Cumulonimbus. From 30 kilometers south to 40 kilometers southwest. Stationary. Advise you have information Charlie. Now Litra International Airport information Charlie. 2030. ILS Zulu runway 34 right approach. Landing runway 34 right. Departure runway 34 left. Departure frequency 124.2. Observe gear down operation procedure on final. Wind 030 degrees 7 knots. Visibility 10 kilometers. Light rain. Overcast 200 feet. Cloud type unknown. Cloud amount and height unknown. Cumulonimbus. Temperature 23. Dew point 23. QNH 1008 hectopascals 2977 inches. Remarks. Cumulonimbus. From 30 kilometers south to 40 kilometers southwest. Stationary. Advise you have information Charlie.
Nalita International Airport Information Charlie 2030 ILS Zulu Runway 34 right approach Landing Runway 34 right Departure Runway 34 left Departure Frequency 124.2 Observe gear down operation procedure on final Wind 030 degrees 7 knots Visibility 10 kilometers Light rain Overcast 200 feet cloud type unknown Cloud amount and height unknown cumulonimbus Temperature 23 Dew point 23 QNH 1008 hectopascals 2977 inches Remarks Cumulonimbus From 30 kilometers South To 40 kilometers Southwest Stationary Advise you have information Charlie Nalita International Airport Information Charlie 2030 ILS Zulu Runway 34 right approach Landing Runway 34 right Departure Runway 34 left Departure Frequency 124.2 Observe gear down operation procedure on final Wind 030 degrees 7 knots Visibility 10 kilometers Light rain Overcast 200 feet cloud type unknown Cloud amount and height unknown cumulonimbus Temperature 23 Dew point 23 QNH 1008 hectopascals 2977 inches Remarks Cumulonimbus From 30 kilometers South To 40 kilometers Southwest Stationary Advise you have information Charlie Nalita International Airport Information Charlie 2030 ILS Zulu Runway 34 right approach Landing Runway 34 right Departure Runway 34 left Departure Frequency 124.2 Observe gear down operation procedure on final Wind 030 degrees 7 knots Visibility 10 kilometers Light rain Overcast 200 feet cloud type unknown Cloud amount and height unknown cumulonimbus Temperature 23 Dew point 23 QNH 1008 hectopascals 2977 inches Remarks Cumulonimbus From 30 kilometers South To 40 kilometers Southwest Stationary Advise you have information Charlie Nalita International Airport Information Charlie 2030 ILS Zulu Runway 34 right approach Landing Runway 34 right Departure Runway 34 left Departure Frequency 124.2 Observe gear down operation procedure on final Wind 030 degrees 7 knots Visibility 10 kilometers Light rain Overcast 200 feet cloud type unknown Cloud amount and height unknown cumulonimbus Temperature 23 Dew point 23 QNH 1008 hectopascals 2977 inches Remarks Cumulonimbus From 30 kilometers South To 40 kilometers Southwest Stationary Advise you have information Charlie Nalita International Airport Information Charlie 2030 ILS Zulu Runway 34 right approach Landing Runway 34 right Departure Runway 34 left Departure Frequency 124.2 Observe gear down operation procedure on final Wind 030 degrees 7 knots Visibility 10 kilometers Light rain Overcast 200 feet cloud type unknown Cloud amount and height unknown cumulonimbus Temperature 23 Dew point 23
QNH1008 hectopascals 2977 inches. 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Cumulonimbus. From tree 0 kilometers south to 40 kilometers southwest. Stationary. Advise you have information, Charlie. Nalitra International Airport information, Charlie. 2030. ILS Zulu runway 34 right approach. Landing runway 34 right. Departure runway 34 left. Departure frequency 124.2. Observe gear down operation procedure on final. Wind 030 degrees 7 knots. Visibility 10 kilometers. Light rain. Overcast 200 feet. Cloud type unknown. Cloud amount and height unknown. Cumulonimbus. Temperature 23. Dew point 23. QNH1008 hectopascals 2977 inches. Remarks. Cumulonimbus. From tree 0 kilometers. South. To 40 kilometers. Southwest. Stationary. Advise you have information, Charlie. Nalitra International Airport information, Charlie. 2030. ILS Zulu runway 34 right approach. Landing runway 34 right. Departure runway 34 left. Departure frequency 124.2. Observe gear down operation procedure on final. Wind 030 degrees 7 knots. Visibility 10 kilometers. Light rain. Overcast 200 feet. Cloud type unknown. Cloud amount and height unknown. Cumulonimbus. Temperature 23. Dew point 23. QNH1008 hectopascals 2977 inches. Remarks. Cumulonimbus. From tree 0 kilometers south to 40 kilometers southwest. Stationary. Advise you have information, Charlie. Nalitra International Airport information, Delta 2042. ILS Zulu runway 34 right approach. Landing runway 34 right. Departure runway 34 left. Departure frequency 124.2. Observe gear down operation procedure on final. Wind 030 degrees 8 knots. Visibility 3,800 meters. Light rain. Mist. Overcast 200 feet. Cloud type unknown. Cloud amount and height unknown. Towering cumulus. Temperature 23. Dew point 23. QNH1007 hectopascals 2976 inches. Remarks. Towering cumulus. Tree 5 kilometers. Southwest. Moving northeast. Advise you have information, Delta. Nalitra International Airport information, Delta. 2042. ILS Zulu runway 34 right approach. Landing runway 34 right. Departure runway 34 left. Departure frequency 124.2. Observe gear down operation procedure on final. Wind 030 degrees 8 knots. Visibility 3,800 meters. Light rain. Mist. Overcast 200 feet. Cloud type unknown. Cloud amount and height unknown. Towering cumulus. Temperature 23. Dew point 23. QNH1007 hectopascals 2976 inches. Remarks. Towering cumulus. Tree 5 kilometers. Southwest. Moving northeast. Advise you have information, Delta. Nalitra International Airport information, Echo. 2044. ILS Zulu runway 34 right approach. Landing runway 34 right. Departure runway 34 left. Departure frequency 124.2.
Observe gear down operation procedure on final. Wind 020 degrees 8 knots. Visibility 4,700 meters. Runway 34 left. RVR touchdown above 2,000 meters, no change. Midpoint above 2,000 meters, no change. Stop end above 2,000 meters, no change. Runway 34 right. RVR touchdown 2,000 meters, no change. Stop end above 2,000 meters, no change. Light rain. Mist. Overcast 100 feet, cloud type unknown. Cloud amount and high unknown, towering cumulus. Temperature 24. Dew point 23. QNH 1008 hectopascals 2977 inches. Remarks. Towering cumulus. Tree 5 kilometers. Southwest. Moving northeast. Advise you have information echo. Nalitra International Airport information echo. 2044. ILS Zulu runway 34 right approach. Landing runway 34 right. Departure runway 34 left. Departure frequency 124.2. Observe gear down operation procedure on final. Wind 020 degrees 8 knots. Visibility 4,700 meters. Runway 34 left. RVR touchdown above 2,000 meters, no change. Midpoint above 2,000 meters, no change. Stop end above 2,000 meters, no change. Runway 34 right. RVR touchdown 2,000 meters, no change. Stop end above 2,000 meters, no change. Light rain. Mist. Overcast 100 feet, cloud type unknown. Cloud amount and high unknown, towering cumulus. Temperature 24. Dew point 23. QNH 1008 hectopascals 2977 inches. Remarks. Towering cumulus. Tree 5 kilometers. Southwest. Moving northeast. Advise you have information echo. Nalitra International Airport information echo. 2044. ILS Zulu runway 34 right approach. Landing runway 34 right. Departure runway 34 left. Departure frequency 124.2. Observe gear down operation procedure on final. Wind 020 degrees 8 knots. Visibility 4,700 meters. Runway 34 left. RVR touchdown above 2,000 meters, no change. Midpoint above 2,000 meters, no change. Stop end above 2,000 meters, no change. Runway 34 right. RVR touchdown 2,000 meters, no change. Stop end above 2,000 meters, no change. Light rain. Mist. Overcast 100 feet, cloud type unknown. Cloud amount and high unknown, towering cumulus. Temperature 24. Dew point 23. QNH 1008 hectopascals 2977 inches. Remarks. Towering cumulus. Tree 5 kilometers. Southwest. Moving northeast. Advise you have information echo. Nalitra International Airport information echo. 2044. ILS Zulu runway 34 right approach. Landing runway 34 right. Departure runway 34 left. Departure frequency 124.2. Observe gear down operation procedure on final. Wind 020 degrees 8 knots. Visibility 4,700 meters. Runway 34 left. RVR touchdown above 2,000 meters, no change. Midpoint above 2,000 meters, no change. Stop end above 2,000 meters, no change. Runway 34 right. RVR touchdown 2,000 meters, no change. Stop end above 2,000 meters, no change. Light rain. Mist. Overcast 100 feet, cloud type unknown. Cloud amount and high unknown, towering cumulus. Temperature 24. Dew point 23.
QNH1008 hectopascals 2977 inches. Remarks. Towering cumulus. Tree 5 kilometers. Southwest. Moving northeast. Advise you have information echo. Nalitra International Airport Information Foxtrot. 2050. ILS Zulu Runway 34 right approach. Landing runway 34 right. Departure runway 34 left. Departure frequency 124.2. Observe gear down operation procedure on final. Wind 020 degrees 7 knots. Visibility 8 kilometers. Runway 34 left. RVR touchdown above 2,000 meters, no change. Midpoint above 2,000 meters, no change. Stop end above 2,000 meters, no change. Runway 34 right. RVR touchdown 2,000 meters, no change. Stop end above 2,000 meters, no change. Light rain. Overcast 100 feet, cloud type unknown. Temperature 24. Dew point 23. QNH1008 hectopascals 2977 inches. 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Nalitra International Airport Information Foxtrot. 2050. ILS Zulu Runway 34 right approach. Landing runway 34 right. Departure runway 34 left. Departure frequency 124.2. Observe gear down operation procedure on final. Wind 020 degrees 7 knots. Visibility 8 kilometers. Runway 34 left. RVR touchdown above 2,000 meters, no change. Midpoint above 2,000 meters, no change. Stop end above 2,000 meters, no change. Runway 34 right. RVR touchdown 2,000 meters, no change. Stop end above 2,000 meters, no change. Light rain. Overcast 100 feet, cloud type unknown. Temperature 24. Dew point 23. QNH1008 hectopascals 2977 inches. Advise you have information Foxtrot. Nalitra International Airport Information Foxtrot. 2050. ILS Zulu Runway 34 right approach. Landing runway 34 right. Departure runway 34 left. Departure frequency 124.2. Observe gear down operation procedure on final. Wind 020 degrees 7 knots. Visibility 8 kilometers. Runway 34 left. RVR touchdown above 2,000 meters, no change. Midpoint above 2,000 meters, no change. Stop end above 2,000 meters, no change. Runway 34 right. RVR touchdown 2,000 meters, no change. Stop end above 2,000 meters, no change. Light rain. Overcast 100 feet, cloud type unknown. Temperature 24. Dew point 23. QNH1008 hectopascals 2977 inches. Advise you have information Foxtrot. Nalitra International Airport Information Foxtrot. 2050. ILS Zulu Runway 34 right approach. Landing runway 34 right. Departure runway 34 left. Departure frequency 124.2. Observe gear down operation procedure on final. Wind 020 degrees 7 knots. Visibility 8 kilometers. Runway 34 left. RVR touchdown above 2,000 meters, no change. Midpoint above 2,000 meters, no change. Stop end above 2,000 meters, no change. Runway 34 right. RVR touchdown 2,000 meters, no change. Stop end above 2,000 meters, no change. Light rain. Overcast 100 feet, cloud type unknown. Temperature 24. Dew point 23. QNH1008 hectopascals 2977 inches. Advise you have information Foxtrot.
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RVR touchdown above 2,000 meters, no change. Midpoint above 2,000 meters, no change. Stop end above 2,000 meters, no change. Runway 34 right. RVR touchdown 2,000 meters, no change. Stop end above 2,000 meters, no change. Light rain. Overcast 100 feet, cloud type unknown. Temperature 24. Dew point 23. QNH1008 hectopascals 2977 inches. Advise you have information Foxtrot. Nalita International Airport information Foxtrot. 2050. ILS Zulu runway 34 right approach. Landing runway 34 right. Departure runway 34 left. Departure frequency 124.2. Observe gear down operation procedure on final. Wind 020 degrees 7 knots. Visibility 8 kilometers. Runway 34 left. RVR touchdown above 2,000 meters, no change. Midpoint above 2,000 meters, no change. Stop end above 2,000 meters, no change. Runway 34 right. RVR touchdown 2,000 meters, no change. Stop end above 2,000 meters, no change. Light rain. Overcast 100 feet, cloud type unknown. Temperature 24. Dew point 23. QNH1008 hectopascals 2977 inches. Advise you have information Foxtrot. Nalita International Airport information Golf. 2057. ILS Zulu runway 34 right approach. Landing runway 34 right. Departure runway 34 left. Departure frequency 124.2. Observe gear down operation procedure on final. Wind 020 degrees 8 knots. Visibility 3,400 meters. Runway 34 left. RVR touchdown above 2,000 meters, no change. Midpoint above 2,000 meters, no change. Stop end above 2,000 meters, no change. Runway 34 right. RVR touchdown 2,000 meters, no change. Stop end above 2,000 meters, no change. Mist. Overcast 100 feet, cloud type unknown. Temperature 23. Dew point 23. QNH1007 hectopascals 2976 inches. Advise you have information golf. Nalita International Airport Information Golf 2057 ILS Zulu Runway 34 Right Approach Landing Runway 34 Right Departure Runway 34 Left Departure Frequency 124.2 Observe Gear Down Operation Procedure on Final Wind 020 degrees 8 knots Visibility 3,400 meters. Runway 34 left. RVR touchdown above 2,000 meters, no change. Midpoint above 2,000 meters, no change. Stop end above 2,000 meters, no change. Runway 34 right. RVR touchdown 2,000 meters, no change. Stop end above 2,000 meters, no change. Mist. Overcast 100 feet, cloud type unknown. Temperature 23. Dew point 23. QNH1007 hectopascals 2976 inches. Advise you have information golf. Nalita International Airport information golf. 2057. ILS Zulu runway 34 right approach. Landing runway 34 right. Departure runway 34 left.
Departure frequency 124.2. Observe gear down operation procedure on final. Wind 020 degrees 8 knots. Visibility 3,400 meters. Runway 34 left. RVR touchdown above 2,000 meters, no change. Midpoint above 2,000 meters, no change. Stop end above 2,000 meters, no change. Runway 34 right. RVR touchdown 2,000 meters, no change. Stop end above 2,000 meters, no change. Mist. Overcast 100 feet, cloud type unknown. Temperature 23. Dew point 23. QNH 1007 hectopascals 2976 inches. Advise you have information golf. Nalita International Airport Information Hotel. 2100. ILS Zulu runway 34 right approach. Landing runway 34 right. Departure runway 34 left. Departure frequency 124.2. Observe gear down operation procedure on final. Wind 030 degrees 8 knots. Visibility 1,500 meters. Runway 34 left. RVR touchdown above 2,000 meters, no change. Midpoint above 2,000 meters, no change. Stop end above 2,000 meters, no change. Runway 34 right. RVR touchdown 1,900 meters downward. Stop end above 2,000 meters, no change. Light shower of rain. Mist. Broken 200 feet stratus. Temperature 24. Dew point 23. QNH 1007 hectopascals. 29076 inches. Advise you have information hotel. Nalita International Airport Information Hotel. 2100. ILS Zulu runway 34 right approach. Landing runway 34 right. Departure runway 34 left. Departure frequency 124.2. Observe gear down operation procedure on final. Wind 030 degrees 8 knots. Visibility 1,500 meters. Runway 34 left. RVR touchdown above 2,000 meters, no change. Midpoint above 2,000 meters, no change. Stop end above 2,000 meters, no change. Runway 34 right. RVR touchdown 1,900 meters downward. Stop end above 2,000 meters, no change. Light shower of rain. Mist. Broken 200 feet stratus. Temperature 24. Dew point 23. QNH 1007 hectopascals. 29076 inches. 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Nalita International Airport Information Hotel. 2100. ILS Zulu runway 34 right approach. Landing runway 34 right. Departure runway 34 left. Departure frequency 124.2. Observe gear down operation procedure on final. Wind 030 degrees 8 knots. Visibility 1,500 meters. Runway 34 left. RVR touchdown above 2,000 meters, no change. Midpoint above 2,000 meters, no change. Stop end above 2,000 meters, no change. Runway 34 right. RVR touchdown 1,900 meters downward. Stop end above 2,000 meters, no change. Light shower of rain. Mist. Broken 200 feet stratus. Temperature 24. Dew point 23. QNH 1007 hectopascals. 29076 inches. Advise you have information hotel. Nalita International Airport Information Hotel. 2100. ILS Zulu runway 34 right approach. Landing runway 34 right. Departure runway 34 left. Departure frequency 124.2. Observe gear down operation procedure on final.
Wind 030 degrees 8 knots. Visibility 1,500 meters. Runway 34 left. RVR touchdown above 2,000 meters, no change. Midpoint above 2,000 meters, no change. Stop and above 2,000 meters, no change. Runway 34 right. RVR touchdown 1,900 meters downward. Stop and above 2,000 meters, no change. Light shower of rain. Mist. Broken 200 feet stratus. Temperature 24. Dew point 23. QNH 1007 hectopascals. 29.76 inches. Advise you have information hotel. Nalitra International Airport Information Hotel. 2100. ILS Zulu Runway 34 right approach. Landing runway 34 right. Departure runway 34 left. Departure frequency 124.2. Observe gear down operation procedure on final. Wind 030 degrees 8 knots. Visibility 1,500 meters. Runway 34 left. RVR touchdown above 2,000 meters, no change. Midpoint above 2,000 meters, no change. Stop and above 2,000 meters, no change. Runway 34 right. RVR touchdown 1,900 meters downward. Stop and above 2,000 meters, no change. Light shower of rain. Mist. Broken 200 feet stratus. Temperature 24. Dew point 23. QNH 1007 hectopascals. 29.76 inches. Advise you have information hotel. Nalitra International Airport Information Hotel. 2100. ILS Zulu Runway 34 right approach. Landing runway 34 right. Departure runway 34 left. Departure frequency 124.2. Observe gear down operation procedure on final. Wind 030 degrees 8 knots. Visibility 1,500 meters. Runway 34 left. RVR touchdown above 2,000 meters, no change. Midpoint above 2,000 meters, no change. Stop and above 2,000 meters, no change. Runway 34 right. RVR touchdown 1,900 meters downward. Stop and above 2,000 meters, no change. Light shower of rain. Mist. Broken 200 feet stratus. Temperature 24. Dew point 23. QNH 1007 hectopascals. 29.76 inches. Advise you have information hotel. Nalitra International Airport Information Hotel. 2100. ILS Zulu Runway 34 right approach. Landing runway 34 right. Departure runway 34 left. Departure frequency 124.2. Observe gear down operation procedure on final. Wind 030 degrees 8 knots. Visibility 1,500 meters. Runway 34 left. RVR touchdown above 2,000 meters, no change. Midpoint above 2,000 meters, no change. Stop and above 2,000 meters, no change. Runway 34 right. RVR touchdown 1,900 meters downward. Stop and above 2,000 meters, no change. Light shower of rain. Mist. Broken 200 feet stratus. Temperature 24. Dew point 23. QNH 1007 hectopascals. 29.76 inches. Advise you have information hotel. Nalitra International Airport Information India. 2107. ILS Zulu Runway 34 right approach. Landing runway 34 right. Departure runway 34 left. Departure frequency 124.2. Observe gear down operation procedure on final. Wind 030 degrees 9 knots. Visibility 900 meters.
runway 34 left. RVR touchdown 2,000 meters, no change. Midpoint 2,000 meters, no change. Stop and

Visibility 900 meters. Runway 34 left. RVR touchdown 1,800 meters downward. Midpoint 2,000 meters no change. Stop and above 2,000 meters no change. Runway 34 right. RVR touchdown 1,700 meters upward. Stop and 1,800 meters no change. Shower in the vicinity. Fog. Broken 200 feet stratus. Temperature 24. Dew point 23. QNH 1007 hectopascals. 29.76 inches. Advise you have information, Juliet. Now Litra International Airport information, Juliet. 2112. ILS Zulu runway 34 right approach. Landing runway 34 right. Departure runway 34 left. Departure frequency 124.2. Observe gear down operation procedure on final. Wind 030 degrees 8 knots. Visibility 900 meters. Runway 34 left. RVR touchdown 1,800 meters downward. Midpoint 2,000 meters no change. Stop and above 2,000 meters no change. Runway 34 right. RVR touchdown 1,700 meters upward. Stop and 1,800 meters no change. Shower in the vicinity. Fog. Broken 200 feet stratus. Temperature 24. Dew point 23. QNH 1007 hectopascals. 29.76 inches. Advise you have information, Juliet. Now Litra International Airport information, Juliet. 2112. ILS Zulu runway 34 right approach. Landing runway 34 right. Departure runway 34 left. Departure frequency 124.2. Observe gear down operation procedure on final. Wind 030 degrees 8 knots. Visibility 900 meters. Runway 34 left. RVR touchdown 1,800 meters downward. Midpoint 2,000 meters no change. Stop and above 2,000 meters no change. Runway 34 right. RVR touchdown 1,700 meters upward. Stop and 1,800 meters no change. Shower in the vicinity. Fog. Broken 200 feet stratus. Temperature 24. Dew point 23. QNH 1007 hectopascals. 29.76 inches. Advise you have information, Juliet. Now Litra International Airport information, Juliet. 2112. ILS Zulu runway 34 right approach. Landing runway 34 right. Departure runway 34 left. Departure frequency 124.2. Observe gear down operation procedure on final. Wind 030 degrees 8 knots. Visibility 900 meters. Runway 34 left. RVR touchdown 1,800 meters downward. Midpoint 2,000 meters no change. Stop and above 2,000 meters no change. Runway 34 right. RVR touchdown 1,700 meters upward. Stop and 1,800 meters no change. Shower in the vicinity. Fog. Broken 200 feet stratus. Temperature 24. Dew point 23. QNH 1007 hectopascals. 29.76 inches. Advise you have information, Juliet. Now Litra International Airport information, Juliet. 2112. ILS Zulu runway 34 right approach. Landing runway 34 right. Departure runway 34 left. Departure frequency 124.2. Observe gear down operation procedure on final. Wind 030 degrees 8 knots. Visibility 900 meters. Runway 34 left. RVR touchdown 1,800 meters downward.
Midpoint 2,000 meters, no change. Stop and above 2,000 meters, no change. Runway 34 right. RVR touchdown 1,700 meters upward. Stop and 1,800 meters, no change. Shower in the vicinity. Fog. Broken 200 feet stratus. Temperature 24. Dew point 23. QNH 1007 hectopascals. 29076 inches. Advise you have information, Juliet. Now Litra International Airport information, Juliet. 2112. ILS Zulu runway 34 right approach. Landing runway 34 right. Departure runway 34 left. Departure frequency 124.2. Observe gear down operation procedure on final. Wind 030 degrees 8 knots. Visibility 900 meters. Runway 34 left. RVR touchdown 1,800 meters downward. Midpoint 2,000 meters, no change. Stop and above 2,000 meters, no change. Runway 34 right. RVR touchdown 1,700 meters upward. Stop and 1,800 meters, no change. Shower in the vicinity. Fog. Broken 200 feet stratus. Temperature 24. Dew point 23. QNH 1007 hectopascals. 29076 inches. Advise you have information, Juliet. Now Litra International Airport information, Juliet. 2112. ILS Zulu runway 34 right approach. Landing runway 34 right. Departure runway 34 left. Departure frequency 124.2. Observe gear down operation procedure on final. Wind 030 degrees 8 knots. Visibility 900 meters. Runway 34 left. RVR touchdown 1,800 meters downward. Midpoint 2,000 meters, no change. Stop and above 2,000 meters, no change. Runway 34 right. RVR touchdown 1,700 meters upward. Stop and 1,800 meters, no change. Shower in the vicinity. Fog. Broken 200 feet stratus. Temperature 24. Dew point 23. QNH 1007 hectopascals. 29076 inches. Advise you have information, Juliet. Now Litra International Airport information, Juliet. 2112. ILS Zulu runway 34 right approach. Landing runway 34 right. Departure runway 34 left. Departure frequency 124.2. Observe gear down operation procedure on final. Wind 030 degrees 8 knots. Visibility 900 meters. Runway 34 left. RVR touchdown 1,800 meters downward. Midpoint 2,000 meters, no change. Stop and above 2,000 meters, no change. Runway 34 right. RVR touchdown 1,700 meters upward. Stop and 1,800 meters, no change. Shower in the vicinity. Fog. Broken 200 feet stratus. Temperature 24. Dew point 23. QNH 1007 hectopascals. 29076 inches. Advise you have information, Juliet. Now Litra International Airport information, Juliet. 2112. ILS Zulu runway 34 right approach. Landing runway 34 right. Departure runway 34 left. Departure frequency 124.2. Observe gear down operation procedure on final. Wind 030 degrees 8 knots. Visibility 900 meters. Runway 34 left. RVR touchdown 1,800 meters downward. Midpoint 2,000 meters, no change. Stop and above 2,000 meters, no change. Runway 34 right.
RVR touchdown 1,700 meters upward. Stop and 1,800 meters no change. Shower in the vicinity. Fog. Broken 200 feet stratus. Temperature 24. Dew point 23. QNH 1007 hectopascals. 2976 inches. Advise you have information, Juliet. Now Litra International Airport information, Juliet. 2112. ILS Zulu runway 34 right approach. Landing runway 34 right. Departure runway 34 left. Departure frequency 124.2. Observe gear down operation procedure on final. Wind 030 degrees 8 knots. Visibility 900 meters. Runway 34 left. RVR touchdown 1,800 meters downward. Midpoint 2,000 meters no change. Stop and above 2,000 meters no change. Runway 34 right. RVR touchdown 1,700 meters upward. Stop and 1,800 meters no change. Shower in the vicinity. Fog. Broken 200 feet stratus. Temperature 24. Dew point 23. QNH 1007 hectopascals. 2976 inches. Advise you have information, Juliet. Now Litra International Airport information, Juliet. 2112. ILS Zulu runway 34 right approach. Landing runway 34 right. Departure runway 34 left. Departure frequency 124.2. Observe gear down operation procedure on final. Wind 030 degrees 8 knots. Visibility 900 meters. Runway 34 left. RVR touchdown 1,800 meters downward. Midpoint 2,000 meters no change. Stop and above 2,000 meters no change. Runway 34 right. RVR touchdown 1,700 meters upward. Stop and 1,800 meters no change. Shower in the vicinity. Fog. Broken 200 feet stratus. Temperature 24. Dew point 23. QNH 1007 hectopascals. 2976 inches. Advise you have information, Juliet. Now Litra International Airport information, Juliet. 2112. ILS Zulu runway 34 right approach. Landing runway 34 right. Departure runway 34 left. Departure frequency 124.2. Observe gear down operation procedure on final. Wind 030 degrees 8 knots. Visibility 900 meters. Runway 34 left. RVR touchdown 1,800 meters downward. Midpoint 2,000 meters no change. Stop and above 2,000 meters no change. Runway 34 right. RVR touchdown 1,700 meters upward. Stop and 1,800 meters no change. Shower in the vicinity. Fog. Broken 200 feet stratus. Temperature 24. Dew point 23. QNH 1007 hectopascals. 2976 inches. Advise you have information, Juliet. Now Litra International Airport information, Kilo. 2130. ILS Zulu runway 34 right approach. Landing runway 34 right. Departure runway 34 left. Departure frequency 124.2. Observe gear down operation procedure on final. Wind 040 degrees 8 knots. Visibility 3,500 meters. Shower in the vicinity. Mist. Broken 300 feet stratus. Temperature 24. Dew point 23. QNH 1007 hectopascals 2976 inches. Advise you have information, Kilo. Now Litra International Airport information, Kilo.
21230. ILS Zulu runway 34 right approach. Landing runway 34 right. Departure runway 34 left. Departure frequency 124.2. Observe gear down operation procedure on final. Wind 040 degrees 8 knots. Visibility 3,500 meters. Shower in the vicinity. Mist. Broken 300 feet stratus. Temperature 24. Dew point 23. QNH 1007 hectopascals 29076 inches. 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ILS Zulu runway 34 right approach. Landing runway 34 right. Departure runway 34 left. Departure frequency 124.2. Observe gear down operation procedure on final. Wind 040 degrees 8 knots. Visibility 3,500 meters. Shower in the vicinity. Mist. Broken 300 feet stratus. Temperature 24. Dew point 23. QNH 1007 hectopascals 29076 inches. 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ILS Zulu runway 34 right approach. Landing runway 34 right. Departure runway 34 left. Departure frequency 124.2. Observe gear down operation procedure on final. Wind 040 degrees 8 knots. Visibility 3,500 meters. Shower in the vicinity. Mist. Broken 300 feet stratus. Temperature 24. Dew point 23. QNH 1007 hectopascals 29076 inches. 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ILS Zulu runway 34 right approach. Landing runway 34 right. Departure runway 34 left. Departure frequency 124.2. Observe gear down operation procedure on final. Wind 040 degrees 8 knots. Visibility 3,500 meters. Shower in the vicinity. Mist. Broken 300 feet stratus. Temperature 24. Dew point 23. QNH 1007 hectopascals 29076 inches. 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ILS Zulu runway 34 right approach. Landing runway 34 right. Departure runway 34 left. Departure frequency 124.2. Observe gear down operation procedure on final. Wind 040 degrees 8 knots. Visibility 3,500 meters. Shower in the vicinity. Mist. Broken 300 feet stratus. Temperature 24. Dew point 23. QNH 1007 hectopascals 29076 inches. 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ILS Zulu runway 34 right approach. Landing runway 34 right. Departure runway 34 left. Departure frequency 124.2. Observe gear down operation procedure on final. Wind 040 degrees 8 knots. Visibility 3,500 meters. Shower in the vicinity. Mist. Broken 300 feet stratus. Temperature 24. Dew point 23. QNH 1007 hectopascals 29076 inches. 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
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Shower in the vicinity. Mist. Broken 300 feet stratus. Temperature 24. Dew point 23. QNH 1007 hectopascals 2976 inches. 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ILS Zulu runway 34 right approach. Landing runway 34 right. Departure runway 34 left. Departure frequency 124.2. Observe gear down operation procedure on final. Wind 040 degrees 8 knots. Visibility 3,500 meters. Shower in the vicinity. Mist. Broken 300 feet stratus. Temperature 24. Dew point 23. QNH 1007 hectopascals 2976 inches. 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ILS Zulu runway 34 right approach. Landing runway 34 right. Departure runway 34 left. Departure frequency 124.2. Observe gear down operation procedure on final. Wind 040 degrees 8 knots. Visibility 3,500 meters. Shower in the vicinity. Mist. Broken 300 feet stratus. Temperature 24. Dew point 23. QNH 1007 hectopascals 2976 inches. 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Nalitra International Airport information kilo. 2130. ILS Zulu runway 34 right approach. Landing runway 34 right. Departure runway 34 left. Departure frequency 124.2. Observe gear down operation procedure on final. Wind 040 degrees 8 knots. Visibility 3,500 meters. Shower in the vicinity. Mist. Broken 300 feet stratus. Temperature 24. Dew point 23. QNH 1007 hectopascals 2976 inches. 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Nalitra International Airport information kilo. 2130. ILS Zulu runway 34 right approach. Landing runway 34 right. Departure runway 34 left. Departure frequency 124.2. Observe gear down operation procedure on final. Wind 040 degrees 8 knots. Visibility 3,500 meters. Shower in the vicinity. Mist. Broken 300 feet stratus. Temperature 24. Dew point 23. QNH 1007 hectopascals 2976 inches. 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Nalitra International Airport information kilo. 2130. ILS Zulu runway 34 right approach. Landing runway 34 right. Departure runway 34 left. Departure frequency 124.2. Observe gear down operation procedure on final. Wind 040 degrees 8 knots. Visibility 3,500 meters. Shower in the vicinity. Mist. Broken 300 feet stratus. Temperature 24. Dew point 23. QNH 1007 hectopascals 2976 inches.
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Nalitra International Airport information kilo. 2130. ILS Zulu runway 34 right approach. Landing runway 34 right. Departure runway 34 left. Departure frequency 124.2. Observe gear down operation procedure on final. Wind 040 degrees 8 knots. Visibility 3,500 meters. Shower in the vicinity. Mist. Broken 300 feet stratus. Temperature 24. Dew point 23. QNH 1007 hectopascals 2976 inches. 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Nalitra International Airport information kilo. 2130. ILS Zulu runway 34 right approach. Landing runway 34 right. Departure runway 34 left. Departure frequency 124.2. Observe gear down operation procedure on final. Wind 040 degrees 8 knots. Visibility 3,500 meters. Shower in the vicinity. Mist. Broken 300 feet stratus. Temperature 24. Dew point 23. QNH 1007 hectopascals 2976 inches. 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Nalitra International Airport information kilo. 2130. ILS Zulu runway 34 right approach. Landing runway 34 right. Departure runway 34 left. Departure frequency 124.2. Observe gear down operation procedure on final. Wind 040 degrees 8 knots. Visibility 3,500 meters. Shower in the vicinity. Mist. Broken 300 feet stratus. Temperature 24. Dew point 23. QNH 1007 hectopascals 2976 inches. 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Nalitra International Airport information kilo. 2130. ILS Zulu runway 34 right approach. Landing runway 34 right. Departure runway 34 left. Departure frequency 124.2. Observe gear down operation procedure on final. Wind 040 degrees 8 knots. Visibility 3,500 meters. Shower in the vicinity. Mist. Broken 300 feet stratus. Temperature 24. Dew point 23. QNH 1007 hectopascals 2976 inches. 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Nalitra International Airport information kilo. 2130. ILS Zulu runway 34 right approach. Landing runway 34 right. Departure runway 34 left. Departure frequency 124.2. Observe gear down operation procedure on final. Wind 040 degrees 8 knots. Visibility 3,500 meters. Shower in the vicinity. Mist. Broken 300 feet stratus. Temperature 24. Dew point 23. QNH 1007 hectopascals 2976 inches. Advise you have information kilo. Nalitra International Airport information kilo. 2130. ILS Zulu runway 34 right approach. Landing runway 34 right. Departure runway 34 left. Departure frequency 124.2. Observe gear down operation procedure on final. Wind 040 degrees 8 knots. Visibility 3,500 meters. Shower in the vicinity. Mist. Broken 300 feet stratus. Temperature 24. Dew point 23. Q
QNH1007 hexapascals 2976 inches. Advise you have information kilo. Nalita International Airport information kilo. 2130. ILS Zulu runway 34 right approach. Landing runway 34 right. Departure runway 34 left. Departure frequency 124.2. Observe gear down operation procedure on final. Wind 040 degrees 8 knots. Visibility 3,500 meters. Shower in the vicinity. Mist. Broken 300 feet stratus. Temperature 24. Dew point 23. QNH1007 hectopascals 2976 inches. Advise you have information kilo. Nalita International Airport information kilo. 2130. ILS Zulu runway 34 right approach. Landing runway 34 right. Departure runway 34 left. Departure frequency 124.2. Observe gear down operation procedure on final. Wind 040 degrees 8 knots. Visibility 3,500 meters. Shower in the vicinity. Mist. Broken 300 feet stratus. Temperature 24. Dew point 23. QNH1007 hectopascals 2976 inches. Advise you have information kilo. Nalita International Airport information kilo. 2130. ILS Zulu runway 34 right approach. Landing runway 34 right. Departure runway 34 left. Departure frequency 124.2. Observe gear down operation procedure on final. Wind 040 degrees 8 knots. Visibility 3,500 meters. Shower in the vicinity. Mist. Broken 300 feet stratus. Temperature 24. Dew point 23. QNH1007 hectopascals 2976 inches. Advise you have information kilo. Nalita International Airport information kilo. 2130. ILS Zulu runway 34 right approach. Landing runway 34 right. Departure runway 34 left. Departure frequency 124.2. Observe gear down operation procedure on final. Wind 040 degrees 8 knots. Visibility 3,500 meters. Shower in the vicinity. Mist. Broken 300 feet stratus. Temperature 24. Dew point 23. QNH1007 hectopascals 2976 inches. Advise you have information kilo. Nalita International Airport information kilo. 2130. ILS Zulu runway 34 right approach. Landing runway 34 right. Departure runway 34 left. Departure frequency 124.2. Observe gear down operation procedure on final. Wind 040 degrees 8 knots. Visibility 3,500 meters. Shower in the vicinity. Mist. Broken 300 feet stratus. Temperature 24. Dew point 23. QNH1007 hectopascals 2976 inches. Advise you have information kilo. Nalita International Airport information kilo. 2130. ILS Zulu runway 34 right approach. Landing runway 34 right. Departure runway 34 left. Departure frequency 124.2. Observe gear down operation procedure on final. Wind 040 degrees 8 knots. Visibility 3,500 meters. Shower in the vicinity. Mist. Broken 300 feet stratus. Temperature 24.
dew point 23. QNH 1007 hectopascals 2976 inches. 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Nalitra International Airport information kilo. 2130. ILS Zulu runway 34 right approach. Landing runway 34 right. Departure runway 34 left. Departure frequency 124.2. Observe gear down operation procedure on final. Wind 040 degrees 8 knots. Visibility 3,500 meters. Shower in the vicinity. Mist. Broken 300 feet stratus. Temperature 24. Dew point 23. QNH 1007 hectopascals 2976 inches. 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Nalitra International Airport information kilo. 2130. ILS Zulu runway 34 right approach. Landing runway 34 right. Departure runway 34 left. Departure frequency 124.2. Observe gear down operation procedure on final. Wind 040 degrees 8 knots. Visibility 3,500 meters. Shower in the vicinity. Mist. Broken 300 feet stratus. Temperature 24. Dew point 23. QNH 1007 hectopascals 2976 inches. 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ILS Zulu runway 34 right approach. Landing runway 34 right. Departure runway 34 left. Departure frequency 124.2. Observe gear down operation procedure on final. Wind 040 degrees 8 knots. Visibility 3,500 meters. Shower in the vicinity. Mist. Broken 300 feet stratus. Temperature 24. Dew point 23. QNH 1007 hectopascals 2976 inches. 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ILS Zulu runway 34 right approach. Landing runway 34 right. Departure runway 34 left. Departure frequency 124.2. Observe gear down operation procedure on final. Wind 040 degrees 8 knots. Visibility 3,500 meters. Shower in the vicinity. Mist. Broken 300 feet stratus. Temperature 24. Dew point 23. QNH 1007 hectopascals 2976 inches. 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Nalitra International Airport information kilo. 2130. ILS Zulu runway 34 right approach. Landing runway 34 right. Departure runway 34 left. Departure frequency 124.2. Observe gear down operation procedure on final. Wind 040 degrees 8 knots. Visibility 3,500 meters. Shower in the vicinity. Mist. Broken 300 feet stratus. Temperature 24. Dew point 23. QNH 1007 hectopascals 2976 inches. Advise you have information kilo. 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ILS Zulu runway 34 right approach. Landing runway 34 right. Departure runway 34 left. Departure frequency 124.2. Observe gear down operation procedure on final. Wind 040 degrees 8 knots. Visibility 3,500 meters. Shower in the vicinity. Mist. Broken 300 feet stratus.
Temperature 24. Dew point 23. QNH 1007 hectopascals 2976 inches. 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ILS Zulu runway 34 right approach. Landing runway 34 right. Departure runway 34 left. Departure frequency 124.2. Observe gear down operation procedure on final. Wind 040 degrees 8 knots. Visibility 3,500 meters. 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Mist. Broken 300 feet stratus. Temperature 24. Dew point 23. QNH 1007 hectopascals 2976 inches. 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ILS Zulu runway 34 right approach. Landing runway 34 right. Departure runway 34 left. Departure frequency 124.2. Observe gear down operation procedure on final. Wind 040 degrees 8 knots. Visibility 3,500 meters. 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Mist. Broken 300 feet stratus. Temperature 24. Dew point 23. QNH 1007 hectopascals 2976 inches. 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ILS Zulu runway 34 right approach. Landing runway 34 right. Departure runway 34 left. Departure frequency 124.2. Observe gear down operation procedure on final. Wind 040 degrees 8 knots. Visibility 3,500 meters. Shower in the vicinity. Mist. Broken 300 feet stratus. Temperature 24. Dew point 23. QNH 1007 hectopascals 2976 inches. 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ILS Zulu runway 34 right approach. Landing runway 34 right. Departure runway 34 left. Departure frequency 124.2. Observe gear down operation procedure on final. Wind 040 degrees 8 knots. Visibility 3,500 meters. Shower in the vicinity. Mist. Broken 300 feet stratus. Temperature 24. Dew point 23. QNH 1007 hectopascals 2976 inches. 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Nalitra International Airport information kilo. 2130. ILS Zulu runway 34 right approach. Landing runway 34 right. Departure runway 34 left. Departure frequency 124.2. Observe gear down operation procedure on final. Wind 040 degrees 8 knots. Visibility 3,500 meters. Shower in the vicinity. Mist. Broken 300 feet stratus. Temperature 24. Dew point 23. QNH 1007 hectopascals 2976 inches. Advise you have information kilo. Nalitra International Airport information Lima. 2200. ILS Zulu runway 34 right approach. Landing runway 34 right. Departure runway 34 left. Departure frequency 124.2. Observe gear down operation procedure on final. Wind 050 degrees nanner knots. Visibility 6 kilometers. Light shower of rain.
Broken 300 feet stratus. Temperature 24. Dew point 23. QNH 1007 hectopascals 29076 inches. Advise you have information Lima. Nalitra International Airport information Lima. 2200. ILS Zulu runway 34 right approach. Landing runway 34 right. Departure runway 34 left. Departure frequency 124.2. Observe gear down operation procedure on final. Wind 050 degrees Nenner knots. Visibility 6 kilometers. Light shower of rain. Broken 300 feet stratus. Temperature 24. Dew point 23. QNH 1007 hectopascals 29076 inches. Advise you have information Lima. Nalitra International Airport information Lima. 2200. ILS Zulu runway 34 right approach. Landing runway 34 right. Departure runway 34 left. Departure frequency 124.2. Observe gear down operation procedure on final. Wind 050 degrees Nenner knots. Visibility 6 kilometers. Light shower of rain. Broken 300 feet stratus. Temperature 24. Dew point 23. QNH 1007 hectopascals 29076 inches. Advise you have information Lima. Nalitra International Airport information Lima. 2200. ILS Zulu runway 34 right approach. Landing runway 34 right. Departure runway 34 left. Departure frequency 124.2. Observe gear down operation procedure on final. Wind 050 degrees Nenner knots. Visibility 6 kilometers. Light shower of rain. Broken 300 feet stratus. Temperature 24. Dew point 23. QNH 1007 hectopascals 29076 inches. Advise you have information Lima. Nalitra International Airport information Lima. 2200. ILS Zulu runway 34 right approach. Landing runway 34 right. Departure runway 34 left. Departure frequency 124.2. Observe gear down operation procedure on final. Wind 050 degrees Nenner knots. Visibility 6 kilometers. Light shower of rain. Broken 300 feet stratus. Temperature 24. Dew point 23. QNH 1007 hectopascals 29076 inches. Advise you have information Lima. Nalitra International Airport information Lima. 2200. ILS Zulu runway 34 right approach. Landing runway 34 right. Departure runway 34 left. Departure frequency 124.2. Observe gear down operation procedure on final. Wind 050 degrees Nenner knots. Visibility 6 kilometers. Light shower of rain. Broken 300 feet stratus. Temperature 24. Dew point 23. QNH 1007 hectopascals 29076 inches. Advise you have information Lima. Nalitra International Airport information Lima. 2200. ILS Zulu runway 34 right approach. Landing runway 34 right. Departure runway 34 left. Departure frequency 124.2. Observe gear down operation procedure on final. Wind 050 degrees Nenner knots. Visibility 6 kilometers. Light shower of rain. Broken 300 feet stratus. Temperature 24. Dew point 23. QNH 1007 hectopascals 29076 inches.
Advise you have information Lima. Now Litra International Airport information Mike. 2205. ILS Zulu runway 34 right approach. Landing runway 34 right. Departure runway 34 left. Departure frequency 124.2. Observe gear down operation procedure on final. Wind 050 degrees nanner knots. Visibility 3,500 meters. Runway 34 left. RVR touchdown 2,000 meters no change. Midpoint above 2,000 meters no change. Stop end above 2,000 meters no change. Runway 34 right. RVR touchdown 2,000 meters downward. Stop end 2,000 meters no change. Light shower of rain. Mist. Broken 300 feet stratus. Temperature 24. Dew point 23. QNH 1008 hectopascals 2977 inches. Advise you have information Mike. Now Litra International Airport information Mike. 2205. ILS Zulu runway 34 right approach. Landing runway 34 right. Departure runway 34 left. Departure frequency 124.2. Observe gear down operation procedure on final. Wind 050 degrees nanner knots. Visibility 3,500 meters. Runway 34 left. RVR touchdown 2,000 meters no change. Midpoint above 2,000 meters no change. Stop end above 2,000 meters no change. Runway 34 right. RVR touchdown 2,000 meters downward. Stop end 2,000 meters no change. Light shower of rain. Mist. Broken 300 feet stratus. Temperature 24. Dew point 23. QNH 1008 hectopascals 2977 inches. Advise you have information Mike. Now Litra International Airport information Mike. 2205. ILS Zulu runway 34 right approach. Landing runway 34 right. Departure runway 34 left. Departure frequency 124.2. Observe gear down operation procedure on final. Wind 050 degrees nanner knots. Visibility 3,500 meters. Runway 34 left. RVR touchdown 2,000 meters no change. Midpoint above 2,000 meters no change. Stop end above 2,000 meters no change. Runway 34 right. RVR touchdown 2,000 meters downward. Stop end 2,000 meters no change. Light shower of rain. Mist. Broken 300 feet stratus. Temperature 24. Dew point 23. QNH 1008 hectopascals 2977 inches. Advise you have information Mike. Now Litra International Airport information Mike. 2205. ILS Zulu runway 34 right approach. Landing runway 34 right. Departure runway 34 left. Departure frequency 124.2. Observe gear down operation procedure on final. Wind 050 degrees nanner knots. Visibility 3,500 meters. Runway 34 left. RVR touchdown 2,000 meters no change. Midpoint above 2,000 meters no change. Stop end above 2,000 meters no change. Runway 34 right. RVR touchdown 2,000 meters downward. Stop end 2,000 meters no change. Light shower of rain. Mist.

2.23. QNH1008 hectopascals 2977 inches. Advise you have information mic. Nalitra International Airport information mic. 2205. ILS Zulu runway 34 right approach. Landing runway 34 right. Departure runway 34 left. Departure frequency 124.2. Observe gear down operation procedure on final. Wind 050 degrees nanner knots. Visibility 3,500 meters. Runway 34 left. RVR touchdown 2,000 meters no change. Midpoint above 2,000 meters no change. Stop end above 2,000 meters no change. Runway 34 right. RVR touchdown 2,000 meters downward. Stop end 2,000 meters no change. Light shower of rain. Mist. Broken 300 feet stratus. Temperature 64. Dew point 23. QNH1008 hectopascals 2977 inches. Advise you have information mic. Nalitra International Airport information November. 2212. ILS Zulu runway 34 right approach. Landing runway 34 right. Departure runway 34 left. Departure frequency 124.2. Observe gear down operation procedure on final. Wind 040 degrees 7 knots. Visibility 2,500 meters. Runway 34 left. RVR touchdown 2,000 meters no change. Midpoint above 2,000 meters no change. Stop end above 2,000 meters no change. Runway 34 right. RVR touchdown 2,000 meters upward. Stop end 2,000 meters downward. Light shower of rain. Mist. Broken 300 feet stratus. Temperature 24. Dew point 24. QNH1007 hectopascals 2976 inches. Advise you have information November. Nalitra International Airport information November. 2212. ILS Zulu runway 34 right approach. Landing runway 34 right. Departure runway 34 left. Departure frequency 124.2. Observe gear down operation procedure on final. Wind 040 degrees 7 knots. Visibility 2,500 meters. Runway 34 left. RVR touchdown 2,000 meters no change. Midpoint above 2,000 meters no change. Stop end above 2,000 meters no change. Runway 34 right. RVR touchdown 2,000 meters upward. Stop end 2,000 meters downward. Light shower of rain. Mist. Broken 300 feet stratus. Temperature 24. Dew point 24. QNH1007 hectopascals 2976 inches. Advise you have information November. Nalitra International Airport information November. 2212. ILS Zulu runway 34 right approach. Landing runway 34 right. Departure runway 34 left. Departure frequency 124.2. Observe gear down operation procedure on final. Wind 040 degrees 7 knots. Visibility 2,500 meters. Runway 34 left. RVR touchdown 2,000 meters no change. Midpoint above 2,000 meters no change. Stop end above 2,000 meters no change. Runway 34 right. RVR touchdown 2,000 meters upward. Stop end 2,000 meters downward. Light shower of rain. Mist. Broken 300 feet stratus. Temperature 24. Dew point 24. QNH1007 hectopascals 2976 inches. Advise you have information November. Nalitra International Airport information November.

2212. ILS Zulu runway 34 right approach. Landing runway 34 right. Departure runway 34 left. Departure frequency 124.2. Observe gear down operation procedure on final. Wind 040 degrees 7 knots. Visibility 2,500 meters. Runway 34 left. RVR touchdown 2,000 meters, no change. Midpoint above 2,000 meters, no change. Stop end above 2,000 meters, no change. Runway 34 right. RVR touchdown 2,000 meters upward. Stop end 2,000 meters downward. Light shower of rain. Mist. Broken 300 feet stratus. Temperature 24. Dew point 24. QNH 1007 hectopascals 2976 inches. Advise you have information November. Nalitra International Airport information November. 2212. ILS Zulu runway 34 right approach. Landing runway 34 right. Departure runway 34 left. Departure frequency 124.2. Observe gear down operation procedure on final. Wind 040 degrees 7 knots. Visibility 2,500 meters. Runway 34 left. RVR touchdown 2,000 meters, no change. Midpoint above 2,000 meters, no change. Stop end above 2,000 meters, no change. Runway 34 right. RVR touchdown 2,000 meters upward. Stop end 2,000 meters downward. Light shower of rain. Mist. Broken 300 feet stratus. Temperature 24. Dew point 24. QNH 1007 hectopascals 2976 inches. Advise you have information November. Nalitra International Airport information November. 2212. ILS Zulu runway 34 right approach. Landing runway 34 right. Departure runway 34 left. Departure frequency 124.2. Observe gear down operation procedure on final. Wind 040 degrees 7 knots. Visibility 2,500 meters. Runway 34 left. RVR touchdown 2,000 meters, no change. Midpoint above 2,000 meters, no change. Stop end above 2,000 meters, no change. Runway 34 right. RVR touchdown 2,000 meters upward. Stop end 2,000 meters downward. Light shower of rain. Mist. Broken 300 feet stratus. Temperature 24. Dew point 24. QNH 1007 hectopascals 2976 inches. Advise you have information November. Nalitra International Airport information November. 2212. ILS Zulu runway 34 right approach. Landing runway 34 right. Departure runway 34 left. Departure frequency 124.2. Observe gear down operation procedure on final. Wind 040 degrees 7 knots. Visibility 2,500 meters. Runway 34 left. RVR touchdown 2,000 meters, no change. Midpoint above 2,000 meters, no change. Stop end above 2,000 meters, no change. Runway 34 right. RVR touchdown 2,000 meters upward. Stop end 2,000 meters downward. Light shower of rain. Mist. Broken 300 feet stratus. Temperature 24. Dew point 24. QNH 1007 hectopascals 2976 inches. Advise you have information November. Nalitra International Airport information Oscar. 2221. ILS Zulu runway 34 right approach. Landing runway 34 right. Departure runway 34 left.
departure frequency 124.2. Observe gear down operation procedure on final. Wind 030 degrees 6 knots. Visibility 4,500 meters. Light shower of rain. Mist. Broken 300 feet stratus. Temperature 24. Dew point 24. QNH 1007 hectopascals 2976 inches. Advise you have information, Oscar. Nalitra International Airport information, Oscar. 2221. ILS Zulu runway 34 right approach. Landing runway 34 right. Departure runway 34 left. Departure frequency 124.2. Observe gear down operation procedure on final. Wind 030 degrees 6 knots. Visibility 4,500 meters. Light shower of rain. Mist. Broken 300 feet stratus. Temperature 24. Dew point 24. QNH 1007 hectopascals 2976 inches. Advise you have information, Oscar. Nalitra International Airport information, Oscar. 2221. ILS Zulu runway 34 right approach. Landing runway 34 right. Departure runway 34 left. Departure frequency 124.2. Observe gear down operation procedure on final. Wind 030 degrees 6 knots. Visibility 4,500 meters. Light shower of rain. Mist. Broken 300 feet stratus. Temperature 24. Dew 24. QNH 1007 hectopascals 2976 inches. Advise you have information, Oscar. Nalitra International Airport information, Oscar. 2221. ILS Zulu runway 34 right approach. Landing runway 34 right. Departure runway 34 left. Departure frequency 124.2. Observe gear down operation procedure on final. Wind 030 degrees 6 knots. Visibility 4,500 meters. Light shower of rain. Mist. Broken 300 feet stratus. Temperature 24. Dew point 24. QNH 1007 hectopascals 2976 inches. Advise you have information, Oscar. Nalitra International Airport information, Oscar. 2221. ILS Zulu runway 34 right approach. Landing runway 34 right. Departure runway 34 left. Departure frequency 124.2. Observe gear down operation procedure on final. Wind 030 degrees 6 knots. Visibility 4,500 meters. Light shower of rain. Mist. Broken 300 feet stratus. Temperature 24. Dew point 24. QNH 1007 hectopascals 2976 inches. Advise you have information, Oscar. Nalitra International Airport information, Oscar. 2221. ILS Zulu runway 34 right approach. Landing runway 34 right. Departure runway 34 left. Departure frequency 124.2. Observe gear down operation procedure on final. Wind 030 degrees 6 knots. Visibility 4,500 meters. Light shower of rain. Mist. Broken 300 feet stratus. Temperature 24. Dew point 24. QNH 1007 hectopascals 2976 inches. Advise you have information, Oscar. Nalitra International Airport information, Oscar. 2221. ILS Zulu runway 34 right approach. Landing runway 34 right.
Departure runway 34 left. Departure frequency 124.2. Observe gear down operation procedure on final. Wind 030 degrees 6 knots. Visibility 4,500 meters. Light shower of rain. Mist. Broken 300 feet stratus. Temperature 24. Dew point 24. QNH 1007 hectopascals 2976 inches. Advise you have information, Oscar. Nalitra International Airport information, Oscar. 2221. ILS Zulu runway 34 right approach. Landing runway 34 right. Departure runway 34 left. Departure frequency 124.2. Observe gear down operation procedure on final. Wind 030 degrees 6 knots. Visibility 4,500 meters. Light shower of rain. Mist. Broken 300 feet stratus. Temperature 24. Dew point 24. QNH 1007 hectopascals 2976 inches. Advise you have information, Oscar. Nalitra International Airport information, Oscar. 2221. ILS Zulu runway 34 right approach. Landing runway 34 right. Departure runway 34 left. Departure frequency 124.2. Observe gear down operation procedure on final. Wind 030 degrees 6 knots. Visibility 4,500 meters. Light shower of rain. Mist. Broken 300 feet stratus. Temperature 24. Dew point 24. QNH 1007 hectopascals 2976 inches. Advise you have information, Oscar. Nalitra International Airport information, Oscar. 2221. ILS Zulu runway 34 right approach. Landing runway 34 right. Departure runway 34 left. Departure frequency 124.2. Observe gear down operation procedure on final. Wind 030 degrees 6 knots. Visibility 4,500 meters. Light shower of rain. Mist. Broken 300 feet stratus. Temperature 24. Dew point 24. QNH 1007 hectopascals 2976 inches. Advise you have information, Oscar. Nalitra International Airport information, Oscar. 2221. ILS Zulu runway 34 right approach. Landing runway 34 right. Departure runway 34 left. Departure frequency 124.2. Observe gear down operation procedure on final. Wind 030 degrees 6 knots. Visibility 4,500 meters. Light shower of rain. Mist. Broken 300 feet stratus. Temperature 24. Dew point 24. QNH 1007 hectopascals 2976 inches. Advise you have information, Oscar. Nalitra International Airport information, Papa. 2230. ILS Zulu runway 34 right approach. Runway 34 right. Departure runway 34 left. Departure frequency 124.2. Observe gear down operation procedure on final. Wind 040 degrees 6 knots. Direction variable between 010 and 070 degrees. Visibility 6 kilometers. Light shower of rain. Broken 300 feet stratus. Temperature 24. Dew point 24. QNH 1007 hectopascals 2976 inches. Advise you have information, Papa. Nalitra International Airport information, Papa. 2230.
ILS Zulu runway 34 right approach. Landing runway 34 right. Departure runway 34 left. Departure frequency 124.2. Observe gear down operation procedure on final. Wind 040 degrees 6 knots. Direction variable between 010 and 070 degrees. Visibility 6 kilometers. Light shower of rain. Broken 300 feet stratus. Temperature 24. Dew point 24. QNH 1007 hectopascals 2976 inches. Advise you have information pop off. Nalita International Airport information pop off. 2230. ILS Zulu runway 34 right approach. Landing runway 34 right. Departure runway 34 left. Departure frequency 124.2. Observe gear down operation procedure on final. Wind 040 degrees 6 knots. Direction variable between 010 and 070 degrees. Visibility 6 kilometers. Light shower of rain. Broken 300 feet stratus. Temperature 24. Dew point 24. QNH 1007 hectopascals 2976 inches. Advise you have information pop off. Nalita International Airport information pop off. 2230. ILS Zulu runway 34 right approach. Landing runway 34 right. Departure runway 34 left. Departure frequency 124.2. Observe gear down operation procedure on final. Wind 040 degrees 6 knots. Direction variable between 010 and 070 degrees. Visibility 6 kilometers. Light shower of rain. Broken 300 feet stratus. Temperature 24. Dew point 24. QNH 1007 hectopascals 2976 inches. Advise you have information pop off. Nalita International Airport information pop off. 2230. ILS Zulu runway 34 right approach. Landing runway 34 right. Departure runway 34 left. Departure frequency 124.2. Observe gear down operation procedure on final. Wind 040 degrees 6 knots. Direction variable between 010 and 070 degrees. Visibility 6 kilometers. Light shower of rain. Broken 300 feet stratus. Temperature 24. Dew point 24. QNH 1007 hectopascals 2976 inches. Advise you have information pop off. Nalita International Airport information pop off. 2230. ILS Zulu runway 34 right approach. Landing runway 34 right. Departure runway 34 left. Departure frequency 124.2. Observe gear down operation procedure on final. Wind 040 degrees 6 knots. Direction variable between 010 and 070 degrees. Visibility 6 kilometers. Light shower of rain. Broken 300 feet stratus. Temperature 24. Dew point 24. QNH 1007 hectopascals 2976 inches. Advise you have information pop off. Nalita International Airport information pop off. 2230. ILS Zulu runway 34 right approach. Landing runway 34 right. Departure runway 34 left. Departure frequency 124.2. Observe gear down operation procedure on final. Wind 040 degrees 6 knots. Direction variable between 010 and 070 degrees. Visibility 6 kilometers. Light shower of rain. Broken 300 feet stratus. Temperature 24.
2.24. QNH1007 hectopascals 2976 inches. Advise you have information, Papa. Nalita International Airport information, Papa. 2230. ILS Zulu runway 34 right approach. Landing runway 34 right. Departure runway 34 left. Departure frequency 124.2. Observe gear down operation procedure on final. Wind 040 degrees 6 knots. Direction variable between 010 and 070 degrees. Visibility 6 kilometers. Light shower of rain. Broken 300 feet stratus. Temperature 24. Dew point 24. QNH1007 hectopascals 2976 inches. Advise you have information, Papa. Nalita International Airport information, Papa. 2230. ILS Zulu runway 34 right approach. Landing runway 34 right. Departure runway 34 left. Departure frequency 124.2. Observe gear down operation procedure on final. Wind 040 degrees 6 knots. Direction variable between 010 and 070 degrees. Visibility 6 kilometers. Light shower of rain. Broken 300 feet stratus. Temperature 24. Dew point 24. QNH1007 hectopascals 2976 inches. Advise you have information, Papa. Nalita International Airport information, Papa. 2230. ILS Zulu runway 34 right approach. Landing runway 34 right. Departure runway 34 left. Departure frequency 124.2. Observe gear down operation procedure on final. Wind 040 degrees 6 knots. Direction variable between 010 and 070 degrees. Visibility 6 kilometers. Light shower of rain. Broken 300 feet stratus. Temperature 24. Dew point 24. QNH1007 hectopascals 2976 inches. Advise you have information, Papa. Nalita International Airport information, Papa. 2230. ILS Zulu runway 34 right approach. Landing runway 34 right. Departure runway 34 left. Departure frequency 124.2. Observe gear down operation procedure on final. Wind 040 degrees 6 knots. Direction variable between 010 and 070 degrees. Visibility 6 kilometers. Light shower of rain. Broken 300 feet stratus. Temperature 24. Dew point 24. QNH1007 hectopascals 2976 inches. Advise you have information, Papa. Nalita International Airport information, Papa. 2230. ILS Zulu runway 34 right approach. Landing runway 34 right. Departure runway 34 left. Departure frequency 124.2. Observe gear down operation procedure on final. Wind 040 degrees 6 knots. Direction variable between 010 and 070 degrees. Visibility 6 kilometers. Light shower of rain. Broken 300 feet stratus. Temperature 24. Dew point 24. QNH1007 hectopascals 2976 inches. Advise you have information, Papa. Nalita International Airport information, Papa. 2230. ILS Zulu runway 34 right approach. Landing runway 34 right. Departure runway 34 left. Departure frequency 124.2.
Observe gear down operation procedure on final. Wind 040 degrees 6 knots. Direction variable between 010 and 070 degrees. Visibility 6 kilometers. Light shower of rain. Broken 300 feet stratus. Temperature 24. Dew point 24. QNH 1007 hectopascals 2976 inches. Advise you have information pop off. Nalita International Airport information pop off. 2230. ILS Zulu runway 34 right approach. Landing runway 34 right. Departure runway 34 left. Departure frequency 124.2. Observe gear down operation procedure on final. Wind 040 degrees 6 knots. Direction variable between 010 and 070 degrees. Visibility 6 kilometers. Light shower of rain. Broken 300 feet stratus. Temperature 24. Dew point 24. QNH 1007 hectopascals 2976 inches. Advise you have information pop off. Nalita International Airport information pop off. 2230. ILS Zulu runway 34 right approach. Landing runway 34 right. Departure runway 34 left. Departure frequency 124.2. Observe gear down operation procedure on final. Wind 040 degrees 6 knots. Direction variable between 010 and 070 degrees. Visibility 6 kilometers. Light shower of rain. Broken 300 feet stratus. Temperature 24. Dew point 24. QNH 1007 hectopascals 2976 inches. Advise you have information pop off. Nalita International Airport information pop off. 2230. ILS Zulu runway 34 right approach. Landing runway 34 right. Departure runway 34 left. Departure frequency 124.2. Observe gear down operation procedure on final. Wind 040 degrees 6 knots. Direction variable between 010 and 070 degrees. Visibility 6 kilometers. Light shower of rain. Broken 300 feet stratus. Temperature 24. Dew point 24. QNH 1007 hectopascals 2976 inches. 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ILS Zulu runway 34 right approach. Landing runway 34 right. Departure runway 34 left. Departure frequency 124.2. Observe gear down operation procedure on final. Wind 040 degrees 6 knots. Direction variable between 010 and 070 degrees. Visibility 6 kilometers. Light shower of rain. Broken 300 feet stratus. Temperature 24. Dew point 24. QNH 1007 hectopascals 2976 inches. 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Nalita International Airport information pop off. 2230. ILS Zulu runway 34 right approach. Landing runway 34 right. Departure runway 34 left. Departure frequency 124.2. Observe gear down operation procedure on final. Wind 040 degrees 6 knots. Direction variable between 010 and 070 degrees. Visibility 6 kilometers. Light shower of rain. Broken 300 feet stratus. Temperature 24. Dew point 24. QNH 1007 hectopascals 2976 inches. Advise you have information pop off. Nalita International Airport information pop off.
2230. ILS Zulu runway 34 right approach. Landing runway 34 right. Departure runway 34 left. Departure frequency 124.2. Observe gear down operation procedure on final. Wind 040 degrees 6 knots. Direction variable between 010 and 070 degrees. Visibility 6 kilometers. Light shower rain. Broken 300 feet stratus. Temperature 24. Dew point 24. QNH 1007 hectopascals 2976 inches. Advise you have information Papa. Na Litra International Airport information Papa. 2230. ILS Zulu runway 34 right approach. Landing runway 34 right. Departure runway 34 left. Departure frequency 124.2. Observe gear down operation procedure on final. Wind 040 degrees 6 knots. Direction variable between 010 and 070 degrees. Visibility 6 kilometers. Light shower of rain. Broken 300 feet stratus. Temperature 24. Dew point 24. QNH 1007 hectopascals 2976 inches. Advise you have information Papa. Na Litra International Airport information Papa. 2230. ILS Zulu runway 34 right approach. Landing runway 34 right. Departure runway 34 left. Departure frequency 124.2. Observe gear down operation procedure on final. Wind 040 degrees 6 knots. Direction variable between 010 and 070 degrees. Visibility 6 kilometers. Light shower of rain. Broken 300 feet stratus. Temperature 24. Dew point 24. QNH 1007 hectopascals 2976 inches. Advise you have information Papa. Na Litra International Airport information Papa. 2230. ILS Zulu runway 34 right approach. Landing runway 34 right. Departure runway 34 left. Departure frequency 124.2. Observe gear down operation procedure on final. Wind 040 degrees 6 knots. Direction variable between 010 and 070 degrees. Visibility 6 kilometers. Light shower of rain. Broken 300 feet stratus. Temperature 24. Dew point 24. QNH 1007 hectopascals 2976 inches. Advise you have information Papa. Na Litra International Airport information Papa. 2230. ILS Zulu runway 34 right approach. Landing runway 34 right. Departure runway 34 left. Departure frequency 124.2. Observe gear down operation procedure on final. Wind 040 degrees 6 knots. Direction variable between 010 and 070 degrees. Visibility 6 kilometers. Light shower of rain. Broken 300 feet stratus. Temperature 24. Dew point 24. QNH 1007 hectopascals 2976 inches. Advise you have information Papa. Na Litra International Airport information Papa. 2230. ILS Zulu runway 34 right approach. Landing runway 34 right. Departure runway 34 left. Departure frequency 124.2. Observe gear down operation procedure on final. Wind 040 degrees 6 knots. Direction variable between 010 and 070 degrees. Visibility 6 kilometers. Light shower of rain. Broken 300 feet stratus.
Temperature 24. Dew point 24. QNH 1007 hectopascals 2976 inches. Advise you have information pop-up. Nalita International Airport information pop-up. 2230. ILS Zulu runway 34 right approach. Landing runway 34 right. Departure runway 34 left. Departure frequency 124.2. Observe gear down operation procedure on final. Wind 040 degrees 6 knots. Direction variable between 010 and 070 degrees. Visibility 6 kilometers. Light shower of rain. Broken 300 feet stratus. Temperature 24. Dew point 24. QNH 1007 hectopascals 2976 inches. Advise you have information pop-up. Nalita International Airport information pop-up. 2230. ILS Zulu runway 34 right approach. Landing runway 34 right. Departure runway 34 left. Departure frequency 124.2. Observe gear down operation procedure on final. Wind 040 degrees 6 knots. Direction variable between 010 and 070 degrees. Visibility 6 kilometers. Light shower of rain. Broken 300 feet stratus. Temperature 24. Dew point 24. QNH 1007 hectopascals 2976 inches. Advise you have information pop-up. 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ILS Zulu runway 34 right approach. Landing runway 34 right. Departure runway 34 left. Departure frequency 124.2. Observe gear down operation procedure on final. Wind 040 degrees 6 knots. Direction variable between 010 and 070 degrees. Visibility 6 kilometers. Light shower of rain. Broken 300 feet stratus. Temperature 24. Dew point 24. QNH 1007 hectopascals 2976 inches. Advise you have information pop-up. Nalita International Airport information pop-up. 2230. ILS Zulu runway 34 right approach. Landing runway 34 right. Departure runway 34 left. Departure frequency 124.2. Observe gear down operation procedure on final. Wind 040 degrees 6 knots. Direction variable between 010 and 070 degrees. Visibility 6 kilometers. Light shower of rain. Broken 300 feet stratus. Temperature 24. Dew point 24. QNH 1007 hectopascals 2976 inches. Advise you have information pop-up. 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ILS Zulu runway 34 right approach. Landing runway 34 right. Departure runway 34 left. Departure frequency 124.2. Observe gear down operation procedure on final. Wind 040 degrees 6 knots. Direction variable between 010 and 070 degrees. Visibility 6 kilometers. Light shower of rain. Broken 300 feet stratus. Temperature 24. Dew point 24. QNH 1007 hectopascals 2976 inches. Advise you have information pop-up. Nalita International Airport information pop-up. 2230. ILS Zulu runway 34 right approach. Landing runway 34 right. Departure runway 34 left. Departure frequency 124.2.
Observe gear down operation procedure on final. Wind 040 degrees 6 knots. Direction variable between 010 and 070 degrees. Visibility 6 kilometers. Light shower of rain. Broken 300 feet stratus. Temperature 24. Dew point 24. QNH 1007 hectopascals 2976 inches. Advise you have information pop-up. 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ILS Zulu runway 34 right approach. Landing runway 34 right. Departure runway 34 left. Departure frequency 124.2. Observe gear down operation procedure on final. Wind 040 degrees 6 knots. Direction variable between 010 and 070 degrees. Visibility 6 kilometers. Light shower of rain. Broken 300 feet stratus. Temperature 24. Dew point 24. QNH 1007 hectopascals 2976 inches. Advise you have information pop-up. Nalitra International Airport information pop-up. 2230. ILS Zulu runway 34 right approach. Landing runway 34 right. Departure runway 34 left. Departure frequency 124.2. Observe gear down operation procedure on final. Wind 040 degrees 6 knots. Direction variable between 010 and 070 degrees. Visibility 6 kilometers. Light shower of rain. Broken 300 feet stratus. Temperature 24. Dew point 24. QNH 1007 hectopascals 2976 inches. Advise you have information pop-up. Nalitra International Airport information pop-up. 2230. ILS Zulu runway 34 right approach. Landing runway 34 right. Departure runway 34 left. Departure frequency 124.2. Observe gear down operation procedure on final. Wind 040 degrees 6 knots. Direction variable between 010 and 070 degrees. Visibility 6 kilometers. Light shower of rain. Broken 300 feet stratus. Temperature 24. Dew point 24. QNH 1007 hectopascals 2976 inches. Advise you have information pop-up. Nalitra International Airport information pop-up. 2230. ILS Zulu runway 34 right approach. Landing runway 34 right. Departure runway 34 left. Departure frequency 124.2. Observe gear down operation procedure on final. Wind 040 degrees 6 knots. Direction variable between 010 and 070 degrees. Visibility 6 kilometers. Light shower of rain. Broken 300 feet stratus. Temperature 24. Dew point 24. QNH 1007 hectopascals 2976 inches. Advise you have information pop-up. Nalitra International Airport information Quebec. 2300. ILS Zulu runway 34 right approach. Landing runway 34 right. Departure runway 34 left. Departure frequency 124.2. Observe gear down operation procedure on final. Wind 040 degrees 6 knots. Direction variable between 010 and 080 degrees. Visibility 6 kilometers. Shower in the vicinity. Few 300 feet stratus. Broken 400 feet stratus. Temperature 25. Dew point 24. QNH 1007 hectopascals 2976 inches. Advise you have information Quebec.
Nalitra International Airport Information Quebec 2300 ILS Zulu Runway 34 right approach Landing Runway 34 right Departure Runway 34 left Departure Frequency 124.2 Observe gear down operation procedure on final Wind 040 degrees 6 knots Direction variable between 010 and 080 degrees Visibility 6 kilometers Shower in the vicinity FEW 300 feet stratus Broken 400 feet stratus Temperature 25 Dew point 24 QNH 1007 hectopascals 29.76 inches Advise you have information Quebec Nalitra International Airport Information Quebec 2300 ILS Zulu Runway 34 right approach Landing Runway 34 right Departure Runway 34 left Departure Frequency 124.2 Observe gear down operation procedure on final Wind 040 degrees 6 knots Direction variable between 010 and 080 degrees Visibility 6 kilometers Shower in the vicinity FEW 300 feet stratus Broken 400 feet stratus Temperature 25 Dew point 24 QNH 1007 hectopascals 29.76 inches Advise you have information Quebec Nalitra International Airport Information Quebec 2300 ILS Zulu Runway 34 right approach Landing Runway 34 right Departure Runway 34 left Departure Frequency 124.2 Observe gear down operation procedure on final Wind 040 degrees 6 knots Direction variable between 010 and 080 degrees Visibility 6 kilometers Shower in the vicinity FEW 300 feet stratus Broken 400 feet stratus Temperature 25 Dew point 24 QNH 1007 hectopascals 29.76 inches Advise you have information Quebec Nalitra International Airport Information Quebec 2300 ILS Zulu Runway 34 right approach Landing Runway 34 right Departure Runway 34 left Departure Frequency 124.2 Observe gear down operation procedure on final Wind 040 degrees 6 knots Direction variable between 010 and 080 degrees Visibility 6 kilometers Shower in the vicinity FEW 300 feet stratus Broken 400 feet stratus Temperature 25 Dew point 24 QNH 1007 hectopascals 29.76 inches Advise you have information Quebec Nalitra International Airport Information Quebec 2300 ILS Zulu Runway 34 right approach Landing Runway 34 right Departure Runway 34 left Departure Frequency 124.2 Observe gear down operation procedure on final Wind 040 degrees 6 knots Direction variable between 010 and 080 degrees Visibility 6 kilometers Shower in the vicinity FEW 300 feet stratus Broken 400 feet stratus Temperature 25 Dew point 24 QNH 1007 hectopascals 29.76 inches Advise you have information Quebec Nalitra International Airport Information Quebec 2300 ILS Zulu Runway 34 right approach Landing Runway 34 right Departure Runway 34 left Departure Frequency 124.2
Observe gear down operation procedure on final. Wind 040 degrees 6 knots. Direction variable between 010 and 080 degrees. Visibility 6 kilometers. Shower in the vicinity. Few 300 feet stratus. Broken 400 feet stratus. Temperature 25. Dew point 24. QNH 1007 hectopascals 2976 inches. Advise you have information Quebec. Nalitra International Airport information Quebec. 2300. ILS Zulu runway 34 right approach. Landing runway 34 right. Departure runway 34 left. Departure frequency 124.2. Observe gear down operation procedure on final. Wind 040 degrees 6 knots. Direction variable between 010 and 080 degrees. Visibility 6 kilometers. Shower in the vicinity. Few 300 feet stratus. Broken 400 feet stratus. Temperature 25. Dew point 24. QNH 1007 hectopascals 2976 inches. Advise you have information Quebec. Nalitra International Airport information Quebec. 2300. ILS Zulu runway 34 right approach. Landing runway 34 right. Departure runway 34 left. Departure frequency 124.2. Observe gear down operation procedure on final. Wind 040 degrees 6 knots. Direction variable between 010 and 080 degrees. Visibility 6 kilometers. Shower in the vicinity. Few 300 feet stratus. Broken 400 feet stratus. Temperature 25. Dew point 24. QNH 1007 hectopascals 2976 inches. Advise you have information Quebec. Nalitra International Airport information Quebec. 2300. ILS Zulu runway 34 right approach. Landing runway 34 right. Departure runway 34 left. Departure frequency 124.2. Observe gear down operation procedure on final. Wind 040 degrees 6 knots. Direction variable between 010 and 080 degrees. Visibility 6 kilometers. Shower in the vicinity. Few 300 feet stratus. Broken 400 feet stratus. Temperature 25. Dew point 24. QNH 1007 hectopascals 2976 inches. Advise you have information Quebec. Nalitra International Airport information Quebec. 2300. ILS Zulu runway 34 right approach. Landing runway 34 right. Departure runway 34 left. Departure frequency 124.2. Observe gear down operation procedure on final. Wind 040 degrees 6 knots. Direction variable between 010 and 080 degrees. Visibility 6 kilometers. Shower in the vicinity. Few 300 feet stratus. Broken 400 feet stratus. Temperature 25. Dew point 24. QNH 1007 hectopascals 2976 inches. Advise you have information Quebec. Nalitra International Airport information Quebec. 2300. ILS Zulu runway 34 right approach. Landing runway 34 right. Departure runway 34 left. Departure frequency 124.2. Observe gear down operation procedure on final. Wind 040 degrees 6 knots. Direction variable between 010 and 080 degrees. Visibility 6 kilometers. Shower in the vicinity. Few 300 feet stratus. Broken 400 feet stratus.
temperature 25.

0: 6 inches. Advise you have information Quebec. Nalitra International Airport information Quebec. 2300. ILS Zulu runway 34 right approach. Landing runway 34 right. Departure runway 34 left. Departure frequency 124.2. Observe gear down operation procedure on final. Wind 040 degrees 6 knots. Direction variable between 010 and 080 degrees. Visibility 6 kilometers. Shower in the vicinity. Few 300 feet stratus. Broken 400 feet stratus. Temperature 25. Dew point 24. QNH 1007 hectopascals 2976 inches. Advise you have information Quebec. Nalitra International Airport information Quebec. 2300. ILS Zulu runway 34 right approach. Landing runway 34 right. Departure runway 34 left. Departure frequency 124.2. Observe gear down operation procedure on final. Wind 040 degrees 6 knots. Direction variable between 010 and 080 degrees. Visibility 6 kilometers. Shower in the vicinity. Few 300 feet stratus. Broken 400 feet stratus. Temperature 25. Dew point 24. QNH 1007 hectopascals 2976 inches. Advise you have information Quebec. Nalitra International Airport information Quebec. 2300. ILS Zulu runway 34 right approach. Landing runway 34 right. Departure runway 34 left. Departure frequency 124.2. Observe gear down operation procedure on final. Wind 040 degrees 6 knots. Direction variable between 010 and 080 degrees. Visibility 6 kilometers. Shower in the vicinity. Few 300 feet stratus. Broken 400 feet stratus. Temperature 25. Dew point 24. QNH 1007 hectopascals 2976 inches. Advise you have information Quebec. Nalitra International Airport information Quebec. 2300. ILS Zulu runway 34 right approach. Landing runway 34 right. Departure runway 34 left. Departure frequency 124.2. Observe gear down operation procedure on final. Wind 040 degrees 6 knots. Direction variable between 010 and 080 degrees. Visibility 6 kilometers. Shower in the vicinity. Few 300 feet stratus. Broken 400 feet stratus. Temperature 25. Dew point 24. QNH 1007 hectopascals 2976 inches. Advise you have information Quebec. Nalitra International Airport information Quebec. 2300. ILS Zulu runway 34 right approach. Landing runway 34 right. Departure runway 34 left. Departure frequency 124.2. Observe gear down operation procedure on final. Wind 040 degrees 6 knots. Direction variable between 010 and 080 degrees. Visibility 6 kilometers. Shower in the vicinity. Few 300 feet stratus. Broken 400 feet stratus. Temperature 25. Dew point 24. QNH 1007 hectopascals 2976 inches. Advise you have information Quebec. Nalitra International Airport information Quebec. 2300. ILS Zulu runway 34 right approach. Landing runway 34 right. Departure runway 34 left. Departure frequency 124.2. Observe gear down operation procedure on final. Wind 040 degrees 6 knots. Direction variable between 010 and 080 degrees. Visibility 6 kilometers. Shower in the vicinity. Few 300 feet stratus. Broken 400 feet stratus. Temperature 25. Dew point 24. QNH 1007 hectopascals 2976 inches. Advise you have information Quebec. Nalita International Airport information Quebec. 2300. ILS Zulu runway 34 right approach. Landing runway 34 right. Departure runway 34 left. Departure frequency 124.2. Observe gear down operation procedure on final. Wind 040 degrees 6 knots. Direction variable between 010 and 080 degrees. Visibility 6 kilometers. Shower in the vicinity. Few 300 feet stratus. Broken 400 feet stratus. Temperature 25. Dew point 24. QNH 1007 hectopascals 2976 inches. Advise you have information Quebec. Nalita International Airport information Quebec. 2300. ILS Zulu runway 34 right approach. Landing runway 34 right. Departure runway 34 left. Departure frequency 124.2. Observe gear down operation procedure on final. Wind 040 degrees 6 knots. Direction variable between 010 and 080 degrees. Visibility 6 kilometers. Shower in the vicinity. Few 300 feet stratus. Broken 400 feet stratus. Temperature 25. Dew point 24. QNH 1007 hectopascals 2976 inches. Advise you have information Quebec. Nalita International Airport information Quebec. 2300. ILS Zulu runway 34 right approach. Landing runway 34 right. Departure runway 34 left. Departure frequency 124.2. Observe gear down operation procedure on final. Wind 040 degrees 6 knots. Direction variable between 010 and 080 degrees. Visibility 6 kilometers. Shower in the vicinity. 300 feet stratus. Broken 400 feet stratus. Temperature 25. Dew point 24. QNH 1007 hectopascals 2976 inches. Advise you have information Quebec. Nalita International Airport information Quebec. 2300. ILS Zulu runway 34 right approach. Landing runway 34 right. Departure runway 34 left. Departure frequency 124.2. Observe gear down operation procedure on final. Wind 040 degrees 6 knots. Direction variable between 010 and 080 degrees. Visibility 6 kilometers. Shower in the vicinity. Few 300 feet stratus. Broken 400 feet stratus. Temperature 25. Dew point 24. QNH 1007 hectopascals 2976 inches. Advise you have information Quebec. Nalita International Airport information Quebec. 2300. ILS Zulu runway 34 right approach. Landing runway 34 right. Departure runway 34 left. Departure frequency 124.2. Observe gear down operation procedure on final. Wind 040 degrees 6 knots. Direction variable between 010 and 080 degrees. Visibility 6 kilometers. shower in the vicinity. Few 300 feet stratus. Broken 400 feet stratus. Temperature 25. Dew point 24. QNH 1007 hectopascals 2976 inches. Advise you have information Quebec. Nalitra International Airport information Quebec. 2300. ILS Zulu runway 34 right approach. Landing runway 34 right. Departure runway 34 left. Departure frequency 124.2. Observe gear down operation procedure on final. Wind 040 degrees 6 knots. Direction variable between 010 and 080 degrees. Visibility 6 kilometers. Shower in the vicinity. Few 300 feet stratus. Broken 400 feet stratus. Temperature 25. Dew point 24. QNH 1007 hectopascals 2976 inches. Advise you have information Quebec. Nalitra International Airport information Quebec. 2300. ILS Zulu runway 34 right approach. Landing runway 34 right. Departure runway 34 left. Departure frequency 124.2. Observe gear down operation procedure on final. Wind 040 degrees 6 knots. Direction variable between 010 and 080 degrees. Visibility 6 kilometers. Shower in the vicinity. Few 300 feet stratus. Broken 400 feet stratus. Temperature 25. Dew point 24. QNH 1007 hectopascals 2976 inches. Advise you have information Quebec. Nalitra International Airport information Quebec. 2300. ILS Zulu runway 34 right approach. Landing runway 34 right. Departure runway 34 left. Departure frequency 124.2. Observe gear down operation procedure on final. Wind 040 degrees 6 knots. Direction variable between 010 and 080 degrees. Visibility 6 kilometers. Shower in the vicinity. Few 300 feet stratus. Broken 400 feet stratus. Temperature 25. Dew point 24. QNH 1007 hectopascals 2976 inches. Advise you have information Quebec. Nalitra International Airport information Romeo. 2330. ILS Zulu runway 34 right approach. Landing runway 34 right. Departure runway 34 left. Departure frequency 124.2. Observe gear down operation procedure on final. Wind 050 degrees 7 knots. Visibility 6 kilometers. Light shower of rain. Few 300 feet stratus. Broken 400 feet stratus. Temperature 25. Dew point 24. QNH 1007 hectopascals 2976 inches. Advise you have information Romeo. Nalitra International Airport information Romeo. 2330. ILS Zulu runway 34 right approach. Landing runway 34 right. Departure runway 34 left. Departure frequency 124.2. Observe gear down operation procedure on final. Wind 050 degrees 7 knots. Visibility 6 kilometers. Light shower of rain. Few 300 feet stratus. Broken 400 feet stratus. Temperature 25. Dew point 24. QNH 1007 hectopascals 2976 inches. Advise you have information Romeo. Nalitra International Airport information Romeo. 2330. Ayala Zulu runway 34 right approach. Landing runway 34 right. Departure runway 34 left. Departure frequency 124.2. Observe gear down operation procedure on final. Wind 050 degrees 7 knots. Visibility 6 kilometers. Light shower of rain. Few 300 feet stratus. Broken 400 feet stratus. Temperature 25. Dew point 24. QNH 1007 hectopascals 29.76 inches. Advise you have information Romeo. Nalitra International Airport information Romeo. 2330. ILS Zulu runway 34 right approach. Landing runway 34 right. Departure runway 34 left. Departure frequency 124.2. Observe gear down operation procedure on final. Wind 050 degrees 7 knots. Visibility 6 kilometers. Light shower of rain. Few 300 feet stratus. Broken 400 feet stratus. Temperature 25. Dew point 24. QNH 1007 hectopascals 29.76 inches. Advise you have information Romeo. Nalitra International Airport information Romeo. 2330. ILS Zulu runway 34 right approach. Landing runway 34 right. Departure runway 34 left. Departure frequency 124.2. Observe gear down operation procedure on final. Wind 050 degrees 7 knots. Visibility 6 kilometers. Light shower of rain. Few 300 feet stratus. Broken 400 feet stratus. Temperature 25. Dew point 24. QNH 1007 hectopascals 29.76 inches. Advise you have information Romeo. Nalitra International Airport information Romeo. 2330. ILS Zulu runway 34 right approach. Landing runway 34 right. Departure runway 34 left. Departure frequency 124.2. Observe gear down operation procedure on final. Wind 050 degrees 7 knots. Visibility 6 kilometers. Light shower of rain. Few 300 feet stratus. Broken 400 feet stratus. Temperature 25. Dew point 24. QNH 1007 hectopascals 29.76 inches. Advise you have information Romeo. Nalitra International Airport information Romeo. 2330. ILS Zulu runway 34 right approach. Landing runway 34 right. Departure runway 34 left. Departure frequency 124.2. Observe gear down operation procedure on final. Wind 050 degrees 7 knots. Visibility 6 kilometers. Light shower of rain. Few 300 feet stratus. Broken 400 feet stratus. Temperature 25. Dew point 24. QNH 1007 hectopascals 29.76 inches. Advise you have information Romeo. Nalitra International Airport information Romeo. 2330. ILS Zulu runway 34 right approach. Landing runway 34 right. Departure runway 34 left. Departure frequency 124.2. Observe gear down operation procedure on final. Wind 050 degrees 7 knots. Visibility 6 kilometers. Light shower of rain. Few 300 feet stratus. Broken 400 feet stratus. Temperature 25. Dew point 24. QNH 1007 hectopascals 29.76 inches. Advise you have information Romeo. Na Litra International Airport Information Romeo. 2330. ILS Zulu Runway 34 right approach. Landing runway 34 right. Departure runway 34 left. Departure frequency 124.2. Observe gear down operation procedure on final. Wind 050 degrees 7 knots. Visibility 6 kilometers. Light shower of rain. Few 300 feet stratus. Broken 400 feet stratus. Temperature 25. Dew point 24. QNH 1007 hectopascals 2976 inches. Advise you have information Romeo. Na Litra International Airport information Romeo. 2330. ILS Zulu runway 34 right approach. Landing runway 34 right. Departure runway 34 left. Departure frequency 124.2. Observe gear down operation procedure on final. Wind 050 degrees 7 knots. Visibility 6 kilometers. Light shower rain. Few 300 feet stratus. Broken 400 feet stratus. Temperature 25. Dew point 24. QNH 1007 hectopascals 2976 inches. Advise you have information Romeo. Na Litra International Airport information Romeo. 2330. ILS Zulu runway 34 right approach. Landing runway 34 right. Departure runway 34 left. Departure frequency 124.2. Observe gear down operation procedure on final. Wind 050 degrees 7 knots. Visibility 6 kilometers. Light shower of rain. Few 300 feet stratus. Broken 400 feet stratus. Temperature 25. Dew point 24. QNH 1007 hectopascals 2976 inches. Advise you have information Romeo. Na Litra International Airport information Romeo. 2330. ILS Zulu runway 34 right approach. Landing runway 34 right. Departure runway 34 left. Departure frequency 124.2. Observe gear down operation procedure on final. Wind 050 degrees 7 knots. Visibility 6 kilometers. Light shower rain. Few 300 feet stratus. Broken 400 feet stratus. Temperature 25. Dew point 24. QNH 1007 hectopascals 2976 inches. Advise you have information Romeo. Na Litra International Airport information Romeo. 2330. ILS Zulu runway 34 right approach. Landing runway 34 right. Departure runway 34 left. Departure frequency 124.2. Observe gear down operation procedure on final. Wind 050 degrees 7 knots. Visibility 6 kilometers. Light shower of rain. Few 300 feet stratus. Broken 400 feet stratus. Temperature 25. Dew point 24. QNH 1007 hectopascals 2976 inches. Advise you have information Romeo. Na Litra International Airport information Romeo. 2330. ILS Zulu runway 34 right approach. Landing runway 34 right. Departure runway 34 left. Departure frequency 124.2. Observe gear down operation procedure on final. Wind 050 degrees 7 knots. Visibility 6 kilometers. Light shower of rain. Few 300 feet stratus. Broken 400 feet stratus. Temperature 25. Dew point 24. QNH1007 hectopascals 2976 inches. 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Na Litra International Airport information, Romeo. 2330. ILS Zulu runway 34 right approach. Landing runway 34 right. Departure runway 34 left. Departure frequency 124.2. Observe gear down operation procedure on final. Wind 050 degrees 7 knots. Visibility 6 kilometers. Light shower of rain. Few 300 feet stratus. Broken 400 feet stratus. Temperature 25. Dew point 24. QNH1007 hectopascals 2976 inches. Advise you have information, Romeo. Na Litra International Airport information, Romeo. 2330. ILS Zulu runway 34 right approach. Landing runway 34 right. Departure runway 34 left. Departure frequency 124.2. Observe gear down operation procedure on final. Wind 050 degrees 7 knots. Visibility 6 kilometers. Light shower of rain. Few 300 feet stratus. Broken 400 feet stratus. Temperature 25. Dew point 24. QNH1007 hectopascals 2976 inches. Advise you have information, Romeo. Na Litra International Airport information, Romeo. 2330. ILS Zulu runway 34 right approach. Landing runway 34 right. Departure runway 34 left. Departure frequency 124.2. Observe gear down operation procedure on final. Wind 050 degrees 7 knots. Visibility 6 kilometers. Light shower of rain. Few 300 feet stratus. Broken 400 feet stratus. Temperature 25. Dew point 24. QNH1007 hectopascals 2976 inches. Advise you have information, Romeo. Na Litra International Airport information, Romeo. 2330. ILS Zulu runway 34 right approach. Landing runway 34 right. Departure runway 34 left. Departure frequency 124.2. Observe gear down operation procedure on final.
1: Thank you.
0: Wind 050 degrees 7 knots. Visibility 6 kilometers. Light shower of rain. Few 300 feet stratus. Broken 400 feet stratus. Temperature 25. Dew point 24. QNH1007 hectopascals 2976 inches. Advise you have information, Romeo. Na Litra International Airport information, Romeo. 2330. ILS Zulu runway 34 right approach. Landing runway 34 right. Departure runway 34 left. Departure frequency 124.2. Observe gear down operation procedure on final. Wind 050 degrees 7 knots. Visibility 6 kilometers. Light shower of rain. Few 300 feet stratus. Broken 400 feet stratus. Temperature 25. Dew point 24. QNH1007 hectopascals 2976 inches. Advise you have information, Romeo. Na Litra International Airport information, Romeo. 2330. ILS Zulu runway 34 right approach. Landing runway 34 right. Departure runway 34 left. Departure frequency 124.2. Observe gear down operation procedure on final. Wind 050 degrees 7 knots. Visibility 6 kilometers. Light shower of rain. Few 300 feet stratus. Broken 400 feet stratus. Temperature 25. Dew point 24. QNH 1007 hexapascals 2976 inches. Advise you have information, Romeo. Nalitra International Airport information, Romeo. 2330. ILS Zulu runway 34 right approach. Landing runway 34 right. Departure runway 34 left. Departure frequency 124.2. Observe gear down operation procedure on final. Wind 050 degrees 7 knots. Visibility 6 kilometers. Light shower of rain. Few 300 feet stratus. Broken 400 feet stratus. Temperature 25. Dew point 24. QNH 1007 hectopascals 2976 inches. Advise you have information, Romeo. Nalitra International Airport information, Romeo. 2330. ILS Zulu runway 34 right approach. Landing runway 34 right. Departure runway 34 left. Departure frequency 124.2. Observe gear down operation procedure on final. Wind 050 degrees 7 knots. Visibility 6 kilometers. Light shower of rain. Few 300 feet stratus. Broken 400 feet stratus. Temperature 25. Dew point 24. QNH 1007 hectopascals 2976 inches. Advise you have information, Romeo. Nalitra International Airport information, Romeo. 2330. ILS Zulu runway 34 right approach. Landing runway 34 right. Departure runway 34 left. Departure frequency 124.2. Observe gear down operation procedure on final. Wind 050 degrees 7 knots. Visibility 6 kilometers. Light shower of rain. Few 300 feet stratus. Broken 400 feet stratus. Temperature 25. Dew point 24. QNH 1007 hectopascals 2976 inches. Advise you have information, Romeo. Nalitra International Airport information, Romeo. 2330. ILS Zulu runway 34 right approach. Landing runway 34 right. Departure runway 34 left. Departure frequency 124.2. Observe gear down operation procedure on final. Wind 050 degrees 7 knots. Visibility 6 kilometers. Light shower of rain. 300 feet stratus. Broken 400 feet stratus. Temperature 25. Dew point 24. QNH 1007 hectopascals 2976 inches. 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ILS Zulu runway 34 right approach. Landing runway 34 right. Departure runway 34 left. Departure frequency 124.2. Observe gear down operation procedure on final. Wind 050 degrees 7 knots. Visibility 6 kilometers. Light shower rain. Few 300 feet stratus. Broken 400 feet stratus. Temperature 25. Dew point 24. QNH 1007 hectopascals 2976 inches. 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Nalitra International Airport information, Romeo. 2330. ILS Zulu runway 34 right approach. Landing runway 34 right. Departure runway 34 left. Departure frequency 124.2. Observe gear down operation procedure on final. Wind 050 degrees 7 knots. visibility 6 kilometers. Light shower of rain. Few 300 feet stratus. Broken 400 feet stratus. Temperature 25. Dew point 24. QNH 1007 hectopascals 29076 inches. Advise you have information, Romeo. Malika International Airport information, Romeo. 2330. ILS due to runway 34 right approach. Landing runway 34 right. Departure runway 34 left. Departure frequency 124.2. Observe gear down operation procedure on final. Wind 050 degrees 7 knots. Visibility 6 kilometers. Light shower of rain. Few 300 feet stratus. Broken 400 feet stratus. Temperature 25. Dew point 24. QNH 1007 hectopascals 29076 inches. Advise you have information, Romeo. Nalita International Airport information, Romeo. 2330. ILS Zulu runway 34 right approach. Landing runway 34 right. Departure runway 34 left. Departure frequency 124.2. Observe gear down operation procedure on final. Wind 050 degrees 7 knots. Visibility 6 kilometers. Light shower of rain. 300 feet stratus. Broken 400 feet stratus. Temperature 25. Dew point 24. QNH 1007 hectopascals 2976 inches. Advise you have information, Romeo. 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ILS Zulu runway 34 right approach. Landing runway 34 right. Departure runway 34 left. Departure frequency 124.2. Observe gear down operation procedure on final. Wind 050 degrees 7 knots. Visibility 6 kilometers. Light shower of rain. Few 300 feet stratus. Broken 400 feet stratus. Temperature 25. Dew point 24. QNH 1007 hectopascals 29076 inches. 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ILS Zulu runway 34 right approach. Landing runway 34 right. Departure runway 34 left. Departure frequency 124.2. Observe gear down operation procedure on final. Wind 050 degrees 7 knots. Visibility 6 kilometers. Light shower of rain. 300 feet stratus. Broken 400 feet stratus. Temperature 25. Dew point 24. QNH 1007 hectopascals 29076 inches. 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ILS Zulu runway 34 right approach. Landing runway 34 right. Departure runway 34 left. Departure frequency 124.2. Observe gear down operation procedure on final. Wind 050 degrees 7 knots. Visibility 6 kilometers. Light shower rain. Few 300 feet stratus. Broken 400 feet stratus. Temperature 25. Dew point 24. QNH 1007 hectopascals 29076 inches. 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ILS Zulu runway 34 right approach. Landing runway 34 right. Departure runway 34 left. Departure frequency 124.2. Observe gear down operation procedure on final. Wind 050 degrees 7 knots. Visibility 6 kilometers. Light shower of rain. 1500 feet status. Broken 400 feet status. Temperature 25. 3.24. QNH 1007 hectopascals 2976 inches. 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ILS Zulu runway 34 right approach. Landing runway 34 right. Departure runway 34 left. Departure frequency 124.2. Observe gear down operation procedure on final. Wind 050 degrees 7 knots. Visibility 6 kilometers. Light shower of rain. 2300 feet stratus. Broken 400 feet stratus. Temperature 25. 2.24. QNH 1007 hectopascals 2976 inches. 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ILS Zulu runway 34 right approach. Landing runway 34 right. Departure runway 34 left. Departure frequency 124.2. Observe gear down operation procedure on final. Wind 050 degrees 7 knots. Visibility 6 kilometers. Light shower of rain. Few 300 feet stratus. Broken 400 feet stratus. Temperature 25. Dew point 24. QNH 1007 hectopascals 2976 inches. 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ILS Zulu runway 34 right approach. Landing runway 34 right. Departure runway 34 left. Departure frequency 124.2. Observe gear down operation procedure on final. Wind 050 degrees 7 knots. Visibility 6 kilometers. Light shower of rain. Few 300 feet stratus. Broken 400 feet stratus. Temperature 25. 8.24. QNH 1007 hectopascals 2976 inches. 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ILS Zulu runway 34 right approach. Landing runway 34 right. Departure runway 34 left. Departure frequency 124.2. Observe gear down operation procedure on final. Wind 020 degrees 7 knots. Visibility 10 kilometers. Light shower of rain. Scattered 700 feet stratus. Broken 2,500 feet cumulus. Temperature 26. Dew point 24. QNH 1007 hectopascals 2976 inches. 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ILS Zulu runway 34 right approach. Landing runway 34 right. Departure runway 34 left. Departure frequency 124.2. 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Wind 020 degrees 7 knots. Visibility 10 kilometers. Light shower of rain. Scattered 700 feet stratus. 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Temperature 26. 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QNH 1007 hectopascals 2976 inches. 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ILS Zulu runway 34 right approach. Landing runway 34 right. 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Departure frequency 124.2.